0: Weakness in prayer has made kings become beggars, and beggars are riding on horses. According to scripture, 1 Peter chapter 4 verse 7 says, the end of the world is coming soon. Therefore, be earnest and disciplined in prayer. For this reason, Freedom Time Praying Partner, FTPP, is inviting all to join this power-packed prayer program every Sunday, Monday, Tuesday, and Wednesday midnight, 12 p.m. on... 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
1: Everything in you that attracts evil people,
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2: Nazareth,
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0: Don't forget that the fervent prayer of a righteous man availeth much. Therefore, be part of this program. For any information, call 0244-115-618.
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radiase bi wa no de radiase be bia wo bia se nyamie ni onyamie nyame kese. Lift up your voice and honor the Lord. Lift your voice and bless the name of the Lord. David said I will bless the Lord at all times. His praises shall continually be in my mouth. My soul bless the Lord and all that is within me. Bless his holy name. Lagate lima roso korakatiliasa. Somebody lift your voice and praise him. Lift your voice and bless the Lord. Bless him at all time. Bless him at all time. 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

Yet, yes, and I'm aware of what you are saying. 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And none of my wicked, the more and more, and

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0: Father, we thank you. Everybody, that was sick. Yet the Nunyam Yama Wurade. Yet the Nasin Yama Wurade. Yet I was some of you fear there was some of and you were Radin away in a farm. And then Mimini Day. And Kawana Yaduamako Chef from Kayan Saint One. And then Mimini Day. Wana ye di one now what you da. And then Mimini Day. Wana ye see one Hunkunya. A pranic quiet before Swako see one Yen Chan One. Father, we thank you so much for our life.
1: Amen.
0: We thank you so much for our family.
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0: We thank you so much for your divine care. 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
0: Said you will see Gigi and Ababa. The Casa Sedan can will rate. Everybody said, Bribi was seated here. You will be at the Quacomano. Yada was here. We impune Biaka will chill at 1 year. The Bemount. If it's a woman who cry you. Yes, soon she won a da hospital and rad woman who do one yet. One not doctors won't put trouble when she had doctors when you're confused. And we are not the buying. Yan Chan won. One at the Kumasi Jean. So, a da Kulibu. One at that 37 Ridge Hospital. UGMC. Legon Hospital. 37. E Polyclinic. Ah, a radio that was say.

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1: 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Yada was sewate. Yada was se nyame. Yadien wunyama wai. I would ya waye.
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0: 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And now, yeah. Joy Prime TV. Your son demo live for Facebook and a YouTube. And a famous TV suggest to you at what they do a famous TV. And you have a bonfire power. And you have a bonfire. Also, for this week, we are going to start a certain journey. Oh Lord, show me thy grace and the glory. There is difference between glory and grace. Glory aye and your nyam. And a grace aye adom. The one that the Lord has showed. Grace, the nyamie enhuna nyanyami amana dom, and adi nyami ayena dom no. One of the things you need to understand is that God always show grace to people that do not qualify. 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It in our watching sofo and no share kupium Thursday. 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
0: Send ya na watch you ban the way ya ochina. 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
2: Amen.
0: Misi nyame onya wadom.
2: Amen.
0: May the Lord show you his grace.
2: Amen.
0: May the Lord show you his grace.
2: Amen.
0: May the Lord show you his grace.
2: Amen.
0: Onyame na watch you onya wadom wate.
2: Amen.
0: Ah, Jesus. Who says, Sofo? Yabes ebos ampire no. Yabes ebompire no. Was saying, if thou would have shown me grace and has enlarged my coast, and rather saying, Kawobe yamadom, no one who me mobbo, nank what trema she moa, nank way ye no mean kunye ye frimisua. Naturally, say, a yadia diabes so soft, not ye open and say, O yamibe yena dom, na at this one be free. So now, yes, shall ye be quick. I will the book of 1 Peter chapter 5 and the verse number 10. 1 Peter 5 verse 10. Ah, Jesus. And you have a bonfire power. And if you are live on Facebook, I beg you in the name of God, share the link for me. 1 Peter chapter 5 verse 10. Was say, but the God of all grace, Shadia, the God, or say, but the God of all grace, but may the God of all grace, whom called us to his eternal glory by Jesus Christ, by Christ Jesus, after you have suffered a while, perfect, establish, strengthen, and settle you. You can do believe what has said that I am. Reketo parasatia. Sabu kanchi na mami hadi.
3: First Peter 5:10 was say. 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
3: Ansa na wasiesie mu.
4: Amane ne mu no wose obema amane na ba ansa na wasiesie ye na obi a obema ye ye pe. The Lord has to give you a word to share.
3: Amen.
4: A testimony to share. 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

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fire, fire, fire, fire, fire, fire, fire, fire, fire, fire, fire, fire, fire, fire, fire, fire, fire, fire, fire, fire, fire, fire, fire, fire, fire, fire, fire, fire, fire, fire, fire, fire, fire, 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fire, fire, fire, fire, fire, fire, fire, fire, fire, fire, fire, fire, fire, fire, fire, fire, fire, fire, fire, fire, fire, fire, fire, fire, fire, fire, fire

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0: afi wo kind scripture no a o se o se o se but may the God of all grace who calls us to eternal glory by Jesus Christ, by Christ Jesus, after you have suffered a while, perfect, perfect, obema 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
1: Amen.
0: KJV ne kura de. 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Empaibo we na yiru humbo bipa. If you are live on Facebook, I beg you in the name of God, let us bless somebody by sharing. Yes, let us help somebody by sharing. Share the link for me, I beg you in the name of God. Share the link for me. I'll be very glad if you can share the link. I'll be very happy if you can share the link. I beg you in the name of God, go ahead and share the link for me. Onyami shiranu siti wate. May the Lord bless you for your obedience. Yes, go ahead and share the link. After you call the next prayer, declare it loud and clear. Declare, say, my Father,

Yes, we are done. Yes, we are done. Yes, we are done. Yes, we are done. Yes, we are done. Yes, we are done. Yes, we are done. Yes, we are done. Yes, we are done. Yes, we are done. Yes, we are done. Yes, we are done. Yes, we are done. Yes, we are done. Yes, we are done. Yes, we are done. Yes, we are done. Yes, we are done. Yes, we are done. Yes, we are done. Yes, we are done. Yes, we are done. Yes, we are done. Yes, we are done. Yes, we are done. Yes, we are done. Yes, we are done. Yes, we are done. Yes, we are done. Yes, we are done. Yes, we are done. Yes, we are done. Yes, we are done. Yes, we are done. Yes, we are done. Yes, we are done. Yes, we are done. Yes, we are done. Yes, we are done. Yes, we are done. Yes, we are done. Yes, we are done. Yes, we are done. Yes, we are done. Yes, we are done. Yes, we are done. Yes, we are done. Y

Little

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1: Amen.
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0: In the mighty name of Jesus Christ.
1: Amen.
0: I feel the same scripture. The same scripture. First Peter 5 verse 10. 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
0: Me nyame jume mu. 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
3: I love this.
0: Babu kabosi, declare a word and it shall be.
4: Established.
0: Established. Sir, when we said we have been established, as of to say, my family media and fatum. A radin me kasa se mean free kumase. 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Nasa time nami war. 13-14 years. Me bank cram be yam jumani a flemu D4 small boy. No more flema kolenya me. Economy, sir. At the age of 14, 13, 15, 16 years. Nama statia solo Santa Maria. It would need to be 300 people. I know my dimension. 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Ayan kran ha. 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Me free kumasi at the age of 14, 13 years as a 15 years and bank rano. Na me nim free say. Ah, and this year, November 13th, na me dianya 40 years. So for what has it? Oh yes, apostle. 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
1: Amen.
0: Obi se me nim pastor Bernard enye no sofo no untin nka untin hu bibia eso kona sole ko de bia ni pegu ho enye bibia the church is established.
1: My God,
0: the church is when it is established, or see, I will build my church upon the hill.
1: Ah.
0: Building no means established.

0: 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When you meet in team one office one will be in team you ready. When you say visa no, when you miss American team team one number one, who do on my penny and visa amount because you have already been established. One onion in the team declare say, my father. This is weak. Baby, you'll be a one onion, the catch of establishment. No, declare say, my father.
1: My father.
0: Establish my life.
1: Establish my life.
0: In your goodwill.
1: In your goodwill.
0: Over can five times. My father.

0: They count it 5 times. Oh Lord, establish my life in your goodwill. Oh Lord, establish my life in your goodwill. If you are live on Facebook, I beg you in the name of God. You do remember the Diana TV, you was on the North to search an echo.
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0: You were Light TV. You were Famous TV. Your son will home base TV. And your demo life on so. Jesus, my Joy Prime TV. Miss Sarah, we need him. Your demo will Facebook and YouTube. Share link in the mama water. Bobby, your mom pen and pie. But I know what this year I won't come more. I know what boy will be no Bobby. I feel one pie bunny. We'll see, oh Lord, establish me in your good will. Somebody share the link for me one more time. Share the link for me. Share the link. Share the link. Share the link. PAP. And so they just share like 5 times. I feel you can't 5 times. Oh Lord, establish my life in your goodwill. Oh Lord, establish my life in your goodwill. Declare it 5 times. 1, 2, let's go.
2: 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Oh Lord, establish my life in your goodwill. Oh Lord, establish my life in your goodwill. 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

0: Le paria tarrapato lo se le vede la paria tarrapato bompaia bompaia le salava de balaha in the name of Jesus. May the Lord establish your life.
1: Amen.
0: In his good will.
1: Amen.
0: May the Lord establish your family.
1: Amen.
0: In his good will.
1: Amen.
0: May the Lord establish your children.
1: Amen.

0: 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Somebody can say, my Father,
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0: establish me and my entire home
1: establish me and my entire home
0: according to your will,
1: according to your will.

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They come in a year to my party, you know what? When let's pray, the same scripture we want to see and strengthen. Just what best share with them. So for him say, sometimes go Christ to sumo in your Christian life. Shall you see? And after establishing or say strengthen or best share with them. Sometimes all that you need as a child of God is for God to strengthen you. So for a do time you need nipa for bem beat me a boom. 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Empire you cry me boy you cry. 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
0: Everybody submitting. 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

try out. You are the vampire. You are the vampire. What's around the summoning? Around the summoning. Around the summoning. Around the summoning. Around the summoning. Around the summoning. Around the summoning. Vampire, what? You are the vampire. 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

0: Call the next prayer topic, and this might be our last prayer. 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Afi erade yamatom. 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
0: Ayeka. 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

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You will be a cow. Another boy. Another boy. Another boy. Another boy. Another boy. Another boy. Another boy. Another boy. Another boy. Another boy. Another boy. Another boy. Another boy. Another boy. Another boy. Another boy. Another boy. Another boy. Another boy. Another boy. Another boy. Another boy. Another boy. Another boy. Another boy. Another boy. Another boy. Another boy. Another boy. Another boy. Another boy. Another boy. Another boy. Another boy. Another boy. Another boy. Another boy. Another boy. Another boy. Another boy. Another boy. Another boy. Another boy. Another boy. Another boy. Another boy. Another boy. Another boy. Another boy. Another boy. Another boy. Another boy. Another boy. Another boy. Another boy. Another boy. Another boy. Another boy. Another boy. Another boy. Another boy. Another boy. Another boy. Another boy. Another boy. Another boy. Another boy. Another boy. Another boy. Another boy. Another boy. Another boy. Another boy. Another boy. Another boy. Another boy. Another boy. Another boy. Another boy. Another boy. Another boy. Another boy. Another boy. Another boy. Another boy

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0: 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Yes, yes. I want you to put your hands on your chest. One of the things that I love about my God that I serve is He is a prayer answering God. He is the only one that understands our language. So for, sometimes you can find yourself in a certain situation that you cannot even explain yourself. The reason is that when you explain yourself, people will listen but they will not understand. The only one that understands our language is the King of Kings. 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
2: Yes.
0: Adom ni nina fri muja ni. If the blood was not, if the blood of God does not split on the ground, there will be no freedom. The mojana, the word Christ to and suffer more, and can who fed ye be any hope. Yet the communion will be bompa in Yame Yadomwa, Yawa de de Yenimi. Timpachu, remember, if you bear fasting Tuesday and upper, you bear fasting Wednesday, you bear fasting Thursday and upper, near Yabasole, Yayen 3 days per Yamedia Banano. Me say, Yayak Sirin Yame, catching Yami Sugun Yamason, say Rate Yamadom. If you have been in a certain position, who names a baby would do no? Say, Yamia Duma Memoir. When we have your home bonnet, Yabia Duma Benada, your fasting baby. But now you could see the Abaya Solo La Paz, Race Course Park, and so what time, baby? Fansatua Comaso, a fee, then Yamia, so what's it, then Yanese, a Radimidas would team in Pibo, Frasia de Radias, the Radias, the Radias, the Radias. Somebody lift your voice. Somebody lift your voice. Somebody lift your voice. Somebody lift your voice. 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Somebody thank him. Somebody thank him. Ligatua Rika Barua Sua Telebania. The radiasi, the radiasi. Sweetie on Pai, but Bribiesio Nadanase. Bribiesio Nadanase. Something has happened and I want you to honor him for that. Something has happened and I want you to thank him for that. La bande garaga de balaba do bosoli mahaya di atasa. 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Yada wasio. In the name of Jesus Christ. 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I want to pray for you. 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Sese nyame ya die bi wo kwasi ada sorry mu aso for a very powerful. Powerful undiluted word of God. 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So for adie bi si last week Sunday wa sorry. Mu amoba ye no mu hu die nyame ye so for. 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
2: gas
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1: asempa fm
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1: asempa fm
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0: 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Aye, La Paz, Race Course Park. And so, mommy, mom pay ma. Baby, I will be at the Fakabla La Paz. We will do La Paz here. Or see me call Race Course Park. And so, me call Race Course Park. And so, yeah, well, La Paz, Race Course Park. And so, Thursday, I saw you. Nyasem ketwa. Adi chano pay me nimdi nyame be yentimen defi why, baby. What the Fakabis La Paz? Baby, a Las Palmas restaurant can see and one La Paz or Hono. Obun some more pie tabula risk cause allergy from risk cause car. Nekachom said me back park in a so. You will risk cause park in a so. I make freedom for no. You will freedom. I saw the dank is in him. Fast at talk to me, Mompire Mount. Me dry yes to the Mobompire Mount.
3: Amen.
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0: 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Yebe ne 3 days. Tuesday, Wednesday, and Thursday. Yebe ye fasting and prayer. 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
2: MP.
0: Odi opa china Sunday didi. 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Aya fa ye funu to. 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
2: Wo said na wa ya.
0: Na obetumi a. And Kawodia, a banana no crananca, your best at the fast, and you may be a solo la pass. Think I will be crying, I will cry. I can try never be, never bomb pie, never boa. But I did chan opaya me when in a bra sorry. I did chin an opaya me when in a bra sorry. Now, no, no, da, me cabium, I did chin an opaya. I am me when in a bra sorry. Never bomb pie, what? Bra never bomb pie. Now, Unyamia. Some running nano will be to me a year. A man, yeah, my year. A dear more bravo. Your friend, Pastor Bernardo Swansa. This is Freedom Time Praying Partners. Freedom Time Praying Partners. Your bumper, you if it a memory, the Bia Cosmi Wukwada. Yeah, Bobby. And I do 12 will be a nearby. I am near what I don't TV. Praise TV. GH1 TV. Light TV. Ago TV, Famous TV, TV Saudu Nani was so bumpy. Tianwa join Ibn Wabo. A dance here, a dear chili, the Yahan Yabekano, Yami Yejuma, Papa, Papa Nampai Boy. Tianwa Bonkro, Farman, and I want to join Ibi. A boa will be, na a boa will be in so Yami Shrawai.
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0: anopei asori be start exactly 8:30 na asori asase ti anopei ayabo modern brebi last week ba asori anka you will love it. It was very powerful service last week Sunday. Me baby tested me. Me didn't know me who no physical da. But the bias was about solely so for. She tested me on Facebook. I think I already have the message here. Yes. The dear wo Facebook. Yeah. Swissy. Nana Ajwa. Facebook dom di dia ke se na to ho. Swissy. Share the message or send the mommy. Was a good afternoon, daddy. I sincerely appreciate your unveiling dedication to God's work and the impact you continue to make in our lives. Your prayer, teachings, guidance, and sacrifice have been a source of strength, encouraging and spiritual growth to many. Thank you for allowing God to use you as a vessel of hope, wisdom, and transformation. Your labor in the Lord is not in vain, and I pray that God continue to strengthen you, uplift you, and reward you abundantly. We are not seeing me his and favor continually rest upon you and your ministry. God bless you. Today preaching was marvelous. See, the message today was marvelous. Yami aduma maboa me home sa de ba ko ba. 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Me de dia na me de pan wo ko siada so le ye. Sometimes after the word of the Lord being manifested, we share the miracles. We share the testimonies. Yana ye massive. Last week in Asofo, Obi Suba Solia Nani Nipedia, Umu Yusu Opro, Samosheya, Umui Esu Opro, Usu, Nema Messi Daddy, would you be seen anymore? Or so wouldn't him be a Yemi and come for Dianema, or Pierre Dianuka Togu baby, Yamen Soji Wunina, and Ope Brebi Walla Pass. 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I want to hear because you can't draw, Brebi, I will pass. Risk was parking so. 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
0: Ubin to me Timasi. Mame Fankabu in some way. Nyameye Adomwa 23rd of June. Is it June Pukla DMC Remu Anesa? 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Ebeye Benada. Ye kotema do winya. Mekano last MC Mekano last week. This week in Pochrel. Team Pacho Uni Mobi wo Tema. 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Gulf City. Committee 21, 24, 18, 18 Junction, Spintes, Sakomono Klagon, and then important who you know.

0: Yes, sir, you make us pray. 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Any spin test
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0: start to bubble crop farm and yes, freedom for near Batema 23rd to 26. Aye, Benadan Yumre, Ukwadan Yumre, Yawadan Yumre, and a Fiada all night. If Fiada one night in the crowd, it will be a wobaya for communion wine, Brebby. You'll be a crazy deliverance pa. I was 26, you know. I was Tema, aye, doing a hole. It's Mamma Rinfikra, aye, doing a Tarazo Junction. Many badges would meet Chrokregu on said about Rinfia because on someone yet who say, I mean, whom be yet more baby, but me a quarter to chalk. No dear Rufiato, so it I'll be very glad. So, but Chrogu on them as a 23rd June, Obeba a year Dowinia Tema Dowinia, your friend baby Tarazo Junction Dowinia Tarazo Junction, Minister of Fajmai. And in Yamena, Yasoko, yes, Jumawe Tema, Dowinia, the Froho Tarazo Junction, too far. A yet Dowinia car. Maybe I before bit me Yabu Madina, being Yabu a circle, being Yabu a casua. Tema station commenting one or crabbing Yabi. Ofaka and one catch from Same Co. Dowinia. What time Dowinia can man catch from Missy Tarazo Junction? Tarazo Junction, a Juana Solin War. Yabe Cohonum 23rd, 25th. 23, 24, 25, 26. But me and Kasadia, me may ya solo or honom Wednesday, a year 23rd, 24th. And I saw for a year Thursday, 25th. And a Friday all night. So for me, I'm going 3 days. Ne juma nyame be ye water man, be chain dano. 2 years ago, ni yako ho. Mesi ubianyem, e was, ubianyem bro 7, 8 years. I saw them were bumpy years and now work on. Your man or so called hospital. No, wow. Your friend who could catch us and a yellow was someone from us among song. Uncle,
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0: the innocent man can't just send me a call freedom for an empire bono. Man can't draw a waffan or waffan about. Yes, sir, but who beam? Yes, sir, but who beam? Tomorrow, more pram pram ningo. 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

0: 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Patcho Janambe. A 0244. Not wabo 118 0244 115 618 0244 115 618. Me bobiem 0244 115 618 0244 115 618. 0244
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0: 115 618. Yes, the patrol is second number we in Sokaho, and also so you 0591 0591. The patrol boy 36 no about 1818. Me bobiem 0591 no about 36 afibo 1818 0591 36 1818. The patrol the second number we so can third number we and also 0591 36 1819. And the last number near 19, we will be 0591 36 1819 1819. We your freedom numbers into open so frena, you know, bompire or how be winning me din home come on, bit me off a numbers. I made my way. My memo the chat was 0591 number 36 1819. But the last number we need chat to cry the last number we and also so you 0591 not what about 36 18 19 18 20 sorry mommy mobile 0591 36 what about 18 20 0591 36 18 20 0591 36 18 20 0591 36 18 20. Yame ya doma no pay. Yen ya ye shemu ewa la pass. A year risk was park and
2: so. Papa, I dear me who you say, Nyamia sem na odi buy no. Me who dream me? It's like entiasi womb, encrasi womb, a foot to be a funny pabra bumbiano. And the spirit behind the wedding, I say, ye ninja minute, I saw them all. And ye so be encrasi, so person whom ye mean munya, what tip babu nya the spirit of the Bible, a Christianity na don't make Sunday church. Son of a jade, oh ye be a naba, wedding etchino, oversell whom ye meet to me a yejuma.
0: Enana ye jumano. 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So Derek. 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
3: Bible say and the word became flesh.
0: And the word became flesh and dwell among men.
3: It's with your ministration these days, you know. Oma word ni ye real. Oma ni ye so real.
0: Otinya ni asem na se.
3: Exactly. And after it, you demonstrate the word in the ministration of the people sitting under the ministry.
0: Wow, this is revelation.
3: Yes.
0: It the word became flesh.
3: Yes, and
0: just say asem no ebe ye honam na betena nipa mu.
3: Exactly.
0: It obese ye ti asem nti nyame asem ne ba. Utimu se nipa na ti asem na wi na asem betena nipa mu na afi nipa ni hunu asem ni nwuma.
3: Sir.
0: Asole dem ha.
3: Yes.
0: Because nyame si you preach, if you are preaching the power of God, now we meet one nipa ni hia nyame power. That's a power nti me nyadwuma.
1: As
0: you are not preaching about power, you are preaching about power. That's the word is not life. If this is revelation, if the word is life, then the people have to see it clear.
3: Exactly.
0: This is revelation. Yeah. 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

0: Weakness in prayer has made kings become beggars, and beggars are riding on horses. According to scripture, 1 Peter chapter 4 verse 7 says, the end of the world is coming soon. Therefore, be earnest and disciplined in prayer. For this reason, Freedom Time Praying Partner, FTPP, is inviting all to join this power-packed prayer program every Sunday, Monday, Tuesday, and Wednesday midnight, 12 p.m. on... This power-packed program is being led by Reverend Bernard Owusu Ansah.
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1: by the blood of Jesus Christ of Nazareth, we kill it by fire.
2: Amen.
1: Amen.
0: Don't forget that the fervent prayer of a righteous man availeth much. Therefore, be part of this program. For any information, call 0244 115 618.
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0: Yes. 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Will be a bra what to be chinchan and Nemo and Wabran in Sereba. 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Nanemu, a wabrak a prubi be will be a bra po emma will be a sat signati. Destructors. 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
0: Papa ti Satan akudie ah what did tie nyamema eye miyesa last week yekan wa.
1: Yes.
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guanmo. I will be a da was all power dear. Obia da was all pahoto. 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
1: Yes.
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2: Mhm.
3: 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What the infinite do you say?
2: What's in an self brand home? No one nipper be our honour. What do you fear? A dear sir and what she was to brand home.

0: wa bo wa asori fie adentia wo twen ade akrubi
1: yes
0: I will say wo subra no na abranti akrubi a what the for 38 years for the house papa to aso
2: I say wadi infinsia aduasa nwotwe na ho omere mu insia no ono na yesu hunu no no
0: ono na yesu hunu
3: asempa fm
0: wadi fie aduasa nwotwe ewo ewo na humre mu she say papa no na woni ahoto
1: yes
0: papa no woni wa woni asumjie papa no yare kanato
1: yes
0: papa no eye bibinti na wo da ho papa no enye se ho eye ho ne ye nfe
1: na
0: mu eye na humre mu wo twen bibi ade bi sinani so na wo watumi atel for 38 years Bible was a send panel and a Yesu Christo a huno.
1: Yes.
0: Send panel.
1: Yes.
0: And a Yesu Christo a huno.
1: Yes.
0: And umre when yami baby tiami.
1: Yes.
0: A yell se wa kwa soria
1: yes.
0: When yami

0: 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a senior Maniate, and found a senior Vobnate, so cruel years to Christ to new Bedicia.
1: So, Yoko, I say, or don't I also, hm, sir, what that ho? Now, what is, sir, what channel? Or catch it on, say, open sound,
2: I said,
1: no, I say, why are you for new one, say? Owura meni
0: o se papa meni obia
1: meni obia
0: meni obia.

0: Yes. For 38 years, and as our papa was here, Daho, say what Dawin and Anna Yosu Shano, what Dawin and Anna when Yamis Potter, no when Yami had changed the right timer when Yami Ewakajam,
1: yes,
0: Niau Common and Manino so when Yamihu,
1: yes,
0: Niau Naman and Manu so in Yamihu, a brepanis swam, see Yosu at the Sabaka,
1: amen.
0: Yes, you see, Papa, who person who told? Yes, you watch our home.
1: Yes, 38 years.
0: For 38 years. Watch it. 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So for 38 years, a dear in the A Kipusa, a Sapa was still our dao.

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1: asempa fm
0: wo hanu ba kakra na yes ah ya fa baby
2: atadodo
0: yentumi twei wo nyame ani
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1: yes I don't know
0: sofo
2: papa
0: ene jidifo no twen adie ba ku ene Emma a GDF for Yensina Ete.
1: I tell you,
0: your bumpire and we are Yama.
2: Yes,
0: when Yame, a year so, when Yamitisin Naso, a year so, what chain?
2: Yes,
0: what chain?
3: A simple FM.
0: What chain? A new pep and in town.
2: Can a grand boy, you in the
0: yellow? What pen in tomorrow? Into a quarter, sorry, 1 year, 2 years, why, yeah, I want him. What's the end of mammy for
2: baby?
0: What cost for 1 year to 2 years? What bumpire? Ye didn't man, and your mammy for baby.
2: Yes.
0: So went to me and change when you mean him. And Shessa will bet when you be BF.
2: Yes.
0: Tiadano, I will ask chapter 1:4. Yes, you kiss to catch it. No,
1: wait.
0: Munchen yawo Jerusalem.
2: Yes.
0: Enti woni pa bia woni wa twen ho ho.
2: Yes.
0: Wa ji e wonyam nyam nyam Osofo. Energy di phone to me twen yo.
2: Energy
0: di phone. 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Then I catch you.
2: Ya me catch energy di phone any a Christofo aye twen. Jesus Christ anim ni say. Obi anya koma pa na ofa twen. 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Now man I've got you on, now many in our Daniel Corinth and four, and money in our Danny we four, and money twist can also, and money conum cocaine, and money conum quayeno my bonny beer, because I'm Manunia and Aya and away and Aya. 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Amen.
0: Really a chain! 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
0: Nabrem ready. 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
2: Yes.
0: When you mere summer, a doubt should be a no crap.
2: Yes.
0: Was it my mama some so as in the beginning? Just say, a summer, a radi, I can't to be a papa, and what a brass some bebum. Now a chamber when you mere some. Sister Chain. Sofo, chain what? Minus in a belly ye.
2: Yes.
0: A son a belly chain. Chain. And yet you call from quite yet. Enko busum ho enko semalam ho osofo twenya wo twen honhom twen twen na wonyame wo ba bi opese wode wo ko sofo sofo fori
2: yes sir
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0: Oh yes.
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0: Amen. 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
0: And meti dieni him. 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A dakru wo besani edu anu ya bre.
1: Amen.
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2: 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Ono na yesu hunu no. Se wo. Se wo da. 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
1: yes
0: mi de menyu obi a
1: yes
0: I won't buy na se me yes me come soa. Many beba me was na bibi a chamanem. Many beba was na will be a dimenu. Many beba was na will be a red dimenu. What's the minubia?
1: That's a moon.
0: By was in a yes for a huno.
1: Yes.
0: Upon any pair guina. I had a few guina.
1: Yes.
0: And don't make guina.
1: Yes.
0: Na yes to kiss to a 38 years minor. Na yes to a huno.
1: Yes.
0: Osa. Oh, yes. Onyamifie. Yamoa baso. A man in your soul be a hum.
1: Yes.
0: So for anka was empty. A man in your soul in a mean hum. A drew a was night. I am out. A man in your soul in a mean hum.
1: Yes.
0: Prayer tower and maninyo se onyami onyami ha papa me se abdia na se wo yel kwosuna ye adoye no kwosuna ye e maninyo se obi ahu wo se na yesu kristo ehu papa no papa yesu ehu onyami ehu ne ya wo ye enipa na ehu ya onyami se wo no de wo hu
1: amen
0: wo hu
1: yes
0: enipa na ehu a onyami ehu
1: wo hu
0: yesu papa Whoop a cell who yelled in your
1: nest.
0: Whoop a cell, sorry.
1: Yes.

0: 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The Bible will say a bro,
1: December FM.
0: Papa, na nu yo de ma se, papa. 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
0: distractors ahaya sempa 94.7 revival prayer ebre na fo no
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0: Distractors, Papa. 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
1: Yes.
0: And you saw Yamin and Tia Empire. And you saw Yamin Yawan Toka.
1: Yes.
0: And you saw Yamia Swasi. Nemum. And you may be to try an emu.
1: Yes.
0: A be a brabo. A be a yesu. Yenya yesu by bonnie. A chin try an emu.
1: Amen.
0: A deba kuan who are dinner eh hoopa. Say Satan, eh, you su wankasa. And ya fight you are.
1: Weak point.
0: Satan and Yusua and their fight you.
1: Yes.
0: Won't you sue our subain? Won't you sue near?
1: Yes.
0: Won't you sue a brabo and their fight you?
1: Yes.
0: And can you promote some blood through? A brother to say you promote to him. But pay up, but you will be in so I hear you, man. Now so and Sam Manukwine. A drew brand promotion so ye. Now what Bruce said, chum. A quick drama boat. 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
1: Yes.
0: 030.
1: Yes.
0: 221.
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0: 6545.
1: Yes.
0: 030. 221.
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0: 6546. 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
0: Aso funa ye no na eba.
1: Amen.
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0: Hello Mpacho, good evening. 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
3: I'm a bompire, sister Prisla. 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
1: Amen.
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1: Yes.
3: Ya we bia lo yale. 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
1: Amen.
3: I ready sane no.
1: Yes.
3: Papa Jesus Christ will direct nobody with you. Amen.
1: Amen.
2: Amen.
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2: Okay.
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0: Hello.
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0: Mpacho, good evening. 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
5: Mpacho, you're from Jan, akase free La Paz.
0: Jan La Paz, okay. 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
5: 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Yeah, Toto Dava.
0: Papa, Mpacho, say?
5: Yeah, Toto Dava.
0: Toto Dava, okay, okay, Papa.
5: Good work, Mr. Ba, and Tim Kasi. 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
0: Papa, yati. 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Okay, papa. Also for furi. 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
1: Amen.
0: You are dear, yeah, I fear Chemun, and that's what the MBA.
1: Amen.
0: You are in it, and that's what Bayer.
1: Amen.
0: A Chimunia GD.
1: Yes.
0: So, new GD, the Osho in Yamimun on Sanka.
1: Yes.
0: It's Moenina Ho. Not 10 year canon. Moenina Ho. Now, Brown Wassi.
1: Yes.
0: Not 10 year canon. And you may have a baby tea with Yamiasam,
1: sir.
0: A baby share a seminar fee. Usmanfo
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0: Sam.
1: Amen.
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1: tissue.
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1: hey,
0: ya cassa was up for Nedia, ya may a day,
1: hey,
0: was up for Nedia, may ya cassia,
1: yes,
0: send ya tiana bede,
1: yes.
0: Nelson Nametiasi, why a cratiasi, or screen and copatiasi, the Bosonia Sassi, or the Manisas, or Bosasa Benjamin, the meeting in Equasasam, or Machisha Bequasasam, or my dear Tobey Equasasam, Papa Quanianco,
1: Amen,
0: Amen.
2: Twelve, I say,
0: or say,
2: Adia
0: Chiano,
2: the phone will be Epim Park, a car, or one time say.
0: How much I see, a count, boom, a car, one time say.
2: Yendi
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0: 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Umabe say. 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
0: Kwa mami.
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0: Adia che wase day.
2: You don't follow me. A pump can come home, Tam say. Yenidi, now she are no, this is your coon Paul once.
0: I tell your coon once. Now why you're my day? Then why you're
1: my day?
0: Then why you're
1: my
0: day? Why you're my day?
1: What day? What time? Okay.
0: And a power so I will call it to
1: my
0: Yenia. 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
0: 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Eba mu da.
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1: Amen.
0: Eso so so yin no kan.
1: Amen.
0: Asafu ne beyi.
1: Amen.
0: Ebe jina.
1: Amen.
0: Ebe jina.
1: Amen.
0: O guda.
1: Amen.
0: So for. Menda.
1: Debi.
0: Papa.
1: Yes.
0: And in your mental time.
1: Yes.
0: Fire for two.
1: Yes.
0: Now catch your brother. So here in the one. Now so I want to fire then.
3: Jesus Christ.
0: A time for not done so. Asafu ya urade ya urade dia enyo wuni pa na odia
4: baba osi omu ni dia omu no
0: omu no
4: aje se
0: aje wa asafu na gu
4: yes
0: aje wu agu aje ni awu aka no asense Why you mate?
4: Oh, you're fasting.
0: Yeah, and so the what word did
1: you? Right fasting, the two.
0: What word did you? What one? What one can say? El bow of flu so. Bada. What's the one?

0: didi. 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Wo yo ho fasting.
1: On sa mo
2: sa ka ba. Dry dry fasting. So but when you go as you
0: so ku enu ase. If sa sa funu wo sha ase no na gina. 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Afeni e o ma soli te o. What's wrong with the I'm on that.
2: Hey,
0: I do all that. I'm a sell one.
2: Sell.
0: I do all my cool.
2: Hey,
0: I do all good. I'm a sell.
2: Yes.
0: I do all manaya comfort.
2: Jesus.
0: I do all manaya jamambo.
2: Hey.
0: I do all manaya yale for.
2: Hey.
0: Me show nyaku poti asi.
2: Oh.
0: Do all my cano.
2: Hey.
0: I do all my da.
2: Amen.
0: Me chini amidi.
2: Yes.
0: Me join nyaku po fe yano. Me chini di.
1: Amen.
0: E tini awa yano. 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
2: Hey!
0: Hey! Jeradi di.
2: Hey!
0: Jeradi di.
2: Hey!
0: Jeradi di.
2: Hey!
0: Jeradi di.
2: Hey!
0: Dey nya mi aka no. Onu na bebam.
2: Yes.
1: Wonderful.
0: Yesu nya bi bi ti asi.
2: Jesus.
0: Enye so nya kupo. 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
2: Hallelujah.
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0: Utie fi asempa 94.7 asempa ana utie. Oyila e tin radio no ye be bompaye.
1: Yes.
0: Ye be bompaye.
1: Yes.
0: If sa uda wo dwuma ne begu.
1: Yes.
0: Uda o mane be yare.
2: Hey.
0: Uda o mane be say.
2: Hey.
0: Uda ne crown obane for be je.
2: Yes.
0: Uda ne crown obane for be wiya.
2: Hey.
0: Et men na.
2: Yes.
0: Men da ne ni ya. Men da name that
2: sorry.
0: Men say sorry.
2: Yes.
0: Sorry.
2: Sorry.
0: Bopaye.
2: Bopaye.
0: Enu na me kasa.
2: Yes.
0: Get your ready say when our name
2: Jesus.
0: Awu ye ye awu na mu pe.
2: Jesus.
0: Asitra awu na mu pe.
2: Yes.
0: Ni me akosu wa brabo mu pe.
2: Amen.
0: Enti ana draw wu mo bo. Na ju fu awu ye ye.
2: Amen.
0: Na me beje wu.
2: Amen.
0: Na me beje wu.
2: Amen.
0: Mi ni nyame ye de ho atu no so.
2: So
0: when go di ka fo na ni mu asia. And then you know about the
2: good
0: and then you have a chance to have a good and master.
2: That
0: is too many. You soon have your chance.
2: Yes.
0: Because I know to deal. So I'm a better
2: man.
0: Yaliwe. I'm a new way. You try to show me.
2: Hey.
0: A chance is no offering.
2: Amen.
0: Make a set chairman, Minia Sofu. Sofu was Safu Neguate.
2: Egu, baby, yes.
0: Egu,
2: yes.
0: If Senyamena don't want to know so. Hey, don't show my one was,
2: yes.
0: Or show myself an ungu,
2: amen.
0: Or so no better chair cry at the Amman,
2: yes.
0: It is so no better chair come on, what ya? Or show myself for Sunday.
2: Egu.
0: Or the woo, or the members in a mouse, Sasha Mosu. Or the members in a
2: mouse,
0: Ketomo so, she show my quino. No more winner, me ask them.
2: Yes,
0: it was she, Emma, woman as an uncle, dear baby bunny.
2: It's
0: any omoka. Namia Kawano, Namino Frewano, or bet you if you are winning here. Namino Bau by Nama, we know what you want. Send Namina back down. No, what you want. Namino Bau by No, don't cross and Obano. Send Namina by you if you are
2: young.
0: Namibe, the idea watching. Send your men of our own back chin.
2: Amen.
0: Send your men of our own back bonnet.
2: Amen.
0: And found in any prayer camp. And found who? Unyame. O shiny wakum.
2: Yes.
0: No more shiny worm. Nobody or shiny worm.
2: Yes.
0: Then yamid or shakum.
2: Yes.
0: Eh, to an yamin muye.
2: Yay.
0: Alo yamusunimu.
2: Yay.
0: When a minute I'm from.
2: Yay.
0: When one will now name. Etu aja umuta.
2: Yes.
0: Ana tu ya bapopa ye.
2: Amen.
0: Ya ninyo mebe kasa. 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Wa uya mopo.
2: Jesus.
0: Na oji efi ya uye uye mbu. 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
2: Yes.
0: Enyumri.
2: Amen.
0: Jesus. Ninya menkasa. Bese wano.
2: Yes.
0: Siemu.
2: Hey.
0: Ninya menkasa.
2: Yes.
0: Tu baby. Na hana bese nano. No kasa kasa. No baby onamano. 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Papa. And then you say,
2: it's
0: the PSS. Yadi, sorry, I will not be a wobby. Now, so members do need be. And then you say,
2: and you say,
0: and me, Namibajo, mamma, and then Namibajan, and then Namibajan, baby, I'll go to be a
2: man.
0: Was it, baby, I'll fish yourself. Not so few, and yes, obey, can you get an answer? No more kai baby au fishia se fie. Na sa sori a. O de kande bia ne ba de baba be si baby si.
2: Yes.
0: O ja be ba juo.
2: Amen.
0: Na o be siesie o.
2: Amen.
0: Na o be mo asese kane no. Na me be ne ye de ne o. O na me be ne o hu ne ma bo bo sei. Ye sum nya me bi o tiase.
2: Yes.
0: Minim se o no o tiase.
2: Amen.
0: Minim se o no o tiase.
2: Amen.
0: Ni se se nya me o tiase.
2: Amen.
0: Ni se Jacob nya ko o tiase.
2: Yes. Amen.
0: Ni se Abraham nya ko o tiase.
2: Amen.
0: Minim se David nya ko o tiase.
2: Amen.
0: Se nya me ne ade a wo to so. Se nya me ne e ka fu na ma o. Se nya me we. O ndi o nya boda.
2: Amen.
0: Bra. 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Se wo ye ye we na o so. Enkofo bi na pa mu.
2: Eya ho fasting.
0: A confirming our solo,
2: yes.
0: A confirming our general,
2: yes.
0: A confirming our bopo, say, I live where I'm browse, send Guassi where I'm browse, so money say, so money I come from, so money I come from, so money I have for, that's why I mean tea, and I mean tea, all right, yes, with tea,
2: and
0: to my funny tea, come up for the tea,
2: amen.
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1: yes
0: nyame beje wo
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0: 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1792 0556 1792 0556 1792 0556 1792 0556 1792 0556 1792 0556 1792 0556 1792 0556 1792 0556 1792 0556 1792 0556 1792 0556 1792 0556 1792 0556 1792 0556 1792 0556 1792 0556 1792 0556 1792 0556 1792 0556 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
1: Yes.
0: And to South Suna, what time for meeting on my yellow? We'll be back, I say. Yes, sir, what you wanna? If I show me no be young. Yes, sir, while ya, if I show me no be young. Was yes, sir, what's up for now? I show me no be young. I feel my bay of margin, Tanta. I feel now your confusion.
1: Yes.
0: How about you one at Yachi? How about you one on my bet? What a
1: film.
0: How about you one at your
1: son?
0: I don't know where your choice.
1: Yes.
0: And the meeting be a year one.
1: Yes, you know.
0: I probably a problem.
1: Yes,
0: you know.
1: Yes, you know.
0: Some walk from.
1: Yes, you know.
0: Some walk here.
1: Yes, you know.
0: Some walk camp.
1: Yes, you know.
0: Some walk here.
1: Yes, you know.
0: Maybe I'm a teach.
1: Yes.
0: And a tuya.
1: Yes.
0: And Radinja.
1: Yes.
0: And Gashom.
1: Yes.
0: And Dano.
1: Yes.
0: And Gashom.
1: Yes.
0: And Prada.
1: Yes.
0: And Gashom.
1: Yes.
0: And Yem.
1: Yes.
0: And Tisom.
1: Yes.
0: And Radin Fresh from.
1: Yes.
0: Ade. Why on my day? So for why on my day?
1: No, I'm sure.
0: Sister, why on my day?
1: No, I'm sure.
0: Mommy, why on my day?
1: No, I'm sure.
0: Papa, why on my day?
1: No, I'm sure.
0: Shelly, I got to us.
1: Hey.
0: Papa, why on my day? What's up for no Muguno? Why on my day? I'm why ya? Let's run your mitiasi.
1: Hey.
0: I'm a shiasi.
1: Amen.
0: I'm a di kukuro.
1: Amen.
0: When I'm ever say,
1: yes,
0: when I'm ever say,
1: Casanana
0: G, Casanana
1: G,
0: Casanana G, Casanana
1: G, Casanana
0: G,

0: Siamo.
1: Amen.
0: Meeting us, you know. With that day, and your confusion. Listen, I said, with that day, Reno, and your tender, Reno, and your brother, Reno.

0: say Jesus.
1: Jesus.
0: Cast a fire.
1: Fire.
0: Cast a tender.
1: Tender.
0: Cast a tender.
1: Tender.
0: Cast a hey.
1: Hey.
0: Bra.
2: A Simba FM.
0: Manda. Manda. Mammy, ma, what's on
1: it?
0: Sir, the Bible, what is it, sir? And Cassa,
1: maybe. Was I'm more the opposite?
0: I'm with the opposite.
1: Who
0: would tea?
1: I'm with the
0: tea. I'm with the tea.
1: I'm on them.
0: No, no,
1: I just say, I sell as
0: a joke when I
1: drew that.
0: Yeah,
1: die.
0: So, what's it?
1: I'm saying, wouldn't you? I'm with the
0: tea. Yes. I'm with that.
1: There is.
0: I'm with the tea. I'm on no. I draw my Sammy. I draw my Sammy, man. I'm ready, Sam.
1: Amen.
0: Drama Papa.
1: Yes.
0: Drama Buddy.
1: Yes.
0: Sam Ramason.
1: Yes.
0: Seth.
1: Yes.
0: Zedia. Anagia.
1: Yes.
0: I'm a jail. I'm a jail.
1: Amen.
0: I'm a jail.
1: Amen.
0: Akwabiala.
1: Yes.

0: So I will tell you now. Ruin him. Oh, yeah, yeah. Be Jesus and Mary, my papa, baby, you know. Now what?
1: Amen.
0: Now why are
1: they? At all.
0: Now why are they?
1: At all.
0: Now why are
1: they? At all.
0: Now what's he?
1: Yes.
0: Oh, now be better, Sam.
1: Amen.
2: I just said, what answer?
0: What that the answer?
2: What that the
0: answer? Say, men done now, why are
1: they? Men here.
0: Men done, men here.
1: Yes.
0: Samson, I would die or call for baby.
1: Yes.
0: Would that call for baby? Una yo bi beti ba
1: yes,
0: ya. Chefu, ye ti ai, na ye ti mo fre nyami. E ti obi beti ya resi bi aso be fa bibi.
1: Dabi.
0: So oba ni ada, obe fa di akọ.
1: Yes.
0: San so na wo da. Obo ni fo be wiya
1: wo. Yes.
0: Be wiya wa juma. Obe wiya wa wale.
1: Yes.
0: Obe wiya wo ma. Obe wiya wa ni je. Mendo.
1: Yes.
0: So for soli ja ona so. Ani nyame kasa.
1: Yes.
0: Tint, ani nyame tint. Ka ti urade sa. Niaw fomuno on preso
1: yes
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3: a simple
1: ama se ni o kai na m11 o se on ye den omunna
0: omunda
1: no on be your fasting
0: yes
1: awia anadwo anyumre anajusum answer so my dear make sure say so ma say na
0: so ma say
2: wa no san no san ka ho
0: omo san
2: omo no
0: hwe so fo shade ye ye sha wo memes ni bi ho. So which are fasting manna? The fasting will be good. Man, I am. Send me maybe a crown and be a much a crew.
1: Hey,
0: as to share with them for no. What's the woe? Winty? What did he? One on one died to where you sell us.
1: Yes.
0: And to a town for bush or best sell. One did he? With 20 day. With one on. Now they also better. Done on sale.
1: Now, obviously, I can't talk about all saints, doctor, so on your fasting.
0: And you may. About a bump.
1: Amen.
0: Baba bompae. So original won aso.
1: Yes, sorry.
0: Na ni yan ya da bompae.
1: Yes.
0: E mo bin da down. Se pa ni wa bo bia wa dere.
2: Unhwe.
0: O be wu bibi.
1: Mhm.
0: Se unhwe ya o be wu bibi. 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
1: Yes.
0: E ni yan me beti.
1: Mhm.
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1: Hey.
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0: wo ba se
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1: o
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1: Amen.
0: When them red.
1: Hey.
0: On the Sabbath day.
1: Yes, Lord.
0: I feel a crumble confused. On my genebes. And yes, Miss Nia say, Uncle Freeway.
1: Yes.
0: I feel quiet. Mm-hmm. You know.
1: Yes.
0: Well, who you are? Who are dear Umbo? It's your befriend, Kamana. Your befriend, what you?
1: Yes.
0: Your befriend, what?
1: Yes.
0: I'm a befriend, Momma. Some of a fellow, I'm a from Momma.
1: Yes.
0: See, I've been so much. I'm a best medical, some more.
1: Yes.
2: As only movie.
0: Papa,
2: not to Sistina.
0: What's the day?
2: What's the end of Paul Rufaso at tea?
0: Hey! Oh, what will be ready? A betty. Namini baby betty. Namini baby betty. Now back at you.
1: Yes.
0: Come on,
3: Papa, I said,
0: I'm
3: going to call me
2: tonight. I'm going to call me tonight.
0: I'm
2: going to call me tonight. I'm going to call me tonight.

0: Jesus.
1: And they are.
0: Yes.
1: I can't.
0: Yes.
1: That's it. That's it. That's it. That's it. That's it. That's it. That's it. That's it. That's it. That's it. That's it. That's it. That's it. That's it. That's it. That's it. That's it. That's it. That's it. That's it. That's it. That's it. That's it. That's it. That's it. That's it. That's it. That's it. That's it. That's it. That's it. That's it. That's it. That's it. That's it. That's it. That's it. That's it. That's it. That's it. That's it. That's it. That's it. That's it. That's it. That's it. That's it. That's it. That's it. That's it. That's it. That's it. That's it. That's it. That's it. That's it. That's it. That's it. That's it. That's it. That's it. That's it. That's it. That's it. That's it. That's it. That's it. That's it. That's it. That's it. That's it. That's it. That's it. That's it. That's it. That's it. That's it. That's it. That's it. That's it. That's it. That's it. That's it

I'm gonna be the best.

Sembra,

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1: yes
0: Jimmy D.
1: Yes.
0: Nigeria. Jira di.
1: Yes.
0: Na Jimmy Sudi.
1: Yes.
0: What's it Jimmy? Jimmy Ogati di.
1: Yes.
0: Na Jimmy do aso. So I
1: Yes.
0: Na me be fire so. No what's our yale. Na me be fire so. No what preach out. Na me be fire so. No what's up for that preach out.
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1: Hey.

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I'm a bomb player. I'm a samboya. I'm a tender.

Who's your name? Who's your name? Who's your name? Who's your name? Who's your name? Who's your name? Who's your name? Who's your name? Who's your name? Who's your name? Who's your name? Who's your name? Who's your name? Who's your name? Who's your name? Who's your name? Who's your name? Who's your name? Who's your name? Who's your name? Who's your name? Who's your name? Who's your name? Who's your name? Who's your name? Who's your name? Who's your name? Who's your name? Who's your name? Who's your name? Who's your name? Who's your name? Who's your name? Who's your name? Who's your name? Who's your name? Who's your name? Who's your name? Who's your name? Who's your name? Who's your name? Who's your name? Who's your name? Who's your name? Who's your name? Who's your name? Who's your name? Who's your name? Who's your name? Who's your name? Who's your name? Who's your name? Who's your name? Who's your name? Who's your name? Who's your name? Who's your name? Who's your name? Who's your name? Who's your name? Who's your name? Who's your name? Who's your name?

Yes, yes, yes, yes, yes, yes, yes, yes, yes, yes, yes, yes, yes, yes, yes, yes, yes, yes, yes, yes, yes, yes, yes, yes, yes, yes, yes, yes, yes, yes, yes, yes, yes, yes, yes, yes, yes, yes, yes, yes, yes, yes, yes, yes, yes, yes, yes, yes, yes, yes, yes, yes, yes, yes, yes, yes, yes, yes, yes, yes, yes, yes, yes, yes, yes, yes, yes, yes, yes, yes, yes, yes, yes, yes, yes, yes, yes, yes, yes, yes, yes, yes, yes, yes, yes, yes, yes, yes, yes, yes, yes, yes, yes, yes, yes, yes, yes, yes, yes, yes, yes, yes, yes, yes, yes, yes, yes, yes, yes, yes, yes, yes, yes, yes, yes, yes, yes, yes, yes, yes, yes, yes, yes, yes, yes, yes

0: Can I fire? What ya? Fire? In the name of
1: Jesus Christ.
0: Holy Ghost.
1: Fire.
0: Holy Ghost.
1: Fire.
0: Cast a hey.
1: Hey.
0: Namisha.
1: Amen.
0: As a panel 4.7. And I would hear.
1: Yes.
0: Namisha.
1: Amen.
0: Why? Namia Dumoswa Achimota Forest. Every Thursday be all honey who nyan coupon sent any and then I won't add the end of Sam. Uba on Yame Bejo.
1: Amen.
0: Maintain your beca.
1: Yes.
0: Yeah, Jusica.
1: Yeah,
0: Joshi. Nemo Yano be fat and pipe boom.
1: Yes.
0: Then Yame Bejo.
1: Amen.
0: Yame come. Me poor, no my way, necessary friend. I mean, I don't know.
1: 0556 1 7 1 7 8 7 9 2 0 5 5 6 0 5 5 6 1 7 1 7 8 7 9 2 0 5 5 6 0 5 5 6 1 7 1 7 8 7 9 2 9 2 0 5 5 6 0 5 5 6 1 7 1 7 8 7 9 2 9 2 0 5 5 6 0 5 5 6 1 7 1 7 8 7 9 2 9 2 0 5 5 6 0 5 5 6 1 7 1 7 8 7 9 2 9 2 0 5 5 6 0 5 5 6 1 7 1 7 8 7 9 2 9 2 0 5 5 6 0 5 5 6 1 7 1 7 8 7 9 2 9 2 0 5 5 6 0 5 5 6 1 7 1 7 8 7 9 2 9 2 0 5 5 6 0 5 5 6 1 7 1 7 8 7 9 2 9 2 0 5 5 6 0 5 5 6 1 7 1 7 8 7 9 2 9 2 0 5 So we bet us 0302216545.
0: So we bet kaka kaka no munti no munti me frame
1: Amen.
0: Amen.
1: We bet us 0302216545.

0: 7.
1: Let me shout.
0: Amen.
1: And not. I said Pan 94.7.
0: Yes.
1: And I would say.
0: Yes.
1: Man, Chim Radio in Fuel. Let me shout.
0: Amen.
1: Shout in black. I did back up one more problem. When you're tough with you.
0: Hey.
1: Now would you only say you're daffo? Oh, daffo. Now so you're tough.
0: Hey.
1: Oh, Quano show.
0: Oh,
1: Bano show.
0: Small KD.
1: Hello.
2: Good afternoon.
1: Good evening. Good evening, my papa.
2: Good evening.
1: If you mean you to say.
2: Good
1: evening, I don't want. Then I'm first say. Babe.
2: Francis.
1: What say, Bacho Pijawano Kakrama, my wife?
2: Francis.
1: Party?
2: Francis.
1: Francis, okay, okay. Bacho, there first say, who fefe, papa?
2: I don't
1: know if it's legal. It's legal. But you try and come on, so.
2: No, but you're fine. I'm fine.
1: Dent in a per se bomb by my own ear. Osumu daya on kai. So for my own, Osumu daya on kai. Bomb by my own.
0: Papa, you bomb by the man, you're papa. So Osumu daya on kai. 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

0: Amen.
1: Amen. As a panel 4.7.
0: Over to your friend
2: 030 221 221 656545 45
0: and I said 030 030.
1: Hello
0: but my friend 030
2: 030
0: 221

0: Hello.
1: Hello. Good evening.
0: Good day, Papa.
1: Pacho. And maybe a new one happened by you.
0: Let me show. Pacho, look, you're doing like a crabby man or whatever.
1: Pacho,
2: yeah. A simple FDM.
0: Let's talk about Papa.
1: I'm not going to be able to do it.
0: Fremia, Menova sending Komawati.
1: But
0: you didn't know, per se, never bought a bomb by a mom.
1: You can't press a bomb, go to a month, Jimano, and Tumpo, and now 1-1.
0: Name more with two men, Tumpo, 1-1.
1: That's funny.
0: The Pacho, quite sorry, day.
1: But you couldn't call him and come, Papa, but the Mr. Piaco.
0: Woman, I'll quite sorry about Kubi.
1: But you are
0: the Pacho. Namishao.
1: Amen.
0: Zofu, pacho bompae mano.
2: Amen, ya bompae. 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

0: authority. 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
1: Amen.
0: Wait,
2: hello.
3: Hello.
0: Hello, mommy.
3: Good evening.
0: Evening, mommy.
3: Now, me.
0: Yeah, me, I don't answer.
3: You,
0: me, I'm fine. Me, Pache, for say.
3: FM, Dula Asabia.
0: Dula Asabia.
3: Me,
0: Pache, Kasabia. Me, Pache, you near off with favor.
3: It is a bully.
0: A bully? Me, Michelle. Me, Pache, oh, say, then the hair was the same, you mean?
3: Okay.
0: What's it there? What's some of the young Kaina? They be some of the young Kai.
3: The message that you are not in the wish.
0: Okay. Maybe I made the number be better to draw. I have from you, what? So for you, my patch of bumpire man. I saw some of the young Kai.
1: Amen.
4: Amen.
1: The dear mammy is showing, sir.
4: Amen.
1: Already,
4: amen.
1: If you're so smart, you know, could be a
4: man.
1: Already, reason is so smart. Radio Sudaya,
4: yes.
1: Radio Mani Kai,
4: amen.
1: Radio Sudaya,
4: Papa
1: Bono,
4: amen.
1: Shinin Yam,
4: amen.
1: By yes, Christo Dimuti,
4: amen.
3: Amen.
4: Amen.
0: Hello.
5: Hello.
0: Give me Papa.
5: Give
0: you. Hello, Mpacho Mitiyo.
5: Hello, good evening.
0: Evening, Minya. Mpacho Mitiyo.
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0: I'm going to be a bomb.
4: Sir, Wakua, Apa, Rade, Manimano, also.
1: Amen.
4: The man was soon answer. I demand him so much.
1: He said,
4: it's even my son. A son of Gupan who had come to me at the man of every Jesus Christ. Amen.
1: Amen.
0: Amen.
1: Amen.
0: Papa Yamisa.
1: A simple FM.
3: Hello. Hello.
0: Pacho, good evening.
3: Good evening.
0: Pacho, Papa, meet you.
3: Pacho. Nuko school na me fiade a mim me so dai na
0: osum dai so ahun
3: pade ze
0: osum dai so ahun
3: ateyo
0: okay pache first eh
3: so fem titi
0: ya first eh
3: titi michael
0: titi michael ya fre fe fa
3: ateyo ka se ke bi
0: kebli baba
3: pate
0: so fo pache see osum dai ahun kai on kite your ass on po into a percent of one now smooth. I our kite.
1: I'm a cassette man. A local poet, yes, in me, Java Qua at the shows.
4: Amen.
1: Bible show, Oko, Union, Kabama, and Concro, or a car car for miss. What's so small on kite, Papa, only there is so soon in Quakasa, and you'll be any old, I swear, and I saw that I swear, you know, and I'm blessing. Amen.
4: Amen.
0: Papa, and I'm Michelle. Why?
5: Hello.
0: Hello.
5: Hello. Hello, good evening.
0: Good evening, Papa.
5: What's your name, Mutisco?
0: Namia, don't answer.
5: Mr. Yahweh.
0: And then Namia,
5: say.
0: Papa, chair first, eh?
5: I'm going to coffee.
0: Coffee?
5: Techi.
0: Coffee, techi. But you're not free, Fifa.
5: This is Casua.
0: Casua, Namisha. But you're then, I'll say, Namia, I am on me.
5: Papa,
0: I'm going to say, I'm going to say,
1: I'm going to go to the house.
0: Pacho
1: me mon pa yemano. Pa pay the end of a show, sir. Amen. When the Jew has seen a good beer,
4: amen.
1: When I must see,
4: yes.
1: When I see, see, the Jew,
4: yes.
1: When I see,
4: yes.
1: Bruno,
4: amen.
1: The Jew, my day,
4: amen.
1: The Jew, my faith,
4: amen.
1: When you dance here,
4: amen.
1: Yes, Christo Dimo, amen.
4: Amen.
2: Hello.
1: Amen.
2: What my friend? 030
4: 030
2: 221
4: 221
2: 65
4: 45
2: 45
4: and now 030
2: 030
4: 221
2: 221
4: 65
2: 46
4: 46
2: and now 0548
4: 0548
2: 95
4: 95
2: 59
4: 59
2: 47
4: 47
6: Hello.
2: Hello. Mommy.
6: Papa.
2: Bache na say o.
4: I'm going to go to the house.
2: Yamisha. Yeah,

0: 6546.
1: Hello.
2: How
1: do
2: you
1: do? Pacha, Nyame Sha, Pacha, then I pass it, Nyame Yama, you mean?
3: Pacha, my wife, you want
4: to go back home,
3: but
1: it's so for your sake. Now, while I pass on any cool ticket, so at once I see a Walima, be my person, to help her. Mamma Pacha Luma,
5: Pacha, my mumper.
4: I mean, Bonnie.
1: Samuel, would you have a mepa? A dear Nunya Mount,
5: man,
1: so be we a mobile.
5: A man,
1: O be yellow fire or free beer, and any one to your friend, no personal friend away now, Quan, a running you in the beside you being Yanni Bella, one more
5: poor, a
1: Fatumono,
5: a man,
1: your Pertuma,
5: a man,
1: your Pacquento,
5: a man,
1: a Fatumono,
5: a
1: bamboo to me, yes, yawasu. Oh, Jesus, name. Amen.
5: Amen.
1: Me poor, no my way, necessary friend. I may add 0556 1 7 1 7 8 7 8 7 9 2 9 2 0 5 5 6 0 5 5 6 1 7 1 7 8 7 9 2 0 5 5 6 0 5 5 6 1 7 1 7 8 7 9 2 9 2 me poa bomadia na fre menu bedin komo ni bedin komo ahadie tamani adie adwuma Inti no poa me pona sa frem me amet me no wedding komo why nyame ya dum so a chimota forest every Thursday bia ya ho ho ne hu nyankopon sentene ene na won wade ene na yaro sa wo ba onyame beje wo
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5: yes
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0: is a beautiful day. 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
1: yes, sir.
0: Good morning.
1: Fine morning, my bra.
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1: Bibi amoye, yes.
0: Na najwa ni nkola anu.
1: Ah, yes, o.
0: Otie.
1: Otie didi.
0: Yo, mijaka semuno, ebreno edwani, inti yeah. Mijaka semuno ede maona.
1: Yeah.
0: Enebe bia nyame onkonkron edi efano na yemura o.
1: Yeah, Father, we thank you. We bless you for what you have for us this morning. Come and take charge. Come and do your own thing. In Jesus' name. Amen.
0: Amen.
1: Nano, we started with some issue, some topic B. And time on it, see, and we left. But it's something that is very, very important that we believe, sir. Say yen yina ye diadwe call that side, and now we are able to observe with and to do it with a clear mind or pure dedication. Ebe boy, that was entitled The Power of Information. Power of Information. Information is very, very, very important. If you neglect it, and we read the other day, Ecclesiastes chapter 9, verse
0: Ecclesiastes chapter 1, verse 9.
1: 1:9, and we discover, say, everything we see today has happened before.
0: It's not a new thing.
1: Never a secret has happened before. So there is actually nothing new
0: under the sun.
1: Under the sun. There is nothing new at all.
0: Nothing new.
1: Adibiara yefa yeni ehuene ebiesida ebiesipe. 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Therefore, Yesu will use another method there. And we can, there can never be a mistake now. And we'll keep on repeating the same mistake. And we'll make our mind say, because yeah, yes, our mistake cannot change suddenly. It will become a right thing. No. Unfortunately, sir, yeah, especially we, the youth now, we are only following blindly, whereby we don't know which area, wheat, let's say wheat area we supposed to go to achieve the best result. Can I say information is the only thing that trigger a transformation? A transformation on a trigger revival in us. So they said the revival that delivered deliverance. Because say what you and you'll be acting as if you are at your own peak. You can say even put a dianea ye di. If you don't have the right information about that food, even those obibedi and ya pumudi ubedi
2: obeyare
1: obeyare. Nsua yenum. If you wouldn't say nsubia keke, sebio yewahai, ebinum o bebia sebio, nsua munu ena insufi. In fact, many animals need to share the same stream. But they eat it, they drink freely. But se wo cut our place, you know, start the same sionu, se unum san siona. Ebia by the following day, now that much. And it is so important, sir. We need to be informed about everything we want to do. And I may be some question, sir. Many a time, especially now, as it is right now, when it comes to let use marriage, how many of us are we are planning or we are already in that actually have a time to get informed, to get some kind of knowledge about marriage? No, and when you say yes, you your time are so any age way there, suddenly not any pressure. Meanwhile, we never had a chance to read or to get informed about it. You see that everything that happened there becomes a new thing. That's why discouragement, that's why all kinds of things can hit you easily. Okay, if we say marriage in your house, if you now ufri awariyeti sen wosafino, yes, in Krofawari, but how is it like? What are the possible struggles they face? What are the possible fights they fight before or after? So when you get to know those things, then you, once you enter or before you enter, you know the right area of battle you should take. But say 1 year, and whenever man say sometimes not you, things hit you by surprise. Yeah, kasai obi wa prepare sisi a obe kwa brutri. But the question say a krona or kosui, what knowledge do you have about that city? What are the do's and the don'ts they do there? Okay, the family you are coming from, as you are going, how many people have traveled before? When they travel, what happened? Then they two or more consul. What happened next? So the history about life is so paramount and is so necessary for mankind. Yafra we on yaminipa. Okay. Busiana ufrimui. Obie di sofoda. What are the possible fights? Do you think Nipano di sofoda? Whether he was big or small, what were the fight he fought? Then what and what rose up against him? Niwe yeno ekosen. Dabi, I want to do farming. Good. It is very good. Farming, no. What are the advanced knowledge we have about the farming? Oh, Medria Ebro, Dabi Pepe, What do you know about that area where you want to do the farming? What are the possible omo ye farm me what sacro no before no? What are the things they face? That when you get to know things like this, it makes things easier for you. And question, mami anase we ne hami mami bompa fa uya uko adabi enyewe mami kwa adabi enyewe. No, you know, for the Bible say you cannot enter in a strong man's house
2: unless
1: you bound him, you chain him, you tied him down. You cannot. And we shouldn't forget, there is never a vacant land. I say, baby, I had here. Yes, I will be any word there for me. Call there. Me and me a first person. Never. Asasipiara obe hunu tu mibi wosu. You must be able to say know something about the area where you are. You must be able to know something. What are the tragedies that happened there before? It is possible. If nothing is done about this, it can happen again. For the Bible says that which we see today has happened before, and it will also happen again. What are the possible challenges people get there? That when you get to know, then that one, it will inform you. Send and crofokoni yemine min koni samek fani say. Because omo ama fani say no, when a two omo kwa konsu, so let me go this way. So without things like this, it becomes so difficult. Say ukwa. Anything can happen to you. Ameno. Roads, the road to your hometown, the road to where you are going. Mkrofo obia fasuda. Obia kodu. Obia nkodu. The one who went and reached a quite bad suda no fire before you was able to get there. The one who couldn't reach, then a course here. If you don't know it, some sickness, your family, where you are coming from, you must know what easily kill people there. Omwa omu diwe nim, dene ku omu. How do they die? What is the sickness that normally, mekadera de say, ebia unim say, okay, my great-grandfather, diabetes ne kunu. Another my grandfather diabetes, ana BP, ana say, I could do me mami. See, once you start this thing, the Holy Spirit is able to open you up, to show you certain things. Once you begin to discover, then you know at the cruel bloodline so. Then you start dealing with it before time. Say sugar, ana diabetes, say unim say okay. Say me free ha, therefore I will not touch anything sugar in my life
2: because ebi aba pain
1: I see that
2: enya de foforo
1: dabi
2: nti se ni bi nsu besen esi
1: e besi.
2: So what information do you have about it? What information?
1: That's the bigger question. Baby, aye do okoy se we are promote you eh. But that office, you know, be that I decide the brain da.
2: Yeah. The information when now who are quite lack of knowledge, you know.
1: My people perish. The office where you are right now, somebody is in that office. Somebody has worked in that company. What is the target in that company? What is possible thing that happened to people when they get to that chair? Kunyana utisu be at kunyano suda. Yeah, what position be? When you are there, either you are an occult or either you are a witchcraft.
2: No, somebody has been there before.
1: Or it will become difficult for you. Then if you discover, say, Papa, wait to say, or you only become a CEO, finally, you know, while losing the service, you know. Oh yes, yeah, say, oh okay. Then if you want, you get to the time where they are promoting you to a CEO level, then you discover, say, okay. Then either say, ma, I have to make sure, say, my prayer life, a best sir, may any say, I'll bring this kind of different. And I say, I have no, and yet my salvation, therefore, I will not go this way. Mm. Because any all promotion, na ye manipa. A binu me ye o ye. A binu promotion tin obi we. Ntem. Promotion tin. So, you, these are the things you need to read through. Get to know. First hand information. First hand information. Daniel chapter 2. Chapter 9 verse 2. He said, my first day when in the reigns of Cyrus. He said, I got the revelation by book. I discover by book. I get to know in the book, which means what in us, why a reset, what check energy discover. Say, oh, okay. Nyamine say 74 years people will go to desolation, but okay, then you get to know. Say, Nyamine Kaye, Yaye Bonne, and then Yamiso, okay, 74 years. Say, see, idea from year to year, 74 years, I bet you. Then he started crying to God. Then he started crying. He was praying based off information. So when you get a first-hand information in what you do, it makes your prayer go direct. And you might say, no, it goes where it's supposed to go. Back where, yeah, you buy a name. Some things you know say ayema busuabi abat enyema busuabi. Some things ayema crophobi, but another one enyema another tribe. So the fact say I see this trap doing it and it succeed, does not mean necessarily say I have to do it. Before I should also do it, I must know the nitty gritty of what they are doing and how they do it.
2: Asempa 94.7. If you understand how do we feed in to her, but we are talking about seeking for information. Seeking for information. Mini or so for Ben Tona and Nano Pay, you know, many etresia. Dibo Modians over Frounia, Naunian, so Afrenunia. About Casanaga say, Oye youth, Ope say, Anansay. Odie watch road BC in September over beko SS Kaihuni say and you only first person na wako SS obi akoho and omko ye no uti say ebi koho a at the end of it normal brabo asay ebi enter into occultism ebi enter into lesbianism ebi enter into different things and far enshira embre eye awofo no and answer wo akola no before you find yourself you been into drugs bones no abrabo say what the information be na wo ye na amawo so unkoye ne a omuye ni bi because e bi abapin ne bi so be sign den
1: Ababes.
2: And you will not be the last person.
1: No.
2: It being Subetro BC, they will also get into SS. It being Subetro Wasi, they will also get into university. So what information are you gathering? And there's some information, it destroys you. Information is biwoha. Adam fu biwoha. What the wun kobona ebe sew. Because Bible can Proverbs. Or say, he who walk with wise men shall be wise. But companions of fool shall be destroyed.
1: Yeah.
2: What happen you? But ye too for say a branch na one ne nam ni jai. M wow. You are still. Oh, where dear Medono? Where dear Medono? Where dear Medono? Where dear Medono? Ye can be bia wunti ke huni se obi ni obia konantine ya seno. You a married woman, you a married man. Baby, I would not know, and yet, ever say, you ever say, would you? It's still. Chung film. So, what do you ask?
1: Obi, what's this here? Yeah, Kane. the planning in answer, I'll become a pilot. You don't wait to become a pilot to learn.
2: Seek for information.
1: You must gather the information now
2: about it.
1: You must have the first knowledge now. That's where you get to know the attitude, the character that sent people there. But when you don't have, you enter there as a naive person. And when you are there, Inframa Pia Betumiambo. Inframa Pia Betumiambo.
2: Because you have no information.
1: Because you know nothing. You agree. Squa ye koi. Say now we can rightfully. BC, what should we overcome with him? You know, many people have gone there already. Ebino mo first year na they were drop out. Ebino mo se first year na nanyama ko wrong. So do you hear it those things and laugh, or you hear them as an information that will guide you? Because ebino mo they are rightly positioned information neba. But they don't know which one to take, which one to let go. Information, you know, the purpose of information, you can build upon something and become different. But say, oh, ni madi ni se adi we se ni pana usu fasu na u kose a, and then you are a fool.
2: Like what do we see? Galamsi. Galamsi. What the pain? Say ye too a goodie na, and I say ye nyama ye for kwanya ye for swa ye ye no. Say asasi, and you are still doing it
1: just because money. Yeah, ye attitude na ye kai. Ye why? Obi dasu di bola a Google tamo.
2: Eh?
1: No. Oh, come on. This thing we see in Shua in Kofo here and there.
2: Papa,
1: Ebiasipe.
2: Me see, Adia, Eya, na me unne nyami. Me unne nyami in a sense, though there are one or two challenges, war system nimu. We believe in that. But sometimes, no, ye nyama ye no, and also, affect ye. Because, say if you should know, yes, I am tipping you, ya tipping a beer by pain. And today, information na ye gada and massa den in babium. What are we doing? What measures are we putting? I am babium, but still,
1: sir,
2: obi could you be rich in
1: yekuno.
2: Obi kodi obi beme ni kuno echi ne yekuno.
1: Ye kasa sisi obi still.
2: Oh yeah.
1: Obi ire na ni.
2: Na uji nechi.
1: Obi ire na ni ni dash. Say we dey where na mepe. So the essence of having the information, not only having it, but the information are to come. To transform, to change certain thing in our life. How do we get information? The Bible says, my son, this book of the law, make sure it does not depart from you. Meditate upon it every day. Book of the law is the Bible. You see, Bible is the manual of life. The first hand information that you need is in the Bible. The right way to live. If you observe to do, if you hear my word and observe to do that which I tell you, then how can you observe to do? And observe to do what? So stop only depending on somebody to come and tell you this, that. Now, you know what Bissau who said, I intuition your Bible. No, I can't say, our Bible, everything we see on this earth, you can locate them in the Bible. So, have time, go through it certain time, read through. And every area of your life today, every area of our life, because somebody has been there before, there is a book, there is a history got attached to that field. And getting an information, especially now, computer days, you say, you know, it is no longer difficult as in the days of our parents. Ask question. Those ahead of you, when you go to an office, a senior that is there, ask question. Ask question. Try to know. Jesus didn't wake up one day and start preaching. No. Bible says he sat among the elders. He asked questions. Therefore, it will not start by you. Say, Jesus, cry, hear Jesus. Bible says he sat in the congregation listening and asking questions until even the parents will leave or move a call. That he wouldn't know, the parents wouldn't even know, say, Yabano, want to me and dear too. So how much more you and I listen and ask questions? So Obisa will be question. Now the person is not ready to give you the right information. Leave the person, go to another person. And there is something marvelous in the things of the Lord. Uyo onyamiba, uji yesudi, and now you are ready to get an information. Ube say, who go first person, and who go first area of seeking an information. Baby, a cry, what you cry, niho. And ube say, God will in mysteriously lead you, direct you to the right places where you can get the right information. Mystery. And you can't say you need information, you go to somebody who has not been at where you want to go. No, there is somebody who has been there, and many are the thousands are the people who are ready to answer to questions to help the next generation. Mystery. Seek information. Seek information. Let it be part of you if you want to get to the next level. Make it a priority. Say nyama adibiere niwa mekwa koye sesia na maye nkwa. No. Adibiere niwa e wasasi usu. Oh, sorry, you just get up and do it. No, it's true, sir. For you, you think, say, you know, but I bet you all say, once you try to, then you discover, say, there are things, easier things around that's around to that which you want to do that you have no clue about. Let us stop copying people blindly. Let us stop doing things because somebody has done it. Let's seek information. Have a personal understanding of whatsoever we want to do. Then we can bring the difference we want into the thing we want to do. Kaihunu said, you see, nipana utu kwae, ena ubisa kwae so. Oh, ye faifa, you yira da. But when you decide, say, oh, me bisa ubiya, me a matu, me an intelligent, therefore, I want to dream myself. Obe uno, you go far before you realize, say, the right turn, now it was at the beginning of your journey. You are in the era of information. Let's make use of it. And Emily, you use computer, you use all kinds of channels, but which channel are you using? ye fa ye bie Facebook se se a den na wo show ho. What is the basis of what you normally follow? Is it of seeking an information, or is it just doing it because people are doing it? Ane mekasa tiro obi wo fie no. Ask yourself, who I am today, what I'm doing now, do I have a right information about it? Mini obi ne kasa no pawe and I'm in him say who anya me pese wo ni wo kasa no pawe no o tie me. Nothing is too late, you are in it already. Nansu bisa se bebia me wo yi even my personal life am wo me ene. What do I know about it? Me busha ni mono obi some has somebody been here before? And a nipa na omo fa that tangent no. What and what? Then two or more choir council. What have they seen? What have they met? Then you discover whether you are in the right path or you are taking the wrong move. Because you can restart. God knows, sir, we will need it. That's why the Bible is there. That's why ordination. A ka ya brabo. Or nim se in every area step biara ebe fabiam. We will need it. Ye be here a ye necessary. And don't tin an yamia sem no ho. Open it. Stop being fooled by people. And ye nini na osofu semi who say. If you have the right full information, if a pastor, a preacher, or anybody is talking to you, you'll be the first person to know the same way there, Dabi. And you're not concerned. But oh, because even though you start going to church 20 years in here, 10 years in here, if you are 30 years in here, but you have nothing, you have not dedicated your life, say, and Eddie, Mammy and Casamu, she said, with the Ampana. Only say, I said, Pierre will be able to come here. Now, what dear to who quay mistake we are before we can say, oh, with the Mammy quay fufro, and then Mammy shall see you. From now, it is my prayer. It will repeat itself again. A student is listening to me. Ask yourself. Maybe now no na Mr. Tinum we check what the line. Omua munu we no before you come and join them. What is their honor? How do people look at them? What do people say about them? So the question is, do you want to be addressed that same way? Oh, my starting, oh, no one corner will cook it in the manum be that, and one corner my tasting. Oh, I hear though, I am my high. Ready there to say, oh, my high, my essay. Ask yourself, those who more moon read before, who were journey after an affin, a moo, yakasa, and okitabi. Besides, who say? What is their honor? How do people regard them? What do they say about them? W, after me or GSS, and I'm your SS1. Obia or more boyfriend, Bisaset, Ampa, or more boyfriend. But how does it end? Yeah. So if you don't see all this thing and you don't factor them in your journey, obe hun se adie bi betu we before we can say na o ye drop out no before, in fact, before you even hear say this is the reason why this one was drop out, this was the reason why this one was jail, this was the reason why this one was sentenced, this one, this was the reason why this one died. Check through, try and know your family background, try and know the possible sickness, the strength of the family, the weakness of the family, what bring joy, what bring sorrow. Know all of them before you go. Don't just say I am strong today, I think I am wise today, I think I can do it. No, they also thought so. Some of them, God allowed them. Send a baby a woo generation, be a better. They can't go poor, miserable, on the same lay, and also sorry, I'll be for the same lay to end up miserable. Nyami man name Pario. Me bomb pay more, be say I'm no power with ye. Say, Onyamim be what you mo. That any necessary information you need to gather, you need to know. Nyamin famao. I think anointing that in Jeremiah 33 verse 3, you say, call unto me, I will reveal to you unsearchable things. Unsearchable thing. That thing there is an information. He said, call unto me, I will answer. I will reveal to you unsearchable thing, secret thing. Those secret thing, unsearchable thing the Bible is talking about, is talking about information. Things you need to know. And to say, you say, call on me and I will give to you. Then you can't be in the room and expect to say information. Information, be it is only through prayer that you get them. Information, be it's only through prayer or reading the Bible that you get it. You may get it in halfway, but when you seek to know and understand, then you discover, say, a DBA, a battle of life, and you need to know. So he said, call on me. So you cannot be, if you don't call him, how can he give you? So, which simple means, Ninina Abesi Mpaibosu. So most of the information, it comes when you are praying, when you are meditating. That's why I said, let the book of the law, the book of the law, let the Bible never depart from your mouth. Let it never depart from you. They say, meditate upon it day and night. Think about it. Sit down. Ask. Watch it as you are watching it. Start thinking about it. Oh, how in echo na ebano. Start thinking about it. Obehun say God will give you a fresh revelation. When you are in the house, when you call under in the family, when you sit down, when people are moving, don't only just jump in. Sometimes meditate, sit down, watch the way things go. Suddenly, God will drop into your spirit that you see this thing, you see that here and there. This thing is a pathway of the rightful information. Reading the Bible, prayer, especially meditation after everything. And be ready to be asking questions. Baby, I will ask you, say, somebody has been there. Ask question. Ask, seek to know. Then, I think things will be better. Things that kill your father will not kill you. The things that kill your grandfather, that thing will not kill you. The thing that brought your mother down will not bring you down. Because maybe your mother didn't know and they got him, they got her. But now you know they can't get you. Baby crow worker emena ye to mama. The idea akumi papa no enkumi da. Some papa ye mistake no be a poisoner. Meme nim se be mistake no me nye biom. Some papa to na mobi. And I'll be a GP in what in scan of no born former media. I'll be wiser than that. So with that information, how will you even know that this is the way your father died? This is what brought your father down. Who are to now? I know there is somebody you never ask a question to your father. That. How do you know if you don't ask? Let us all begin to seek us. Who penibia try or bell, even those you see him say, oh, you're nobody, but the experience he has can shape your life. Those we chat with, we laugh at them, we give them money. Oh, the D2City to Nyumba Kumami. Oh, yes, say, if only you can sit there sometime and ask one and two questions, you discover, say, they didn't get there just by accident. And you bribe. And that thing is a greater information that can shape your destiny. So don't just be moving because people are moving. Don't be running because people have been running. Run based on your personal information. Move based on your personal information. Start laughing based on your personal information. Seek, ask questions. Go through the books. There are things. Engineering, there are books in the engineering field. Get one. Read through it. Get to know who has been greater in that field. What and what has he got?
2: Onyamion Shraubi.
3: Amen. Onyangupon Onshrau. Son of Peace. Why aso? You say aso a anasa asopano encherry assembly. Ndi yango po nshira o. Aba ma be so do contact e betu jua na be a program bi wo ha now there atu ona asore so.
1: Midina ni Benjamin Tuna. Pastor Benjamin Tuna. Act of Faith Ministry. Our deliverance section na e the same. And very, very, very effective. Say you need somebody to talk to, somebody to pray with you. And I say, as we are saying, you want to hear a mind, the mind of God concerning something. Adibia Bodami. Maybe say then and Yamaica. You call 0244-184792. 0244-184792 and I say 0242-584263 0242-584263 Mitya, all the senior pastors, the fathers of the land, and your brothers, you know, the colleagues, Nyamisra Ubiya, Yenina. Let's all begin to seek for information, try to know something new. And I know, sir, the things that brought our seniors, our fathers down, will not bring us down. Where they pass and they fall, you pass there and will still be standing. Unyame shirao, unyame anointing wendosu osu, grace unwen kasamao. Let the Lord make you different in the mighty name of Jesus. And I pray that we will meet, that you say, sir, this message has brought about a big transformation in your ministry and your Christian life. In Jesus' mighty name. Amen. Amen.
3: Abanyamin Shirao, when Jenna Najwa.
1: Oh, Nana Joa, me coach, you know, me coach number one, you know. Another one, Troy, which means I think say better. Nyamin Shrano. Nana Joa, Nyamin Shrano, Nyamin Shrano. Nyamin Ma anointing, you know, you can see.
3: More.
1: I know why Nyamu Chirema me kakira. Every year. This is the first time to be a father, so I'm still learning. So it's me.
3: All right, God richly bless you, my brother. Okay. Asempa 94.7. 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Because Obu Obefro so meti wache for years, but on my comment to Facebook that and we really appreciate you people so much. In fact, debi amuma meniji o muma meniji pa nyankopon enhyira mo na onyamkase ewo Yesu dimo. 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

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Ghana Union Conference MGUC Kumasi and Pastor Dr. Edward Nyakun President North Central Ghana Union Mission NCGUM Techima Inti anope me papa nom moshe asoro ne so this 4 Union na nyankopon enhyira mo 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

accurate. Eradin Shrao, Omo Nyansanim, dear, seek for more information, seek for new information about communication, and you go far. Inji Papa Nyamishra, Papa, no yoke, see, Neda Wakuma Sun, Radim Embre Muni, Wasafu 90, from Adenta SA, All Nation, our district pastor, our All Nation district, no, Nyankopon, Inshra Muninani. And paying for a woman, you know, other we are saying that God richly bless you and make you great. Also for Dr. K. Dogbeto Kweku, Maune Yirao, Maune Yirao. God richly bless you so much. God richly bless you. Minya Bakon, Adum Fingers Food, Adum Fingers Food, Minya by in fact, or yeah, or Bomodin Pana. 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My main fan and nama no emma, o dear o frena mana, o dear bomidin say, o tini din ewo asempire. 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

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I really appreciate everything that you be doing for Kwabena Kofi and any family. 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God richly bless you. Everything will work together for your good. God bless you. Bye bye.

Out of four, and I know pairs with me, I will be a good morning. Eba Asempa 94.7. Jume Dia, Kusira no Pebia, Reverend Manuology, Edebrewo, and a day, a Brenna Asson, say, Mea of Framing, when you're Miaqua Chief, the day, if he's a break, minimum tis, if he did so, now tear radia, some editor, Ray, a show won't cry, a Pedia, Ujidi, a show won't cry, a day in Kenya, Sunko, Ebrewono, a Brenna Asson, and to Firunyabi, now Unyabi so friend, a young con, then to Atrasosa, near 5 feet into Asempa 94.7 if you say Asempa Mreno na edro no memo adum adum ni asumdue afri onyankopon che no enka wo ene dey ene na eda toato aso nyina ewe urade Yesu Kristo demo enti ma ho kwan na urade 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you. Allow yourself to be directed by the Holy Spirit. He will order your steps and all your ways. Success shall crown it. You shall be crowned with victory because the Lord is ordering your steps. Eti maura Yesu Kristo amra metra kuma no mo na ontutu wana mo nsi na obi bibia nya asumdwe ewo Yesu Kristo demo ene odofo ene eye on the 5th of July. Yes I bosumi fu fromu ya ye keka ko afena wiye. Yes ye twa first half of the year, first 6 months no ye de agu ya share the second 6 months na se wo share ni say wana mo ntu ni say ana wo na musa never sit down and never become unconcerned. Order your steps, let the Lord guide you. Mahon kun kututu anamon si ye. 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

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He is our dependable partner. He will never fail. He will never disappoint you. 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that will cushion, strengthen, empower, and make you become a formidable person.

Sin to be awa brabo mu erunche rade se manimbra kumanu no me show ma show ding. All is not well with you. You need to be guided. You need to live a fulfilling life. A life full of testimony, full of glory, full of all success and victory. Wow, one church day I chair a drew bra was all share Christ to a chair quine on an obituary to one of my see. So o pe bia tia na medi ho adanse a kire won esanse ye ho to urade so no ni ye hwamo urade e ma ye nyamane ye nko ha won ose ye mu urade ka ye ho brebia ye sinkrim difo anya sanka ye ke ye chiri aya kra cha dadada nanso so onyame o ye no kware nyankopon tine ye da so sinkrim difo. And therefore I take this opportunity to invite you that it's about time you begin to search and search for the Lord.

It's true, said Radu Abama Yanya and Kwa Wabao na and Kwajan Wenya Biana. Anope, your bone the right show, say, Jesu, or say, bra, bro, my Yanyan Kwa. Are you saved? Are you born again? Or you are just a simple church goer? You need to be born again. You need to be saved, my brother, my sister. You need to be born again. You need to be saved.

Oh, Eradi, brother, betina siwa o makumemu. 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Come and take a seat. Yes, indeed, you are knocking. I'm ready. I will open the door of my heart for you to have a seat there and control affairs of my life. The Lord will surely control the affairs of your life. You will never hit your feet against a stone. You will walk through all the tussles and hustles in life. Because the Lord says, I will be with you when you are crossing river or you are walking through flood, I will be with you. Brandisobo kapahade shindere amadosia. Jesus, you are invited into my heart, into my life. Bro, this is Mariandere, Cabo Sihada, Lebo Oma Sindere, Bocadosi Briandaha, Yika Domasia, in the name of Jesus. Lord, we invite you, Holy Spirit, as many of you as listeners, Lord, we pray that you touch their hearts. Let them invite you. Partner them, O Lord. See them through all the challenges in this world. And I believe that, Lord, with you, all things are possible, according to the Lord Jesus Christ. Osinipa famu de we ede nensusu ye nyankopon famu bibia eye etumi ye hono mo. Everything is possible. 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will see that indeed the Lord is alive. And it's a radish my name. Uncamo. Wow, we should what this year be so Mr. Radi a retire on Kung Retire say Emra Monchene Radi Shamode. Now oh mamo, you put yourself together, say, oh nyami to me I didn't aye. Enne Udiareho. I solidarize with you by the grace of God. The Holy Spirit is there to strengthen and to comfort you. Etimon kamakumantum yem a radi.

today, a ready baby transfer wakubemo. Yes, indeed, the Lord will be with you. Invite the Lord Jesus to sit in your heart, to live with you, to speak to you. Holy Spirit, He will speak to you. And into my whole kind of uncle, and come on. Into a radio name, what in a radio, Obama, why Obe Chiawaka, Obe Peja, Obe your own century. You said next Sunday, no Bobo, I want to over quite sorry. Tibo, I want mention a fee, what it mention a fee, mention a fee. If you say, Bibia to miss you, what of already see Nano Monday. Very, very sad incident. Sad incident. Now, I did not come back out here. Say, Unim and Adipa, and I at the Chiacua, a bet you war. It's Danny Danyano, she should Christo Chiraquan, what? Yes, she should Nechiraquan. If you say Nipa, yet we are just transiting, we are just living the world. Sometimes it's nasty, not me dream, no, maybe who are. I remember, say, Enra, now me two, now Mobona, me should be now. I was beginning to think about setting great players on my back up. I mean, who are Modi about me? I remember, say, oh, be a different player. Well, free moon, Maradona, but free moon. Players I can see. You see, no more today. Our football move. It's not many years ago. Now you can hear them. You can see them. They are lost forever. They are lost forever. Our dear ones are gone. Our fathers, our mothers, and so our great dear ones, they are gone. They are nowhere to be found. Yes, Sunday we are sitting here. And to me, so say, and next Sunday or the four, shall say, but she Christ to church crying. Me so pa essence esa season we are seeing ye need be what ye ahode aye panu na yes and predator won kwana out as in the ebeboa na so san kwano. How do you secure it? How is it guaranteed? How are you so certain and with assurance to say you are going to cross 50 60 70 80 90 years or 100 years at most? You have no guarantee. But one hour do I want to write this son? I didn't know the born of your own. Oh, yeah, Christo, I may catch all say he will give you wisdom so that you can know how to number your days. So it's about time you started looking for the Lord Jesus Christ. He would really, really bring you to pass. Yes, he will try. He will fight you left, right, center. But I'm telling you for sure, the Lord, by his grace, you shall win and conquer.

Oh, right, you see a chain and I don't pay and into a ready brand of a shade. What a ready brand of a shade day. Your chain, Chris. Therefore, for some time now, last week, because of a normal being to me, I'm a mama come on, sir. But then now we are here, we are still continuing the program as I'm Pamreno. And it's a yes, you'll be free. Jeremiah chapter 6, verse number 16. A whole number of you, you know, you was so because when you're me, I said, was this it is. Every, it's a new every day. It's a new word. Every day is new. Yes, they are brand new. They are new every day. Yes, and it's a no pay. Yes, how come you now? Yes, I see. No, baby, I need a king kind. It didn't kind. We have a 16. I was saying that says the Lord stand by the roads and see and ask. Stand by the road and see and ask for the old path. Old path, no, dear bad, dear. The old path, the true worship of God. Okay? The old path, the true worship of God. The creator set forth in the Bible is the most ancient of all ways. It goes clear back to Adam, Eve, the first man and woman, and the ancestors of all. You see? Ekwandadano. The old path. We are talking of Nyami po we as for front was say Mundiwe by side man found sanka the old path, the path of righteousness, the path of holiness, the path of obedience, and then you obey the ways and the commandments of the Lord. A kwanya ye papa Abraham on nante so ewale katrenum was Abraham according to Genesis chapter 70 was in 90 menim na ye pe out of four and obey the old path, okay? And ask for the old path. Where the good way is, and walk in it, and you will find, in King James, it says that you shall find rest for your soul. It's what? It's certain that you shall surely find rest for your soul. It is certain, not will. Shall find rest for your soul. So we are ready to quite or quantitative, so or quantitative, or quina, I didn't quite yet by idea, I such a born again, a banner. So what nantis or obenya or. A home amaukra a radias sim and a menu mino a chenano pay. So one nanti shakwan papano, a quantrino, a radicatch mus a ye papa Abraham. What's the nanti menim na ye pe? Nanti men, Abraham to try drunk a crank a cra, we shall be our way, you mean your bar, a brand so I know you're a radish and say, do be was papa, nanti menim na ye pe. It says a minu yankupo tufono, nanti menim na ye pe, it would have one anope, right? They say, walk in that righteous way, the old path, the way of holiness, the way, right way of holiness, the just way, and you shall find rest. And Paul, and Lukasempa say, well, see, godliness with content is a great gain. Onyam sumpa, abujum, a yadina kesi. So, oh, Christa, Miss Obutoyam, oh, how on, no, maybe pray on, a pretty petty no mahano, what dear, you are always stable. Radi ewo wakwemua, you are stable. And to a siren yebenya akra, ebenya ahome amayakra. Yes, we shall find rest for our souls. But ye, the very last part of where I am reading, you know. Tie.

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I hope and I believe that this morning you will invite the Lord Jesus Christ into your heart, inner your heart, that I want to be like Jesus. There's a song that goes like that, you know. I know, I believe, even though I don't have a voice to sing, but I know the word somehow. It says,

ha. 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I really want to be like you. Paul can say, because he said, I'm sure Christo Sia no, Sabbath, I'm also more shame, I'm Siami, Namun yet is a Christo, O Macumemu. Oh Lord Jesus, my heart is for you, Lord. This morning my heart is for you. 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Who are you waiting? Are you waiting for the things of this world? I'm telling you, you have no future. You have no future. You have no future. You are solely working, spending your time, energy, resources, your money, everything on the things, the material things in this world. You have no future. You have no future. You say yes. What do you call it? Yes, it's good. It's good. Me sika ayapa. Yeah, juma nembo mno. Oh yeah, we juma na wunye sika na uradi shano. No asama uradi ababra bonuma kahwate. Pastor ibinde ko shikiso echira kwenye. No be muwenya na moho moho. Okay. Let's see, baby, I'm making kind. So, I'm going to say the last part, you know, and send you a whole. And I'm going to say, Tia, you're going to cry. I'm going to say, okay, but they said, we will not walk in it. Yay, assembly mode. We will not walk in it. Are you amongst people who are saying this? I definitely know that you are not part. You are not part. You are not amongst people who are saying this. No. Unyameba minimise ode wa suti wa ho prasie usuru nyankopon opese urade boa na tumi boa brabo ese fata oh urade boa me minimise sa na wakoma so ade enti enya de wo kase wo nante so obe nante so we see we will not walk on that old path ye nante so onyankopon ye nante so yesu ye ma ye ntie wasem ye ntie obia hey abusua asem na no odin asem na no wo she. Okay, any pebby to me see on book can say, ye nante so ne, ye nante so a china. But I mean, can't say, sure. You see, ye papa, Jonah, ye nana, ye papa, ye bibia. Okay, I rather smile so uncle ye as Saint Patrick Jumedi, and she or maybe a friend, Nineveh. Jonah, and wada the faith, I can't be brisu, but ultimately, he went. Na okoko drew ye no jumadi na okodi ye no se odofo se ye ne brain as do na beka sa asa na megidi se mu bebrebe nke benya problem with him. If I shase no on pese obeko na on pese obeko na enti ni se enti na urade dad bibi ka credit chire no na ne ho dwi no no e no ye na adwen se afidi obeko. Na so okodru community nse mo kan was see Nineveh 40 days if you don't repent. If you don't become born again, if you don't change from your old sinful way, you shall perish. This is unusual. The statement is so harsh. How can you talk like this? Osofu Jonah, how can you talk harsh like this? I just want to side with people who have problems with pastors. Omo with the piano so funa kasa and we can preach no didi atem and say and so for say and nyankopon asem dey yankan say you who is sitting home who is not a church person who is not born again who is not a Christian, you rather expect the man of God, the pastor, to preach in a way that it will suit you, really? And as of our mamba, and I drian in qua, oh no, Nyamia Samoka, and I say, Wuna, what if you won't cross or no? Or the four me paucho, Nyabutre. The Bible say a bride, Jonah could do groom hono. Hey, what di a buffu pa? No old chissy groom, the creek, no numb groom. Nineveh, some man such a magic, hey, which I best shimmy, mum, 40 days, what a montage, humble with the other tomo. Na me jidi se eye wo na sabre wo universe asine so na kru no so wa enka wo be gang up boys e cruise ma ko diri juma because papa nin sam na wo kan ye bufu sem se wo be ka che se yan sachira gwa e ja be hye wo ye hwan a
I believe say any day so be also for me sorry no preachy evangelist be sorry no preachy sir he will be called to order. They will try to correct him say yen kasasa yen preachy sir. But let me tell you something. You know what happened? You see, the issue of born again, how somebody can become a saved person or how someone can repent, it is never in the hands of man. Never. Was this omo me din so am twa cry de be amma me ho aha ye ye de se ko ka asem no na o ka asem na awrade so betwa cry man ho ye papa Jonah asem no ko kan ti Bible say sabre ro kase wiye 40 days man such na o je be ba mu be shi mu nyina ha yo o say ye atorenche mo ye ne na ba mu so ei. They did not waste time in looking, searching every area, every corner for Jonah. No. You see, Edru Bra, it's not about assembling, but how is the message going to help you? What are you gathering from the preaching, the message, you know, so from the preaching, you know? You are not there to criticize, to analyze, and to come out with the pros and cons of the message you're preaching. No! It is never in your hand to do that. Who would you say? And some no kind of a no carry someone. Then na will feel free more. So if you say, Mwawa, that is be that, so be it. But so if you say, Mwawa, then go straight and do what is needful. It's Abra Bible say, Abra, Jonah, Cassim, you know, hey, I feel what hearing them friend and Crawford. You see, your bottom room, your announcement, or Chrome, or Fred Omon, or information center for Mufan to your head, say, nobody's going to eat, including you, or Yamuan, or Monkeka, or Mao, fear, or Pia, come near fear, fun to eh, Bia, listen to what the man said, the king, listen to what he said. Eh, Bia, perhaps he didn't even know. He was not even sure. He was just trying to try something else to see if it will work out. Was the A B A na a radidium from Swatcha yen tie. The Bible say Abra or Hinen Masa or Dano, the people they fasted together with ya, you know, animals. Oh, Mufi, you know, the Omiya come to food, Omiya food to hold them. The Bible say a radi, a humumabo. It's what would team in Anope. I am just inviting you. Forget about the Ubia to Abian also for Bia to Sintidia. Abian also for Bia or to Sintidia. But that could be the very person, the pastor, the same pastor that gave you a solid, authentic message to you about salvation, holiness, righteousness. And so Abian also for Ukraine, Brabonia. Okay, and now you can see Muntie the Omokan. Muntie the Pharisee for Nekano. Now, Mamu show my brabo because you are sitting on the seat of Moses. Do you understand that? What are criticisms now? Criticisms now. And also for penny preaching, and also for preacher come, and also for you say, and I go, my brother, Ebenezer, do say, yeah, let us behave like the people of Nineveh. Let's behave like them. Let's try and run away from the fearful and the fearsome anger of God that is impending. There's a great day coming. By and by, there's a great day coming. By and by, where will you be? Where will you be? When that great day comes, where will you be? Today is the day that you need the Lord to be in the house. Never allow this day to pass by. Just wait and invite the Lord Jesus Christ to be with you. He will sit, he will guide, he will direct, he will control, he will organize, and he will plan your life for you. I've given you all the principles of management. Controlling, organizing, and then planning, and directing, coordinating. Oh, yeah. The Lord Jesus will ensure that your life is compact. Because Jesus is a bem. A
ene sisi yon sobe kwa asa nwa kote rwade asem na rwade ayohon sentrenye isanse ene eye on the 5th of July ye kwa ye nimo enche neche se na wachu ye di akogu nyanko pandwa enra ne de na wachu chwe mbisi yu enra Saturday the week ended last even anajo 12 ne ende ye and he started new week no ya started as a next Sunday from 12 o'clock so you say almost 6 o'clock I'm going to say 13 15 minutes or quarter to 6 I'm going to say at most now about 6 now you say 24 hours now 6 hours you chef him I got 18 hours it's no more 24 hours kind of tea Nation so his son say Ebreno is being written. It's being read. It's being read. The times are being read. What are you waiting for? Your days are being numbered. Who do birthday now? Yeah, wish you oh happy birthday, singing songs to you and giving you, you know, parcels and other things, you know. Yes, not as a woman, no, yet it's free musa. The papa mupa, when it is time for you, maybe you've hit 50 years, 30 years, 10 years, 20 years, then you sit down and you begin to make analysis of your time. Assuming I am giving 80 or 90 years. Now I am celebrating my 30th birthday. All things being equal, if nothing happens, I am left with this. I'm no longer 80, but 30 is gone. So 50 years. Now 50 years you create more money. Hey, 50 years. You can't say any. Hey, already I'm 70. Be 20. 30. Now 20. I come 50 years. Oh, ora. Mr. Ose, then you 50, my be proper free mumrawate, a radi, there may be a man in ye, if it's a 30 me, who so, and 50 na can, dear Mr. Ose, the mutan cram, my meeting me de, na, your friend is a 40 na can, between the Barbara Boyo and Cabaya me de pa, but you are rather celebrating that your days are be. Yeah! Una de, she go now celebrating, no. And to take a stock of your life, okay? Who do birthday now, she say, what your 50 years, in your house, eh? Nyame so ma say ana won kan chiro ne 50 50 is a break bibia tbc o bibia betumi asi yes it's all uncertain it's all unclear and so the most important thing is that we are christian chira kwa me kan 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Oh, Nandeso. She's a Christo Chira Quine. May catch yourself a radiadum to be beer, a because of torting amount. You're a Christo Chira Quine. Don't behave like those who say we will not walk. Yen yet is any nive for no. Yen yen tea radiasm. Yen yen yen yen Christo Chira Quine. Yen boy a brabo said ye a radiation. What's it? What's it? I see. When you read Hebrews chapter 12, Hebrews chapter 12, verse 14. Yes, 12, verse 14. I say, follow peace with all men and holiness without which no man in the church, outside the church, in Ghana, outside Ghana, in the whole wide world, no man without peace and holiness, follow peace and holiness without which no man, minus those things, no man shall see the Lord. I know, the caveat, the condition is set. Follow peace with all men, without which no man shall see the Lord, and holiness without which. So wa ma brabo oni ni panyina antema masumdwe no ma brabo konkona forget it otherwise anopai me kanfu Christ ama say yes erade o say yenhwehwe kwa papa no ni benya home amaye kra ebi mu ka say o mpene but those who said that no, they are gone and gone forever. Okay, and now I come no me no. You hear already quite what Jeremiah chapter 6, verse 16. That is the test I used. The very last part of it was some said, we will not work on it, even though there is a good way, we won't work on it. And then, okay, the Lord's reason in this world has really taken so many people, you know, captives. And
And so indirectly, you are telling the Lord that you won't walk on the righteous way, on the way of the Lord Jesus Christ. That is what you are saying. You want so chili sang chili no ibi ma chili sa because jahoku when turning kwana na nwi. That you see, I was doing calculation when you anytime you celebrate your birthday, it's rather a deduction, it's minuses that are going against the age or the number of years God probably has given to you. You don't know. So my 60 years, no what you are 40, what do you 40 birthday? I got 20 years. 20 years, you know, 40. Look at it. I do analysis and assess it. Success is a hine a PA free mobile. Yes. When you are just when you are 1 more year, because I feel better so wonderful. Yes, it's true. But me catch one send the can also so no. A more conya bar a kukrushia see, you know. Are you aware? You are not aware. It is a Christian chakwan wati. A radi be man woman you know to talk ni kwasu talking amount. I no pay me the radiasem ne brew war.

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He is ready because o se on peso bi bia bayira on peso bi bia bayira anopai menya wo hu se ewiase no e fi se ewiase na wo chele wo ba na da ho mhm wo ba na da ho na se wo ba hwe akira kwan no bi se aji se nsu e da ho Insure da ho. 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And it we are sinner, I found numum na wo when join our chill left right center. You can be a chira won peso beti, you invite us and qua sorry, won peso be call me or the come around next week. Next week sa that just said the benyasi and yesi. Out of four, I remember a mini branty be over area na me bishop bishop ya usi and say a few yen for nipa mako mako 12 and see mom pay mamo. I pick nipa 13. Na bakubia ma bompaya mano sang vao ye kwinsen wa rinsa sang and I'm a bompaya man sa. Just about a week ago, I was told to say what was anakum of him. Me bompaya na me friend na me junifo yen kwa sorry oh bramati oh of amati oh be sa. Just about a week ago, what was anakum. Et me out of one and open me catch or say, and you're ready, a crying papa on the fast what him on my ass all day. Your fast were a radin ye be dinny, a radi, obey to Tianamo, I see now. Am my a din conemo, a baby we you shall become blessed person. 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You will never be disappointed. 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
1: Pastor, do you know that you are a great man?
2: Yes, I know I'm a great man.
1: They say great people always do a great show. Do you know that?
2: Yeah, we do a great show.
1: Sometimes the words that you say, you know, it makes someone to smile every morning.
2: Wow.
1: But, you know, your voice, even when someone hears your voice, I think that a person smiles and being happy the whole day. You know, sometimes it is not about what you have in you, it's about what you come out with.
2: Oh, okay.
1: Yeah, the way you talk, if someone is in pain, if someone is thinking about something, if you have something or someone that the person cannot solve it, your voice makes someone feel good.
2: Thank you so much.
1: Yeah, I know that your mom who gave birth to you, I think that he has given birth to the gate to the whole world. Yeah.
2: Wow, thank you.
1: God
2: thank
1: bless you,
2: sir. Mr. Ogute, message bi aba your friend Grace Mensa or your social media lady of here. No see me, Mr. Ogute, are you engaged?
3: Come on, son. Maybe I'll pass. Different problem.
2: I hope that will be by line or so.
3: If you are the man.
2: Okay.

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child, please turn our Bibles to Matthew chapter 5 verse 16, Matthew chapter 5 verse 16, and it says, in the same way, let your light shine before others, that they may see your good deeds and glorify your Father in heaven. I take it again, Matthew chapter 5 verse 16, in the same way, let your light shine before others, that they may see your good deeds and glorify your Father in heaven. 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you are tell him that Father we are grateful for every single breath. We thank you for all that you've been doing in our lives. We thank you for our blessing our going out and our coming in. It is by your grace that I will life and kick it. Baby, I will be on it. Fire ye, nasye, emani din. Shirani din, emani din, ikesye. In the next 5 minutes, it's all about worship. I feel Joe Metal Hall. Fanasye, ekamfu ni din. Nishirani din.

as a great worshiper fee a Joe Metal the ho and the seller sempa 94.7 gospel jam and it's to our we are one miniane a kwa mwa button ya denya nko pass bibri one of super and in it bambo. I believe you have been blessed with this powerful worshiper fee a year Joe Metal ho wanna do another powerful song a fee Daughters of Glorious Jesus. Daughters of Glorious Jesus a ho and it's a powerful song or more feature a empress Amade Bryce's old song I in and then no oh my no in a modifiable way. See, let's enjoy this one from Daughters of Glorious Jesus and of course Empress.

sure that's a powerful one. I feel head of Test of Glory. This one is probably my task. It's actually a song that he has compiled. Some of his songs and then some of the songs that we know. And all the nina kaboom and come on the bread. It's right after this song, they can come messages in their mind. Two for messages in their mind. Wait to me their 0539-6464. 970-539-6464-97. Let me take it again. 0539-6464-79. 0539-6464-79. Hey, it's really WhatsApp. For the fat text message, I'm sending me WhatsApp. I'm making kind of a right after this. Gamel, if you press musical.

Right, and this one is from Michael Blessing, and of course, y'all would do for this powerful praise jam. My two families is in my habit to be sat back 0539 646479. In the next 10 minutes, I can come as is in your mouth. And you from my Fabra 0539 646479. You can come message me now from my actually WhatsApp. WhatsApp message now the baby. And 0539 646479.

All right, so I have a few of the messages here. Let me quickly do them for you. And then this one says, happy birthday to you, Madame Fozia. On this special day, I wish you a very happy birthday. May Allah bless you with good health, long life, wisdom, peace, and endless happiness. Thank you for your dedication, kindness, and a positive impact you make on everyone around you. May this new year of your life bring you success, joy, and the fulfillment of all your dreams. Keep shining and inspiring others with your beautiful heart. Happy, happy birthday once again, Madame Fozzy. Wishing you many more years. Blessed and joy. For year ahead. So, Madame Fozzy, happy, happy special birthday and come from Mount. Nyango Bona and share on your cassette. Nadi Dawak wants to be as well on your family. And then this one says, shout outs to you. I'm not ready to send. So you are doing and listening together with your children, Aziz, and of course, Salma. Thank you so much, Amina, and your children, Aziz, and of course, Salma, for doing and listening. Nyanku po nshiramu, semuti jumediye, Amina, ayye one ma, Aziz, ne, Salma. Nyanku po nshiramu, bebre. This one is from the Blind Moses. Blind Moses says, shout outs to you, Mr. Tinkran, and Mr. and Mrs. Krantin of Ukurentumi, and my sister Patience of Fair of Alaju, and of course Hajia Damango, and all the victims of the flood. He says, God richly bless you all and keep you all safe. And we feel Moses, the blind hog. I say, Mr. Tinkle, and Mr. and Mrs. Grant, I'm more current to me. This is that. Patience of Fair. And Ajia Hamdam Mango. And your mind soon, the Sebi. You can't win, you know, young open. And Mama Hoba. We feel Madame Fupa, Madi, you know, blind Moses. This one says, happy birthday to you, Mary Akume of Usunyanyiba Estate. Today marks your 71st birthday from your younger siblings, nieces, and nephews. We wish you good health and long life. Have a fruitful day. Happy, happy special birthday. And to you, I am Mary Akume, and then I'm 71. We're going to be here. Nyanko Pona, and no more no shout. We're here. Amen. And then this one says, shout outs to you, Vivian Gapfa, your sister Mavis, and of course your daughter Iran. Enjoy your day to the fullest. And Vivian Gapfa, our pancrono. Ununia, I am Mavis and our bath. Amen.

This one says, a shout out to you, the CEO of Gentle Hearts Unisex, and says, Shai Boutique, Alidia Andon, God bless you in all you do. So shout outs to you, the CEO of Gentle Hearts and Sensual Unisex Boutique. And your name is Lydia Andor. God richly bless you and keep you safe. Ain't he Lydia Andor? How we see you? We are bank ruler. What's also your founder? Edemaya Gentle Hearts and Sensual Unisex Boutique. Nyankopon na isha no nyo kese Yesu tiye jumedi ye Nyankopon kan wano na dira wakuma subi asono Onyem fama o Yesu di imu Amen. And then this one is from from me to you. So shout outs to you, Regina Ejay. Your name look like, I don't know whether it's Ejay or Ejay. So whatever it is, Ejay. So to you, Regina Ejay of the Honey Pot at Nungwa 5000%, the EP Church. So you are doing the listening. God richly bless you. And Regina, Ejay. Oh yeah, Jumawo, yeah, Honey Pot. I won't know.

Pablo Aimo, Professor E.K. Wallace, and all the sports pundits. Erebe bro. Eba akofa kase bone fi, ya adum 106.3. Nafi, ifri asoya ba, ifwe fi, ya revenu fruya ta ho. And I can't change me fear. I soften it, I could take you home. Now, Fay Avenue 2 at 12, so I said, does it? And all the sports crew. And so they're back. And still, the World Cup games, they were cost so. And it's sports funny, but I remember all the updates. And you can't hear Joe Metal with a powerful time of worship. If you know, and our daughters of glorious Jesus. Featuring a Empress. And of course my good friend Press Music with his gun medley. And then this one in the background if he Michael Blessing Hall featuring a Yaobu Dwee. And I'm with a powerful praise bro. Pity and you come on boy. You wanted to send a young point in a new show. And I watch you mama and from Mao. Yeah, that was Biano on your farm. On show call and old bar or more who buy. Through time for Nessa. I did walk my subia. I will treat you on for mom. I will use you. Amen.

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A bounty and quassia de bia. A bonus super pepper near the ashes. I said, I can say, and come on, Mr. Akia Mobwatin Mosquito. 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Mr. Kwesi Chum. 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Made in chiasrunko and a demamo. Sassan and Chakasia and Koma Abu the General. A bin Koma Bishop Samir and Chi, baby be a wobia.

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When I sat here last week and I was talking about it, Obi Frere no say, Adena will you suji me? 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But and they be so. At least Ghana, you're free. Yeah, dear. Ghana born a homo ding. 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We will go there. Bass, I'm ready. And Jack is in coma. Mammy Bell Watema Committee 10. Omofrow Auntie Mabel. Oneo Ma. 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Yamishra Munina. No pay. And Jack is in coma step. 3 Music TV. Evans 3 Music TV. And then Evans Domi Pillar 2. Ofa Kwaunteso. 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Munina Muti Samri Yamisha Munina Samudima Fidian at was and Pana 4.7. 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

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Baby, Bernard Amankwa Music. I am Uncle Fobusa. Is it the same person? Yes. By the grace of God. 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To God be all the glory. And up page media with you to Nidia Sempa Sanctuary. Me and me digimedia with you from the Reverend Bernard Amankwa. But you bet me are connecting on social media, baby. You bet me are connecting on YouTube. Oh, me music ni buo bebre. People who are trusting God for the fruit of the womb. Omo omo wo ache no, misro. So oba wi asina wa wo acha. Oyo oba wi obema wa wo acha. By the grace of God, God gave me a song. God gave me a song. Ode oko YouTuber bo Bernard Amankwa. Menfa bibian so so. Nafa, remember me, Fatuasu. Remember me. And God remembered Hannah. And Hannah conceived and gave birth to the finest prophet on this land. Sa na nyankopon ebedomo. Ama osu awu afawo afawba. It is prophetic song. Me pacho. The Bible says that for lack of knowledge my people perish. And nti na obekwa konum so bolo. Ene ho akade grace oil ne ne keka ho no. Because people don't want to learn. Len, I was so with me. Esian yami asem. Asem no Bible si yam kweti asem no anye bibia. Enti se unyami a ono bo ube viase. 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Ube numwa yari. But with the assembly year Juma, or say, a year by this time, when I return, your wife, Sarah, assembly no, a year by this time, it is so pregnant. Because I say, my word will not return unto me void, except it delivers. When you hear someone, it is potent. So we are here. When you read the book of Isaiah 53, it talks about the chastisement of our peace was upon him. And by the stripes of Jesus, we are healed. The potency of the word. The word will work on you. It will work on you. You will change. The word of God is life. Is living. The word of God is a living word. And asemuno, go to YouTube, type Bernard Amankwa Music and Bernard Amankwa songs. A lot of songs will come. By the grace of God, every song that I have written is by the inspiration of the Holy Spirit. And
And I promise you, say, when you feed on these songs, your life will never be the same. Your life will never be the same, because the word of God is life. It's life. The word of God is life. And a year, Juma. This is a song. One of the songs on Yamede Mami. Anyway, by 15th September, Nanyumwe Edi 19 years. That was my first, my maiden album on Yamede Mami de Bariasi.

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0: Father, I ask you to send forth your

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And get ready for the concert this September 27th at the National Theatre of Ghana.

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0: 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Great things he has done, and greater things he would do. And that is the more reason why we are here this morning, to glorify his name. Today, be today. The book of Proverbs. Fixing the man behind Ghana. The man behind Ghana is sick. I tell you, said the man behind Ghana is sick. The man behind Ghana is anemic. The man behind Ghana lacks mental sanity. The man behind Ghana needs emotional intelligence. The book of Proverbs 13 verse 20. Who is the man behind Ghana? The man behind Ghana is not the president. The man behind Ghana is not the opposition leader. The man behind Ghana is called the Ghanaian. When you fix the Ghanaian, Ghana will be fixed. And therefore, we are fixing Ghana by fixing the Ghanaian. I was here, the Nyansa, a shiny team. Near Kakayahu. Sasasina and Yamedia Mayeno. We will account for it. We will account for everything that we do on this earth. So let's go into the word. We have established it. The man behind Ghana is not the president. The man behind Ghana is called the Ghanaian. So when you're able to fix the Ghanaian, Ghana will be fixed. And Tiene, you fix it, the man behind Ghana. Proverbs 13 verse 20. Proverbs 13 verse 20. And it reads, and it says, he who walks with the wise will be wise, but the companion of fools will suffer harm. He who walks with the wise will be wise, but the companion of fools will suffer harm. Unye nyansa fotu anamo wa Bible sube hu nyansa. Nemo monye jimi fosu tu anamo wa Bible sube jimi. 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Because nyansa nyamide boye yeno ya mfa nye juma. And that message, no, I know a shit. And to Miss Row, so we need a comma, mentee, and a sermon. Because a nipa, a woo, a yena watchy, a muno, and yeni paketwa. Missy, a nipa. Have they been able to even give a number to it? A nipa and so ne kye. We have.
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0: Haven't been able to even account for it. Yet, Ivory Coast, they are a sinner. You're the number two, Jah. Ewo maim. Proverbs 13, verse 20. 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Oh mama bobokios ho ye bebobokios sometimes ye betna ha anya bibia Nyami adwene ode amaye no. Anyami adwene ene ebeka. I didn't know sense so no. But that obi otie next last week bia. You are text to the fact sir. And one ane ye kan once. And I had opportunity. Minya opportunity no. Any the mayor of Ghana and Accra. And in the MC our Ablekuma Central and Zoom Lion or my boss, we tore parts of the affected places now. Now wusha and ne obetiasie message no. And Tianko you establish it your foundational text no. Proverbs 20 verse 20 13 verse 20 he who walks with the wise will be wise. For the past let's say 1 month but no one someone amaka talking about the vultures mentality, the vultures mentality as a nation. Yadia ya bua pete again and ya de tio maim. Eh? Yadia bua o pete again and ya de tio maim. And to dear, mami dime ni mukain. Ya establish it. The book of Hosiah 4 verse 6. It says, My people are destroyed for lack of knowledge my people are destroyed. Nyansa me mine munti omuwu eh nyansa we have rejected the truth. And the most annoying part of it is the NDC MPP nonsense. Adebia ye gusua ye tolerate or ewo man bibia. Now look at this. Look at what has happened. You are playing politics with the lives of the people. Aren't you ashamed? Aren't you ashamed? We are tired of this NDC MPP nonsense. The time has come. And I'm going to tell you. I may be true near ma. Debi ame ba na ma bo county project. Na ma can we after county. Yeah, the Holland for by. Chase. This death. Ah, ye nya ewo maimu air. In suo ebu a funk of was no. It was avoidable. Eh? On my way, we shouldn't have seen. Can you see your portals? Because we went in for money. say ye babe ye akra in rose ye betani nyina busa se sade no sasika ne ye de ye den. Now we went in for 350 million dollars. 350 million dollars. Yede be solve the drainage or the drainage systems, the flood programs. Yeah, flood programs are a bit me. Yisa se debia nsuoto a efa nkofo no ebe ye free ho. So we went in for 350 million US dollars. Efekeke. The voters mentality aye de ti o man mu nti ma me nkire okwan a ye de sika ne fa so 350 million dollars. Politicians me say he say yan yi adwen free sa NDC MPP politics aye ye wo man mu a yan ko ba bia Yen ko bebiya. Na mami chwa wadye. 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Na obi huse. Enyema bi oho ha. And this is so. As for mine. And this is so. We your mind bar. Now you're gone and here. Mpacho. So our politics. And now you're here. We're mine. Hey. You are being free so. It is about your life. Yakwaji $350 million. See the best survey. Flood and Nyama. Things related to flooding. Say be ya. Ye be ye ama. And soon it wa. Ain't me bun come from Crawfoso. 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Previous government ni free hono. 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Ya yibi. Omo yusu almost about 103 million dollars. 103 million dollars. And then ya yusu. Na the breakdown no mami chowa de. Mamicho, dear echo sunye, allegedly, ye yusu 22.1 million dollars, 22 million dollars. $22.1 million. Yadi yadi. Yasi yadi yadi. Just training. Anko tu amenao. Yedi ye training. Another 7.9, which is almost 8 million. 8 million went to consultancy. Oh, Yenyansano Mekano, and no na show Hano. And then they are just shocking a woman crying. Be was soon. It is out to one now, ye NDC MPP politicsa. Now, who would you Jimmy Suchen will be a. Sika ya kwa jise ya mfambo ya mhobrano. Anuna mechirao kwa ya edisika nefaso. Then, 60.8 million. The lion's share of the money, no. 60.8 million. 60.8 million. Was diverted to COVID related enema. COVID nearby, you know. Ah, you vote to see kakesi, you know. COVID nasa habi pie waham. $350 million na ya kwaji, you know. Out of that, ni ye 60 million. Edi, akwaya COVID. COVID no, and no, any flood no, and Susan Sobene war. And so, ya tamskano edi akoye. Until you turn out the NDC MPP foolishness na. And so, bekun, no be didi amin, no yini sim, no bonanum to. It's time for you to throw away this foolishness. I know the Bible because it, me mind it, you'll be destroyed because Adrino and Yejuma. So Adrino and Yejuma, Honamno Obre, the body suffers when the brain does not work well. I know the Yehui, since you kakra bitope, then Obie Gani.

0: Sikano. 1 point almost 2 million. 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Now they call the various sites, now they call yajuma understandable. 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Na ye 11.4. What is it? Scanning in a no. Ye call Juma Nanka Samun. Na ye 11.4. Now tenasi. Now yes, I near my we are. Enti. Se. Send this if also most of my ba. No more bonus and near my wing in a number that's what to walk. Now, ya boy, finance minister, release the money for the people to work. Release the money for the people to work. What to Musa and then, yes, and yes. It will again and he now to walk. Now, so be D, NDC, MPPHG. Now, the Masa, and so be kun no be in sim because when ye be an a pedi, when ye be an a pedi. So when we sit here, it is about the people of Ghana, the welfare of the people of Ghana, the welfare of the people of Ghana. Ya ye ya humboni. Yeah, Hoboni. Now the lives that may catch us, hey, Massa. It is not a joke. This flat thing, no. Any joke beyond. Any joke beyond. Any joke beyond. If you look at the Sikanas, the way yeah, no. The way yeah, no. About 11% per and the core, the actual work. Niakani nina chese. And what nasia now dream say ah that thing a dear crab one ben a yaye. For lack of knowledge, my people perish. So always populist interventions. In some munu say yes, then we walk in it. Be a bashan political jesse. No mako nantim. Oh, ne ako donati. That donation now, yen, can it bring back the lives of the people that are omo wuno? Then na ya kod. Hey. Ebokoko. Wisdom cries aloud in the streets. Ebokoko. Politicians of this land, yes, Remo, this is the only country that God has given to us. This is the land of our birth. Baby, be our beko, be a we are alien. And ne, ye pamwa ma South Africa for great pamwa. But ye boy, ye won't bra ye, oh my Ghana. On my kunkun Ghana. Legacy music. Me say odono. It's just a chese. 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
1: Hello, good morning.
0: Good morning, sir.
1: Moses in your most Peter Danfo.
0: Oh, okay. Moses, Yanko.
1: The Ghanaian or leading citizen is wrong. Or your sofu. Or a Muslim
0: one. No.
1: Or a traditionalist one.
0: Mm-hmm.
1: But they pretend not to hear.
0: Mm.
1: They pretend not to know.
0: Mm.
1: They pretend not to see.
0: Mm.
1: But at the end of the day, they pretend to pray over us.
0: Mm.
1: May the good Lord forgive us.
0: Amen.
1: Amen.
0: May that say, Moses. Asem payetia. 0302216545. 0302216545. 0548955947.
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0: Hello?
2: Hello?
0: Yes, sir.
2: Good morning, yo.
0: Good morning, yo.
2: Your friend is
0: Black Kona.
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0: Okay.
2: Ojobi.
0: Okay, Ojobi. Pacha, Yanko.
2: What you say, we are Reverend Minister, and then the message you, so can Yanko from Yanko, not sell mine,
0: that's it.
2: Also, can you show up, we are Mr. Wassam, so you want to
0: be Amen. Amen.
2: We are home now, Yanko, from the other two, no. And who is one hour, you know?
0: That's it.
2: Now, the American said, you can't say, you know, you know, you know, and you will be a friendly as you look at me, and you look at papa. Can you say, when you come out tomorrow, they are two men, not just in court, they are two men. If you come and come up, Bresso, if you come and come out, you are the Sanyama Wind, or a chance at the enemy's double. Sit out and Yamakoji. Say, you can look at me, and you will put on the back off. Your son,

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1: Hello.
2: Hello, good morning.
1: Good morning.
2: Kuku, listen.
1: Yes, AK. Yes, yes, yes. Yanko.
2: Only you say, I knew very well that you picked such a topic. My dad was telling me, say, if there is any reverend amount of God this morning.
1: To God be the glory.
2: Yes, sir. You say, your problem back here, unexplained world.
1: And no.
2: Unexplained world. First, Nanka, a young caller. So, Ukwa Bibi, not any unfriendship here. Hell and heaven, you have to explain to your parents where you got it.
1: Yeah, no crap.
2: But today, we'll be to look at a car, no mammy cry, does not care how we are talking. Yes. Obeti, we actually to the extent of your tongue, the young son. Don't tell me this in a friend.
1: I think a name range
2: it is better for a man to die than to live without consciousness. Yeah. You see, my 2 months, but you need to.
1: The vultures mentality.
2: Dangerous. Very dangerous. But I almost say, government at the 300 million at all. It wants 2 million very rich. They don't. We give the person a mona. It's to be a buffer. We're going to be a 10 or the book. It's a man. A mona. We are 10. Matches. We are 3. No, okay. So the one and one.
1: Man soon for me before I saw the chairman more.
2: Why do you have to even sit down for that to happen?
1: Men man soon for me. And son no abe che me mo.
2: But they are in a story. Man, you can't know me so. Omdosu.
1: Medasi.
2: Omdosu pa.
1: Medasi.
2: Good morning.
1: Thank you so much. Minfa, mi enubi na min fensi. 0302216545. 0302216546.
3: Hello. Good morning.
1: Good morning, sir.
3: You're welcome.
1: Pacho, what's it?
3: Pacho, what's it?
1: Bibia Eboko, Udini, baby, Akase Free.
3: Ah, it's me, Eric.
1: Okay, Eric, uncle.
3: Pastor, thank you for always opening your mind.
1: You're welcome.
3: Thank you very much. And who discovered Ghana? The person who discovered Ghana was high, Papa.
1: Oh, how, Bia? Senka minion kayeniha.
3: You were saying something about some $350 million.
1: Yes.
3: We use 103. So the 247
1: away. Oh, and then
3: so and all these things are going on. And there's money for
1: that was previously no. How it was disbursed and I'm a kind. Recent ones, no, I think say new government is by

0: I think so. They have also spent almost about $76 million. I stand to be corrected.
1: What was that money used for?
0: I know na year can was some.
1: Okay. We try to politicize everything in this country. That's our problem. We try to politicize everything. You see, these blue and green people do not help us.
0: Medasi. I'm looking forward for a day. You been your independent president, Obefa, or Mummy and Weba Abaku, Webaku. No, I was so Mummy and Nina.
1: But is the mindset of Ghanaians? We are not ready to change.
0: We will change. That's it. And so only fouls are to us. You will change.
1: But have a good morning, man.
0: Medasi, medasi. Me patch me family last call and I'm the BBSC. 0302216545 do I have a caller? Hello, yes sir, but your last caller and uncle, but your shramina would dini baby akase free. Oh, toe boots. Okay. Patch on me.
2: Toe boots. What's the day? So, you get the business and put a good young cordial. But, child, a home, the parents never actually were at the home. And I'm not sure. I don't quite know what they should do.
0: Medasi osofo. Medasi. I know a day. Send the various municipal assemblies now. Mesramo, take the opportunity. Go to Teshi. The estuary, go and see. But be a wasn't soon be settled no, and now you're feeling one, you see, and your fence say your year will be old. Your fence say your year will be. But that is the reason why your war authorities a war my aim. But be a answer so be the dying see, our dear see. Obi akofele ho a munko dwiri afibia ye babetna ni aka ho asem ena obi ayesin ena obi eye mami fancy anoma oche dua so a ojebuo. I'm not paying check a sense and come on, Mr. Kwesi Chumba, Bibia Obia. Oh no, you're in your ma. A big coma, Mr. Kenan San, Abu the General. A big coma, Bishop Sammy Renchi. A big coma, Obi. A big coma, Omahine Kwabna Asante. A big coma.

Nisha Obibia Unya Kwenya Itia Sempana de 4.7. 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And check a CSN Koma. 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No, you remember Vero by Bibia Mobia. And check a CSN Koma. Nyami Shaw so do a fidian to us and pan 4.7. Nyami Adum no de Adum ne Dumia. Jumedi no next week, yes, and the best is so. Ya tuni din as and pass sanctuary. Nyami di Jumedi and which I'm here from the Reverend Bernard Amakwa. Nyami Shaw. Nyami Adum no de Adum ne Dumia, yebeshia.

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1: Se a quantum wisdom, ye can you nim, na wankubia, na yos atisem, and oma bebui, na gana dishen nemu wonko 4 months, the otia wani beji, and it your rubber who.
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1: 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So,
3: you remember that I say, Yamu Waman on it. You almost see a cra, you almost will hunu, yes, yatia, in that Nasia, Yakabum.
4: Memory Debia, a bonusia, a pemusia, a question of what a change lay your home, our abruce, said the Yakum, any diabu drufi, the yahu, near her, the ye, near the abba, the anyano, and you can say,
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5: 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No more to project you my air, mama.
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Bibia wo is a traffic in the chair. 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Friendly stories and fillers in na. 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The book of concert, the air here. Just a Bibia, Bibia, Bibia, Jimmy, was a prayer for so. This year, man.

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1: 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So,
3: you dream me, Dana, saying you're no more man on it. You almost see a cracker. You almost see a hunu. Yes, see a tear. You need a tassia. Yeah, cabum.
4: Memory Debia, a bonusia, a permusia. A question of what a change lay at home. Our abruce, said the Akuhu, any diabu drufi, the hum, near her, the ye, near the abba, the anyano, and you can say,
3: yeah, yes, I. Abrochin come on a dim tintim pa.
1: Yabere no ma hudwa. E won kofa man so ye betimi dia boa Ghana. 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O man yimpuntu. Na habot sign. 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
5: Robert David make us free Germany.
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7: Concept no work for Abrochin wo mu wa man na nemu. 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
1: Shenison. Say ye memene de bia. 6 p Bogenie Abrochin
8: Company. Say yes, pretty the men from the boys. Na ye track and call ma kuku damnoa. Senior, you're

we all have a story to talk about. The day I will never forget. The day I will never forget might be a positive day or a bad day, negative day. But yes, it's a day you'll never forget. Everyone has a story to tell. But the story can touch you based on whom or whoever is telling the story. Do you know that?

0: Iman International. The Super Iman International. Was it a Yabi Salas?
1: Sports
2: night in fun. We all have stories to talk about. The day I will never forget. The day I will never forget might be a positive day or a bad day, negative day. But yes, it's a day you'll never forget. Everyone has a story to tell. But the story can touch you based on whom or whoever is telling the Bible said, suddenly, it has something to do with time. But anytime there's a sudden action, it means the one who is the recipient have no idea of it. Watch it. People will be jealous of you suddenly because of your fire. Some of them, they will refuse

Mfidie Klache. Oya mi head of sports. Erika Siedubu Adikejua Nankasa. Deputy head of sports. Alex Kwabna Stone. Eta Mechi. Patrick Osei Ajimai. Countryman Songo. And also Eta Mechi Den. Fireman Nankasa. Nesa Yosono. Fire Lady. Mavis Amano. And also Eta Mechi. Andy Kwaku being the maestro. And so Eta Mechi Den. Seth Dazi. Fumwa German this year. Bernard Paddy Botre. Philip Otuo, the gunshot man. Odifo.

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Yeah, free mu Colombia. 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

0: 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We're brutal.
1: I'm going to go to the house.
0: Say you feel more work up or no? Said the Albert Fano Afan, said the Uns will be crazy when he did any idea. Name a man into me, Nim, said the Alfano, a fire. Said Senior Misty and you do, said Senior Misty, yeah, Basau. So, yeah, then you're with you 1 hour. Maybe the Anka Michu, Anka Minica, and Anka Miputo. Aha, media media, yeah, you knew you media visited that. Ready,
1: Sometimes we need to ask questions, and questions are relevant. Because there could be so many reasons why I'll be in community. Because football, I'm confident I'm not going to be able to play. I'm confident I'm going to be able to play. If you're going to the match, and some amount for kind, you say, see, you're far, far, they're best in my mind. Maybe I'll GD, and maybe I'll do this guy put me to go. And maybe I'm not going to be able to play. I'm going to be able to play. I'm going to be able to play. Maybe I'm going to be able to play. Maybe
0: I'm
1: going to be able to play. Sometimes we need to ask them. Relevant questions. So we are born on comfortable. My body air bo. I'm for sign free. If you so at them at the sim, it is kaguso. See them cases. If we will also be a triumph. Be yet him. I have bisa one question. See pa. Say I'll grow. I'll come back. Ye travel do so. You produce a equitable results. Win, lose or draw. Ne you produce. I didn't know. Say I'm cause the pa. Now more we try. I draw. Ebi ani pana kosom bet bi a din poto ba o tumi minka. Yes Ghana team we any team a okobo World Cup we. Na beka se na wa rishi ma so in football one thing I say you say any the bia na the best team no e win the match. There are times the one who becomes smarter on the day would rather win the match. Because Ghana call this tournament, your first match was against Panama. Starting year was against Ghana. I don't know they, who won. Ghana won. But Panama was better than Ghana. Mm-hmm. If we have correct assessment, post-match assessment, then you can still explain the reason why Ghana managed to win. But that doesn't mean Ghana was the better side on the day. Never. Ghana against England, Ghana was not the better side. Ghana against Croatia, Ghana was not the better side. Then Ghana qualifies and meets Colombia. Colombia no only 7 points. What the 4 points they qualify? Is there a part the BC I was saying intimate community? There a part the amount any 100% sure second ever qualify over Colombia. Sometimes you know in Germany you say in among believers in Christianity, you find evangelism. No?
0: Yeah.
1: You know the cancer panel. The truth be a may I not make say. So yeah, you deceive me for
0: yeah.
1: Yeah, I mean journalists. You deceive me for impacto. But we always force officialdom. Any coach is someone impacto. Cause result I'm going to yam. But when we sat on radio, social media, pontificating, giving people false narrative and hopes, that Say, say, Queen, the easiest route for us is to meet Air Colombia. You know, we need to always dig deep. Before Bishop Colombia, then another Colombia team, no. A team that had gone 25 matches on only 2 years. South America or qualify or buy Europe, share a team like Spain, above Brazil, and Argentina, they see any. We watch them Copa America, the last ended one. The performance of Colombia in that tournament, I'm going to final, I'm going all the way. So now see how what you understand with Morgana, and what in Colombia, also in Colombia. And I know I had one of my colleagues on one platform saying that Ghana and Colombia, the after match, you know, and the analysis, Colombia and team are broke Ghana, so I work up massacre and challenge me. No, not someone, no,
0: team are Portugal and me and Shano.
1: Yeah, but much, you know, a journalist. In his post-match analysis, no, so yeah, could share for Colombia. I don't know if he say Colombia and team a bano World Cup history. Hey, now history of World Cup, never gonna Colombia a baby. And the money wrong, can say company say or say, Colombia do a sin yang. Then no point on the analysis, Colombia do a sin to experience him. You find no quampo as the base of your analysis are now. Yeah, academic analysis are the father of a cool person. No, put a man more experience at that competition. See, who you know if you are. Ghana has never placed fifth in FIFA World Cup rating. Colombia, their best performance is fifth.
0: Yeah.
1: Quarter finals, Ghana called one, Omako twice. Proud to this one. And we have some Omako money more. And South Africa say, so, yeah, no. We always have to distinguish ourselves from the normal Ghanaian supporter. And sometimes people don't understand me. Because I don't have any issue with the supporter.
0: Mm-hmm.
1: I'm overly passionate. Not can in Sembi because I'm a supporter. But the moment one of the free support group, I say, yeah, different. And of course, when I actually say you have to learn to argue dispassionately. And you, who go training when you know we, now still, they be a no, oh my, you say we emotional in your analysis. It means you are not being professional. And they be a no, in Gafono, and Quatina, now some budget team, so. Because when I watch actually, they need to be a winning, you know, all the Canadian. But here, mumu na yebi di support group le ni ya ya true support. The na the bi anuti na players no. One thing I mean when say this year no, here mumu na this year, here fat Ghana players no. Now here demo to a because no team saying we subject the players to public ridicule.
0: Yeah.
1: Inti ene no wanya kofa, ayama, or both 4 matches or she 0 goals or she 0 assists.
0: Striker
1: or call
0: go
1: or more short on targets. Now, meanwhile, Ghana strikers, Ufa Omunina player off from going to the tournament. You can't Ghana strikers, player who superform. Hey, I'm trying to say, in this very tournament, about 0 shots
0: on target,
1: 0 assists. But Obia and the man who say, so you know, and in sports, you are different trolls. And I support the Thai idea, no. Inti yen na yen yebe fana ya chile muse we yampa enyampa. To be how turn out kasa so we provide data. Whether that data is wrong or not, no, or subjecting you to any scrutiny. And it is that issue about start strike a back or tournament or say go on your assist, no. It will be quite check or say, oh, in the history of World Cup, no, Ghana strike a penalty or 3 World Cup or no, on say go on your assist. Not journalists. I find the way share. What break one? Cut a year. Jordan are you? Ghana vs. South Korea.
0: Yeah.
1: 2 crosses. 1 cross. Then they die. You know the man. They don't want quantity. And the ball, South Korea defender. And now, Salisu, quickly, Okatum. The 2nd cross, straight to a branch of FNO Kudus. And I say, the journalist will be a draw, Jordan are you? That's what they do to Jordan. When I say to me, say, oh, where yampa? Not on, yes, yes, share. Even on our professional platforms, without scrutiny, and we think yeyobi, we are rather ridiculing ourselves and our intelligence. Bola who should be, them point out the motu kwe, I was telling them how we share no. Obi ridicule player and he wants to work for some start and also share. Now when I say abai eh chow say oh share are there fake news ah also want to say. Because at your level you need to be able to check whether that state whether that turn out kita true or not.
0: Yeah.
1: But because you play one penalty, when they are just share. So Ghana, they have a very long way to go. Yaba, you say you be my oh, yeah, Pamu 10 players and co. I say, Cap of Bentina, so much with Timunum. And now we are all can Pamu Munina. Yes, I'm next tournament about. And then the pass and what to say, Ghana for Munan Obi. Omo bought or my friend King Bed Abaso.
0: Aye.
1: Second bed one qualified the Abaso.
0: Ball of boy, indeed.
1: Ghana, so they say. Kevin, the your size, draw.
0: Yeah.
1: 24th of January, 2024. I was in Cote d'Ivoire. Kevin said, "Ghana 2-1. Ghana foresee and TV that. Ne Pomer Kevin. And then Kevin, no almighty. Merci Bomo. I just Argentina. Oh no, they Konya. Was and then they will say, why are they? Ghana was. Of course, he had the coach saying.
0: Yeah,
1: was sorry. Kevin was then the coach saying. Until me, I was happy because at least you have such a ball to be with me a ball. I'm fun but say ko tuye ya ya ntia sieda nka e Ghana and sa won ni Argentina I want say so we should have given at least a fight. It's true, but Ghana ya bo match be my man fight me you lose ya I want for Nigeria o mo bo anyampa tembe ifi manya semka ya ya no ya ya ko yi ni do do no mo ni hope in the Blasters, but out of pretense they are now pretending as if say won nka Ghana dey utimo se ko je World Cup no.
0: Yes, we
1: on this panel last Sunday, nobody we sounded caution to Ghanaians. Oh, no, because Colombia, the route, we know.
0: Yeah.
1: That they root, and they should find out the history of the World Cup. Even continental player, you could share mono. You can work and play in the mission mode. But there's always the first time. But the way money look here, the money is so simple. Say, share Colombia, dear.
0: Colombia, dear.
1: And because they be sometimes, you know, I have not influence if you outside the coaching room. Say players, you know, hey, yeah, you're so they're overly complacent. But what if you office a man with the money idea? Intimate for Mosso. Now, player, no, so again, any. Don't know about him say, with the money idea, say, which one is only don't know why money. In football, who should be proud to kick off and they can start to. Your boy Ben, I can say, Brazil, the more bossing guarantee, Unia Guarra mentioned. That be. But due to verifiable data, HSA Brazil, yeah, they say Ghana. But on the match day, when you bonus one shy, so much you can start as a moon. What happened on the day? That day, never born. And Ghana for a day in Japan. Tibia, yeah, they have no preview. The only thing you know, and then the initial ball. And to born the best in the neck, Katayani. Born the best on that day, Katayani.
0: Katayani.
1: And to Ghana, Rokosia, and Croatia. Na Croatia, say Ghana. Ne blame a Ghana goalkeeper. Say boy, we can't miss the competition.
0: Yes.
1: I missed the competition.
0: 7 saves.
1: Yeah, you know. Young kind, I do yeah, yeah. Ghana best year, a year Colombia. Not Colombia, say Ghana. Now, despite the heroic save for Ghana best player on the day, no. You see, boy, be a share on the mistake. Ah. Now, the whole team, we almost scored 39%. But who for? Ne onu kwa ema mo more than 15%. And if it's onu more than bro. I did a team sports, collective game.
0: Yeah. Team.
1: Me put on the body course, you know, because yes, that he penance him. Then I provide that pay and tell us that's a poor mutino. One mistake. In Tigana, dear, may see on my way. Once I know what I can ask him. Some catcher was there, may some catcher for two trim. Coach be a bag and why I did that. You saw cook.
0: Yeah.
1: Coach you buy your own more match. The first duty, Ugane. The first way official duty was against Wales, you know, ball draw.
0: Yeah.
1: Because social media, Otuado must be called and sack again. Otuado must be called and sack. Meanwhile, when I first started, oh, team, they are no one who coach, you know. No, because Panama. Hey. No, by England, you ain't TV that. Hey, car, you ain't no one, and the selection, you're wrong. And I defend him, one or more, the same man now, you ain't this, no. Nipana. Into way, before we go future matches, you know. Most of the reason, I'm here 3 or 4. Not draw 8, lose 4. Not for the year, you so. Now you're starting HS, you know. Because Ghana as a country, we've never had the patience to have a project. I can recount from 1978 Ghana coaches. Me say it's the 7 months, it be the 8 months of Ghana. You should hang off from the first match, and then you're going to go to Ghana. The Ghana, the Yano, at the end, so Yeni. Or maybe Yani, a boy in Semano. Yeah, you're going to be in the Kumada. Morocco, Ghana for your son, Papa. Hi, Morocco for. Say a slum, and then

0: atwe we tum ti no e o kafo wiade ma Morocco na Morocco we ye na Africa ye ka bo Morocco or second now third Morocco na ke de be na best team we ni an ka Morocco one of commission no
1: obianiho
0: up to today then onusu yo the final match na keep on telling people the Senegal winning and when they draw them boy you ukwa archives my draw so still a team be anje no
1: ye yeah
0: no team
1: yeah.
0: So it's still intact. The biggest run. But in here, well, I can't wait to know. And a calf, young can't. Calf is over your Morocco. Calf, your Morocco team, we. It's a fun. See, sometimes I give away team. You didn't know. You didn't want to dance here. I'm why. That's not that, Mr. Vilcano. Yeah, we are only enjoying the World Cup. Mean, because you'll be able. I say, Ghana, we need World Cup. And then, see, because I didn't see many more to me, the deep. Player about the coaches I will know. And not only Cruz, former player of Germany and Real Madrid. It will share Germany team way. I can't say in Germany's national team today, they don't have any a single workout player. Fair placebo, Musiala Munebo. Now, the officer who wants to say, my own team, world class strikers in your team. Tony Cruz name after one film, I say, it's not a surprise because the German team, because only time no, they were fortunate to have XYZ who could be classified then as world class players. But no one be. In the end, I am not your false hopes, false narratives. And I'm not the current year, I'm not the choir, a bimoji. Say, you better read this, no, Ubia catches, oh, what can I do in a pint, you know? They be an opposite or cancer to say supporter. Indeed, so supporter will be a draw, a misty, I'll reserve some draw, a misty. Now, you're one of the fans. There be any, sir. Supporter will have every right to express his or her emotions. Because Nigerians are not getting anything, or only the best for Ghana. Whether Doom or playable boy, they're doing show patriotism. Oh my, you know, because the cameras are on them. Yeah, they are doing who say we're not patriotic. We're not going Ghana. But what's it? Alajo. What's it down summer? Who shape ball a good at him? Who feels away? We're patriotic enough. What's it down summer? Your fair community and here, who could be? But if you're patriotic, but player be on the 19th, I say, in see. No, no, I was on your patriotic, on Kuruma Ghana. Now, what was this gata? I mean, so far, many, I know they were patriotic. Mr. Defend is personal, and with everything to do with normal life. I never is personal, it has everything to do with normal life. Now, until say, we're transcending your betray. Names are grown, and yen with ya. I've grown, and yeah, about how passionate you are, but it's about how ready or intelligent you are and the nation near collectively near ready to say you pushing the national agenda. Now Ghana yeah welcome. From next week we expose say ba. Afa expose and we could say we could say. Now we come here na da kokoma World Games and also say we take shram na ko to egusa na ba. Na no so we could say. We Ghana the same game na dey play o. Agrona na dey go see wey we dey for Monday exposes. Na play we anyway nka. Now we know in ka. Only hand I make say, you go for it, say, coach will be on no coach will my dead or coach zero in the play between and disrespecting him. And then, gonna feel my son for Kikabi. No winning in Kasai, so in the Kasai say, and I coach now pet. Yes, we then I'll play with Ben or no coach will be there. Into Bill, I shouldn't disrespect. Only 2 months in book. Indeed, 2 months. I'm calling you. And then anytime I'm not phone, you ask me you. Who commands a man? I careful. I'm calling you, Mono.
1: A master.
0: Who would the worker?
1: Nana, kaka creamy.
2: Yeah, man.
1: Come, Nana, me blow. So Ankasa. Be very fine.
2: Oh, Nyami Adam, be very fine. Pep Sports, so Nyama Kuyi. Oh,
1: Mitiasi, Mitiasi.
2: Nah, don't say. Last, make sure you see registration soon.
1: I shall see.
2: Wow, pese ubo professional bia na uyade no beti maba for trials. Okay. Na I'm a mefa number into Jacka
1: Club. Okay.
2: Into ubia beso register ubeti ma frame 0249706494. 0249706494. But I say,
1: Nyanko pando,
2: me huye
1: pa.
2: Baby girls, nesu huye.
1: Ubia. Mirabel na Dede Ato. Fine Edge Flames and More.
2: Okay.
1: On the CEO.
2: Okay. Aye. And then you know, that's how old Bonnie did. And I said, oh no, you're the senior baby girl.
1: Oh, you're brutal.
2: And then me and Kasa, me chuchu, mucho and Kasa.

0: Eh di ni birthday nti eh we dey am straw.
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0: wishing a happy birthday.
1: Ututu mucho.
0: Eh mi chuchu mucho. Your friend Olivia.
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0: Eh me wishing all the best. Mi shey yakopon se. 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
1: Olivia na daso no.
0: Ti Iron with them straw. Once a wale wo birthday song be ya oboma na dofo no. 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Na me wish no. Bless birthday.
1: Olivia.
0: Olivia na wish no happy birthday.
1: Olivia. Olivia nice baby girl pa Olivia. 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Olivia. Oh, happy birthday, Nkoma Olivia.
0: Nice baby girl.
2: I just anyway, I felt so soon away.
1: Ah, yeah, yeah, you felt so soon. I mean, I felt so soon shadow. I felt so soon shadow. Oh, nice baby Olivia. No, I'm fine.
0: Oh, Olivia, I'll cry here. Oh, you're Juma or Avians or airports.
1: Oh, okay. Oh,
0: call airports via Avians. Oh, Casual Olivia.
1: And I said, I Olivia better now. I am
0: to your warm lunch on to call a decra lunch. You call on my Avians.
1: Oh, and I
0: said, Obe, serve your camera. Obe, show ye. So, me too, coin be a horror. I'm caught in a train, a flight, and tea. And Timichiano, no power.
1: Said, I'm a pet and need you know. And Timichi Olivia. Oh no, so Abahena.
0: Oh, Abahena.
1: Olivia, Enda. Neda pa.
0: Yes, I'm going to come on to Abahena.
1: Good. 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
0: Oh, ene se wodi achi ya pepepe.
2: Oh, good good.
0: Nyame nyame ya wonderful.
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1: 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Oh yeah, tea.
0: Okay.
1: Olivia, Anope, you have a show happy blessed birthday.
0: Good, good, good, good, good. Into Olivia. And now, baby, so you can go on now. Now, on your when this what you know, you know, on my emblem and farm out. 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Now, oh, baby, your president to now it be so bebobo. 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

0: 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The winner of Mexico and England. 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It Brazil ni Norway. 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The winner of Brazil and Norway no. E kwa kusia Mexico and England. 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Sense Egypt nsu wini ankevesia Egypt. Say it me as a Colombia Besha Swezalana and Nanke Yeshia Womu or Kota Fana in Tifan say be Egypt a fan wananke Besha Egypt near Shawam near Kot semifinals. Ye nanso amfa my inti sa ena enonso etie ewo honomo Ghana after say ye di in chono ye di in chono Coach Carlos Queiroz, announced on Nensema or the two Jano NEA.
1: Ghana team, it's a very young team. We need more experience and special. We need time for some players to win what we call maturity. Because when you play this kind of competitions in this level, you cannot only count with the enthusiasm of the youths. The enthusiasm is nice, is okay, bring you a lot of spontaneous things in the game. But when it is time to make crucial decisions, like for instance in the middle of the park, you control the ball with the shoulders against the opponent, it's not time to dribble, not time to give three touches on the ball, because when you do that in one game like this, you get caught and you lose ball. And this happens a lot of times for instance in the game today. Worse than the facing the quality of Colombia, which is a reality. Worse for us was when we play against ourselves. That is something that is difficult to control. We can try to control the opponents with good defending, good organization, good discipline, but we it's difficult to play when ourselves we play against us. Back passes that isolate the forwards, lost passes in dangerous situations. And if you see the profile of 90% of the opportunities of Colombia, they come from mistakes in our midfield when we lost the ball. But that maturity and that experience, you can only win with more matches, more training. You have to throw the players in high level competitions for them to learn.
0: Entino Ghana coach Carlos Queiroz ono sonensema odi tuja eno no aha na Jordan ose coach no obeboa pa ose equipe no aye
2: just congratulated us and it was being positive, you know. Obviously, Jonas has done a great job, you know, to come in, and it's not easy. I've been in the game for a while now, so I know that sometimes you need 5 months, 6 months to understand your ways. And he came in, and after a month or two, we started implementing what he wanted, he asked us to do. And, you know, it worked well at some point, but at some point we fell short, you know. So, like I said, he needs more time. I hope he stays.
3: Is that the feeling among the whole squad?
2: I personally hope he stays, because I think, not for me or her, I just feel like he's the right person to take us
0: to the next step, you know, so Jordan, or say coach, you know, the right person, so the next stage, I just, or because Ghana, Jordan, Pierre Ayew, Pierre Ayew, Pierre Ayew, Pierre Ayew, Pierre Ayew, Pierre Ayew, Pierre Ayew, Pierre Ayew, Pierre Ayew, Pierre Ayew, Pierre Ayew, Pierre Ayew, Pierre Ayew, Pierre Ayew, Pierre Ayew, Pierre Ayew, Pierre Ayew, Pierre Ayew, Pierre Ayew, Pierre Ayew, 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Pierre Ayew, Pierre Ayew ye.
4: I think that Ghanaians must know the full extent of what has happened. Nothing is working in this country. Everything has gone haywire. It has even affected the Black Stars. The Black Stars have always been the Black Stars. I mean, we've all been proud of the Black Stars. And you can count on them to score when it matters. Today, look at the Black Stars. So sad. You know?
5: Bibia, I say, who share your sports, sir? Your sports, I say. Share Black Stars. Have a Black Stars. Omo Timi, share gold, Bium.
0: Nti President John Dramani Mahama dia ode atuja enso eno no Kelvin Prince Boateng ono so akakakra no hunu se 2010 no no mu jina mo na so pa na we die.
6: Look at the team sheet. There are stars that are balling out in the Premier League, so what's missing? It's missing the team spirit. And I said that before the tournament. If Ghana builds that team spirit, what is difficult because the coach came in just a month before. But you need to build that team spirit. We had team spirit in 2010. 2014, we didn't have a team spirit. That's why we went home. It's all about the spirit. If you see Cabo Verde, Curaçao, all these small nations, they survive and they threaten the big nations. Why? Because they have team spirit. Morocco, team spirit. That's what it's about, especially in a tournament in a short time.
0: Into the Kevin Prince Boateng, KP Boateng, on any again, or see team spirit, 2010, on that team spirit, or Cabo Verde for money more, mobile, a team spirit, Morocco, team spirit, into Ghana, you see here, team spirit, on a Kevin, a yardrain, and now on any yardrain. So Kevin, like I said, team spirit, and I'm a Cabo Verde, a bomb, home one day, a World Cup, no, I'm fine with all my free, my whole shirt of game, I'm a demand, Argentina, Ubiye, Bo, Cabo Verde, for Abasopa, Ubiye, Bo, Mabaso, na Vosinha, or no, and a goalkeeper. On the day, I'm in Argentina, Messi, Bo, no, a year free, a free kick, no, a ye, Eddie, a few, on Mama Messi, Kura, Eddie, to just, a brand, you know, or born home, or day, pana, Vosinha. And so akasa epa so omo omo your man your musa nanso omakuma no hyper.
7: We know we are from small country, but we know we knew also then we will come here to compete, and there is a lot of quality in our national team. Maybe for many of you, you think like the Cape Verdean player is not good enough. But we come here to show that we have a lot of quality and our player can play everywhere in the big competition, in the big leagues. We grow up with a lot of difficulties, and our grandparents and our parents, they sacrifice a lot to educate all of us. So I think we show the resilience of Cape Verdean people. We show the passion we have for our country, and we show also that we are here to represent not just the players, but all the Cape Verdean in all the world. And we are small, but we have big hearts, and we are fighters. We are fighters.
0: And our turning can into walk up on top goal scorers, you know, Kylian Mbappe, 7 goals. Lionel Messi, 7 goals. Erling Haaland, 5 goals. Harry Edward Kane, 5 goals. Hey, Ismail Assar, 4 goals. We're free, mo. Mikel Oyarzabal, 4 goals. Hey, Spain in the Abraham, you're not so bobo, pa. Madame for papa, papa, papa, papa. Ousmane Dembele, 4 goals. Vinicius Jr., 4 goals. Brian Brobe, Netherlands, on my free moon, Nanso, about 3 goals. Kwadi Gakpo, on also about 3 goals. Now, Brian Brobe, no, Ninchi Efigana, Derek Lucasin, Ninria, Ketuano, no, Lucasin, Nia, Ketuano, no, Enna, on no, Eshe, Gwenti, time, Lucasin, Eshe, go, ma, Ghana, no, Enna, Brian Brobe, and so, bo 2 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Hey, Miroslav, also wow, boy, German national team, Nichepa Miroslav Klose. That's that now, Ronaldo, and so above 15 goals. Ogusua Womu, also he said Miroslav Klose, Ediano, obey breaky 15. Waka one go no a breaky, or maybe I know a sound set for floor. Say 2 goals that obey breaky. That's a sound set for floor into Ronaldo above 15 goals. A all time goal scorer. Ewo, ewo World Cup, and so, and no, and Gerd Müller, hey, Gerd Müller, ono so abo 14 goals. And just Fontaine, France, ono etime abo 13 goals. 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No 10 countries you know bako de group stage na no free mo a person of Tunisia and you could pay more run of 32 no so no and then no bako ka Morocco ni Egypt na Morocco nso de and Egypt say me say wasan kra ko quarter final and they say Egypt and so e bit me about no home day Africa countries e money mono and Ghana yen so no Colombia asaye And also, I want so at the honor saying, and then also, oh, no, now walk up on any nano, baby, I'll pass out the Ulebiano. I'll be to me at the
8: Aman.
0: Yes, I.
8: Enchia chief Obium. Enchia Ramziku.
0: Ramziku.
8: Near Chia Kuku Holison. Emotional intelligence. Near Chia Mr. John Ojoulu. Mercedes Benz specialist, Bakope. But Iman, Yambo maidens in Abaso, your best at na on say me a banner in my football Ghana has here. Maybe I expect say we do the needful for them because Imano mostly Omon Konku Guomo in the Massey. They be Omon resid the flag of Ghana high and Omotimako Senegal acquire the needful, as I said. You say any necessary preparations be I see at the Momo, at the World Cup, no. You bet me, I hear the Momo. Allowances, motivation, beer or honey, Messi, you're near the Momo. Send a mechanic, and also coach Abu always. I say, women are sweet.
0: Women so, are sweet.
8: Yeah, we treat them with care. Say, mano, yeah, mano, only sweet. Yeah, I'm
0: getting bigger, so no,
8: you treat them with care. Nah, yeah, we show them all the best. Ah, man.
0: Yes, I.
8: What cup, no?
0: On fire.
8: Yeah, the Akugu. Ghana, the Akugu. Africa, so countries in the Bibri, they are Kogu. But, Ejuma and North Africans for no more year.
0: And correct.
8: On said, investment.
0: Investment.
8: Investment.
0: Investment. Investment. But what do you say? In a kind of investment.
8: And timing. You see, any abotre. So when you abotre, now you can say, and then open fast, open the sheshua. Obawa kunya, dear, won't pass over. Binya. Bibia, baby, biano. A di bia obe ye bia no. Onse, even Bible mo kwa mpo se, abutre e wye ni inkuni mdi. 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See, I think say North Africans for investment or my any or train or money for their coaches, no. Any the way or my ready to so invest in football in terms of facility ni others, no. And then I could be almost say, no. See, yeah, then crumbs on me Africans. See, and support you, or my you may know my could drew honum. In Tianona, I say, yes, you're Ghana, yes, so. Yes, you're to me, dear, dear. I can see. Ye peresos just with the Iman, the Bia Ebequas, Amber, the Bia Ebequas, and ye yida. Then ye yida, tea, Yenshani, and ye juma ye. And Iman, ye timono. Once a Ghana, dear, as a Mekayano, there de Bia resource na yepe. Resource na yepe. Resource na yepe. Into Boba Conao yadia, ye see near ye helu. Uboba Conan qui ye soa. Na fede ya santri ya ni uguye so. I think se nkrofobe bie kase coach no enya di ACC ibi muso kase coach ni ya mane time but I think se coach no wababe yebi and even if you kwa omo expectations na omo de ma coach ni se unti mi mfaye qualify group stages no and eno na waye no. So, more beyond blame me.
0: Yes, I'm per semi-final. Yeah, no. Ghana for the
8: F in now, Kasa, Omo we are with the man on the say. Unqualify and call the next stage. Group stage, no, for unqualify. And why? And you say, and I have a run of 32. I think the coach, you know, the F in the man on no. And on a wire, no. And the more beyond blame me, coach, be a
0: sports minister, the only the NA or the man is semi-finals.
8: Sports minister, I will be saying,
0: semi-final.
8: The name is or the Guacuemo, am I to me a year, you my year, and I don't know who results now is or expecting Anna.
0: Oh, okay.
8: Yeah. And near my answer, oh, yeah, no. And your supporters in Poe. Oh, yeah, football, your Ghana football, Muno. My name, Uncle Ye, no Yansa results, no open, and no, yeah, Nana.
0: So I'm your grandpa supporters and so grandpa.
8: And you're like Casa no Casa or Hono, because near my essay, yeah. Near that resource, no, that is not what we are doing. And yeah, no, and yeah, who are the any year, you know. It's more being to be in case, open say, you call Ghana, yeah, answer a Beggy World Cup, no, Iman. I say, who say, yeah, near my ye. Oh, yeah, near my ye, na be a cool year. And now, who say, who bet me at the World Cup, no. And me met me estate emphatically, say, Morocco. a bit me at World Cup. If you comment man J this year, the next 4 years no. And you man no more no, bit me akwa kwa World Cup no. Because he was omo invest.
9: Yeah.
8: Omo FD year, Juman ye.
9: Correct.
8: Omo what time? Omo your facilities are a team develop players and more. Even omo players are omo Europe cramp no, they are still omo need the omo so omo ye investment to omo. Send a bay on being better results, and this is what is showcasing a momo. No,
9: yeah.
8: It's 1 year only a my year. Forget it. Ghana is nowhere near the World Cup.
9: Yambankra,
8: baby, are you dream?
9: Oh, sir.
8: Now, if I hear two pompu cry, and I hear say football no more. Last 40 years, 4 decades. Ah, yeah, it's me, G African Cup. No cry, said who started your football in here. In 2000s, send on him say your Ghana leg no. Send on who start next year. Your has your kotoko no. Send who start na next year. This time who has your kotoko player Papa Benia. The team is free from the World Cup. I say akasa sana. Ebi aiba kumi free has and kotoko. Edioma share Black Stars. Eno kramp ono kwa. Onzi mi enya kasa na obe kasa. Onzi mi ye mano opportunity no. In the World Cup, no dear, they be a bit me about qualify, and so young group be because in Timmy near your name. And my expert is a you qualify na coach be an answer, manager be management be and fire and concord you in Timmy Jeda. Unless you who say we are doing the needful, our your football, your facilities. Now, say your training pitches cry, any or has it. Yeah, last Tuesday, na me number 10 man. Ode ko hono na ko hwe. E hono nyina yinwra. E hono nyina anka no cramp on cramp na ebetimo ha ye hono mu ye na a serve source of even training grounds. Am I yes the national teams no. Pram go and see what is going on there. We are not ready.
9: We are so not ready.
8: Shouldn't expect anything. Say Ghana can go in for the World Cup finals or even go in and go and pick the ultimate. We can't. Because the necessary things in the SEA were football. Mono. And yeah, no, no, yeah, yeah. But all in all, no, I think, sir, you know, you see, I'm here. For North Africans, for the way and manner, almost, you're a money man in the way, almost, call me, no. And yes, I'm an, yeah, yes, I they be a blame coaches, you be blame players, you be blame coaches, you be blame players. In your results with that. You best son, you bet you must son coaches, they all on them. We are not going to get the results, if we don't do our things well. Ain't you aba? You may correct here, home. You say, yes, I have that mistakes now. Maybe I be Kobiano. Sir, just look at Kivet. You bet me, I can say. Oh, bit me trawa kasi keve de so onye dom anas onye we. But look at what they are doing. It's all about investment, investing in their national team, giving out the necessary equipment. On bit me dia aye jume di etime dia fishy talent. Etime dia yo amu chrome whole leg and amu etime nya better players. Ewo honum. If you don't do that, na I say the fre kubona de biye biye ye background ponam. I say you. It says budget say you cost South Africa for training. You cost your training. This is what we will get. So, man, your football ni de nyanya ni ya de bi ebe kwa koso kwa so asamba. This will serve as a lesson. Emma, ye F, you know, the minister, the sports minister, you know, say investment is very paramount. Everything be mu we invest here and now benya. The better results are SL here, no. But don't mean to not be being because they invest here, you know, Kwakoji World Cup. It's a joke. We are just joking. We are not going to do anything until we do the needful. So, man, me and Kabibri, now, I'm sure they're Obesamba.
9: Okay. The Nana Kwame Bensfield, and our turn in Kano. I'm going to call senior and Misty, I want to
0: ubetimi de messages no at the afa 0551 224822 0551 224822, either say or WhatsApp and answer ode efa SMS mekan kan ni nyina e de ama YouTube mo amode mo de aba no eno so no mekan meye ni nyina de 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Oh, okay. Ono so ne dia ode aba eno no yao. Ose congratulations to the Black Stars, better luck next time. Ono ne dia ode aba yao. Ose I say yanko I'm man. Oh, okay. Ono so ne dia ode ama asa e dia aba no Fidel ni nunu feel. Ose the defending champions was very ordinary for the most part, and indeed they are talisman who has been voted as the man of the match by the FIFA technical team was Eclipse during the match. Into onone dia or dia ban into no so the Argentina into the Argentina and so they are Fidel nunu feel that is or the Leo Messi nasem ena oka ewa ahanum ya also international ima. Okay, Fidel, I sign at the buyer. Fidel, no, it's a Fidel. And then, yow, omwa, na chese, omwa, swa messages in India, gumu, ewa, honomo. Zigma, I say, give us objective analysis. Oh, okay. Yate, eno, ene dia wain, eno no, Zigma, enso, edi, eno no, Zigma 8470. 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Please, I am said dot com from Asin Fosu. I am happy for Morocco and Egypt. These white Africans are good in soccer. And you know said.com on also ne dia or de aba eno no. I am Abdul Aziz Siedu from Accra. Ghana, we lost because of bad selection of players. We shouldn't expect good results from bad preparation. And also, ne de eno no. I miss the Ebe Kasena, me pese, me de, we ne kakra from Ibiana, Ibia Pimu, Ewo, Ehonomo. Aha. O say, please, the registration number again. Inti, senior man, inti no. Aha, registration number. No.
8: Pep Sports.
0: Yamfa pen, ne pepa, na yentro.
8: So, opese, Uber for registration for trials now. Ube timi afremo 0249 70 74 94 0249 70 74 64 94 0249 70 64 64 94
0: good. Good. Good. Good. Good. And we are number for a Pep Sports Limited. Uh-huh. Amisti is bitter, always defending Jordan. He was bad at the tournament. Kobe from Lasibi. Oh no, Nedia, no, no. It's Watchro and Wato. Okay.
10: YouTube.
0: Oh, be for us, Abba.
10: It was first or second.
0: Oh, okay. I see, greeting, brothers. The FA president have dissolved the team almost 10 years and mark our local league better for us. We can get better players out of it. The fans. The FA president have have to relax for the players. Bote from Pong Katamansu. Bote Michiapa Ononedia Ote Abba Anono. I say, please tell Amisti that he shouldn't talk as if Ghanaian, which do we stand on? There's a striker, he should answer. Baby, we all know, I say, you free
10: move.
0: Stop justification for the for so called striker. You don't score near the assist. You dare justify this? My God, have mercy on us.
10: I don't know. Samolinkum Anaba Abe your captain Hasi.
0: Yeah.
10: No, me junior so sports college.
0: Oh, okay.
10: My mobile and be your professional. My baby tabba, and I don't come in me, you are saying, will be ya at Diana, a Yamakosu ya. May I live very simple life? So be ya the MB. I don't mind, will be Bobo Bemby, and so because it's bitter now, maybe. Maybe I'm not the meaning of Nabia, maybe I'm not a typo. So I miss his bitter. Now, maybe I have to pay the issue of about Jordan and you. A star tank of that to jar, may seem me, some meaning be a shy, a wrong.
0: No correct.
10: And that wrong make an also a ampa. Till upon all say, maybe defend Jordan. Uncle, you got a South Korea cutter.
0: Mm-hmm. Yeah.
10: One and now, or assist still could this go no. Almost Jordan as Ghana striker. And call work up even assist when you be there. Short out go, Mr. Short out go Nyampa.
0: Nanyanukra.
11: Oh, I am crossing, you know.
10: So, if so be a year, I definitely draw online. I don't have issue, but it's a journalist share. The person is authenticating the story, which is wrong. And Nyampa. In TV, I missed the class as in Wino. Now, the superior argument at Basel, I missed the Ubua Ghana versus Korea now canoe. And yet, Jordan, the man sitting on the moment a Kudus. And I'm assist. Ebia, ne Bukari, and a comma assist. Then you are making academic argument. But also, I miss it is better. I miss it defending Jordan. Mm-hmm. Secondly, message tell me, tell you, Jordan, or she has zero goal, mm-hmm. or she has zero assist. Message, I am part. Is it a lie? I may say, Semenyo, who is supposed to be our most leader man, Ebb was zero assist, zero goal. Semenyo, how many goals? Then I'm missing it wrong.
0: Semenyo, when you go, be a.
10: Ghana share two goals at this World Cup. One by a defender, one by a midfielder.
0: Yeah.
10: Striker Bender also go my Ghana with this World Cup.
0: Yeah, Niho.
10: The argument about using number 9 as a striker, no. Ghana coach in the players, no. Or the striker or strikers. And I'm kind of number 9 as a striker. As a major player, Ghana number 9, I'll say go World Cup. Jordan Ayew, this is his first time ever players Ghana number 9 at FIFA World Cup. So that's what I'm kind of a nyampa. 2014, as a major was Ghana's number 9. 2022, in Nike played Ghana as honorable Ghana number 9. Jordan was playing as a winger, left winger. And at the day about 10. Sasma Mukano, Jordan Ayew has never played any World Cup as Ghana number 9 except this one. And when people are trying to correct false narrative, you counter it with superior argument. Oh, Mr. Boy, echo 2014, now Jordan never was number 9. Now, what you number? And you say, who can say, I missed the one because of me, I'm not here to speak Obina Gini. And I mean, obviously, YouTube, no. I now we open my analysis by name. When my card Jordan, you know, I've never forced anybody to like my analysis. Never in my life. I don't pay anybody to like my analysis. Me then say me person make come down so do the abba. Me then say me senior not just so high. I missed the one or something on high. Yes, sincerity. Now, actually, I'm sure you be with him. Now say a cup tournament. Now who was striker of Man City? Who is on super form?
0: No, I'm saying yeah, star player.
10: And yes, I'm saying Obi no one. Obi no one. Juma. Oh, Nimbo mo again. I call this tournament. No. Obi chusu Jordan ahead of Antoine Semenyo.
0: Yeah.
10: So Obi no one. So people are disappointed. Wa your top most striker did not score a goal. But I'm saying Otuadu Ohono. The argument was that Antoine Semenyo was not scoring because Otuadu a bad coach. Now I didn't think Okosi Tiwa go. And then we buy no some of this argument, you know. Then if we are, we are saying, I didn't see now, a year and Pep Guardiola no anje sama nyoye she na otuado don't me che mi so otuado a bad coach get off na your cancer some way na na there on she in absence of otuado a your cancer foforo sana na ki ba ye no and na bo we jona pass no na pass no ye den agro agro sa me so be no be podcast say oh the first major tournament I ye and transfer me yakoy eni enyampa semenyo ne kokata the first World Cup was in Qatar. Now for the avoidance of doubt me I don't force people to like the make me then say yen the adwuma no evangelism Jehovah Witness football ofi a wo mo munsu mpo a don won make a chere wo o kan wi a opa fa opa menfa me de no so officer what to say gonna ni bia e ka say wo jona jona wo pesa me akosi wo make a jona no boa never in my life because bible no say the name hu dia so at ni do dance here enti me me turn na ada me hu ye me nka sane aya my name Oba Ghana Inaki Williams ah wabo eye 28 matches ama Ghana wache 2 goals how many times na webo work for you what is ama football Inaki Dimboni because nidin ye Inaki Williams wabo 28 matches wache 2 goals neba Antoine Semenyo and so abo onnya omo dwane Ghana Brasa 2022
11: nine
10: o kwa Antoine Semenyo so abo eye 38 wache 3 goals
11: three.
10: So sometimes me say I na yenya bo tresa semba yen win how e going forward and say e be boying than football if you don't analyze team holistically now the be I fan pa ko ye blemu na ye ko ni mu da Ghana ye all time top strikers in of all time scorers any Asamoah Gyan 51 goals Edward Akwa 45 goals Kwesi Wusu 36 goals Jordan Ayo, 34 goals.
11: Hey.
10: How many Ghanaians are about football? I'm a blaster.
11: The Jordan beating the papa.
10: But and then you catch yourself say the worst ever player Ghana who is Jordan Ayo. And people think this is fact. I'm if you say we are a fact. A player who played in the so-called better Ghana team started as being played as a winger because we had a proper number nine in Asamoah Gyan. So on your butre was winger. And now that face in the same call, and they be rebuild the way I answer down fire. No, and just almost 2 years ago, and I Jordan a catcher with so he would want to play as number nine. And I'll try to find the forward to Ado. He that was playing as a winger, but I know, sir, because say arguments, say I can't say Jordan, I'm for home canoe. Maybe because I'm going to keep Chris. Mr. Fantifono, better come where I'm the palm. So who before it's the pound on power, say Jordan, I'm for home canoe. This tournament just as here, no, what's your narrative? My can several times around number. Yes, it's a good and a few more. And I'm gonna go.
11: Hey,
10: luckily for us, coach, we you join a few moves. Ah, Croatia say, no, join a few. My wife, I don't think I'm gonna answer Croatia in a match against a Colombia. Join a few, go bend the bay. Mrs. People were on TV.
11: Yeah,
10: oh, it's not accidental that anytime he's South Ghana scores and Ghana plays better. They're saying it. In the two last 2 months, you lose here, no? Why are they not repeating the same narrative? In football, some people team ye pa, and some check your bench and so. So, sir, who are fortunate enough? Let's say we change. Let's say changing the result by a mass science. So, team ye. But then I enter say, no, ye change. Let's say, but now we are depend. Team ya no let's say obo. Ya say please be brave. You see ya no. Umba, maybe no can be. About it, didn't
11: she?
10: And very sad. Yeah, match day one, he was the best. Though Semenyo the won a winning man of the match, but didn't she? And that go no so no.
11: Yeah.
10: It was a play of a bench by Thomas Asante.
11: Yeah.
10: Striker from bench, the match system. But people were equating it to Semenyo. How do Semenyo started attacking General Compass? Meanwhile, someone had given an assist to name Muni Ding, near what Semenyo Ding, gonna follow the end, no. And that chemistry, the Semenyo to Asante to that Yinichi Bueno, it was so awesome. Now Yinichi a fantastic game, you know. Then it was very good. The next game, just good. The last game was Musukra. And I was telling you off air that, hey, bre, coach, you know how upon the ball, no? Boy is normally overloaded. Senaya, boy, the last but one against Croatia, Opulino film, and we, Njomko, Njomko, Njomko, medical team kwenye gima. I'm fat no when it's a breath. Overly tired. Inti ball no aye say ya dwane say we see win inti adwe onum. I don't know people wey too ma dey anyone ye hu. Inti ball na

0: Okay, now 2010. Now you go to AFCON qualifiers. Your friend number.
1: So then stop.
0: No, yes, Obon. Sir, kind of a country to a Hano. Send you this much Europe. What could be the account? Oh, yeah, this is Europe. And now, pitches in our Hano. And you're the same. So the medical will be an excuse amount. In that case, Catarino, how many matches in Obomagana? That's why I really love Semenyo. Semenyo, some of you is just that and fire by Fomana, Obokwich, because the guy's on form.
1: Oh, boy.
0: So I don't like, Oma Nipalu. And the issue is that it will take a time. And you play also now, or to replicate it club level at the Banasa team. You got a coaching poker, then how many of them will be ready willingly say in our next qualification AFCON qualifier push them now for an intense no more cut me no wasn't born no omo say you better start qualify say omo nka say mo be mo but say omo nyamu say you be qualify promise that peer about those players in be mo mba bim and the people are not mentioning the mensa because tournament money kabete atakun and atakun ho Ghana want about us whether music whether sports. We don't know how to promote all of us. Tell me, I've been promoting a mister. I say, yes, why, ma? San Ghana for Yeti. In the music, I say, yes, say, Obi. And then because of Benjamin Sari, or no say, or yeah, SM, you know, Obi will be Benjamin Sari any time. Because no, only SM. Just because of football release, and you say, only go to Dao. Because when they say, oh, yeah, SM. No, that Puma, no, yes, I signed, you know, Obi Penasim. Line up, ba. Ghana coach, line up. That's what or started by Masaria. Born in Moyo. People have issues. I didn't know, sorry. Yeah, but yes, line up. That's a coach. Eddie, at Tizigi Bar. Born in Stati. In Tim Kovata, the coach, I'm not Tizigi, at Tizigi, at Tizigi. And Tino, born now, the Panabeda on the Deno. Yeah, show. The only Timuna, Yankaso Bashe, Yankaso Mbashe, you go as soon as Inti. And how then do you measure performance? Say, the only Timon, the Rebecca, I didn't know, I didn't know, yes. Obi for sure, Obi line up, and we find a problem line up. That's a coach now for the non here. Ghana, you know, accept to say the level now. If you say you want, you that is the beginning of our progress. And yet, GFA president, about that democracy will say Ghana, you will team us a quality work up. Nana Kasembi, many agree, it would have been criminal for Ghana. Say Ghana to be winning work up. That would have been the biggest criminality in football. On my year, we don't even have proper FIFA acceptable pitch in your country. So-called football nation. I only FIFA approved pitch. And you think, oh, what time I should say FIFA World Cup maybe? That would have been criminal. Maybe we'll see you don't do you know. On my idea. Judging by our standard, nobody can claim to love football and tell me, say, Ghana, Colombia, at this stage, Ghana rather should have qualified ahead of Colombia. If you love football and upset, we enjoy World Cup now. Between the two, you would choose Colombia over Ghana. Uti Ghana coach, you know, fair assessment of the team Colombia after the in post-match interview. Uti Doka, you know. And this match, Ghana was just off. Being Ghana, yeah, fire. So why should Boni be? And at the chin and catch us Colombia say Ghana wanna. Why you may say Ghana ya dega cana yench me ewini? So you fall for this and I've been tintia or sume sintia. In that match against Colombia, Ghana was completely off. And Ghana match in a bed the third time since 1930 about for World Cup. Three times spent SC. Ah team, Asia team zero attempt at goal. And if you say a fair, say entitled to my boy, zero attempt. I don't say a mere possible in dinner, zero attempt, you know, should be as we say to me, because born in my own, we say, number nine penance of Obosho is a go. Defender no shake go in my gun, no, on one time, that's our tremor, strike up a head as a ponum. You're a cheap one, I know that's our tremor, strike up a white ponum. The team was off, and how, I mean, then the money I didn't say about Saturday, then pan the money I didn't.

0: else you could have done any year, no. There's no justification because you say in Argentina, Colombia, Ebeshaying. Colombia should have gone a proper football lesson. If you are a player, sometimes Bobo how born as a show three or per se show one. Because when you show one per meow. There was no Ghanaian player on the pitch after 63rd minute. Out on your can you leave him? I don't know you mean if you want your tennis. I don't want your tennis. Sir, I'm sorry, I'll trust you leave him. Oh, only now break.
1: Okay.
0: Let's accept our standard now. Yeah, okay. Ghana for them go fire. Odium football dia grow. Ghana open nation for man. Actually, she want to ask. Ebono football na. Into ne Ghana for deliver football no hwene yi. Coach me tunu for say, "Oba ye no, onya butre." No, the no gee coach mo, you want to integrate with us. And in that last match, I think the coach honestly just even after the lineup, no, the changes, you know. And I pitied him because so I say, yeah, memoir, nanka we bemoa. What about those who came on? Obi no bemo by ideal. Was it Ishaku? Nyoma. Alidu. Obi say coach change obi no change your baba idea or some match in him. Like I say, oh, can miss the bemo by idea. There was Nyoma. What Alidu. One mechi. And one player as well. No, okay, gonna for no a friend in Malidu. Alidu. 2022 na ya kwa fara beka blaster kono because na kwa onum gana blasters o mo na se won se jina se jeje so a the day obenya bad day yeah kai say your bad day da and I don't think Ali do judge from born or boy no maybe na office say boy na ji position na wie so he seems he wasn't ready for the World Cup.
1: Yeah,
0: sad though. I don't me shames ah boy wait, is it that because of boy performance na you say boy can be injured, can be card just that. Only from now, all of a sudden, I can say, oh, what come for no, oh, mobi da. So, a dream issue. And coach, okay. I say, boy, if you wanna, that was the starting point of our weakness, and it took time for, and it's true. Usha, it took time for.
1: Okay.
0: Player, our boy, work on no man's away, but no, it took time for him to adjust into the team. It was sad. So, rather, me, I will credit Colombia for studying Ghana's first three matches, and. Ghana weakness. No more yen. You want to because once we were thinking that, oh, yen the yen say yen come back to Canada. We just need Pate to be in the team. Pate umu dia. Meanwhile, this tournament, my last week, our only win came in Canada. Much we know Pate boy Ghana win here. Do you know Pate bad player na? No. But Obi be first start we know no so like can see mono. Pate boy match is Ghana win mubia. Ghana board draw one, Ghana lose two. But it's not about party. It's about the team. So who take you on an interview now? It's not as if so you have four grades of coaching in the coaching place, you know. So they are still trying and they are trying at a World Cup. That's the danger.
1: Okay.
0: Nisa Pamu coach. And we don't go on you train the right time, there be we call your man. So lastly, the last time I called Qatar, Ghana, FIFA rating, you know, Ghana at the 24th position. This tournament so 24th position and the DA. And the young queen, the money, so I'm saying it. Master Ghana for. Say, queen, ma. The entire say, you made the Yawakra. Was he in the Yawa, you didn't queen him. One of the countries I saw from out of Africa, Hopaye, Morocco. They're from a perennial underachievers in African football. So I don't know, you know, say, Mulitia, let's accept that. Yes, we must say, and Kakra, and Sana. You should be there. Sunday we are sitting. Sunday we are watching. Many are going to say, "Yen dey again." Until the coach comes and they go coach. That be the. Now we come here. Say, "Yes, yes, face." Now, sad. Issue about many people. We are seeing people as when they buy a team. No. It's sad. Because now coach be buy a better physical coach. No. And they will. I'm on pay Benjamin Sari. No, I'm on pay Eya Tizigi. Now Benjamin Sari, no one is saying. Oh, now according to Magana, if I say Mexico. You to see the so you qualify for World Cup I can't just 2 weeks. You see, if they come bravo, welcome to my new keeper, say, Benjamin Samuel, you know, Edemuko. As if say, you will go keep your shop, get your tongue, go keep it.
2: All right.
0: You qualify for now, Okwazu will be paying. No, no, Okwazu.
2: All right.
0: It's sad. You can't see. You may be a kakra, as any acquaint him.
2: All right.
0: But before we progress, you know, it's better we do holistic analysis than ever fact to AB, Nijai, Diakano.
2: Okay. Senior Misty, Anna, Wateno, in Kano. Hey, Senior Misty, sir, Commonwealth Games, and so no, Gusua, World Cup, Yeria, and then also Etwaso, Scotland.
0: You put up by Jojo.
2: Mm-hmm.
0: I said Black Bombers.
2: Aye.
0: Then I found a boxing team, no?
2: Yeah.
0: And then you made at 5 p.m.
2: UK.
0: I'm going UK.
2: Good. Good.
0: I'm going to go to the UK. But now, next week, you know, you
2: will
0: work up on the Ghana film. Next week, you know, maybe come on games in the papa.
2: Okay.
0: Come on games in the papa next week. History, no papa, no, maybe papa next Sunday. And see, from Jojo Epson, on the APR for a Black Bombers, you know.
2: Yeah.
0: I'm going to boxing team, you know. I'm going to be the most successful. I'm going to make medals. Airport.
2: Nah, yeah.
0: But I'm going accreditation.
2: You heard say boxers and almost be your own good medal. You hear good medal.
0: Mr. Sports is science.
2: Ah, oh, okay.
0: Some wishes. Okay. I don't believe in wishes were magical.
2: Sound okay.
0: So start from now. Oh, no, I'm quite jamaica. Because you hear medal. You hear say.
2: And then when you are one year, now you are good medal because Africa cry no good medal. No, you are chepa. And Kenya for your name so many years. No, 32 solid years in Kenya.
0: Oh, but
2: good medal. I had them pa.
0: Last Commonwealth Games in. Birmingham, no. Naja for your deal. Naja for you winning 34 medals. I'm kind of. Me bon komo pa. And then so Nigeria, Kinsula, 100 meters. I'm playing pre-14. Diamond League, 100 meters. So, okon 9.84 seconds. On a winning year. Oh, to the world champion, Oblique Seville. And okon Nigeria, I think Moko, Ayakon was an owner. And if you grow, I'm off on your bro. Yet, I'm a 20, I'm off on your bra, Breno. But I'm trying to move grow. I could do a move team. Someone said, "I'm going to Nigeria for you better singing."
2: I'm a boy. Preparation.
0: I'm for that, bro.
2: Preparation.
0: We will be our sports. I'm Mr. No, your sportsman.
2: Thanks for the set.
0: Yeah, fine. Bondi.
2: That's me. Set preparation.
0: I'm talking about preparation. So that's it. Me and that bro. Now go pray. Be.
2: I pray good chakapama. Me who know what TV show. Ghana, yeah, boy, a game against Croatia. No, me who know. No support. No, so yeah, quite a new one. I feel the SCC can you want to buy the better ticket in here. I hear one. No, baby, cry time. So it be not. Yeah, baby, boy, Colombia, ne be Befi. Yeah, ne, some can see a pow. I pray good. Why are there pa? Or say, hi, Pablo, I'm the original. I'm monitoring the show at Kansas City, USA. The Black Stars did their best. I'm so proud of them. Ghana need to plan well next time. Good results comes with better plans. Better plans. From Aprigu Chakapam. Aprigu, Yechiamu, my dear papa, Ghana supporters, Yechiamu nina, Haya Sempa 94.7 FM, Asempa FM, scoreboard, and a Yegusua, internet, Yejinamu coach Vicente Abiu, Watanase, coach Wabenra, coach Bejinamu Dende, any idea commentary, no, or summarize any, just a coach dear, Bebinsua coach Tipana. Anupay wasanabay nyagrokra and to coach Vicente Abiu Watanase pa we message a odia ba or see Jordan is not a footballer. He should try You should try Messi. Ni party me tro ni amabao. Hey Ghana for. Was it good morning to you, Aima. I think the technical team and the playing body did their best. The attitude wasn't helping the boys. You could see how the boys were sweating. And even Colombia inhaled something before coming on the pitch. Even you could see it when that's how you do prayer. Nidindi, Daniel from Katamanso, on an idea or the Abai, I don't know. Is it Udia Chira? And yes, I'm good to agro, Udia Chira. Mamin Kwaha, na mini win so and fan free ho no more. What YouTube no, and so, so. Thomas Doche, or say Apligu Chakapama, please give us a break. Why? Black Stars, they didn't play nothing. And who was the striker? And Jordan Ayew, he is captain, not a striker. The Thomas Doche, so they are or they abaya, and no, Prince Ajay, say we also don't like okay. Okay. And also, Nidia, or they abide, no. Cooper Jr., good morning to you all. Sports soldiers, I love you all. And keep up the good work you are doing for Mother Ghana. Please greet my master, Blazer, from my master. Okay, Master Blazer from Teshi Boma. Okay, on so near there, or they abide, and no, Abraham in cancer. Okay, sir, on any apregu chakapama, no medicine, I can't edit that. Benjamin Asare, and so Eddie about say, let us focus on the on building our local league and give us the home base players' chance from Kweshiman, and on also Eddie Abba, Benjamin Asare, and so Eddie, and no, sir, quad dear. Kofi or say Muhammad dear he's okay and then you know and I bet me I can kind or your president in Tino send a message been out of a bona chia I know the yeah my quansa I'm saying yeah, shada and your politics sir I'm shada for politics and so and from it messages you know who bet me at the abba coach Vicente Abiu good morning minyayanka oh I missed the abba baha kakra Na kwa mi ben so abba ha kakra.
3: Yeso na yanko.
2: Oh, so abba ha kakra. Iti, oh, Joe wa pese umla adie ni mu eye pa. Iti, coach yanko. Coach, good morning.
3: Good morning.
2: Apom ti say.
3: Mi biaboko.
2: Oh, ya de radia se pa se umu ye. African team, so no, eze akami enu. Ghana, yen so ye free mupa ifana de fa ba ye wura coach.
3: Oh sir, one competition. And yeah. How you prepare will give you the results. You can prepare well, still come out. You can prepare wrongly and still go out. But when you prepare well, oh boy, bia won say, what ko she obia ni huye din chen o. You know Canada, ni Morocco example, no chama good example. Especially in the first 15 minutes, everybody thought Canada was going to make another history against the Moroccans. When I'm in trouble, he said, both teams have prepared very well.
2: Oh, okay.
3: But one, our tournament experience, no? Chabako. And you could see, say, just after the first half, Morocco came with an entire different game. And my Canada for New York confused. Canada gave a competition. Into the same competition, not even South Africa, no. And on the last minute, you know. They gave the same competition to Morocco. But Morocco is a well-organized team, well-prepared team. And now me, Chubby, say, as the game go on, you could see, say, the technical team was even making a close study on the type of pitch they were playing on. In the second half, watch even what they were wearing, their boots, and inside them. Small details in the winning tournament. Details that are not seen by the entire public. Those details are secret. A code, Emma, the technical team on mine, and your mining, you know, your mind code idea, she said, by any code. Until here, anybody can crack into the system, anybody can go through the system. You don't need people who are intelligent to to break into our sports. Once you can speak our local language, especially if you shout, you're a good analyst. But the World Cup is played with certain details that is not known to the public. It is only known to the technical team, the technical directorate, and it's released to the players. So if you watch carefully, most of our top players in Africa, in their clubs, when they come, we feel they are letting us down. They are not letting us down. They are playing according to a structure. And that structure, it is a pattern sewing. You know, tellers who do pattern sewing will be their bots in penalty, Mr. Say. And I only say, oh, tell Abia, like Ghana tellers mostly, or for a tire, you bet him up from Ninja. But your tellers, apart from sleeves, on to me on the other side, it's only a sleeve aspect. So when you come to foreign-based players, they become like pattern sewing, where you are good at it. So pick Semenya as an example. The pattern play of Man City, he has perfected a pattern play. But when you come to a team, you are supposed to do the raw sewing. So the raw sewing become like your national team, where you must cut, iron, and sew.
4: Do everything.
3: Yes, but when you go to your club side, somebody will only be cutting.
4: Specialization.
3: Yes, somebody will only be doing knitting. Somebody will only be doing batting. And see, the moment you take them from that environment, not the Mubaha, if they don't get the integration very well, nothing about them will show. So it doesn't come because commitment alone. You might be committed, but you are struggling to pattern them. So they leave Ryan for preseason. He comes City. He's one of the best players again. Then he start thinking, say, and now on person of Obama or mine, no. So they become the pattern zone aspect where they specialize in a particular area. So this is the way the game is evolving. That is why you need to find a way you can go so that who is coming from here, who is coming from the Omuboma, no one can complete. Then the game has evolved so much that if you chronicle all the World Cup, every World Cup and what happened, this World Cup will have effect on this season league you are going to play. Exactly. So if you see the tactical variation of all the coaches, this is one of the craziest World Cup when it comes to tactics. It's like 15 minutes, something changes. Every 15. So the minimum you see per game, coach varied his information will be 3. People do crazy things like convert against Argentina. All the coaches did about 6 variation.
4: Wow.
3: So after every 50 minutes, if you watch, Argentina was doing tempo changing. When they scored, they had a tempo. When they scored, they reduced the tempo. Then convert also increased the tempo. So there was that kind of tempo changing. It wasn't straight on the graph. So when you plot it, it will be going like this. So Kevin will come into a game at a point in time, but Kevin cannot sustain that power for 30 minutes. So especially when they consider the first goal, oh, they're not mobile. But when they equalize, then you saw the energy. Because just this week, and the weather is changing here. So once the weather change, you must know the way you run. Otherwise, it's going to affect your system. In today's World Cup, my variety was teams to fluctuate, go up and down. Team has been running and 90 minutes was the Japanese team when they played against the Holland team. Then Morocco against Holland was one game to that run throughout extra time. Until you could even see the effect on the Morocco team. Even though we've gotten 5 days rest because the weather and the speed at which you are going, recovery. So even England are coming in, is in England with a special tablet. Where they'll be taking before they are using it for the workout to work on their system. So this is a World Cup. And the number detail nearby, we as Africa go to tournament without any details. We go to tournament with players in form. But the small details that make up a team, until when I reverse you back to 2014, it was the reason why Germany has to invest into a resort in Brazil to get a soil that is a German soil. So that's where the Germans were training. It's not actually a Brazilian soil. Because the research shows that if a born pure German train on a Brazilian soil, they get a negative effect from the soil. So at that particular World Cup, when they knew they had a transitional plan, because by then they moved from the 2002-2006 transition, where they changed the team, where Oliver Bierhoff became the team manager, and they took this guy off the team. I think that should be a former Chelsea player, Ballack.
0: Ballack.
3: Yes. Then in Brazil, they brought a soil. They brought a soil from Germany. Then they bought a resort and created it. So if you watch, Germany was not training. Where they played their match, they were based at a different place. So they were on a special jet. So assuming they were playing in Tamale, and they were camping at Accra because their resort was closer. When they finish, they don't sleep in Tamale. They come back to just that they want to get that difference. They want to avoid that difference. So you go into tournament with so many details. These are details that we are not doing at any level, at the club level, at the youth level. So if you watch the track record, the under 17, everybody was praising here. I sat in the same seat, told you guys that no, we will not make it. Where did they end up? So whatever is going to the game, Uncle 4D, G Glory, no, we are not on that tangent. And as you say, I call far word be and what's the most dangerous aspect is the way the media is being run, when mostly hosts of shows and other things, or we pundits have opportunity. They are coining word be, they are push us a society. A being Africa, almost say
0: mentality,
3: Africa mentality. Nothing
0: last 15 minutes,
3: yeah, nothing because if you check.
0: In sports, that's where most goals are scored.
3: Yes, and if you check, Uber Bissan said, so that word has come to coin. But thank God this week, Dr. Akoto, Godfred Akoto did a good job. These are the breakdown we want the youth to be reading. On my one track, on my breakdown, I wish everybody listened to us. I said, go and read that article on Facebook by Dr. Godfred Akoto. It's a masterpiece. Wambeka Semni Keke. And on my in fact one be there Belgium you know,
0: Japan.
3: Yes.
0: Belgium Japan 2018.
3: Yes.
0: Russia.
3: What between the Japanese and the Belgium, who has strong mentality?
0: Japan, obviously.
3: If you want to talk of mental strength.
0: Yeah. Japan.
3: Japan. Okay. Then Usaba or some one unique example. Or you see the Congo England game.
0: Outside this, born
3: outside. All the Congo players were not born in Africa.
0: Outside.
3: They were born outside. They trained in the best academies. So is it because they put on the Congolese jersey, they got African mentality? Please, let's think. Okay. The harm we are doing to this country on radio, too dangerous. We don't have the next 10 years. And based on research, I'm telling you something. I've said this, I'll repeat it. Based on what we are doing on radio, in the next 10 years, what's going to be high is going to be suicide. There's going to be a lot of suicide attempts like it happened in some of the European countries some time back. Because when people get mental fog and they don't know what to resort to again, but because we have a country, we don't invest into research, we don't know what is going to happen in the next 10 years. So create a voice and people will shout at it. Mention, let's try Semenyo. It will start working. Because one day Jordan will leave and we'll start working on him. Let's make the thing such as a boy, because our position, you know. So once you believe say a generation will not be cut, you don't know who is coming from your house to fit into that position. It is the moment you put in hatred and we leave it there, then forever everybody who come must be staying with that hatred.
0: Sad.
3: It's the sports have moved so to a certain level that you follow especially those who have an opportunity to sit behind the microphone, those of you who host the show. If you are not that, you don't have that depth in knowledge, the program stays on shallow and you feel why a show. But sure now, I know who the problem are too hard for the next 10 years. So we are not solving problem 10 years. We are solving problem in the many years. You can't go to a tournament when Senegal has fought the federation already. They fought with money. They fought with everything. Me by hand, I mean everyone will brave cowards. And you fool say they have the capacity to build Belgium. Belgium are the weak team, but Belgium knew exactly when they were going to hit these people. And sometimes listen to post-match. Listen to pre-match and listen to post-match if you want to enjoy football or understand what happened at the end of the game. Some of the post-pre-match interview will tell you what will be happening at the end of the game. And the post-match reaction of the coaches will tell you exactly what we've done.
4: What went wrong?
3: You understand it? Game, no, I go beyond, and there's nothing called African mentality. If we have an African mentality with football, today, I'll tell you guys we should thank football. African mentality has actually come to that. The behavior of your national team and the behavior of the entire country. The behavior of the blasters. They are just a reflection of our behavior as citizens of this country. Who manages our resources, who manages our radio stations and everything, are just the behavior. I don't think we should be even talking to some. Because near my area, you know, a own resource. The internet in Sobet in Alpha Man 4 is the same thing. Because who is responsible for that? So the way we build our national team is the same way we build the way we should run the country. So our country need to build, because only there was TV soon. Or to me, I don't know how to say it, if you can help me. Like, because they are shown life, everybody is able to find a fault. But oh yes, that here you do man in our life. Yeah, you know, you the camera see as well. I don't say you're Bob. Yeah, the camera see us. You say, Captain Tenny, Nancy, Ni, Doctor Ni, yeah, yeah, life. And come on, say, I'm Bob Rabia, or my knee is zero. So, whatever mentality African players have, then that's the mentality of your country.
4: Sure.
3: You understand? So, the game has evolved, sports has evolved, people are investing so much, huge sums of money into the game. People have projection plans. All of a sudden, everybody's a lover of Cape Verde. Apart to the tournament.
5: Same thing we despise so much on your football nation.
3: All of a sudden, everybody a lover of Cape Verde. And so it's not just if I say Cape Verde, the Ghana board draw.
5: Yeah,
3: it's like Cape Verde, but say Nyeshi. Because all of us are lovers of Cape Verde overnight. But prior to this tournament, how many Ghanaians will tip Cape Verde will go out of the group? It is a favorite Senegal will tip. It is a favorite Morocco that, as usual, will tip. It is your favorite Ghana that you will tip. I mean, see, prior to this tournament, let's be honest. If you watch Panama and you jubilated, you hated the Blasters. If you watch that Panaman game
5: first match
3: and you jubilated, they hated the Blasters. You know what I'm saying? That you go on the film.
5: What was so special?
3: Possession, pick the data, and everything they were ahead of us. But we did the needful.
5: Exactly.
3: So we got the goal. Then we came to play England. Then what about draw? Yeah, called competition. Yeah, I just say England is a special team. Competition. Every World Cup game, when you are listening to commentary, they name it as a final. What about draw? Your attempts at goal, baby, one can see. And it's because she's German. If you arrive from the dressing room, baby, what surround the team so we are satisfied? Now you come to Croatia. Then should the Ghanaians are treating Croatia as if they are better than Croatia. And the World Cup, I'm not gonna focus say Croatia, you're born is soft. Say so Canada. What are you saying? As somebody who has been a finalist, just 2018, who has been a semi-finalist.
5: Produce what best, who is still playing.
3: Produce what best, who is still playing. Then you come into a game, then you are into this game, and the entire country, everybody is telling you, say, this. And your selection comes, your first 11 was still the people playing Francophone. Because if that game was so soft, there was no having seven extra plays.
5: Should they have even come?
3: He could have saved himself and played the Colombia game very well.
5: Yeah.
3: Then another story came. We prefer Colombia, not Portugal. Did you watch Copa America?
5: They didn't.
3: Who share Copa America? Now you're only putting the ball in Chanka. Colombia, the only best of them. Welcome on the worst performance. Who did compare Copa America now? Who share Copa America? Now the ball in
5: high intensity.
3: Come, I always tell people, say, when you don't follow the game, don't analyze it. It is, I'm not focusing on Colombia. We say, Portugal at the moment is a split, a depleted team. It's only a team not warming. They are not, they don't have that bond.
5: Yeah, like the
3: team spirit. They don't have that bond. The best three midfielders in the world currently play for Portugal, but you can't see anything from them.
5: They have the names.
3: They want to play a rugged side. A rugged side, physically strong. Because he's saying, someone should be as a. So we don't know the game. Even people around the game don't know the game. South American teams are oppositions. Even European teams don't want to play in a tournament.
5: Certain level.
3: Even then they said they don't want to. Now, who's Mbappe? Or see, Omunim said this people are rough.
5: Paraguay.
3: It's they also prepare for that roughness. If you can't play a team like Paraguay and play soft, because they will come dirty at you. If you really watch South America competition, Copa America, South America say, is it the same FIFA rules now? No,
5: you
3: understand it? Emma, it goes beyond mentality. It's a collective preparation. What you put into your system in a tournament. Tournament time, we are very strict. Only said because they don't even trust you in your hotel fridges, they batch almost all the food. They batch everything so that you wouldn't go and eat in between meals.
5: Oh.
3: We have a national team. One day, if Steven Appiah will be honest and other players, we challenge it as we. If you tell you why they've not been able to win CAFs, and if you'll be honest to tell, we'll be able to solve the problem. You know why? Mm-hmm. We had a national team who were never disciplined. They will wake up midnight and eat.
2: Okay.
3: We are a national team who are not sleeping. They will wake up and play cards till daybreak.
2: Okay.
3: It didn't show in one of the coaches' reports. One of the Serbian coaches.
5: Yeah. Milo.
3: And I think Joy did that story.
5: That guy.
3: When we went to that tournament was Guinea, Equatorial Guinea.
5: That's 2012.
3: Yes, it's in that report. And that editorial was carried by Joy FM. And people were denying it. If today, all those great players will be very honest, behind your microphone, they should tell us why they couldn't win the AFCON 2008. They should tell us why they didn't win certain tournament when the whole country felt they were about to win it. The last of Ajiman Bedu, who knows how to speak very well right now, ask them very honest questions, that whether they were very disciplined in camp. Sports team discipline here very difficult.
5: To be honest, coach, being honest in Ghana too is difficult too.
3: Yeah, because you know why?
5: Because I listened to Lai recently, prior to this World Cup. No, can there any issue about even if you know
2: World Cup?
5: No. And are you under MD America? France, you call France, you know. That was on our route to South Africa 2010.
2: Yeah.
5: Because now in the film 2010, too, he as a player. Like he said, was too sure. Obviously, now automatic place. I can say, maybe I don't time to say that question. No, and I met back. There were two players. Someone named say like he said, no one could be because the coach told them. And that players no, I'm not like you anymore. But someone can tell I. And today let me share this. Omuka say like he said, coach needed the plan first 11. Look at that tournament now. Today they had to play ahead of Sule. Then when Sule had the opportunity. Show the reason why I saw Obuoni. Now coach need show the plan. No, one fact Lion started, and the reason was that Lion new player on the bench by her coach. You know, today I'm saying it. Reason why I'm dropping Lion case in 2010 is for France. Hotel. The reason why I'm dropping Lion is say almost Lion new player on the bench by her coach. You know, what been told by her coach. You know, especially when I was one of previous mistake. So and when Lion come on, why only the coach uniform. No, the main reason in America. No. Almost like in your pilot bench.
3: Yes. Until what I'm saying is. I know what when you go on retirement, Sentinel has already said. You understand? When we go on retirement. Because that is what will correct the system.
2: Yeah.
3: Okay. There was a day a player was correcting Noama of the behavior. And I'm a catcher player and said, who should catch a Ghana for say, only player be move come down mukonya accident. And they cause it just to a few. They left camp midnight. Free camp, like prior to an Ajuno. When they were returning from the nightclub, they had an accident. And these were two regular players. So they used to be cheating catch and say, can you also be honest and tell us when you left camp? It's the same thing that small ones are doing. Tell them the effect of when you do that. My car will be there. Mami call her. If I open my certificate, there's one certificate that is missing, Super Zonas Finals. And it's the worst thing I did. And Minyashua said, BBCBO, maybe I see BBCBO. I miss you, went to Anglaga. Then just after I think I've run my heat, so I was in shape. And the girls invited us to their girl side. Say, yeah, bruh. Me call them sports prefect, catch him, say, when did you leave this? This is not your lifestyle. And I said, me, Dimi boys, Nate Yako. Yako, I said, that's why we went there, it didn't happen. We didn't get a car to come back. The journey was like from here to Medina. And I had a race in the morning. I mean, see, when I think they do dormitory, me did a mattress too ho. I mean, me did too soon. Me saw an open me warm up. For the first time, when Miss Abiu gave birth to me, I ended up on a sixth position, me did be that. Fourth, me didn't be that. Third, me didn't be that. And that lesson has stayed with me. Anytime I see that, so I realized what sports takes.
2: Wow.
4: Discipline.
3: Wow. That was in 2006. Wow. Super Zonas. I have every certificate. I'm missing only one certificate. When one day somebody who is your children will ask you, what is this certificate?
6: Asempa FM.
3: So that is where when I became a coach, I tried to explain that aspect of the discipline to say, when you're full rest, no matter how talented you are, you can't get a performance.
2: Can't beat
3: me. My sports prefect after the race, or shall I be him? Like, bro, I told you.
2: Can't beat nature.
3: You can't, because I didn't have the full rest already. My cost stressing muscles. No,
4: you didn't even have what you eat. You
3: are not eating well. And you're doing the papa, be intako, do any, and do anything.
2: That's kinky
4: to replenish.
3: And yes, I'm in another in your pep, with the deep, it's only quite a case 3 days. It is after you went to your recovery. You understand? Then I lost that certificate. Into the BMD Thomas Wolf. I've said it here. I've said it on Mass TV and elsewhere. And please, this is the only thing I don't have. So when it's time for you to rest, especially a day to game time, 48 hours to game time, the obedi, the obenum, be your obeda, send obeda, et ebetra, de ebesi anopa. That is why certain times when we go to tournament, I'm going to be fight your player home. Now, supporters like I say, now your player's way. But when the coach brought that report, and we never took it serious, and only I come up to it. So when you come on retirement, there are certain things you must tell people that you did.
4: The coach's name is Plavi.
3: Yes.
4: Plavi.
3: You must tell Nkolani, say, you were then a child. So you did wrong. So if they repeat the same wrong, then they'll be getting worse or the same results you got.
2: Okay.
3: That's what I'm challenging. Sir. In future, the prof can do that. Because you need somebody who has balls and knowledge to grant such interviews. Wow. And ask them that these are the findings we got. Can you tell the next day? Because the repetition look like the thing is repeating itself. Because normally few senior players will stay and teach you the bad character.
2: Sure.
3: If we don't wipe those things out, we will not do well. Come on. The detailed investment needs to. It has gone beyond mental strength, the physiological aspect of the game. You move into another, you move from another weather to another weather. How are we able to determine the microfibric structure of your muscles? All those things are very important. In today's where sometimes some of us who understand science also feel for them that they might come and they might not even tune well.
4: Oh, like Senayadi.
3: They've not tuned well. Senayadi have not tuned very well. The heat waves, everything is hitting you. So you've not tuned well. It's very difficult. And the coach has come. He wants the results. So there's a certain pressure he's putting on the players. And he did it well. If you watch his video, he put it a physical pressure and put a mental pressure on the players for them to get it right. And yeah, it is how. With other countries, somebody will tell you how they will do it. They do it with experts.
7: Okay.
3: Experts in Kofawa around. Come on, Rana, even when it comes to massage, recovery of the players. Mm-hmm. I mean, so you know what people do now? Rana, even the massage therapists, mm-hmm. said that they have like four.
7: Okay.
3: So there's somebody who specializes with O, blood type. Mm. A, blood type. A, B, blood type.
7: Okay.
3: And which O, A, and B, so they know how to treat the muscles for it to get it right. They must retune the body for the next couple of games. I mean, whether mentality, whether everything. No, we didn't have a team, and like the build up I did after England, then we started treating Croatia like the way we treated a team like Somalia. We treated Croatia like a team like Somalia. They came. They disorganize us. You know what? Almost disorganization, you know, affect even the technical team. We cut a semi-defensive structure again. Now they shot from back. Then we got scared. Ball near ball pool, no? So make a ball near ball pool and my defense is scared. Yeah. So we got scared like, ball off him, you. The wall has been broken. And they continue. Then they finish. Then right now you're playing Colombia. Should I stay on the low block for the next 90 minutes, mm-hmm. or should I come out? So look at the transition. So we got a depleted team.
7: Two minds.
3: In the group stages, you can go on a low block.
5: Now, coach, hold on. And then against Colombia, and what happened to Senaya against Croatia? No, happened to Zibu.
7: Mm-hmm.
5: mm-hmm. Yeah. You
3: understand? It's a Ushe.
7: By force.
5: Not too, yeah.
3: It's a Ushe game now. Game the same and connotators not soon.
7: Mm.
3: You understand? It's here the and Humbi Shemo at the same time. It's a Yenya Sadro, no. Yenya Wino, and they build your confidence level. And Adversia England. And let me be told, baby. Yena Yama England. To beat Congo, So Usasha England game now when they brought in Rashford and Saka, a breaking a team Nikakra, but it was too late.
5: So now they change the time.
3: And Ubina, Saka the ball short, no.
7: Okay.
3: And I sorry, save you, no. So when he came to Congo, then they started Rashford. And Rashford, the Ajumani nina wanya go. Oh yeah, and I see Saka, bruh, look at the space now. Now that is how come. Then you have a person like Harry Kane, wow. who has scored about 80 goals in a season. And play against who?
7: Mm-hmm.
3: So they learned actually from our error when they played against us. The error they did, that made our defense solid. They couldn't do 1v1. And this is one secret.
7: Mm-hmm.
3: A typical English team cannot beat a low block team.
7: Oh, okay.
3: Low block team are beaten by skillful side.
7: Oh, okay.
3: Low block team are beaten by skillful side. In Tiesia, Croatia, no. Moderate alone could swallow three of our midfielders. One old man swallow three of our young midfielders. Odomuti Bomu into that space in Veda Hono. This is where you find out, say, Zibo became that player who can only destroy but cannot distribute. So who is in line to position Zibo to complement his effort? But Okor club side, they are just being in the final, and we are Zibo team. Anything at time, I could just someone. Any pelo mobile ball. Now see who could draw some our left back. It's your back and our left back. Any mistake I hear, no. Because Ojibo no Hanuma. Pelo boy Juma na mano. That could draw some our winners a win back. Yeah, that's right. So game me there. A try. And a tournament. So I'm a mechanic simple. I had day.
7: Oh, okay.
3: I don't think there will be any boring moment.
5: No.
3: There's not be any boring moment. Let's have another moment. Is it going to be a nightmare for France or a nightmare for Morocco? Mm. Because 4 years ago was semi-finals, and they took Morocco out.
7: Yeah.
3: Then 4 years down the lane, It's a quarterfinals game.
5: No, even 2 years after, I'm saying we share Olympic games. So,
3: yeah, but
5: as you tell me, baby,
3: it's too much way. A bear, be soft, tatties and rough play. Yeah. Mm. Yeah. A bear, be soft, tatties and rough play. A little bit rough. You understand? Okay. So, Ninya, Adishia, Adrini, Nipa, Bakutim. But let's come together, reorganize. Mitya Konya, one of you say, 25 years, you are not going to win any trophy. I've done almost 10 years with multimedia. So, Tifim, the American, 15 years. ANC. And yes, ANC, because Obi, the magic, na come. But Adia Nyama, you know, 1 year in Tema, Umbe, two of them. Omo, we are the Munda, and I want to be Wada. those who are doing it right are not asleep, and me and you is not doing right. You are there. Into the two, I say it's got 3 days now and die. I say a palm. It's the time of rest. You know, or you break. You know, we need to keep on driving, and we are not doing that. Come on, we can't put up people. Your friend, be a technical team. This. The death of your technical team changes what the game does. It's not who you know technical team. It's not who has played as a former player. Former players you see in certain countries were deliberately prepared. There's the 206 Algeria female squad. The 206 Algeria female squad.
7: Yeah.
3: Do you know all of them have gone through formal education in coaching, scouting, medicine, this. So they are going to take over soon from the female side. If you want to say you're a former player, you're a home coach. But a deliberate effort. It was the same thing Senegal did for the 202 squad. It's who I'm not gonna say because of your former players. Yeah. Our former players are not in touch with the game. Most of them only play the game. Yeah. So sometimes even when you put them behind the microphone, see the content they're able to give you. They are not able to give you the deeper content. They put Terry and other guys on behind it. And they give you a deeper content and how the game feels. Harry can demonstrate how he scores certain goals.
5: Ibra.
7: Yeah.
3: Ibra will tell you. Yeah. And suddenly, and when you watch the game, you see it. So we have players who lack formal basic education. One. Two. They want to play the game, but they didn't learn the game. They were taught how to play the game, and they play as professionals. But they didn't understand what was being fed to them. What they were drinking, what they were eating. Even sometimes when you have private conversation, they will tell you, oh, how come you my drone? Some of them even didn't bother to go and read about a drone anymore.
7: FM.
3: You understand? It's not just that we coming together as stakeholders. And they discover, look at the number of justice people sold.
7: Yeah.
3: Look at the number of people.
7: Not shorty.
3: Yeah. I'm a game, no. Sports are calling him every second, every day. Every day, sports are calling him. Until Bridget Gabna will always produce average. And when the average comes, we get average results. Until, and then there will be an engine, Blaster, me there. Remember, congratulations. Yes, Subaya na ne amu ko ichre no. Yes, yes, yes, Subaya. Ever affected Blaster?
7: Ah, Coach Vicente Abiu. I say, what happened, no? Keep one for Blaster. I say, what happened, I had the pa. I found so I had the. Ghana found so I could do my new super coach. Ghana found so I could do my new pa. Penny
8: football, and the ocean now year football ni ye number team ni ko ye now to kwan cra cos about to cry. I don't know any yam womb. Send a bear over kwa kwa ni keke. Nay I sound the bad performances are bad on the and on the in tre ye nti investing in your football ni ye. Any ye now ko dia ye investing yes any ye. Then on the oti baby kasi o ye minister o ye MPO now ti baby kasi o professor Ghana ebe ko World Cup finals ha. I don't know who say why you may be in Tiana who busy on it, say ye team no ebe kwa akoye ade yi na wo ntimi njina bebi na wo nye team ni yi na wo se nya bebi nkase ye kwa akoje eno de I say utum futrogu ye ni
7: okay
8: nti ye football no ye nye ni yi
7: okay nti ye football no ye nye no yi ti ye ye ko support ye bia coach aprigu chakapama obo abaso pa so why are there well done o si coach Vicente Abiu well done aprigu omo United States of America Kansas City you know omo etie yen nti aprigu yen so ya joso pa mo amoko ye ya dabu ba bia obi a ye tia pa pa pa pa pa pa pa Erico Eric Asiedubu adi onu so se o tia pa Eric nini papa ne ya dabu and also eko support Ghana na oni Mavis Amano fire lady na enya agro kra de de si e de ye hwe say their coach no more Kano Amisti ne nana kwa mi Bensford preparation you know and I am prepare pa baby I see addition I see addition and tessa bring beer be ku biara no e be free ato bring beer be ya ibi ara nze be free ato ntini ye ko. Nah, this is what you don't know, Professor E.K. Wallace. Na ye de bibia we eye enene kakra na ya twe e de agu apawa so na ye bo education ewo mu pa pa pa pa

0: Fine, dear. 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
1: I'm always saying, your football, yeah, per se, yeah, yeah, yeah, yeah, yeah, yeah, yeah, yeah, yeah, yeah, yeah, support here, and they love the but a co ye no to quan quan my mouth so well. And now a showing you, yam, or cast with Ghana, who say, feel proud, or more, no more can Ghana once a month. Oh, me call me first time I'm called Dubai. Me drew up on one immigration officer. No, be something in Finam, see Ghana. A honor, no, about Samojan,
0: and I away,
1: you see, as Samojan, I bought him or that. A honor, no, about the day, you see, not. Pushy
2: you go to immigration soft.
1: Yeah. You see, me then the casa and oh, I know. Oche me sim cry. I should use this sim.
0: Ah.
1: Whilst I'm in Dubai. You see, it's a team no. You penny ye. Yeah. In fact, so you been yonder say you call you took one call my man so. You be huwa huwa yeah because your team no air performing well. Emma, your players need you ding. You see, it's a football in the end. You know you penny ye. Anko ye a higher. Oh, and yes, kebi na you perform. By your performances, no say, but we send a bay ever my mind also so no, a international level. Oh, tea, your best rep in the forum. Yenny Tim, ye, ye, ye, dear, and ye, Utiwa, bet me, I can say, Ube Warish, and we say, with Tim, we are a quack, we see. But who yenny ye, we invest it. Now, Opera say, Utu Quan call, now can the OPB as a team in the Quadra World Cup. I don't think they try ye. Oh, yeah.
0: Coach, who didn't care be ever my. Professor Ike Wallace, coach, this is what you don't know. Come on, we're bloody young coach Vicente B. Were a brutal papa, and I call me Bensford. I missed you, noble. And you know, this is what you don't know. And I just say, yeah, the etwaso at the amount. Scoreboard and the education. And I just say, yeah, the big sheriff, former Liberia national waterweight boxing champion and a sports journalist based in Antwerp, Belgium. I say, better luck next time, Black Stars. Nah, just say, oh, good. Big Sheriff, we are brutal. I was all was on Kakra. Big Sheriff was on Kakra. May I doubt. Big Sheriff, aye. Oh, yeah, Juma, papa. Wait, and soon confirm at Joel Abrahan, why you're Juma, come. Yes, I say, preparatory. Senior Gadu, sportswear, Las Palmas. Hey, La Paz, Las Palmas, Bani Jesus,

ah no my my hunade enti no senior be bia wo biara no ye chia pa pa pa pa pa pa pa pa pa pa pa pa pa pa pa ma me kinkai messages a aba no e wo YouTube no emfa emmount Samuel Peter say please I am Samuel from Germany. I have been listening to coach for years and I wonder why Ghana is not taking him as one of its own, and this is my first time in 10 years of sending message. Oh, good. Samuel Peter, maybe I will be a chiao pa. Thomas Doche, or say Carlos Karush, try to get your salary. And I learned that the salary is $100,000 each month. Oh, okay, Thomas Doche, Nadiabano. Or say Master Honestly Black Stars, they really, really disappointed Ghanaian spa, especially Jordan Ayew. He went to the World Cup to put on his captainship badge. No, so Nadiabano, no. Hey, Thomas Doche. No, but what is this here? Thomas, maybe I will be a Michiaupa. Born Richie. Oh, see, okay. Born Richie answered in the message. Aba. Born Richie, we are brutal. And you're not going to be a king. Jacob Asitanga. See, you are too much again, because Sunday Sports, you done everything you do. Oh, no. Said I watch no, sir. I'm making kind. See, good morning, boss. I really appreciate your good work. I am Ghanaian and I am now inside Nigeria. Oh, Jacob Asitanga, you brutal pa. Also, may I doubt. Frank Safo, I enjoy sports. Oh, Asempa Sports. I enjoy sports. Oh, good. Mr. TikTok. Oh, see, please. I know na ye de normal na mano Pep Sports de no eno na ya bobo no na osan epe ebiu nti Mr. TikTok unso ye chia pa se wo ka ye ho. This is what you don't know and che ye de eba mamenko normal messages nonso babia o de afano so Alhaji Nuru Bremensu. Baby, I will be a yichiao pa. Alhaji. We are brutal. Pa. Sunday Stars. Those days, Alhaji. Sunday Stars. Alhaji Nuru Bremensu. Sunday Stars. Alhaji, baby, I will be a yichiao. And Ken Step. Kenneth Kwame Asare. Musu yichiamo. Ken Step na dwuma e foni nyina de bia no ma bue dia tum etie Asempa FM enti Ken Step ye chiawo ni wadwuma e fo no aha ye chiamu nyina nyankopon hiramu ese momfa yen ndi agro. Insightful analysis by coach Vicente Abiu. Wow, scoreboard, best sports show on Sunday. God bless you all. Or say Nidin de Kobe from Lashibi. Kobe Yedasepa. Yeah, good morning, my guys. The problem is the Ghana Black Stars squad is not about coaching issues, but the FA and its management committee. Tina said, oh, okay. And I don't think we can make it to the top with this kind of FA. Oh, it's so sad to see a team like the Ghana Blaster squad tends to be like the last weaker team in the world. Nyantechi is the best by Stylish Man Fatal. Anonymous message or day abba and no. See, good morning, Asempa Sports. You are doing a great job in Mother Ghana. I think I agree with the first pundit. The truth is we need to invest in our local league and the government need to build more facilities for the national team. Senior Amisti had said it all. Respect you a lot. Why

0: senior Wayong, texting from Kwabenya A line. Oh, okay. And also need the audio, but senior, you cheer up. Let's blame the coach and leave the gas alone. He is tactically bankrupt. Chris Waddy. Hey, mini Chris Waddy. Now I want to say Chris Waddy. So the audio, but I don't know. Also, please rate Atizigi and Benjamin Asare in terms of clean sheet. And they are lost of for since they played Black Stars from Boys. Okay, in Manso. Okay, Manso. Asian. Oh, okay. In Ashanti region or the Ebaye. Okay, boys. Michiaupa, boys. And on also the message, you know, Eddie about the Argentina, the Indian, Eddie Kahun. Say good morning. I am Scotty. Spain will take the World Cup. Okay, say Spain will take the World Cup. Scotty. And so they are or the abandon Scotty. Okay, say Iman, tell GFA he should invest more in our football. We need a quality players in our national team. I'm Oyi Jan from Equiapim South. Iman, you do all. Please tell Amisti that he should fire them until Onosone dia or the abandon. Hey, messages in the door, so papa. I say, my name is Elijah from Tema Community 26. Kate should resign from Ghana football. Hey, Kate, so what boy you only ako work up. Hello, good morning, sir. I am Eugene Seram. Please, there is no CR7 in all time top scorers in the world. It's original Ronaldo from Brazil. Yeah. CR7, no. Why, I feel crying on any number 10 more on more. Yeah, now Otoso 25 for cry. Yeah, and Ronaldo Brazil. Ronaldo Brazil, and Cristiano Ronaldo. Before say, yeah, but work up on cry. No, about 8 goals. Before say, yeah, but work up, we know. No, about 8 goals. And serum, oh dear, no crack serum. The name of Crepa Ronaldo. T. Ronaldo. Na, sa original Ronaldo, no, so no serum, and we enjoy. Omunina de Ronaldo, ye new original Ronaldo, any war a year to Ronaldo. Omunina Ronaldo. It is a Cristiano Ronaldo. No abo, Cristiano Ronaldo. That is so I know abo. So what I say, Zania, you know, original Ronaldo, dear Francis from New Jerusalem or Yarefa, Jordan, are you? Baba Rahman should be taken out of the squad. Good morning, okay, Yate, why? From Kelly Mobila, we thank God from another beautiful day. Fantastic sports show, it's airborne live. Keep the fire blazing. Oh, Wamfa, okay. No, so ne dia no nti Francis Francis de ne dia e bae na Kelly Mobila wusu uye bruta pa me pese me kinkan messages ni nyina free. Good morning, Ima. The Black Stars are always changing squad. That is why we can't perform this. This is Yao Bona inside Agona Kwanyako. Good morning, international Ima. Please, I'm proud of Capo Verde. This is Osborne. And so Eddie Odiabano. I'm Kwanza from Asafo. Congratulations to Spain. You know, Ochoa is saying, congratulations to Spain. Oh, okay, or the T, or the O, so T, so congratulations. You know, my name is Spanish Casana. Ochoa is the anti Kwanza. And so Eddie, and me yada muni na. I say, good morning, Ima. Black Stars are welcome home. Please, nobody should blame or hey then. Black Atizigi, he did all that he could he could for us, but the thing is, we can't go beyond this place. I am holy sword from Teacher Mante. Ano so ne dia ode aba eno no. I say I am Lamb. Okay, Lamb calling from Adenta. The problem is our leaders. Okay. L dot am. No the dot calling dot dot no dey one any mu pa ti eno so eno no. I say Pablo, please tell Jordan to keep mute. I'm listening to you live from Ayekuma. My name is Oye Ana. Oye was a yo say Oye Nidino eno no. Abdul Aziz Sedu, we shouldn't expect good performance during the old days. We are jokers. We need to learn on the job. No. Please, good morning, seniors. Please, I'm Sir Joel, listening to you guys at workplace at Kimpiski. We have two problems concerning about football. Or see, GFA statement that he will not work with his enemy. Okay, I say problem back. And I say Atizigi was in post because of FIFA goalkeepers ranking in the World Cup for Asare to be fifth on the ranking. Thank you. And getting to my brother Frank. Okay, and yeah, greetings. Greetings here, JREE. Greetings. And you also greetings to my brother Frank. Hey, mini ano no. Kimpiski fo nyina ye chiamo pa pa pa pa pa pa pa pa pa pa pa pa pa. Kimpiski fo nyina ye chiamo e pa Joel. Joel, we brutal. Joel, so bako ewo ahano. Mo say Aima, my regards to you all and all the crew. I was saying most especially Nana Kwame Bensford. I will bring my nephew to participate in his academy. I'm Nana Kwame Maggio inside Abokubi. Abokubi. And I also Ede Abba. I say good morning, sir. The name is Batman. Please, can you show me the color white in our national flag? Until we do the right thing. And I say, oh no, a patch, I say, your national flag, you know, color white in you. Now then, yeah, you share white, a cocoa boy, you game, me metanasia. Oh, see, good morning. Say, the name is Batman. Please, can you show me the color white in our national flag? No, say, until we do the right thing. Timimenti, I say, on the message, you know, emu, and no. I say, we shouldn't make mingle with the Black Stars players. Semenyo can't take ball from center and dribble alone and score. He shouldn't be blamed, and Jordan is growing and not the same as previous. Brew Amanfro Kaswa. Hey Brew, we brutal. Good morning. Okay. Joe, I want to see you. On guard. Me yadao papa papa papa papa. On guard. Aye, on guard, Michiao. Ana wa frame. Ana wa mami message. No menya yo on guard. Mete unka ache pa. Ena minu ya ba kuono so owo buno. Yi unoma no manya yi. Uso Michiao pa. Owo buno. Owo buno. I say I totally agree with the white Africans trying to exclude themselves from we the blacks. Pascal Young Fly Ashama and on also Ediaba. And I mean so many abaco abubuya oh the fans so ye business come on el bon homo dempa we ata muyen tafu beze mienzana ze nine wonso eana wa freme what ya say na ye din komo pa mete unkanche ata mete unkanche pa wo tema also osit. Senegal give me broken heart last time. Onunso ne dia or de aba enunu. So far so good. My dear papa meti me yi messages ni nyina e de e free ho no mo. Enti ma menko Professor Yike Wallace eho na me yesua de kakra menfa kakra enso emfa mam ewo eho no mo. Professor Yike Wallace agudie. clutch baako pɛ.
1: Professor EK Wallace.

0: masa kiti efese masa ayubizi erroneous impression biama fo kiti no kwenya me then it has not been published anywhere.
1: That is
0: proper research. It just once upon a time, journalists be saying, why investigations? Expose the affair, and I didn't agree. Because by God's grace, I attended GIG.
2: A simple FM.
0: To investigate somebody. What I say, investigative journalists, you investigate them in their natural settings. We don't set them up. We don't try and trap them. Osabano, I'll bear research, you know. You understand? Osabano, I'll bear research, you know. And you're afraid, you know. Drama political news superseded and then a moye the way. Into you veer into a different area. Do a little bit of research. Please I'll confront again and also. Because this is the time you hear investigations do be as you hear some investigations in the power of Ghana. This is the time. But I be a man to say friends investigations even the banners are weak because we go from Abu Bubu to Kra. You know, first of all, you do your own biscuit, friends, interviews. Mm-hmm. Ah, now, biscuit,

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0: Chelsea na transfer so many years. Ya bo sponsorless league. Enya buying the buyer. Any World Cup have ya. And then Kofu Bini Tima Blasters now. They have a marketing committee. Bisa won said no more.
1: Okay.
0: So only button. Ah, there's a marketing committee. Ad hoc committee. Oh, there's a marketing committee. Bisa won said no more. You understand? Tenya World Cup here. Oh, any support na. It's dynamics, no? Oh, oh, wow. Ese ba na ubiye de. Ilse no oche. Na se o tini tisi tu o se, okay, this time kwa ni ni efe

0: And I said, you're banner still. I'm a check it. The last time I told Sunday Field be play blaster player figure, no. Maybe so as far as I remember, no. The last time I played blaster player, man, boy, hey, is Salim Adams. But I say the last time I told Sunday Field be from the domestic league, man, the boy Ghana FSA blasters, Salim. And I'm saying that FSA Benjamin in New York come. You understand? The league has here, no, with 18 clubs. But I say. Uba division one, your 48 clubs, 18 yeah, a better player be Charlie, and then you are the leader of the association and you feel proud.
1: As Semper FM.
0: You get the nerves. What I say, Timisa, Kasachi Gana for Sigana for Kra me shouldn't hun here. You are the leader of the association. Then you tell us that. Countries co kappa. So I say, Yadiapa Utimiji. Ubu also Yadiapa Utimiji. And Ubu also Yadia Kras Utimikoji. A fair comment. When I say, yeah, a fair comment, then we are talking about luck here. You understand? Yeah, if it is luck here, yeah, you understand? There are a lot of astrological effects. But I say, because luck is invisible. Mm. But if it's common theories, be actually, say, people when preparation needs opportunity. What I say, in a manner, it may be better. The womb. Okay, countries business my concept Brazil when they are coming to the World Cup. They are coming to the World Cup, say only before World Cup now. But over here no, no match back could be a quite tarika cry their mom. Na why the Arsenal cry example. Om start a championship no. Your book qualifies now, say na send him quiver. But okay, the second stage now for you to reach 3-1 when about channel by a moon, all starting on a horse man.
2: 1-3-1.
0: But I say upon 3-1. But this class, like I said, no, but talk on, continue, but my prepare. And no neighbor. But the BMS man make us a Champions League. You both good stages, no? Final, no? Yeah, Jay. So I say, what I say, the Bible say, in the kingdom of heaven, what I say, in the kingdom of God, what I say, it is only the valiant who took it by force. It suffered violence, but it is only the valiant who took it by force. Eddie Takashi.

0: so the shore, O baby potopotopotopotopoto ama, U clap una na you in a groom of Sabo Kibu. You understand? Yeah, if you are open beside me, coach me some more, I'm going to clap Snabano. But it's a Saturday you are, and you just want your place be on my Papa Ghana Hano. Omo ye kan pe place omo onro ona se e ko ha mo services just for you know
1: we dey register
0: no e bo
1: we jabo kwana kwana ba
0: ona se we jabo kra qualifies obo mo bia ona se omo mo contract no qualifies contractors
2: already
0: ona se and the coach never ever back up from makina no ba. But I say, even if you come and you go to second cycle institution, but you second cycle, your boys be more fear. What I say, I dig you more. What I say, thank you, Mohammed, more fear. What I say, science master, is Sally a events Mohammed?
1: Don't go to
0: the book. House of Folk, an event, say.
1: Yes, Sally book.
0: What I say, House of Boy Baku, my boy Baku. Oh, but that,
1: don't tell us so much.
0: I'll tell us so much. Very good. But I say, Omina, but I say, science master, and I discover Sally, no bone goofy. Let me dig the air by any potato sender. Oh, slim. I know what to say. It's a bookkeeper, be a yabo, or chibasa. I don't go find a buy. Or buy a car, a fence in school, no matter the senior, sir. You don't look at that administration block. You're selling quite a doubt to do weekends, sir. It was uncle who found Madame said, no, you're going to ready. But I say, it's uncle for no one in Bachan. It's almost no surprise when he obeyed that house, or confidences, or chair, or bobble, or as baby, or Jimilu, or Jioka, beyond friend Vaku. Ojinina Oji Regnas, Eastern Region, Regnas, Oji Regis, Oba Ojibia. So I'm so surprised, so bears achievement, you know. It's a camp was winning system, winning dynamics, no? Now, Ba, Oberry.
1: Take home was as rough one.
0: Should I say, Oberry? What is it? Unima Oberry? Oh, Oberry Poto. I was selling your mind in circles. Inti Brazil, a country back, you can see in your first three teams of Moyadi, and that's all Jimmy's own business idea. Be sure, say. Anyway, because of your IP. 5 times. You know, so it's true. So, rehearsal and the course, no. And these countries, no. Umu Junior Day, and Trombo Bresa. But, I mean, so, Adibia, A-teams, what to do? World Cup winning A-teams do, and then they get there. Nemo Mutimi could do, or Mufapim. What I say, it is not lack. Messiah Simubio, it is not lack. Ayana interview, so, I'm going to have a baby. What I say, some more follow up questions. What I say, oh, come on, oh, send me my easy course. I'll see who teams be by. No more by here. What I say, meet me beside. So, we're here to make a course. We'll say teams prepare well with good teams, but your own standards. No, what does air preparation and I say prepared well look like when the result is a loss? What I say, was it teams a yard here? I'm to yard here. We're on a bachelor. Now, I'm really saying, so I say, it's who's our standards. No. So what do you draw? What I say? As a chairman saying.
1: What do you mean?
0: What I say? What should France measure you on if not a score line? Say your score line. France need the idea. You both that much in here. Score line here. What I say? Ghana first year good football pa. But my catcher Ghana first say you coach for a journey, Carlos. Or more good football. Or a defensive a minded coach. Okita a defensive offense and philosophy and his stand on the Canada. Or your national team expert, ni why you are no. Say, but Bobo Navy, they are one ope. Elbow Navy, they are one ope. It is a Ghana for a beautiful football. The passable F.E. be going out for a quality fan for an amphibio, a content
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0: When I say, a bookie panel, a body my defenders now, a bully boom. It is in here, can you say, a fence? Yes, call us a baby so much. Once that counts, boom. It's beautiful football party. We should not expect beautiful football at World Cup. You understand? Mm-hmm. What may I say? Air bad teams that win air tournaments. You can give us one specific air thing. Those bad teams, you know, did better than your good team. What I say? So in any case, what I say? So who is the team you bad? But team, you know, they did some specific things, and the moment you're good.
2: Okay.
0: Johnny Pacheco. Yeah. When a bachelor, open will be one in terms of responsibility. We say polite. A fair argument, Rodiabana. You've taken responsibility for preparation. Since the preparation was good, but results wasn't, where does responsibility shift to after the final whistle? Mm-hmm. What I say, Ubam, Erison and Emma Esekosa, Ghanaian fans were here. We prepared well after a loss. What's your message to the fans who spent money, time, and emotions but didn't AC prepared well A team? Translate to results. Team I prepare well, eh, Dana? You got a more kind of, I see a good team, I don't know why. Yeah. I never for Kau Kromo. It's a good community, you see. And after I get a bit serious and worried, when some of our colleagues say, oh, and I don't have focus, I don't know, and I say, journalism, amateur, Kakao Ghana, unlike elsewhere, we have traveled to the length and breadth of Africa. You know, tell the name I see, because we call Gabon once upon a time. Now, they have friends in Gabon for, I'm a president, I'm so, Johnny Okos Group. So I say, now the video about the video, no, say, first, household, oh, I miss you. Oh, it will have no more of a part.
3: It's in publishing.
0: Hey, what to me? I'm not going to say, oh, can I say no, French, you know, I'm going to code because they fear that the man will be here.
3: That is what's about.
0: When I patch it, ah, and then before a strive on freedom of speech, I'm going to be a chairman for you. Share. I'm president, no. Well, if there's some of the house, is it boom? Is it a new and a the arch first when I snow or Joe Crune Hall? What I say, then I'm okay, can it name nine go or about 900 houses?
4: Wow.
0: And yet, and yet, 900 houses, president, no, and I know young girl, Crumo. And I only Gabon, yes, I'm saying Gabon, make sure I say no more Gabon with you.
4: Yeah.
0: I'm going to Gabonia, so I Gabon, Gabon, and I say Gabon, and you're going to move out. To rule of law, and you're going to
3: no more.
0: What I say, but yeah, you understand? Yeah, dear. Only in Pachano, independent, because Sebi, you know, you can for you. But I say, and I better try a console, you groomer. It's in Yatikaka. Oh, you do me, dear Edim. Put me in Kachegana, and you say, on Kanan. So, Pachano, put me in Kanga and Chegana for say, yeah, Cassado, because, first, he amount of responsibility. But I say, Uncle Four Bread, so a young cofonia that you're new going out to this Canadian amount of four. But I say, your friend call up, they are players. We call them, they say they cannot play for Ghana. You understand? Yeah. Based on the new player, how do you do this? They have come to Ghana. And here, when you come

0: no obi ti onna o hwe kanti mansungu awo ni laptop so yeah camera captured but I say ah me be say me send me obi ti o hwe hwe kanti mansungu but I say good to me say
1: Asemba FM
0: say fire no beba oh it's oh juma eh it's so concentrate o mo se game ni ko na e share ba kwa oh na kwa na bi we o jina o one of the webs no so no man o mo di coach the picture any eyi na ato o na o hwe kanti mansungu because when you say fire na beba oh but when you say fire na

You understand? It's if you wrestle my is your question. Then what I say, then rest Ghanaian fans, they hear we prepared well. With after a loss, we say we prepared well. But the fans say a message, you know, to fans, you know, who spent money, time, emotions, but they didn't see prepared well translate results, you know, then I be catching them. Since preparation alone, they didn't win it this time. What's the one thing that will be different in the next tournament camp? So good preparation actually is. Obama, but you've made a fair and fine point. But who has an amazing question? Instead of shutting down, now you're too near my year, you're justified. But I say, justify. That was telling you my easier course. How can we justify? Baba Minka Chow say World Cup teams, and I say what do World Cup winning teams do to get there? And you're luck. Every champion be from 1930 and Kopim a year 2022. And I say 2022. You understand? Yeah. I follow the same five pattern we together,

minded coach ya ko fa no ya me pe o coach no say o ye national team expert o no ya de o ja o do at a point in time when you do some ja clubs mr national teams what I say ah oh but saying national team I dey back be am say he might probably have forgotten he say if your team are potential he say on kadachi you also be come monitor but me sure say no monitor Ghana

0: don't just play. Master. You know, they treat every game like a final from round of 16. Give the final at the moment. What I say, yeah, dear. Ghana need to be a tested. It be the make us well as
1: I said,
0: yeah, dear. Your boba could be an accusation. Hey.

the train penalties, extra time, records, and affairs so hostile crowds. And I say, yeah, blasters, book on five senior and an empty stadium. Now say a bye bye arrangement can crown off your basket for the co stadium. The hostile crowds, no, yeah, munchia. I'm a boy, a place it's a butchy. Another philosophy crying sign, you know, we are no more side and continue a Ghanaian reactions, no. Because I don't understand it. In my memory example, Italy 2006. I'm afraid old. You, Italian team, no. I'm afraid old. I'm afraid boring. Well, boring players. They caught them. Okay. That time, any old players. That time, the team was in crisis. Mm-hmm. In 2006, what I say, before World Cup, but they had 23 men who accepted the rule. Whether so you're old, so you're boring, or you're different, I'm very good. What I say, they accepted

be asking for us and the men's question. Ah, or change a fence, fence, a hard job. All of you didn't tell Subran, I said, but I'm not a gentleman. No, I tell you, I find a new pay out.

0: was fifth choice and center back. And we eat for team. Was it we won because we suffered together for 60 days. They train air 3 times a day on penalties even before Asana qualifies no follow. But tell us your small can no. So we suffered together 60 solid days. National team mama accept the rule no.
1: Prepared.
0: In the friends in only Germany. 0-0 for 18 minutes. Friends, 180 minutes. Most teams panic. How many Germany? When I say, yeah, I'm ball 0-0. Most teams are panicky after 180 minutes. Host nation, so. Most teams panic. Italy scored 2 goals in 180 minutes plus 120. Because they were mentally ready for 120 minutes war.

if I say team no, a notch, oh, a step further. Clear tactical identities, obviously we call World Cup. Now we call Jake up now. A clear tactical identity, any flexible air plan B. Now see, I'm a team, one guy B. Also, you know, only plan B. What plan B? I did hear say, hey, need to mean your argument. Oh, don't know, him, quoi. Yeah, we're school, no. To any argument, move, yeah.

0: business, no? Mm-hmm. You have plan A, but switch in 10 minutes when plan A is failure.
1: Mm-hmm.
0: 10 minutes when play in the game, they switch. When I say, Obama, coach plus senior players agree. We are losing assistive minutes, no? I'm agree, say, oh, we're dead, no? I'm going to say, yeah, we. It's a change system, no? Not players.
1: Hmm.
0: They change the system. They don't change the players. Well, very good. It's a more example. In 2010, plan A, Tiki Taka, 70% possession, Spain 4. El Mackenzie and Mobum. But final, no? Versus Holland, it was ugly.
2: Call the pastor.

0: from chaos, not tiki taka. I'm kubo tiki taka o, tiki taka no. I mean the scene 116th minute and sana. Nanwa da wrestling lema Asia Koswa. Iniesta, a best 116th minute goal. It was not the tiki taka style no, and as a formation, as a tactics no. It was from chaos. Obemwa, Chile, round of 16. More pressing high. Spain switch from 4-4-3-3 and equal 4-2-3-1 in 20 minutes and killed the game. Good teams, they stick. Great teams, they adapt.
1: Okay.
0: Who do you want to the third offense, in your man, you did work up make a room. Big game air players. Who show up in AFS qualifiers? Mm-hmm. No. The and I feel so semi-final. I'm gonna qualify a team. No,
2: as the
0: quarterfinals. I'm gonna call semi-finals on the players, big game players. No, who showed up in quarterfinals, semi-finals, and finals? Every minute, beer. Every winner, beer has 3-4 men who says, "Give me the ball when we assist you at 80 minutes." I woke up no. Omo play sir. What I say? Every time Bian, what I say? Omo nipa best me sir. And I say 9 with team ma. Ubi I say. Eh yes sir. I do 80 minutes. Mo ni yamba. Said I no who wills for. Omo qualify for World Cup for.
1: Yeah.
0: What I say? But Omo jebo. I'm saying the 150th anniversary. Intimate interesting movie machine go sir. What I say? Yambo draw and far PD fans no. See team bi omo nipa bi no. And I me sir uma. Say nipa bi no and I say me pa me sir and I say 9 no. I'm going to go for the money.

0: timimu. Example, me na me mo 2022 Ronaldo scored 8 goals, 5 came in knockout stages. He was bad in group stage. Japan Korea. Nene man kuyi from Japan Korea. Team no carry him until he exploded. He was bad. He scored 8 goals. What I say? No, nobody have 5 came in the knockout stages. Then he was bad. Group stage increased in Mexico. So still no carry no. Team no carry no till until he exploded. France 2008. Mbappe was 19. Anna Deschamps. I catch a Pogba. Any offense? Kanté. Your job is get the ball to Mbappe in space. That's all. Mm-hmm. Catch them. So, Muse aye offense. Mbappe aye kwa. Pogba any Kanté. Madama. Your job is to get the ball to Mbappe in space. 4 goals in knockout stages. 4 goals, knockout stages. Now Mbappe aye you money na Mbappe no. Tina man penu. And then Kremsa only Kanté gasa. But coach you catch and say get the ball. Pogba ni Kanté. I'm a senior players. So since Mbappe akwara kitowi. Mufa board man, he was just 19 years. If you be see akasa akwara we need to work up. That Tariq Jibril no jina na so has. Kwansa na okwa buji am fine na share team da. Mbappe was 19, talented players everybody. Argentina 2022. Messi. Mhm. 7 goals. 3 in knockouts. Na Di Maria. Final Ana Martinez penalties and a four men decided it. Four men they decided it. Was a 7 goals. Messi Kwan was a 7 goals. When I say after the 7 goals, I would give me the idea. You know, I'm so I didn't know. And so but was so. When I say 3 in knockout and a Di Maria, a chef final, Matera Evans and Martinez. It's a penalty and a four men no decided here. That was our game.
1: I'm bomb 4-2.
0: Thank you.
1: As the banner FM.
0: Oh, yeah. Chief. Now I am Mami Casabresa. Why Ghana? Why thou? Vince, allow me to case match. Squad depth. Hey, the 14 now person you work up. It's what you starting 11. Winners win because sub, no? What I say? 14 A changes the game. Not just a 12. 14. They change the game, not just the sub 12. Into human and Mexico, so what they do? Last 7 squad players train like air status, no ego. To come my example, Germany 2014. My friend said, go
1: see,
0: he was on bench. He was a bench player. But I say, I'm not Joachim Low, and I know I'm coaching.
1: Yeah.
0: It's Low. I catch it and say, before the final, no? Show the world you are better than Messi. Asama kachina anu.
1: Tony Trip.
0: Ene unu ubiye juma kwa yasu unyu nukla. 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Ye ina ana. E wada se ibidi diyo. Wada se onsi show the world. Ni play anono. Wada se ni play anono. Good sinu. Ni play anono. Ni play anono. Fence. Kimlu ni play anono. To se kachi. Bobo no bia se nemu se bobo se Messi na wo coach e judi se bobo se Messi ade na ba bobo kun e reality e bi kwa na nya de se Messi ba ne wa ka cho no he scored a 113th a winner. Miroslav Klose came off bench versus Air Brazil. He scored 2 minutes later to bench now sa de ko team sa de ko tournament no e se bench no e pumping se ka keep you too. Instance 2014 final. Germany made 3 subs. All 3 had almost touched ball no, before as a good ever. 3 subs no here no. Three no. Almost touched ball and son a good in the defense in the good beba. Subs were part of the plan. Yeah, subs here they are not part of the plan. It's in a digo keeper congress. The only team that chicken can go ready. But I say, formality go a different amount, you know. But I say, all the subs know they are in the plan. Can you come, Matty? You want to say, I'm not injured a replacement. But I say they were part of the plan, not injured and I say injury and replacements. They were not injured, so be pra no abenti debi and yes sir. But I say so be plan or bad debi and yes sir.
2: Which best start?
0: Ah, all best start. So I say all best start. Fifth one, you control what you can control. Marginal gains. Winners are obsessed over a 1% ATM fans never see. What they do, they sleep.
1: Okay.
0: But I say, Ghana team, you could now, I journalistic argument, I'm saying psychology, but I mean, see food. Money, cook, nutrition, because these players are from diverse places. But I say, it's nutrition, then I go with your mom. I was just told in a FSN, it will be broadcast, I know, yeah. Say, Messi, but I say, you see, your types of vegetarians, your vegan, your see, your not today, they be more, or wait, go see, any more compare. But I say, go on, sir, or we be there, but or period be, we die, Sunday, Manary, to Messi, and Uncle Funi. I say, a major tournament like this, but I say, or your plants and plant based food and corn would need to add
3: them. You get a protein from the plant, there's a
0: protein. Very good.
3: Protein based.
0: Plants protein, yeah.
1: Yeah.
0: So I say, but me this is a tough food. Oh, jet lag. Hotel and AM. Training pitches. Grassland. You can watch them. Ghana team, grassland. Benny, they are bobo. Maybe a chinchino. Have somebody done all this long about? And you could do air pitches. Some different players are playing from diverse areas. I come a boom. You understand? I once upon a time joined the national team. And you could be most of Africa. You're queer, no? And by phone and take flight, you know, I'm a cabinet. And I say, oh, ice chest, Lucy flight. You're queer, no way. And you back home, no? I call you whiskey, which is a top one. I'll go. And I say, oh, friends, Kaka, I'm a man, I'm a girlfriend. Or that you have a single baby, so can see. Oh, friends, Kaka, I will groom that. And see, Ibiaba. Then, so whom a pen of the kind, well, as I want the idiot, I'm a pregnant, or my lady never say anything. If you go, what you whiskey? You're quite almost here. Yeah, I'm sure because you do know. I mean, who say a captain of the team and complain, you say, ah, you could do midnight because there was curfew in the country.

0: and nutrition. And TBA. TBA a sports journalist. So it's a friend's psychologist. Teaming a psychologist. 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We coach, we are not coaching about it. Whenever I we interview crazy president, you be a psychologist.
1: You're full lines in two. Makaka crabby. Na 12 abo na premo ato itino high asempa 94.7 FM asempa FM scoreboard kaki 12 ni ewie edi amejeso ye James Etiama ubetimi afrem international aima na majoso yabi salasia 0551224822 no eye text 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World Cup no na okase Ghanaians no onimni enti omu blame eye Jordan aha onone dia ode ebaye enono aha edosun papa bedu anan onone dia ode ebaye enono ena Benedict Ochre yeboa ono so say Morocco proving on the world stage again and again whilst elders from the land, Omofia, continues brag about playing 2-2 against Germany in 2014 World Cup and celebrate Hurricane not scoring against them. Okay, Omofia ni Ghana for Abdul Aziz, and so Edenedia Abba say Abdul Aziz said was let. Ask ourselves for 5 World Cup we went, what significant investment we did to develop the young talent, GFA, your own product, GPL, you don't trust the league, into Abdul Razak, and so Edia Ode Abba Enunu. When so Eya Razak, onusu se utiye ya inside Peduase Valley Resort. Or see, we should just accept the fact that we are declining in football and start to develop our grassroots football. Ampo Razak Peduase no crepa and all canoe. To bet me a phrase 030221 Joe Oberhead na ode mea atoso medaso crada da 030221 6545 030221 6546 Ubit me a fret na the wide range tre e de aba World Cup all time toss callers no bibia demu kama still 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And Ronaldo from Brazil, ono 15 goals, and chese oseye from out of 19 goals. 1999 no delepa, 1994 wanshe goal biya, 1998 4 goals, and 2002 8 goals, 2006 3 goals. 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Me and Cano original Ronaldo, Cano Brazil Ronaldo, because Ubiya your original. Get Mula, Germany, those days in here from West Germany, or no, about 14 goals, and I just Fontaine from France, or no, about 13 goals, Harry Edward Kane, 13 goals, Pele, Brazil, 12 goals, and Cristiano Ronaldo. Oh no, wabo 11 goals. Ronaldo abo 11 goals. Wabo 26 matches. 2006 was one goal. 2010 one goal. 2014 one goal. 2018 four goals. 2022 one goal. 2026 he wabo 3 goals. Inti sana sifati ame dremu kama kama. Ede ama wo. Hello, this is Anaka Sefri Infa.
2: Hello, you're from Kwaku Holisen. Emotionally intelligent.
1: Champion Kwaku Holisen. Asumyenka
2: hu. William said, football history, they said, the World Cup is the only football competition that has always been won on merit.
1: So,
2: to catch a prop there, never said no, you know. In Latin, it has a QED, Cred Erat Demonstratum.
1: Wow.
2: It is proved.
1: Wow.
2: Yeah.
3: Asempa FM.
2: Football will be unfair if Ghana even get to the quarterfinal.
1: Okay.
2: Yes.
1: Okay.
2: Because if you want to win the World Cup, you can't prepare. 1986, Diego Armando Maradona and Argentina. The year 1990, Luther Matthias and Germany. 1994, Romario and Brazil. 1998, Zinedine Zidane and France. 2002, Ronaldo, Ronaldinho, Rivaldo and Brazil. Then when you come to 2006, you have Grosso, Pelo, Jacquetana, Mokane, you know, and Fabio Cannavaro, who won the Ballon d'Or.
1: All right.
2: Then 2010, you have Iniesta, who Prof mentioned, and then you have the, you know, the tiki-taka. Yes, 2010.
1: Yeah.
2: Yes, then they won. Then 2014, Germany, which Prof mentioned, your friend is saying, Mario Götze, who was a bench player as well, and came on as a substitute to score that goal.
1: 2014?
2: Yes. Then you come to 2022. 2022, you are so Messi. He was all over the place.
3: So the World Cup
2: is a competition that you can't prepare, and not by luck. It is not won by luck.
1: Okay. All right. Fatu record mami keke.
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1: 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Wo and now we CEO. Na Mirabel said, "Wasans, oko break kakra. 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

the tune in online. Oh, okay. Offenso Yao Black. Charlie, my feel pa. Mr. Abet Kojo Afari, brutal man by all standard. I say international, good morning. You say the Yura Yinimua no no. We are doing the listening to Mr. Afari. And so Edia or de Eba ye and no no. Oh, Nemano Emanuela. And Manuela Afari, Emanuela, and Manuela Afari. Okay, Omoya and Tafu, Omoya and Tafu, Michiamo pa, and Tafu, Michiao, Muman, Michiao, Paminavono, Michiao, Papa. Or say, African reps in this year's World Cup has been nothing but disaster. Kudos to Morocco and Egypt for making us proud. Again, we can maintain coach. Carlos Queiroz. Okay, to prepare the team for the next AFCON. Atre Trasam from Tema. Hey, Atre Trasam, we Brita. Atre Trasam. Atre Trasam. Atre Trasam. And I say some of the Black Stars players don't have experience, especially at Tizigi, Gaston at Japan. I'm at East Legon. Hey, at Tizigi, they were one man, you were one papa, papa. Hey, Ramziku. Hey, Ramziku. We brutal Ramziku. So, Edene de Ede about so chia nana Kwame Bensfield Ramziku. I say I admire senior Amnesty a lot, and I always found it conflicting when he speak about Ghana's performance and Jordan Ayew at the current World Cup. So the fact is that Jordan was our top scorer during qualifying, so that justify his exceptional now. Then he should bring Ramziku, and so Eddie no. Hey, finally, the Black Stars aren't progressing because of how we treat the former players. Some people think the team belongs to them because their fathers have done some for the nation, for the national team. So, and we are no. Oh, okay, me a mini pa a Foster. Okay, Foster or the fee I'm right here off Dodua Road and or the buy. We ardent listener, papa Foster. Meaning so poku can it in one Foster poku auntie or no son idea or the abandon. That message in a papa nebua bre emma minti me and can kind and family na dear. My bomb dia ye edi a free horn no more. I say hello, boss man. It's your boy, Man Freshy. Hey, Man Freshy, what to say from Winneba, listening to you live. I'm disappointed on the Black Stars. Pa the Man Freshy and so edia or de abandon. Man Freshy. And ti and so and no. Ti edi si. 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Aye, mebu amoba multimedia. 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Hey, James Esiama, ubetime afreme international Aima. Live commentary, yedi nini na edi ebeba. Black games, no? And so, eba betudra ene. Brazil, any Norway, 8 p.m. Yedi live commentary edi ebeba. Brazil, any Norway, yedi commentary, no? And so, edi ebeba. TV, so no, yebe bibia
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0: 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I'm by until I can carry the man comedy between Indians and Trom. So that I feel beer any month 4 years ago. And I'm in common. And you know, I wasn't a comparator then. As you see, I'm a very common idea. I'm on share. I did my down song. Now I'm on share my policies. And then 2026. I'm calling it for American digitalization concept to make life easy for me. I'm calling American training of the delegates of Moko Ghana Corp. One. And we need to be a DCK mayor. We are intentional. To me, I'm what the practical policies I don't want to be able to do.
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10: 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Your former most.
1: Wey, eh, your man for one more, your jobina, chill for the Macuno, eh, Daniel Kofiajima, and I say, Robert Macuna Basso, and a FMC or Gomua Puya, Mansimo, Lucia Banemo, or say, a bass, you know, woman to Soroma to an among, Abahese, a shako by the Bitimia Cosum Potemo.
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3: abai mrano se ense yenge Semra, Aeda, Cashew, Coconut, Oil Palm, Rubber, Mango, any share, Mrano Bayeduma. Now, dear Pierre, you did boss, no more will you bra. Ah, Emma, environment, you know, and quantum, you hear me, you see, I know why. That's all be here. Oh, fuck my issue now, Guatemala, especially after Kintampo. Bones a group be a piano, a mutra, GD, yes, she be dear. Now, Obusa, who say, Niabe, no, Mudi, as she be dear. Miano Mudi, she be dear, no, Dubona, a year, share tree. Now, yes, I share tree, we are a one for so be brave. Ah, say my Nikuma, the opinion of you as individuals, the opinion of you as community, the opinion of you as mine, and yet at the Kitwa. And he at Botaba Kupan says, say, Timmy Manipony Natia says, Mlaho, Untimin Cap, Miano, Emily, and Sana and Braman Brano, a Yaguma. The Braman Brano, I have seen Yaguma before say a Trasia, and maybe a bar, and here in Chima, the boys more.
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6: yes, we're so far. And here, Daniel Nelson, we pray that we change more of our Takoradi in agency. So far, everything is fine. So far, I think so far we've had a great night so far. So we thank God. I think we should just draw closer to God. The people that are the calling to spread the word is one to one, cut our laws, preach the good news. And by God's grace, you're not going to feel the baby. Close to the saving knowledge of Christ. So, and on the other hand, most of them will hear the news, most of them will get a change of hearts.
1: Asampakani ya Minuman wane nyomtuni geometro wano miyo nunya ane ujumadie nasa nyasa mketu wawo diabla Facebook anase YouTube wabu hunu hoye de papapapapapapa ane ya domnu kuguwa kama omamfuwa diasa degula diasa yese emti enye mfinshi edu yasa na enijise emunise ena hoti yeno
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1: the people continue to die because the people are not learning. This is the BBI effort, right? Let's take developers in who are to be a long catalyst. And then they are then the government to play. But where there is no permit and all of that, you know, I think the individuals, you know, we have to do more. We have to consult the right people to avoid some of all of this, you know, the Environmental Protection Agency, that is the EPA is there, the planners are there, the engineers are there. Consult them, because at the moment,
0: if you are Fimpinu, Eko see a Fimpinu near Dunu Naimu, a dear say, or my Ghana, Etimania Sika Botany, America dollar no, million a hankro near Diocron. Say one fancy Sugirano Quine, now was Hesika Nimuno, and Cremanta Mun Kua and America dollar no, million a hanson, and near Dunumians, now was Sasika Muninano, a dear say, a fee and near Fibiano, in Sutra, a year from month for one Cremanta. Or Penny Kofia not cheer as I can say, and he said this was born of Wabba and Kuma.
1: Only yet can it be so crack a crab as I'm a creature. Only lay up a mistake to touch and don't. A good home was here by a brand. Then I buy you. I buy for this car, but your major drains are also on the image. Some of the French are not even a civil woman that are giving too pretty. I'm not defending them, but your war. National drains. It, you know, ye as people, you know, have to take the primary responsibility of making sure, say, environment in the people.
0: Penny Abadiatro does Synoptic Meteorology and Forecasting ano ewo GMET Joseph Tete Potofi and so editu just say won kramanta mun su aye tonu mpunu o de tuto mantam bi won te se axim ene die kika ho a e ya die se e sa nan so de pia de insu e yiri fo manfo ne nyina ne se doto na to taus wo mfi e bia sisi adan e won su kwan so ball and so to an wo tugu gates mu
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1: 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Onyam for Rita Kusia Watese on Shannon. On Sinaho, Emma Mampeni, Anna, Sir Regional Minister, Emma Sinis idea where we are at the Impuntu Nyas with Yebeba. No one can say this free nipping. 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
4: 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I pray for chairmanship seat, you know, to be in the campaign more. I did two guys say, yeah, an MPP. Yeah, I'm going to say, I'm going to say, I'm going to say, I'm going to say, or Kasanka, yeah, delegate, I'm going to say, and that's two Abano Ediamaya now, to me, Abba, and in Kabu, I prepare, you know, 2028, to much now for Montuma Pepper. Wait, and the Kakra, James, may quit, yeah, but if we are Wasafia simple, Ediba, I don't agree up them to break Kasiabos.
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2: Na here, quite dear, Unim say NPP Abani Yamia Tuma, Meminda, and Ochibis number two, Consuences Runa,
0: Meminda Bea,
2: and I number two. To call a Jura Sacha Dumasia, and a first vice chairman, Honorable Amoben.
0: Amoben,
2: I'm a man.
0: Esuma on Sakai or Facebook, YouTube near Handes, who don't in so if it's a break or no, and you were dear, who don't in Eba, in New Ophidino, in free Adum 106.3 FM.
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0: 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So,
2: 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You almost see a cra, you almost will hunu, yes, yatia, in Yatrasia, Yakabum.
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0: Nothing will stop my praise. 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Nyamiadum inti David Ekan Simbi. 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Okay. Or camera no I'm say yes see studio camera name. 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And ti abusia for hanom said the debia yano no one at the call a radianim worship moment na a new free horn wana fia her ako radia semo. And ti Minister Ken ewa hanomo. Minister Ken ewa hanom audi anim. Ti Minister Yanko.
1: All right. Michia it's here for you na yada yanko pwantia the four asi. I want pen soa or the abebedu. Oh Jesus.

right, I'm seeing baby, I will be adding Jack Cassia and I had the mum, so here, Papa, Asempa 94.7 FM. If you are sorry about your media, what it is, Isaac Nelson, what a Ken, and Wempo, Doreen, Bacon, Franklin, Frank, what you monk, Ohio, sorry, already, Ken. Okay. Now. Okay, oh dear. Ozi and can has even who's a radio. Okay, and into being Casa. I rather be seeing higher than 94.7 FM. About Radio Gusso, they say, yeah, Abefi. Ghana for ya, and woman seen Columbia for dear. Oh, over the Abbey's home, over the Abbey's home. Yeah, no better 10 minutes. Said 10 was 14 minutes or so. And hey, Columbia free. They say, yeah, trans 70 something minutes. Trans, I had to be anti one per crying to be anti. Mom ran in and tra. The Molucan say, ah, I not the Akaniashe. All right, I was here. I was so many and so many a thief of July, Sunday, the first Sunday. Yankupon ayibi edia maye. Na eneno aye 5th of July na esaye the 7th month ye pese ye ko chresimu kakra ye kasa chro kakra eneno eni sabri ikono ye de chresimu e kansa fa maybe to say numbers, because numbers, I need the book of numbers, so, especially numerology. So, we are in the 7th month. You have found the number 7th. No, na you know what, kasha, kakra. And now, a scripture, the person, me jina ho, Ecclesiastes, chapter 11. 1 ebanu e kan ya ba e form ho baby na baby a osi bijan majina na fe ya dia fa numbers na e kan e ho asem Ecclesiastes chapter 11 ose tupan unu gu ensio nu ani anka da kro ye nto ose ye de nto na dachi bi won ubehunu Topano no, na daji ube hunu. 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Where do you want to make it? And yet, you know, to be true, they can say, when you are casting your bread, give some to 7 and some to 8. I didn't want to say, I was if a be man's home, the fed be man watching. And soon, once on you became, because we are in the 7th month. 7 year, a year, see, I ran to Jinawe, or now, what's your Bible? John and Shia Babu. 7 year, or see, the perfect number of God. The perfect number of God. 7. And it means a lot. A journey, my baby. Now, and then on my first, or Kakrabi, my intro. That's the introduction. And the
7 can be complete or completed complete. 7 can be it is finished. 7 can be said the apex, the topmost top, the final level. 7. Adie bia ehu ni kase biara. Adie bia ye wie. Adie bia ye wie kra. Adie bia wo esru sru mu sru pa esru of all the first. The first. Enti obetimi kase. Oh my ye wie. E kasa ye ka. But in the numbers munu. Ya mi numbers munu. You are saying say perfect. You are saying say it is finished. You are saying say it is completely complete. And is say can kase bi say tetelesta. Tetelesta mean the Greek language. Tetelesta mean completely complete. Ye wie ah to say ebi any wa we we chire bi. You see the perfect number of God. How it became a number of God? Bible a chire me who say it is the number of God. The perfection the woman, the perfection in it, and the jina hose a name number. There are a lot of scriptures a woman sa. Now the buy a castle will be so yeah, juma may you cry. And just hope so say perfect. But sometimes we call her just out to say what's where we or you cry and the perfect. Enti kasa no a ya dear say namis will via or we. Na miso wi a e kroje na miso wi a e wote na miso wi a asem bia ne ho enti ebia 70 ebia 7 ebia 700 all of it are numbers of God enti all say Bible say my people will be in exile for 70 years and after that I'll come and visit them say say bibia I hear you man, I do the level, I do the apex, and you can say, track away, be you. It is finished, it is the end of it. It drew a radiba. Scripture about could be a war around here somewhere. So, okay, over for the evening, I buy him. So, about for the evening, somewhere about okay, scripture. If you are sorry, Abba, I don't know what can you mean. If you are sorry about Anna, your day, any would be sad, you might say. And T. Abusham, what you know, and Coswara, and I see. A brass saw, or no, or bar for the end, a wee yen, as me see ye. A breben will boss out for the end, wee ya, as him is see ye. A ho, and a pesa, yes, na, a de cassa, kakra. And I share 1 Samuel 13. So where be you are? If you 1 Samuel 13, so where be you are? I say, you can numbers who ask them. And I say, you share 13.8. And King Kine. Or 5 number. I say, now Philistine, for what I know. 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
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chiano e we say high as empire 4.7 fm I'm talking about the number 7 a ghost number a number is chain or say my chain would adia na untie me you have not gotten to where completely complete it is finished module a person wouldn't know. You have not gotten to the number, the perfect number. And you chain one and Maya Koswara. I'm sure the dear mama come with me in hand and say, you read the 7th month, the 5th of July. We and your da Bible say, Israel for a crack, Wobu Kakuno. Bible had actually Philistine for the do Abu Dibaho. Abu Dosso to the sense of a sick or my do do on best and point 1 year. Ye can't ye. Enti omo be so so na ma ehu kase aka Israel fo aka echidi fo no ana bi chance anyway tell say leader to won na hwe dia na we afa na we afa na we afa na omo so be ni na chinyi na ho so se popo miasis ati omo we bu kra dia kra ye west because the confobi say di wachi na omo so sa emotionally a killer won tem cause who say we do be a chia be emotionally strong who demean no can affect your leader to make a decision we no cause we make I yes we buy on the current year now boss in demean it affects your husband yes I yes a keyboard is that as we open as we turn on as we turn on it affect the choir department even your pastor it may affect you. The same way now to be the body years so it be affecting positively. We both say that is so much money. O leader, John Penny said the way on your mind now who say it can affect them. The Bible say almost who did the chino it do purpose will be ah we are no afa we are no afa. Oh, na Bible said na so who say confirm ni na chibiu na afedi confirm no who meteni adiye no. O si na kuno ed. So I say, well, mon fa uja man om remi, mon fa remi. Osi na nensu echili no. Ah, somewhere ma ye no. Because nensu the 7 year, he perfect number, 7 year, he drew the apex, he drew bra, osi nyanku po yibi, na om ma ye. It means that, wakandi yes, om ma ye, wait. The 7th time, definitely God will wait. Now, Udim, why you hear your personal soul by? It means that somewhere by. It means that he came at the 7th hour. Pepe Ben will buy. Now, Udim, that time, the only person who combined the priestly work and that of kingly work is Jesus Christ. Or a king of kings. Was I a sophomore?
or say chechini or open or combine all of it. And the Bible say, or share was say, when I saw the people scattered all of that, I forced myself. Shame who and now say, oh, cause I won't fall, grandma, and let me suffer. Whoa, ye, key, oh, my for the other. And now go jail. Eh? Or suffer. We are sorry about the suffering in the Juma and go to you. I guess we meet me here. Coding yet. And I say, we cry here. And yet, Cassan, or Mokake, and we promise with me. I can. We're going away. Kaiser, the first time, and that we was I've been a joy from Hanel. But Sabre would team the highest and by 94.7 FM. Na bishop tia sabrina e woni sei tin sei ana panels wa ne yenia panels ni biso wa enti papa de sunday no ma se ne o be bo fure ata preach eh me sei me king comes scripture 5 minutes ma preach wi na sebro nyina asa na me de show bi menu nyina awi and I'm saying, I say, I can't say, because any brass out enough of that, there's will be a pitch, you'll be a pitch. May say 5 minutes, Nami, means someone mechanic in our macarie. As I'm much remember, my can within 5 macarie. I'm a man in a bishop, so why we have seen my family, why we are, na wanu sio nyawi akasa ukembo manu nyawi 5 minutes pe ente abusu ati ente na waso pompa ya ma odi kamfo no where they have rich and what they are doing on that seat and easy do you think that is easy draw do one more zo mpeni otwa mpeni kufu afoma your kind no say by president no who's ade was ade was ade ade no ni ho na ho say there o kan was do na at ho a and who said it here? Tiabiam Lemuso, baby, base was shared on Hokoba for the ado. And you are well. Are you leader now? Shall not call for a free wind chain? Now, shall not call for we are far, we are it now. Is we are when you are going to you look at all of that. While my yami am wawa, a very easy to take that decision. I saw a yinibi. Anti, no man penny, we yam pie. Let's see a bomb pie and penny for, and it will be beer. Or see a bomb pie and more, Sabaya, Yamibeko. Where a bear, my, what your bar, Nano, my men, what do you, and I sell your bar, what your whopper, and my dear Tiffy, now, and yes, he said, father. Yamitia said, ah, I want to be a father. And I'm saying, why? Or has a dear, me to all one, yeah, dear, dear, dear, Bremmy. Say, confess you had a Bremmy. Confess you, Bremmy. Before we say, oh, here's my commander. I say, ah, it's a year by year day. I say, ah, I want to be a father. And I say, we don't need, because it is eating and drinking. And I say, so eating and drinking, you know. That's in February, February, now, because I know the end product. There are several things you need to do. I said, I'm confident, I'm confident, if they don't have money and things are not there to buy water. Any aduania, Uber never for a Zembra. And I'm saying, who can say no wrong? Tell you, it's not easy. Pray for your father and pray for your head pastor. Because the level of one enough for me. And I said, I appreciate you, Papa. Who appreciate you? And Tiana, I'm confused why we should appreciate our pastors. And our head passes. I'm not fooling him. They think that's why I saw your software. They saw your software. And the way you meet me to me, answer. Get there. When you get there, you be a father. When you get to be a father, you understand that. We'll be at the me now. Now, no one will be some questions. Ah, that everybody is asking. But we see that you don't sleep. You know, no man, no fun. You think that's like that? Yes, sleep. Me, I don't. I had to both be wrong with them, my baby. Father. My road then my bear what does not tell me around woman I don't fool sleep crown. Now for nice she my sister in Ako. They think that no near part of being a father. She oh my not that two crumb now night, two now night, one now night. You must always be awake. And so you need to pray for your leader, your pastor. They go through all that. Bible say, oh mwa, omu shamusuno. See, fat dog and First Timothy 5:17, mankind. Or see woman of and Mahon, give them double honor, especially those who labor
in the word and in doctrine, those who labor. Or see, leaders that do well, give them double honor, especially those who labor in the word and in doctrine. We labor in the word and in doctrine before we come out to give you that. Because the edibono, your destiny, it shapes your destiny, where your life will end, where you get to in future. No, don't do that. Because the decision you make to follow a pastor, it will end you where you end in life. Sanity. And so, and then we appreciate it now. My idea, we also did the same. We appreciate the bishop. Yeah. We appreciate him because he's our head. Bible says, Saul came somewhere, man, I forced myself. These are some of the things they go through. And that is why we have to sometimes empathize with them. We lead that. We take decision. Be am wow. And yes, famous. Decision in your famous. Now we gonna super and say, yeah, you don't know why I will take that decision. And to say, Nana don't take a decision. Say, fear SHS. Yeah, be yeah. Almost the end. Change call. You did 1 year. Change your because Debbie. Yeah, be yeah. Sabri ya. Yes, issues were home. The end to change. Debbie. It should, as we go, we address them. And such is life. We start from one and two. Leaders are deserve one. We're taking that decision. We hear comfort. They are like-minded. Like-mindedness. And from whatever the issues are, they're coming to help. So, change 7 days and swing. I don't know if he says seven or so. In the mind of God and swing. By the power of Nassau. And you took make that decision. Anyone fought, there's some things that were happening. That is why I'm making it. But yeah, sorry, may I would tell me, maybe I would tell me. So, sorry, I was so worried. And I said, oh, may I move on. Pray for them. Pray for them. Come, sit down, tisono, and yes, it kitwa. Pray for them. Seven, as we are, oh my, no, see, I force myself. Why am I a force? Some will force you. It's not the church members. And then the people, I am going for you. You are somewhere. So, sir, epe. By my son, the car, no, so go and get don't want to ask you. Go on, few of you. But it's the people. Go for the year, go for the Bible, go for the Kangunti. And I saw make it that decision, but not your famous decision. Your decision will be making in an ever favorite. You will lead that. Wow, make a decision. Now, Bob was the pain of people. But you need people who come around and say that, oh, suffer, and found whatever has happened. Daddy, and found whatever has happened. We will say what? Make it. Oh, rally behind you. We know you can make it. Then, oh, suffer, will pick out the pieces. Then he gets there. We need people like that. But when we're moving in our journey, hey, he had to force himself. And we're forcing him to go back for the end of the world. But you have someone catching anyone. You can't want some actually. As a banner 94.7 FM, Tabusia, you read the 7 month, you rub trouble. And my pressure, Biara shall also come making some unfavorable decisions. Biara, trouble, I say, when you are in the perfect number of God, God will lead you. You not get it full at the start, but the coco and a bomber. The baby, I want to tell me, and I see a magic cumco, and you know, say, a henia, who tell me. And I shall penny with your one. And I shall maybe I will be out team piano. Let me catch us. We are in the 7th month. To was it? Care would I be? Nakakakakakra will be true. Nakakakra would be out there to a brady anymore. A bebum. Yako ran our tree. A rade, Yanko pony when you came. Oh, wow. Now, my dear, the afternoon will be so emblem. And a scripture I open my king kind. 1 Samuel chapter 13. Verse 5 to 8, open my king. Can I see the number of God? 7. Now say, oh, child, I didn't want to say, my yard, to was it? And bro, wait. And the Tibiara, you are can obey. Abusia, whom you know, you are not.

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1: But for it, I was here. Maybe I'll swim. I'm sorry. Nah, I need Tegu. Tegu. Apostle. Pastor. Bushy and Penny. There's a tattoo in a very young man. Oh, but you're crying. Oh, cry it out. But who cry also fast? The Isaac Nelson and Tiamwa and Doreen, Frank and Ken. Yes, what you buy it to qua? Eh. Muton Kolibana we in I was a Medusi I say Nani Teku Tegu have a fire Jumedino Ediako Isaac Nelson why Anumbrana Baba ni intro no na what is so there was scripture near the amount of eddy chassis there's 7 months. Messi we are in the 7 month Tobo and Pepro and Yanko Pombre Tobo as need the chica cracker. Nodi was all obey no or the obey. Anyway, see, it ain't for a time. I may add, don't do me. It may share about 14 days every media booster. Every to boost and grand answer by Litty. All right, Isaac Bonyum.

sorry, Ratty. Simple, only part of Sammy. Set me not crying, ain't young coupon, I yet a bonnet me. Cut it to be a chair, Mono. Kaya Bosom Simni, no, I'm here enough for Bosom needing one money here to me coon. When I made them a bonnet dear, Mamma and Qua. 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My young boy, I go upon the area way, and then I say, baby, only a free bar, yeah. A pejani didn't come chrono. 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

I'm not sure if you're a man. I'm not sure if you're a man. I'm not sure if you're a man. I'm not sure if you're a man. I'm not sure if you're a man. I'm not sure if you're a man. I'm not sure if you're a man. I'm not sure if you're a man. I'm not sure if you're a man. I'm not sure if you're a man. I'm not sure if you're a man. I'm not sure if you're a man. I'm not sure if you're a man. I'm not sure if you're a man. I'm not sure if you're a man. I'm not sure if you're a man. I'm not sure if you're a man. I'm not sure if you're a man. I'm not sure if you're a man. I'm not sure if you're a man. I'm not sure if you're a man. I'm not sure if you're a man. I'm not sure if you're a man. I'm not sure if you're a man. I'm not sure if you're a man. I'm not sure if you're a man. I'm not sure if you're a man. I'm not sure if you're a man. I'm not sure if you're a man. I'm not sure if you're a man. I'm not sure if you're a man. I'm not sure

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No, we be who Asempa ho. E basi clean and clear. Meanwhile, if you have a radio set, you continue into 94.7 FM, the only station with the men of wisdom. 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

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Do you have a choice in your destiny and the way of life you live? Do you have a choice? U teme ya no, do you have a choice? As we debate to biano, who a choice wo mu? Can any human being decide how he lives or what happens to him and what he goes through? Do we have a choice? Mama say me me fan check say nko America me mo be kan America nya America na kan and to say congratulations to the whole of the United States of America citizens and no eye mo 250 Independence Day 250 years America nya fan hodie is the world's greatest democracy 250 years Abraham Lincoln num George Washington num Thomas Jefferson num Penny Four and a Nixon num and a George Bush num and a Obama num and a Empomia Minia Betma Penny Joe Biden num and a Semi Madame for Macope Miami Nia Donald Trump and a Tiswo 250 years of nationhood. Congratulations to America and I wish every one of you a happy birthday, American citizens. Major America the moment called Chicago. Namencia Abner about what to say. When you mean shirao, ewa adoye any papaya no donti. 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Also so they say Matilda Titofe, yo akbena ma u. Also they say Helen Zigbodzi, Helen Zigbodzi, come on, ye didn't me die before didn't me do Helen Zigbodzi. Wonderful people all over the world. Good afternoon and welcome to the show. Mamencha Isaac Amwa or a shaman. Send me what in the radio now to station or the mango do you say? And we be a radio look ha or some met ya sampa. Ya can't quench them. Isaac Namin Shirao. And a Mr. Fredodu. Mr. Fredodu. And a Mr. Wavafos Dodu. My friend on Kunta for Namin Shirobia. Sylvia Turner, good afternoon to you in the UK. You say you are tuning to listen to me right now. I should give a mention to Emma Addo and Mavis Papo and William Opari Nitunga Kwasano. I say good afternoon, Dr. T. We continue to pray without pleasing season. God be our strength. Yeah, that was it. Millicent Emma Kunedu entry. You see, take one bomb in your body. Dio, a ya kakra na okay, ya na yo kakra abna mire ku. What is saying? Niteko, yes, madam. What frame Philomena Wule, yes, madam. Mina Meya Registrar, Nursing Medical Council of Ghana. Hey, I salute Registrar. And I'm a woman chasing it at your clue. Namincha Gloria Sakodia Ado. Namincha Gloria Simpon. Mincha Daniel, Transport Officer, Munina Muo, Nursing Medical Council. Hey, my girlfriend, where to come back Ghana be one home? Dr. Gladys Nyama. I could share with you a free American Abra Ghana. Why? And you're deep every day, you bra.
I know a lot of people are tuning to this show right now. Ubetimi, Eddie, won't send out to Facebook.

Osinita Kotego me adwuma me din Rolling Circle Hospital me din the Cynthia Tay eh me re fi o fa che me me so me din the part ali me din the Philo Aliye ni teko me adwuma Midway Hospital ewo abofu mabomu jina mu din eye edin we do so wa mo aye me madam doctor Eva Mensah Director of Nursing Midwifery Ghana Health Service. Ma, me want to send to your tenure you. You my job, onu. Afe Natasha, me ta friend enkokura yere. Natasha Leke, and a Mary Abigail. Me chiamu ni nana ewiawe. Me di baby e dina me chia Sarah Mensa. Ura ura na wo na kura kura kura. Mo ma me chia Ama Sylvia Rita Osaiba kope. Abena also me boy di want to ho abrana baba ko pe ozo me vade na kan no size me da kan ho well to be on radio is a fun and I love to be here every Sunday, right? It's a warden. Thank you to Mr. Kwachum nyami shira o. And I thank all of the team members here in Asampa. This year, I'm celebrating Krachi. Be our better Asampa. Konya we su year program. Oh yeah, Ekosi is saying, and okay, Chinigu, yeah. This year, I'll celebrate that gentleman.

ene mi bisa sembi se se eja na mu a wotechire Ghana eja yen eja na mu a wotechire Ghana wode won moja egu form me fanse sergeant ajete nom akapo nom kwa nkuma nom se wo hwe de ekoso na wo ye memu a aso woni be so would they be proud of us as a people? Would our ancestors and forefathers, our forebearers, would they be happy and proud of us today? If God or Christ should look at the way we are living our lives today, would they be proud they made us as human beings? Ti asemo ya ko bibi e bisa won se ni ami koye asome mpanifo ani tia e hwe me onya me hwe me kan ani be so mami mi sa asemo yi say any pair there. We were made to grow. Onyami yo say ebe dore. Na ya shwamba. But it's important that we find out what we are growing in. So what I say? You are growing. Like as a brother, enyini ebe shwamba. Ya no because onyini aminyini no. Ababa na mesu. You are made to grow. But it's important to find out what area of growth are you finding in your life? Chrono, entro, jimie, stupidity, asset or time, personal kwenya, ketasise, adwamambo anfaso niso, ana empo sebe, bonye. Where is our growth? The growth we find in our society determines the results we get as a people and as a nation. Which areas are we growing in? In the church, how are we growing society? How are we transforming the people who come to sit in our churches? What are the messages we are giving to them? Yeah, Papa B, Mami, Assembly, M. Say, Abraham Abako, and say, me video B. Ghana, young girls of 10 years and above, and your HIV. Young girls of 10 years and above, and your HIV. Now, be someone say, we'll be already 10 years. Oni be ma koda mre ben wan e fa no. Na no me catch yourself. Se school for no ma kwan be fie a. Kan 9 months after ma be fie no ko no. Bebere be fa ye funu. 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O ko ghetto so. Emrante no wan afa we num ene do boni num ase wonum nsuo. Where are we going as a society? Who is responsible for training these young children? Okay? Na no me catch you be say kwara no, don't blame them. Edubone na ed. A addictive. So as sex is so addictive. 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Look at such thinking patterns. Ye maba wa abega na no. They find sex as profitable ventures than hard work. Some of them bebere ko school na school na okokura no sebe wode che. Why are we degrading ourselves as human beings? And my man there she said and sabro any edubonenom as a competition. Can't we think? Can't we decide to renew our minds to transform our lives by leave the way we are living? Where are we taking this one to? Are we not made in the image of God to live as gods? Sometimes I sit back and ask myself, do we take decisions in the destiny we create for ourselves? Or yeah, and one back again. Yeah, and crab yani a shebre no, yeah, secure mu. 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
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Or say niteko. 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

0: My brother, Benghazi one. 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On a mobufonia timodin as an ma. We are papa, won't fe. 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Yeah, when I'm traffic, my traffic in him. 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They are freedom, but they are given roles and responsibilities. 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And again, obo wa kwada anya be 4-5 years. 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Me born it and I've just on that extra. O mami mono, yentiano. O mami aka kwase ofie samo hunse kwase, ye mpenifo kwase. You see, we are the pictures that our children are copying to print out. Mpenifo no, awofo no, ye ne yetwamfo ne amamra nkwada na yawo en. Sabita fracha obako school ba, nko be na oni di. Now bad girl about a physical about no craphone. Now or chat it. Who named your phone so? Now I got to tell you no valachi. No share. 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Now I could be and cutting come here, come here too. A 2 year cramming, I'm so me. 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And penny for a binio. Be brave and quadao for teenage pregnancy for a wow, a shank quada. They don't even have parenting skills. Our homes are becoming dysfunctional. You feel if you be bremu na atete apansam wo. 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I think we need to have a means, yeah? Nana meka chubi se gana oba kokura ba brepa ye ni be park bi an kokura fo kokotra aji wani. We don't think about the aged. Ye say enyo bi ahu e no bi abu ni bra ye pesika ye pa hunya de. But we don't think about our growth patterns. 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Every human being will grow anyway. Upompo, you are growing. How are you growing mentally? How are you growing spiritually? How are you going emotionally? How are you going socially? How are you going financially? How are you growing physically? And you'll be awesome. A big school academically. What church choice and be no above first degree, PhD. One. But onyini wa atinkamu. 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And onyini wa nsusumu. 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They live anyhow. Even as academicians. Shame unto us. Yes, we are made to grow. But how are we growing? In which ways are we growing?
1: grow.
0: In our marriages, are we growing or we are destroying ourselves in marriages? Bema Oshaba, I love you. The upper hand is on no koda. 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So marriage has become transactional. 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Any ene. Marriage goes beyond these stupid ends. Marriage is built on wisdom, on affection, on caring and sharing. A marriage finally is built on communication, which is excellent and nurturing. That is marriage. And I'm a Hebrew woman. 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

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Omu ye workshops, seminar, and a training. 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An ka aswa ne jina homa sa training we. Ba aswa na fase mpa bon kwa ni ebo. 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The church should be able to grow people emotionally, mentally, spiritually, financially, and physically. The church must be a holistic attempt. Yes, you know, he did a holistic view of the world. Physical training, no. Wow. And on my assignment, physical illness, no. Christ was an all-round person. And no 2 and 4. The Bible say, I did not come to destroy the law, but I came to fulfill it. Love your neighbor as yourself. No, my acquaintance, no. I say, eh, baby, I will bronu be aso. Anke beti me akotina. Anke wake up iba ni aso TV. Eni ati tuo ni obi tuyefo ni adakabo no. Eni bisa. We are living as individuals, destroying ourselves and affecting the nation. Was a ball and the good them. Because nobody is taking care of our minds. We are not having any knowledge upgrade. And when I see a phone, yeah, what's up? Yeah, one cry, let me say, it'll be a Juma phone. So, you see, you catch it until the end be near so near you. When the mind is not used, it will be abused. When our minds are not used to its capacity, it will be abused. I dream upon the man. Why should I am fine yet? Yeah, a seno. If you don't have a use for something, you abuse it. And to your dream, no, on your media man, no, and remember, I say a cranny year, not a yinny, said I a yinny, no. It will go on your 30 years, 40 years, age, you know, but psychologically, you are 10 years, 6 years. You see, age, your age, I would bear a 9 year, no, you are. Your different chronic age, Ubebdi, no different chronic age. A man will walk here, be a man 1 year, man 6 years, man 10 years, and you're chronic and fed up with you. And there was a chronic age, said there was a tomb pong, a woman semu, shemu, and entia semu. And there was emotional age, said there was a pong, a watinkum. And there was social age, said there was a crofodi in Kitahoo, never for so about honest. And it was spiritual age. Said there were poor, it was at Sunsum Femu. Now, I'm going to say, you were AIR, say, SI. If we have artificial intelligence, we need to have spiritual intelligence. You were AIR. Now, you were SI, that I go pombo, you are not my SI. But you are trashy, baby. We have spiritual intelligence, but we have discarded it. You know what I'm saying? When I'm a boy, you are not. Obo ni pa beta se ni akwada no wan na chi akwada se mene do eso owia eye SI wan na chi akwada se mene do eso otutu no 9 tata eye SI no spiritual intelligence no wan na chi akwada se omame ye fene ma 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artificial intelligence. I want to develop in my spiritual intelligence. A person may quadre, it was soon swimming in DMU, a friend of revelation knowledge. Now, I didn't know baby, me pay you. Yes, we are University of BBR, but now you move because he had SI. Uko school, yeah, but Uko school now, see, SI can't. Spiritual intelligence this year, and we'll be here Ghana for. So, if you are spiritually intelligent, there are things you will never do. Who are AI? Uju unko ah? You are self-centered. Who are SI? Who do you unko?
If you have SI, you bear the fruit of the Spirit.

0: Maybe trouble could be found finding your SI. Don't go for your AI. Finding your SI. AI is artificial intelligence. SI is spiritual intelligence. That's what we need in this part of the world. In fact, we need two forms of intelligence: emotional intelligence and a spiritual intelligence. In Yapa, Papa. I think I did happen, Sam. Obi, I think I say, me. So I think I person mukunya. Anya, ha. When I'm Ghana, don't I depressed? But we need. Be very depressed. It be depression or the pensanum. It be depression or the ma and the edda. It be depression will be on home and memebia. And could I be very depressed in their homes? Therefore, they open themselves up to strangers and sleep with men. Young boys are on drugs because they are depressed. And they think the drugs will be something that will give them joy. Okay? Or memoir. We need to sit back and sit up and grow. My young baby, why depressed? Oh, fear, fear. And to bear my sin a pair, officer on a Niger Wampa, a dear son, a woman, no, a beer, no, another, and has an energy, and Mitiana for baby, no, a memorina, or a depressed. Whether be so sincere, you ask, no, we, sir, no, we, tramor, and yakwa, or was a psychological problem. I didn't say a bonus of money, I hear children. I can't put a sign up on board. I don't know about no one's son yet. Oh, dear, with a war. I ha ha. That being a says, I'll send on a bit to a son of moon. Ababa Wano, Officer Sabi, a memada and a Mexica, Jimmy Adriano. But I've been out to see many of us are mentally challenged in this world. Many of us in this part of the world, we are mentally challenged. And we need to have XI and EI, spiritual intelligence and emotional intelligence. I think I've written a book on emotional intelligence. I'm not sure SI so I can. We need to grow up spiritually. We need to grow up emotionally. That's what we need in this part of the world. We don't even need political growth. You hear economic growth. Economic emancipation without spiritual emancipation is meaningless. Quote me. Economic emancipation without emotional intelligence is meaningless. Economic growth without spiritual growth is meaningless. A marriage without emotional intelligence is no marriage. It's a war zone. A church without spiritual intelligence is not a church. It's a defrauding center. I say yes, remember. A church without spiritual intelligence is not a church. It's a place for defrauding people. A nation that the people don't have emotional intelligence is a destroyed nation. A marriage without emotional intelligence is a war zone. Democracy without emotional intelligence and intelligence is democracy. Oh my God, have mercy upon us. Yeah, you have these soft skills in our lives. We don't even need so much money to train ourselves, to train our children. And can say, every school, curriculum, I said the emotional intelligence, I said the spiritual intelligence, now, to make informed choices, valuable choices. I know that I should be 18 and above before I can give myself. Children must be able to be trained to make valuable, considered, and informed choices. But that's not what we are doing. The junk, I'm writing a book on spiritual intelligence and emotional intelligence. My first book remember out and when the door shuts. You're too apunomu ade na abeye. You are all aging. How do you want to age and age well? A book be a mature. My second book near the things that make marriage work. And my third book is SI and EI. Components for well-being and growth. Then you hear be. I saw funny here be. Yeah, quite sorry here be your Bible. In fact, SI now Bible num. Bible one I'm fair free. Now make Isaiah 19:10. Me am shame. and my mega Zamania S. I didn't
1: tell
0: me who you are mobile on a frame is 0302 216 545 0302 216 546 and I bet to me, I send me WhatsApp, yeah, me WhatsApp number, me farmer, and me Isaac WhatsApp number. But you send me Facebook message. Obi Aba Mama said that, hey, Isaac, me fan. Hello. Hello, Bema. Isaac, nipa no my mami mindum network. 0302-216-545. 0302-216-546. Aha, Aya Sempa, 94.7. 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We are not growing up. We don't have spiritual intelligence. We don't have emotional intelligence. Ye pe financial intelligence. Ye pe sika. 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Obi Aba, hello, good afternoon.
2: Afternoon, Papa.
0: I got a mood, I'm about to do that.
2: Ah, okay,
0: now, who are you there?
2: Oh, Yamiadum.
0: You tell that number you are with.
2: You, church, I know. I come out, walk on, Mudia, to Muda, Bibia, Meka, Obi Abaka, who would you say outside the Muda? I was asking. I come out, walk on, Yagro.
0: Yagro, Minia.
2: On a middle time, or two for your phone, because that moon, we are to be here. Oh, listen, or president, why am I going up? Oh, dear, good name, your meaning, a good taste, I can wait.
0: Mm-hmm.
2: You obey, yes, obey,
0: yeah.
2: Now, Ade,
0: Ade,
2: Ade, Ade, my gun, I think, but we are missing, but my bomb, who you got? Oba a few home pan, I think, or fifteen Italian.
0: Tamaho,
2: man, oh, Tom, you see, they're questioning here.
0: Just only
2: here. Hey. Oba, also about Catano. The first I could take here. Papa,
0: Eja,
2: oh, only a meal,
0: Osuni, I meant now, why? I mean, bye bye, I mean, you are the Muda.

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When I'm a boy, you know, I say, we should grow. But which areas are we growing in? We all need to have SI, spiritual intelligence. We need EI, emotional intelligence. And let's stop chasing after AI. Artificial, no matter yet. Good work, sweetheart. Thank you. I'm Rana Mamedasi. Mammy, I have a good one here, Mamedasi.

0: I believe the church should refocus itself and redefine its role in our society. The church must. Obiaba, hello, good afternoon.
1: Good afternoon, Baba.
0: Hey, Eja. What's your name?
1: That's my friend.
0: You're here, dear.
1: I don't know about the association.
0: That Adomina say. Now then, I'm not my way. You see, God didn't create us as religious people.
1: Yes.
0: We were not made to be religious. He made us to be spiritual. Religion is not a DNA.
1: That's what I'm coming to say.
0: You see, okay, because I'm into you.
1: We'll pretend not to know what is going on.
0: Uh-huh.
1: And we'll pretend not to be what God created us to be.
0: Uh-huh.
1: Or we'll pretend not to understand the nature of God.
0: Yeah.
1: But we are leading to wherever our man is leading us to, which is very negative. Papa, there is who actually here, our allergy.
0: Mm-hmm.
1: Mm-hmm. It's been you anyway.
0: And my mom is here.
1: Yes,
0: you
1: know.
0: Yes,
1: do we reason?
0: Do we reason? Thank you for the word. Do we reason?
1: Papa, are you my church sister part?
0: Oh, chair, mommy.
1: Let you know. Let me chair Allah go for you
0: now. So much of you.
1: Yeah, let me chair my sister Hadia, the Mongo of the Mongo family. We
0: are meeting here. And the only thing I mean is, I make sure video be not. Yeah, the issue now is in your politics.
1: Oh,
0: it's wrong.
1: Oh. It's okay, sir. We are what you call matured, educated, illiterate.
0: What the matured back at
1: home? We're both matured in illiteracy.
0: Ah, we are mature in illiteracy, Mate. Isaac, I've been to the studio. So,
1: Yo, engineer, sir.
0: Yo. Bye-bye. You're not just a part of me.
1: Oh, my God, you know.

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0: Ai.
1: Ami se oko eh first vice chairman.
0: Eh, wa MPP.
1: And
0: then if you want to run, and it's funny, Nibu. I
1: said,
0: I'm not going to think I'm a set, my bomb pie mano.
1: I'm different,
0: my friend. My friend,
1: my friend.
0: You have more about me in my
1: power.
0: Yamisha, I'm so deputy,
1: I'm a friend, but I'm a good person. And if you're coming, oh, topic,
0: yeah, amen.
1: Nanka
0: tem dia ya dem kache en kola na. En
1: kola
0: na
1: do
0: ma sayo
1: se se. Nyo mo
0: na sayo.
1: Eja. Ufi, o ma me no fio, da wa po wa famu fio. Soda ho no. Soda news ka ho.
0: Mhm. Kwa tabi ka wa bi si principal. Aha, me hu. E man tem
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1: So,
0: We should grow up. Me person me Ministry of Growth. See, yen yini ahen, and then I may share documentary be ewo Saudi Arabia. Wani ako sa anya ewo desert nusu. 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And wapé anya species obedu ya oho. These are people who are growing mentally. Hello, good afternoon.
2: Hello, good afternoon.
0: Well, what you say?
2: Oh, you go for Adam Babani.
0: Ah, you mean your sophony?
2: I'm really evangelist. 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
0: Oh, me ma kwa ba na bebe ufe.
2: You go for Adam. Me too catch up, Papa.
0: Me say, oh, minia, ma chwa wa abre.
2: Evangelist, me kasa fita bora.
0: Minia kasa ni yangu yani.
2: Papa.
0: Eja.
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0: Amen. Oh.
2: 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Je papa. 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
0: ah woni mo bu o hwe kana so e pani 40 years o batakwara na tinu 6 years chat na tinu And you had your home plane.
2: And I'm a camera, Mr. McCarthy. By Bowie, if he's school, so. I don't be over.
0: Ah, Master, can you be?
2: Because first, in the young colony, a stubborn. But one got one good school. No, she was teacher, but dodgy.
0: Yeah, but next school, no, to be on Pibia.
2: We need to be on Pibia.
0: Next school, now,
2: what happened to my teacher with school?
0: Yeah, 10 years now, or trim from classroom, not teacher nature.
2: Oh.
0: Bonnie Ben, any of Kofai? Meaning, I mean, Shira. Oh, sorry, Zanframi Bium. Zanframi Bium 0302-216545. Media, Miss Frenes, say, Ye Ninikakra. We should grow up mentally. We should grow up. Hello, hello.
3: Hello,
0: what's Abba?
3: We have
0: a woman. But Communion, but you didn't say.
3: Julius.
0: Oh, Minia Julius, one year, dear.
3: Christopher, the money.
0: Many are just saying, Saka war.
3: The Catafi Castle of Pabut.
0: Matimina Casanianco.
3: Only my dear Cosso.
0: Catcher, Minia.
3: No, Gunner, for you, be minister by your command, Mercer or man.
0: Uh-huh.
3: Also, the dear guy said, in Sutua,
0: uh-huh,
3: a better ho,
0: uh-huh,
3: not called his animal.
0: Uh-huh.
3: No, dear, even no cop for me.
0: Uh-huh.
3: Who did this here?
0: Advancement with that responsibility. Advancement with that responsibility. Won krabia kura won sano kwambe so na wo kura kura wo shebre na wo krabia. Are you growing up or you are just growing old? We are 40 years and so suma ya 10 years ni 6 years. That means you are growing old without growing up. Bible no ka kire me say empo emra me ya kwada no me ye nkwada nioma obi aba. 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
0: and there was a come, I'm a
1: dead. I get you.
0: Medas Sibinia. 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I mean, she knows. Amen. 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So, Yamin, so,
1: 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We didn't by idea. Men, I doubt.
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0: 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Or your banyans any papa doctor. Memo has me friend me mentor. 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One of ye yam penny for a be kuran kwadano, na kwana nya ye I. Nya nyawam na echo and intelligence intelligence and mwa. Ye money here EI ena SI. What's a mekano? Metro book be on SI and EI read ya machobi. O mammy skakra machobi. Anna me do be see. Remember, boy, my Isaac didn't remember my boy didn't take a team. So, for one team, why I was ha. She been crying my pigeon inside. Why are they casa casa ni anko? So, for one, I mean, shit out. Mary, I see this super ha. Social media, or teach it, ding ding ding. About one of a sundo, come. So, for Isaac Nelson, so ha. Technician here, why Isaac, for mommy, you na. That's our phone number studio. And Brasia Quabo. And Isaac, take that to me. And Brasia Quabo. After the day, are you near Bonus Bo? On your way. Semayo, some of us are Semania and I Semano. And Atizigi. On a smoke of any friend.
2: Lawrence Atizigi.
0: On a goalkeeper.
2: Goalkeeper.
0: Okay, Ghana for the animal. Why you are here? Ghana near your February and Saint Benjamin Sari. O hwe nipa gina o se ye we de o goalkeeper nkasa na artist mo ko tin free me bai e na ati music no ye maba ana mo nyama e
2: team ni de e bia ba won se bi nsu bezi
0: o baba mo kwa gana must go won ho
2: o da bi so mo de bia ye no de we are ye won se e ye o mo adwuma o mo field na o mo ye nti no mo bi o ho a mo mfa no
0: e mo mfa
2: no mo mpeje mu sa
0: o okay
2: They see it as normal.
0: I wouldn't be by a man, done a bubble match. No, make a chair, Obi said. I'm not going to wait a minute to watch the match. And any person out there, I'm missing me pay attention.
2: Pay how?
0: And I said, Columbia, first of all, I'm saying, I'm going to go up on my paper.

0: Attention to me diaper about 6:30 and I saw me find my phone because my phone name says I come here for me Colombia one
1: that's one are the phone one now one yeah Ukraine are the two
0: me say me like and nanka mahame me like and now so hear me
1: no one here pa
0: and then your money is here our blaster kugu imu
1: blasters in kugu dear me kai Germany 2006 from there, be bo can 2008 yentimi anje ye ko can 2010 Angola ye ko final yentimi anje 2012 e wo I stand to be corrected, it was Equatorial Guinea and Gabon and na ye ko 2013 e wo South Africa Nations Cup ye ko 2014 e wo Brazil and ye ko 2010 South Africa World Cup ye free honor mono 2018 and me and qualify for World Cup and you call 2019 our Egypt Nations Cup and Nigeria if you are 2019 and you call Qatar 2022 if you are buying you call Cote d'Ivoire Nations Cup 2023 and what and a cobana say so two goals now you say Senegal for 85 minutes Belgium for better to you know at the extra time you are mono. Oh, remember Ghana against Mozambique 2-0 that time na kofa number 32 goals ni nyina be here e wo penalties and sana 2025-2026 Nations Cup Ghana and Kobe wo Morocco
0: yeah
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0: How can we get the quality?
1: Quality na nsa ne be nya quality no as I see mu se omo a omo ye very talented players no omo quality no
0: ebi wo Ghana
1: as I see ye guide omo
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1: omo ne as I see ye guide omo
0: sir
1: because to say World Cup see
0: uh-huh.
1: Untimi enko quarter final, enra semi final, enko third place, NG World Cup without having a very good player.
0: Striker.
1: Unse, omaya wu do ni nina, munya stars no mu putetu omu.
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0: Debi.
1: Dabi, mampeni krempren. Because.
0: Akwa wimu fense, sa England guy, fense Larry.
1: Harry Kane.
0: They protected him.
1: To the idea, I'm not even to the idea. I'm not even sure.
0: And the Hawaiian idea, they are too nice.
1: A hand the idea, be our bakumi no. A jigu pe one here nipa na ebe na. Be a idea no. In the recent time, I met me akasa in about be say a decade. A ya baby jet asamojan.
0: And a guy was so about Thomas Asante so no. So he is so no man crying here.
1: Enti onon unhuni se oye talented. So one will so be a talented or quality na unyano.
0: Yeah. But we made your massage a tournament.
1: Uko Argentina, unyani mboni bu, but mercy. A certain mercy only make it difference. Onu kuta quality na kasa ya kasa ball no ball it's a football no god na kasa nkasa no.
0: Hey,
1: mercy no.
0: Friends boy na me didn't know so no.
1: Mbappe. Enu nti unim. Your players omo ni mboni bo pa bad omo won say. Dia or sign a bit me na kokuni ye we.
0: Yeah, crackrano.
1: And tie nino wagro dabi. Wun in a competi. Say be a wood your ube fighty against there with team numwa. No.
0: Yeah.
1: Nani coach, did ye the sum? Eh can't see ya. Say Tim ne dear a Mbappe. Oma mu nyinano e abuano. No swa bua my friends. Tisadia kunim dien ebeba.
0: Yeah. So Ghana, Emre Duwe say identify certain talents. Ni ya kutia tu om.
1: Sanity, ya si anyene sadia, we can go.
0: And Ranzi, frafrabi yuko po keke?
1: Se, obiye ehba biya no ina national team, no ye mfa play biya keke mkujina national team. We are millions of people.
0: Don't you even think, sir, locally, your players will be a crack or almost a bad talent?
1: And sir, and only as an unim, Ghana Hanamono, sir, obi tumiko, obi every high jump, and I say, obi echo long distance, so obi ebo bow. E wa ni panun se mna wo ya de na bi an nkola brem na yeso we de ne future ye papa ni future ne be e wi ati na a ya we de enti asa nyo mun nyina ba ne bro ni nu se we are talented we are young obi
0: you academy
1: academy no do akwa koto wono kwa ne national team at the highest level be mo abo
0: yeah
1: ye nya play o jina ne na so e ka so we di so onru where do you soon instead say and kebe you soon near protecting no yes sir o come Morocco team now there's a certain Ibrahim Diaz about Real Madrid
0: you
1: know it's 18 years about but also no no friend now still I know Abraham Tedijan when him walk up here but there's no player will make assist and will match be able to say walk up him than Ibrahim Diaz 4 assists go on one say be what o make it so say ni team no ase. Oh, so now you can blast us. Maybe blast us, but maybe you should not come here. I know we don't have the qualities. You mean, sir, you need Colombia to come here. Colombia or a certain James Rodriguez. Ah, you feel no quite any but experience you could
0: Ukraine.
1: This guy from Luis Diaz from Liverpool to Real Madrid. Ghanaian player Ben beat me didn't want to know. Won't me in the Champions League whereby Bayern Munich Ejinamu against Paris Saint Germain. He make difference. Won't me yet. Ghanaian player Ben and Tigana for MC expectation also as a pager do.
0: Too high.
1: Yet to me, near good in now. Nelson's cup of crown went to be unqualified.
0: Now wake up.
1: Oh, say Morocco. A woman say Senegal. Enya the support of Africa.
0: But Morocco, I
1: hear Emma Senegal so put up a very good performance because then the team near against Morocco, our African combinations final.
0: Yeah.
1: Senegal, Kobe, and Morocco at Chile, so no, I very consistent. That be what Chebru Nina and Yanya, but mean Unimba means winning ball.
0: Why are you so?
1: The quality, the most decorated African player could have trophies apart from Morocco, Ashraf Hakimi.
0: I see.
1: Winning Champions League with Real Madrid, winning Champions League with the Paris Saint Germain, Ghanaian player. Why not say, oh yes, I do, man? Why not? Even Ghanaian players, no, when in the Champions League at the top level, no, Timibo. And as one boss, sir.
0: Your prayers in here. Your Tiwani, I see, I'm going to go for women.
1: Yes, see, Antoine Semenyo Bo City. Antoine Semenyo and Yembi and Manchester City, no, it's in the Nasu.
0: And
1: see the Nasu. Harin, Halan. No way. Oh no, the CEO is in Nassua, a city Kutano. Anti Antoine Semenyo, because of the qualities, no anti, Abe Buano, and one who's waiting me a pussy. But a nice over blasters now. I mean, Ukrainian can Ukraine today. Ghana, you see, your talent, sad in a chumda dollar. Or maybe our talent to Munyai, or maybe our talent to Kutano, and I say Ghana, dear Kuta talent time out. Abriwa Kra, what they born a man of a basse, Umubwa. Who are talent now? If you the highest Papa would dear walk up on a cacana or share, you know, and some way I make an anybody out there. Who called Brazil? There's a certain Vinicius Junior on the world stage. Omne Kuta Omonye, and yet a Ghanaian player, and on the world stage in the Champions League. Gutano. That be there's a certain Rafinha, our Bayern Munich. Share, so when you players no more ball regular. Omu Jinomanasua, share, Sula Ali Muntari. And no Jinan and Nasu, Ewo, Inter Milan. O Jinan and Nasu, Steven Tonado appear, Ejan and Nasu of Finabati. Asamojan, Emrana, Asamojan, Jinan Nasu or Sunderland, or they move here to the say, Junior. That time, Ajimambadu was playing every day, Ewo Udinese. Kojan Samoa was playing regular, Ewo Juve. Winning trophies at the Ma, Juventus.
0: I see. A problem, no.
1: No, I didn't know who Kono 77 previous. Wa wakadia na wode Kono and your papa.
0: And you took an UK for England for board draw.
1: When him and no, and ye born Nankasani quality, I won ye the cobalt draw no. And ye be a motivated Ghanaian wounds and go for a dear supine. Omo your colonial masters, Omo, and go for your dear supine, tis and this one, yam penny.
0: Mate.
1: Omo de wasi tie. Yem ntina Croatia for no de na ode ko. Croatia no a certain Luka Modric. A Ronaldo be catch no say Luka Modric ni ko osuro no. Messi be catch no say Luka Modric Ronaldo osuro no. In terms of the midfield ne pa de genoa or your number 1 was could experience no. What the why na e call to Luka Modric the Ghanaian midfielder Ben also ni mbo che Luka Modric. So papa, it's about having the quality.
0: And the men.
1: And the Ghana don't so see any quality. They won't say where papa. That bill is about the interest of the people. Yes. Amount for interest. No much your money there at all.
0: At all.
1: Omani, Egypt. We are done me ball lineup. Egypt lineup. And me ball Egypt lineup. No. Nadia Lali players in quite dominating. Mm-hmm. Verse 11. No.
0: 11. No.
1: And go and check the performance of Nadia Lali. Our African continent. House of folk in Kenya. Say if say. House and Kotoko are performing. So, only say, yeah, you see him for Benjamin aside into me. Didn't ya?
0: So, I look up, goalkeeper. Oyade.
1: Oyade. And I'm a boy.
0: Oyade.
1: And so, we are house of folk. I lead in a crane. You go to them. And TKBA, goalkeeper. And KBO could be a defender back from house. Midfielder back from Kotoko. Defender back from Kotoko. Nebia be a back from Gate Olympics. And Komono or Tio Mokasano. And happen. So, papa. Ghana, why not see a catch them and say you got a talented players? Talent no ho.
0: Talent has a bit.
1: Talent no anytime be a catch them and say talent no ho. Talent no ho. Uko Colombia talent e ho na your best chain.
0: But you
1: crack. Uko na Cote d'Ivoire crack your manche na ebono.
0: Yeah.
1: Diallo mumbo Manchester United money e imu. Omumbo top notch. Now o captain no crack. O captain ko bisa o captain o team ana.
0: Na Ghana why not your captain?
1: Ah, Jordan are you?
0: Ah, okay.
1: Leicester City. Leicester no crack. Leicester na agwari o Leicester no kwari
0: enan na penu obi super no pa
1: me say Leicester no ari ntimi du ba bi a born emrante de kwa yade ye yade kwa si ntimi qualify from the group C and a team ba kwa e wonto ono so ne nyo manya eh Panama
0: and so sa
1: eh because woni ko ne quality ni nya papa and ono so afen no aba tournament ni bi ntiatu otu ohun kebed they have the quality.
0: I'm in Argentina.
1: Messi, they have the quality.
0: Yeah,
1: who Ghana? Tournament now you call you know. I cross the can say
0: 2-1.
1: See you lose
0: here.
1: I Colombia say you lose here. England in your new on board 0-0. Eh? Panama come say yan can you? Into born a toy neta, they don't have the fighting. Even your defense in the choir, once they say, near castle, oh, Jonas Ajete, and Jerome Poco, my idea, inibi.
0: Inibi.
1: Ye nibi nti papa. Hey, the ayiri tree and so Ghana dear what talent ye food money. Hey, ayira da da da. Enu ho ayira.
0: So far.
1: Ayira.
0: That's me ba. So far.
1: Messi enu ho.
2: Ayira.
0: Set fan ye wo players e betimi akura wo.
2: Eh, ye wo players. Ye wo players. Me mane nkasa ye wo players. 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Omo ka wo bi.
0: Na titi mebo.
2: Omo ka wo bi. 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Omo nim wo ka omo nim say ye beta age wo. Wo nim say ye be wo mfe me me yes sports journalist. Ntimi mi say meka. Wo hwa subaya omo de na di wo krom ha. There is no way about to catch them. Ghana, you need talent.
0: Yeah, we'll be back.
2: We have the talent. Then you say any more? Any FFO? I mean, you any team managers?
0: Because at least get FFO.
2: FFO no. Obia our team. Eh, we call Omwa is the who is the greatest?
0: Obia our favorite.
2: Omia our teams.
0: Obia our favorite.
2: Our own players.
0: Say at least get FFO.
2: Say how on net? Say we call tournaments. Eh, that tournament now call you know. Our first choice. We play. Now we use second choice. We are performing.
0: Yeah.
2: Second game. We are performing. Yeah. Then keep on our recover now. What's our funny song? Ah, but even me. Yeah, me go coaching course here. But if you do this, it means you don't even want to. Me for the first time, me knew me won't say that. Say my story, I'm matching 130. Now me red ball. No sense of urgency. No, my dagger class, or I said, me, you need moon, but I'm a fair match, you know. And see me, Dan Tem, send a better messorin Tem. 12:30, and I'm sorry. Nam TTV one, I said, me, say, who's an on media? They were clearly playing to come home. You could see. How do you play football 90 minutes without even a shot? How? They were clearly, me say, say man pen no kura nka
1: we dem ha even a hot assault man, it means
2: they were quality no they were simply praying to come home
1: someone yes. Broke for no
2: they were praying to come home
1: first go on say no.
0: Let's look for the solutions. So far, there they be.
2: Oh, yeah, solution.
1: Also, make a one.
0: Also,
1: make a cacro money day. Anti-minuity, won't say me record the bar so in San Joe.
2: Make a say.
1: The award talent, no, with the interest of your leaders, Ninti, Yintimin Sunimu.
0: See, the Abedrono, and your place no photo. Fanese, I think I have been on Rokova, Abedrono. One I number two.
1: And T Papa, yet he
0: influenced the coach and say, try him. Coach, you say, be all one, so I'm penny once.
1: Yes, we had to crow them, so nobody should influence the coach.
0: Okay,
1: and
0: yes, I'm
1: going to. And no coach, you see, and himself coach, yes, I'll be seven period, yes, I wouldn't love one.
0: Oh, no, so coach is already.
2: But clearly, from the point of the coach, Osha, time or war, El Beso, Timinimoa. Yes, even though he was in charge. Most of the decisions he'll be making was going to be based on recommendations from the technical team.
0: I think Sir Henry Asario said them Asante just in front of me interview. I was a bit shocked. Okay, BB, I can't recall exactly what he said, but it implied, sir, every decision the coach takes, they are part of it.
2: Well, no, there was no way that coach was going to take decisions in isolation.
0: Yeah.
2: Because one, he's not been with the team for a long time. What you say? In the most of the decisions, peripheral, yes, we'll be one show more bubble, but most of the decisions will be taken by the rest of the technical team. That is the advice he's going to take because you know what? Onono ya sign, ena wagi isika kakra obi akukura, obi akukuru, enti baby onamono na ufye juma odi na. Say Anke Yadi on it na nanti kakra ebi abe 3 months, 4 months.
0: Yeah.
2: Then he could have made decisions. I bet you clearly this is an informed. He's making a decision from an informed finish.
0: Yeah.
2: But okay, the situation that led. See, I'm just saying here. I think we have to add to Anke.
0: To add to Anke. So be first day. I be share.
2: Ebi ni the situation be ni aye okoye ni the situation be kwa zebi ni $11 million kakra edi taichi. Says Karen Susukra Yeba. Instead of investing those money, investing those money into infrastructure, proper infrastructure, Bozia de Kokwasa and Nakuga barefoot room, and I intimidate Yisikano and Esikano be once after 1 year now, Susuru Nesikana Yra, Kumwai, what, Swaya Womani.
1: Anti Ninian, and they say, 77 Predia, oh, said Tisadia Titi Kayano,
0: na FNS, a transit, no transit. Not also sound so bad.
1: Media near FNS or Tanassa. I just say, I buy no Ness or Tanassa. I
0: buy about 100 football.
1: No, yeah, see,
0: a government has 100 football
1: minimum.
0: I buy no,
1: but a year, yeah, league, you know, I buy would see.
0: How?
1: A year, yeah, league, you know, wouldn't you scare
0: for crap, my
1: papa wouldn't you scare program on the FIFA aspect. So, yes, if I buy mum, I buy mum,
0: yeah,
1: it's about to say, be on day to day activities. Near course, no,
0: a bank can never have any regulation over the football associations in Ghana.
1: The under the ministry,
0: but a bank needs to say too much. A year FA no and a sports ministry no and I saw on transit a share one vision and then your woman wire and ya only in the wire
1: anti papa say penino or wofi and who said no more cobain ye yomu cobain ye me the sicama mo cobain ye in tea moha on the same
0: okay idea okay no man for men
1: a bini a tea in central for okay mon fa yet you could them here can't as
0: you should be brave and I'm on your FA and say when you ticket I go baby
1: no not on that aspect some of us yeah you be there hey and yeah quenty unti na abet nasi anadze bia what do you hear what do you say and no kwenu ubeka but ube yye no oh mum fa yet you could them here say no kwa yeka and come on far where morning shows I would do a work with them political shows I would do a work with them
0: here
1: catch the politicians in penny for omofa
0: omofa Ghana, we don't think society and group thinking meme ho wo ho ni akoya nim any bribe me kwa me dwene ho me ye die me nya bi akodi wo nya bi akodi ni eko e be bida nkasa ma me nya na me nkonko he na meye na semre me mommy minyum na me nyao eya ejadazi na me twin komoi we your sports time on asempa 94.7 fm.

0: it's the Attic Lovers, back in the room, ready to rock the world with the moon. So I hope you can stand the vibration.
1: I've been in these situations a couple of times, as you said. Different competitions, but knockout stage, it is something special. There is nothing to compare in football when you go to this stage of everything to the win and nothing to the loser. Those are the really World Cup start now for us. These are the games that counts and matters. It's more about, it's not only about talent, it's about character, it's about attitude, courage, bravery. During 90 minutes, and in this game there is no guys that some of them are brave or others not brave, but it's just guys that they last more 10 minutes than the others, and this is exactly what we are doing with the players, to make them ready to be always one step ahead of the game, one jump more, one run more, one sprint more, one better pass. And we have to play the game. This is my experience. We know it.
2: And we have to play the game. Asempa 94.7 FM at 106.3. Episode 4. And brother, so say this Sports Avenue 2. Bro, and you can see that. Na, and you say, and no, and you for the agonies. And you can see that. And you can see that. 5th of July 2026. In Simondo, I bobo, no, no. 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Team ananu okochi wa mno. That is say. Eye Canada. The devils of Canada. Omwa the rate of Canada. Omwa anana enwa muye better team. 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Ya sane tre. Wasila wasi Morocco enu anu mwenye better team u. Nani better team pano. 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Se wo besie oman France. 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Asampa 94.7 FM. 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

0: 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Club owners ni die. 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We are club owner. We are club owner. We are one of the owners. Can Omeka club owner be a way interview Omeka? So owners can owners can. E kam kuwa. But the moment the AGNS say team nibe wini, intene tugu afede the 14. The neni AGNS say watiti goalkeeper na se ne goalkeeper. 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
1: Yes,
0: apo mtinen.
1: Wakona.
0: Osi ya.
1: Oh, bia ye fine.
0: Anche, gumwa u.
1: Oh, yes,
0: gumwa
1: yes.
0: Tu gumwa.
1: Yes.
0: Owo gumwa west, emu gumwa central.
1: Yes.
0: Yes.
1: Na,
0: uba hache, anami bwa.
1: Oh, ya mbache pa, mbache pa, mbache pa. I think, after 2019, me call. I think after primaries, I was called primaries 2019. Yeah. Maybe I'm called US by any day. Mm-hmm. The first thing I'm going to do is
0: I'm going to
1: but since then, I'm going to catch up.
0: I'm going to go to Central.
1: Okay.
0: Unse gumujamadi.
1: Yes.
0: Unse by birth.
1: Okay.
0: Ene menana by marriage.
1: Oh, okay. Okay. Nakamu kumanga zio boko.
0: Media. Oh yeah, me remember. Anti meti ma baba tu abama.
1: Oh yeah.
0: So unimo boko.
1: Oh yes. So unse. Me baye you talk grandma NDC.
0: Yeah.
1: 2014. Me a football tournament. I think me here twice. Me here. Nakamu yes every year biana me
0: here.
1: Nti gomwa kuro bi aniwa ya mbo ye bo qualify matches and 16 teams that go tournament.
0: Okay.
1: And I think one of the guys are mbo tournament be film na Benjamin York.
0: Benjamin Yoko.

0: Yes, and boy, yeah, later, and so Babo Madrid deserves your Barcelona. Also, the bomb travel to the beach. Yes, your booby.
1: Dream Sepsi.
0: Yes,
2: a Muslim name boy.
0: Yes, yes. No, guys, I'm so
2: Hamza.
0: Don't cop or cop Barcelona.
2: If you
0: side, no.
1: Hamza, you yes. Said, no.
0: Yeah.
1: Dream Sepsi, now
0: you're not going to
1: Oh, Frasin for Sweden,
0: yeah.
1: Nepa.
0: Yeah, he came to play that match.
2: One day, Robert
1: Ness, one
2: day, a Car Lions player back.
0: Yes,
2: and then Hamza.
0: Yeah, Hamza.
1: Okay,
0: yeah, I'm in our bomb.
1: Our Confederation Cup number one, pa.
0: Yeah, I'm in our bomb.
2: Hamza Issa.
0: I'm in our bomb. I'm in our bomb. Tournament, maybe. In Kanami, a man say, may the band as a talent from Gumawa, but. I didn't go for 3 to come to I remember I said the last tournament I go boy to Kwesi, you know, to send them cancers and mini view. Inti Gumari, Krubi, and you are.
1: Aziz Issa.
0: Aziz Issa.
1: Yes, for my symphony.
0: Yes. So I think, first, I'm including 78 communities, but you know, because of Nishuna, they are watching with some of the towns. But maybe I qualify Bobby, maybe I
1: could tell you.
0: Yes.
1: We can say Ebubehana.
0: Yes. But currently, we are contesting for regional organizer.
1: A regional organizer.
0: That's
1: central region.
0: Yeah.
1: Ewo central region.
0: Yes.
1: ENNS, what room?
0: Yeah. Oh, send me a member of Central Region Election Directorate.
1: Member of
0: Central Region Election Directorate.
1: Okay. Ebukumsin.
0: Yeah. But football, too, that's
1: general. And then, what chapter being?
0: Well, chapter 126.
1: Ewo he.
0: Santa Maria.
1: Santa Maria.
0: Yeah, by the moment me a patron.
1: Oh yeah, patron. Oh,
0: my graduate.
1: And that's what
0: they are now can they are Nigeria. Some Nigeria Gerard MD has to focus. Or from honor.
1: Gerard Ankara.
0: Yes,
1: honor. Men in call you Mali.
0: Oh, okay.
1: Has to focus against Joliva.
0: Okay, so I am unofficial operation manager for Accra to focus.
1: Okay. Unofficial. But as because say Drew Mali Joliva. I could train you about coach or two. So in St. Junior, I saw Onunqua Penny Hotel idea, Mikaija and Anka. What's no? We are in the field at Kotoka International Airport, Ghana, nearby. Why your commentary? Yeah, man, in a different hotel. No, Dabi. And leader of delegation at that time, it was 2015, has again Joliba. Now, a Eastern Regional RFA chairman, formerly of blessed memory, A.E.
0: Lawa.
1: Gerard Ankara. Nami Insia na on Kano. So you see there, but you say football ne as a has na.
0: Oh yeah. Sir, me, like I said, unofficial.
1: But they say there. Mumu say baby, I'm pajama beti because of Benjamin Asare.
0: Oh yes, of course. I mean, me makase. I said to be able to take advantage of Asare. Baby, all the team they could do. No money team ni. No one make use of no fenyeska because as I told you, I tell you, hey, yes, na commentator Tomo Boa Benjamin Sari, look at him from Ghana, Accra has to fuck.
1: Hey,
0: so
1: hey, walk
0: oh, yes, of course, I'm telling you, hey, where is stage you?
1: Hey,
0: you see that Ghana local go keep BM free and coach wake up that. BM free look at him, coach wake up down.
1: So walk up the nipa what them pie you lily.
0: Oh,
1: Senior CNN, na ye FIFA Club World Cup.
0: Yes.
1: One of the champions.
0: Yes, but sir, ranking the games. I think CNN or this side in the mile. But sir, time na nanki yakwa kubo FIFA World Cup Championship. You can see.
1: Come back young.
0: Na me see na, but then who's in Europe? Na team and na wajili garo koye Deportivo La Corona. I'm going to say the way has a born. So funny until it because we see as a folk no. Said your ball look broke and your canter. No, see your big so game. I can't have a pawn near beer fire.
1: Now, car players in house.
0: Oh, yeah, Mikaipa.
1: Why,
0: Mikaishima, do Tastila, Seku Four, Ajimendria, Samir G.
1: Yeah,
0: so Sammy Battles.
1: Okay,
0: so
1: yeah, one man
0: yes,
1: okay,
0: yes, so yeah, call your new experience. No. Now, if you say,
1: I don't know you're preaching, Wana.
0: Yeah, but then I'm, I was at me, ni ai bo ntino tell him saw
3: here ben our starting here so
0: ni ai bo ntino tell him saw na me young guy o ba na me afia na ma ba football ma anti edmenti enene nyina no e me say ya me fa na kwansi papa na free mu
3: okay
0: nanka me ka say obi wo krom ha has of folk dinner come aso a obi e no be bitini ai bo
3: anti wo say to we are fed the 14 and take advantage
0: of course me. Yes
3: e wo benjamin asai
0: yes
3: Nama has
0: yes.
3: And your crab.
0: Yes.
3: The same maybe a
0: yes. Because now Sebesta Telega will be over but she be a bit now go out to fuck up a clear position how to fuck at that.
3: Okay.
0: You understand?
3: Benjamin aside.
0: Yes. You understand? Okay. And now Semifi Senka has to fuck a qualifying a bot and plus a manager has to fuck Benjamin. I tell you. It's a way of big opportunity for us to fuck.
3: Okay.
0: I started my catch almost said this is a very big opportunity and because
3: state
0: now.
3: Stage
0: in the Safi League, of course. Oh, yes, they have to make sure that because they cannot disgrace the image now.
3: Benjamin.
0: I'm finna say, yeah, Bob Board now has your share team, the Akitubera share, no Biako, who's a house of Fook, Benjamin, sorry, team, house of Fook, now to Fook the last. Do you think, I mean, a big boy in the crime?
3: They won't for present to Tugwizu.
0: No, they have to do it. This is a big opportunity. And the one with some more Tony Jesus.
3: And what has secretary?
0: Yes. Ah, Namasa, Nadia, we are see Africa, walk up here, Koi, the whole Africa. Why in the crowd, look at Goki Patsy, Benjamasari?
3: Yeah, Babak, I want him. Asam 94.7 FM, Ura, Ebo Kumsin, and Watson and Canoway, any open remarks. And what they are to one, and no, and no, Abu Cantaman to Abu Bibia, because
0: some of them had you. How many had you?
3: Some
0: bonk. Pato has ye. And one no. Ye mo akonya na no aka de ye. Na de afauti mo.
3: And
0: one no na boye no.
3: Sa?
0: Ah, na we we de ni profile de all chere ni players our producer. It tells you say adwuma no ni mu. Enti o ka bi bia we say we di so. Na meka se ade ba kwa ni refi ye ye. 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
3: Asempa 94.7 FM T phobia pe ena sika FIFA dema clubs no omu ebenya bi ntia fedie na se he press beto heart super se so mu bo modin o
0: 2022 sasi nya kakra because every banner any danla yes danla okotoko ana free banner ebenya bi o
3: house e house nso se bia na nso anya bi pen Edia na nso anya bi Steven Adams.
0: Steven Adams.
3: And that a whole new time kwa name say
0: Lions. That I'm let in my.
3: I'm
0: not this. I'm not this time nso na sika ne yetu mu.
3: This time nso na sika no eso walk up ne bi. Abu Kantemanto mama starting free wo so walk up no ene from group stage me no be di nkomo ha. Game started from run of 32 in rem run of 16. He say anya one African country wo quarter final and uko Europe nso a your France and so a quarter final and so many nano a progressing.
0: Well, it's a 2 minute now, na main chair at TFO in an hour. Tournament here, make us away in the FIFA and my more slot na slot. No, so at the Maya no, Gumwa, Yan Felino, because a brow of this slot in Maya no, in your coach, your friend Gattuso, and no coach Italian national team, Ebeka said. Africa for no slot now wadi amaye no e ye mo because ye ba tournament na ye mebo brebia but this time round no se to ya chire se Africa no say in case of umaye 15 kra na ye bet ma perform because ye free group stage about one of 32 no ye nya 9 African teams out of 10 na chire se ba kupe and the free mo a e be ka 9 inti aboa I'm an African slot now with the Mayano, and I'm going to say Ankayan. Na set, okay, African teams in Israel. You remember, no, a dear Mekase, yeah, yeah, failure supporters here. Last minute losing, because Urema, Timid is a Cote d'Ivoire, Senegal, even South Africa. Se oya time I di concede go na minim say ye coaching anase fatigue anase eye more energetic born na coaches in my born dia mintu because oya Cote d'Ivoire any Germany
2: match a Cote d'Ivoire lose we are. Make us 90th minute, Anessa. Ah, it's a thank you, Lucy. Na concentration, born at BTA. We team meet is a Senegal. Only did two. At the fifth, at the 6 minute, and I'll start to concede the goal. At the other, Hanumanoa, make us a coach, you know. And I'm why. Because, say, who your coach, now you don't touch a liar. A bra, who been a successful game, no. Fashion boys need to miss a team now and anyone, umpoya. And couldn't get any offer. And to the mobile, any say, say, Bonnie, come on, Mosaida, Mubaga, the Bono. But all African teams now, Olivia, yeah, the Pona, say, all your Bonnie, quiet side now, a co African side now. Not players in the Gina, no more Bono.
1: Players in Gina.
2: Omujina, instead of on the court player, no crab bonus, no. No more Gina, no more, baby, or the Bonnie Beto. Ana only baby answer na player no so be peja ball no e dey atu box no mu no o make sure say na attack ani gina ho e tu Cote d'Ivoire dey say o mu lose ya ball no e ba o mu box no na o hwe Diamunde eye 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slot in Kibit men, be a four.
1: Coach is arm why?
2: Omamwaye, run of 32, you know. Omotami, and no tactics, arm why? Because you play, be on ma, undeserve, so a bon 90. But coach is new, no a gentleman in the name, and no course, African team, it down. So, only Morocco say, I don't know, Oko. Or call any money Egypt now. A brandy player, a bet run it down on. Oh, not where ye play an effrim. But who will be more and more? A puppet you, a miss fireman. Play an assassin is a only mooji and you know a gentleman neighbor Abra Wabre. And yes, sir, and Kaura Morocco and Timia, some Moroccans, those are me African champions. Senegal and Egypt, they are more as African champions. But Coach Mohamed, who's a bra, what's with you? I'm my only name, Enwe Sino. But all right, you are West Africa, Hana.
1: Also, you hear Morocco, Canada, I'm play back now. I'm come fast to say I'm first goal. Morocco, I'm first goal now, I'm say no. Ashraf Hakimi, and Onai. Free kick, no one more, that be. Or the sun at Chikra, Panya and Nessel.
2: But I will be with Mr. Mammy Montu boxing him. Sadia Makai, Ranford was say Daniel Pare, Bromuko, Korea, under 17. Ghana, Spain, Yabo semi fana, Nakoya Bojai, a shell last minute Kono, and Nubini. Bonnie Kokwana. Instead of playing a Babo Simino, 1 month ago. And no bosses or the bar medal. Na boja and PM free like in him boxing him and be my bonus so at the two net. And no be now your coach. I was say Uman Ushia at the count boys and all. Those boys near your mouth from here. But then a coach also be the abo because World Cup stage, you know, say yeah boy, yeah, qua yeah frono. Na Ushia de more deni. And they say Ushia de no Ushia de more. And you like this over Philly, and you be an African teams, you know, I fall it down. And yes, how they are, I can the way you see me qualify 19 and the round of 32, you know, go on Quebecuanim
1: and Quebecuanim.
2: Oh, Quebecuanim,
1: because 9 teams, I will run of 32. I've already a boy, yeah, come to pay.
2: And you don't know, all your coaches are a cartoon, a crown, Mrs. Cianoa. Coach Mohamed Nuclear Team in Chay, a Moroccan coach, you know. A black lead, a take you over. Our German. When a fight team no enter, but a son is no one lead, assistant team not two and indeed. Or buy an or shut down ye be different, be out. Bless Nana, Walid A. Usuno. And Nuana, coach Mohamed as you are you eti ora team ni shape I da hona exercise ora Egyptian coach ni so a do we ba Morocco no sa players na no you sa players we di ba Morocco afcon no eno one nei coach no e you na yesu ye de uba Ghana ye de na ye de no mewuram mewura ye de nim because ora ye de na bi bia che se go mo e coach
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2: 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I just said the Cote d'Ivoire and Yano where we Jano.
1: Cote d'Ivoire and Yano where Jano.
2: On Yani Jano. Because no way I want them to Cote d'Ivoire. So. Nay, be pinky tinky to be. And a beauty Cote d'Ivoire. And yes, I did. And I was a Cote d'Ivoire. And you know where from. But and I'm coaching, you know. Experience in a war from no. And I'm aware to me, I'm competing with no way. And the DRC for now, who can't hear? Go more, or more, just a member of my basso. Or my idea, and you're easy. So, Ubisha, English team, European team, I want to cross a giant. You're crying, Ghana, Christian, and any ball draw. But DRC for making sure medical net and sign England at it. And Timbo, DRC for now, basso, baby, or my one, you could reano, and they're doing Gumwa.
1: My idea.
2: My idea, pa.
1: Okay. Asempa 94.7 FM Sports Avenue 2. And Uti Samri Bebia will be on. So they say, especially the African countries, ne performance teams, no putting up a walk up. No, and so I say, na Algeria and Kwee, hey, round of 32, ni kuta 9 teams. Yeah, but 16 na 2 pe. Welcome, sin. So far, the African performance, ni walk up.
0: I'm a name of the Abbe Kanfa. And then you have two mark of 48, and they say 32 teams they qualify. Other than that, me just say, I think two teams they are qualify for the World Cup stage because you are nearly 32 year. And Morocco need to play and get a bit of a qualify from the group because now you can make it to do. You can do it to go be amble. And me just say, baby, I saw Muduano, I don't know. Because some of me in Egypt in Morocco, no. Ojeya na asiranse ni modern bo abefom sa two teams na so makoyo munso mu ya abofu ni bia anti ase mentality na ye kanu omo mentality
1: no very tough
0: of course unse ohe the type of players no mu use na Egypt the end there e miracle am no say unse Egypt majority of the players in the abo look as in nto aso mu nye time it training together mo mu nye sa team ko hechi no mu nye sa we sign o manu but Morocco also, another side of Morocco also, some players in there are professional, very high quality professionals, you understand? Because players will be born Real Madrid,
1: Any Paris Saint Germain.
0: What I say?
1: Omo winning trophies here with Europe.
0: Yes. So into Omo level ne die. Baby Omo na Omo Omo kono. But me feel say senior Omo is a football na yeno. I say Africans no they serious. See ano adia Morocco for yeno say Omo players no Omo outside ni na ano. Omo picking kwa ano Omo kwa labrimu. So what I say? Omo medication uye Morocco ni. Men go bo ma we bo ma okrum ana obo aye be recognize o buni ko bo ma na se won we ni dia obaji josu ba tim ni lusu aye be di wa tim ko we unye buni be ba inside an air bo amuruku fo no so into this is Africa because this is ano dia abofu no mba tim sin ma me top players of Africa bi and inside ni bi no bi disease because player no before obetimi abo has of folk no abo 25 years ndi so be bo ato folk 2 years na be pekina be fans ni din be ba na team be so be to no na me 30 nti bu no meto ndi zia na de say ya ne say African teams yen concentrate on above for maro kola na ya wo mo abutire no
1: oh
0: yes of course I'm telling you because yen nya place na say be no dia na the best I bet me say okay yes you establish more academies
1: yen nya place no
0: because I had no player no tie like I said player no obe bo min fan say second division obe bo ba ba obe ba division
1: obe ba premier league
0: no wa ye akokura nti e meto
1: no wa ni
0: of course I'm telling you
1: see we been so premier no mo mo a age ni ko sa
0: o jo ho mi na say na to folk na say that to folk no vibe foul no
2: se jo ho
0: ye be ji u be set any idea nti say to folk no say would the 18 years nessa won't me ngura aras I am foul
1: eh
0: o bu 8 years aras I am foul because u be ba aras be 2 3 years as they promote you to as a folk he say o bu 8 years or the 20 years ah u be to aras for 23 years yet me don ko baby you understand enti me gidi say the best e be boy and it's okay aside say you concentrate on above no mba no so match e is okay ye be football academies will come on. Yet, you have from at a Kuala Mufan say, maybe an at 12, and I say, and even 9 at a near 10 or my by a case. Yeah, can say, and boys, I say, look up, Percy, your mom, uncle, but you disabled Bolivia, I'm a two tinuko.
1: No, my cry, South Africa, no, Kamukra, no, national teams, you know, especially blasters, ompe.
0: And I make you know, because Bona Yabohan
1: on the answer.
0: Bona Yabohan. Sato Uni, Miss Mini. Say league ya ebo we no ma ekum no player beti ma ji go king nso e ne ko egypt kra old me mo de ntia
1: woni
0: me ntia ko so
1: ah ebo ko tin
0: enye mi na meta we do so akachiro
1: ah na se ye wo ye wo attack me e wo ghost as a ji go king
0: ah
1: won tin mi e
0: be ntia attack me ye bola last match o how many goals
1: attack me nko an se 5
0: nti you understand nti such
1: na so beti ma na won tin mi je
0: ah, when I was adding a boy in a 1-5 and last meet of 5. Your boy again in a 1-5. Back a last match, I did call. Who knew a big go for 5?
1: Then you're nurse a league now, your boy.
0: I am telling you, me, I send back when person make I say football, people interest. I am higher than the national interest, of course. Because when I buy a job, football, the man, football people in 2024. Na buy jar football ni my football people say most of my mother to my banner my microphone ever since the national team senior year been
1: oh na say 2010 year ko no na
0: work because na ya dey na benkofie set up 5 year development program at the tour instead na two as one say go phone failure to na yewi no
1: eh
0: I'm telling you because interest na want football but my interest no eh too high than the national interest
1: omo interest ni
0: say say me fan so me play ankobo dia baby e menye sika fi dia because yes football is business but abayo no satan abayo club abayo no ni player o baby a woni mbo a wo na wo bebo woni mbo a wo na wo bebo bande no ti say wo dia me fan say tell me the reason why as I said that last match benyima sare eternal bench tell me the reason why nobody can convince me
1: na say be a goalkeeper no na ohun say ni first choice ni nya benyima na sare
0: na dey tell the first choice but dey criteria na we be far because and then obi guy so na sare nya number 1 e dey tell say atizigi be number 1 dey tell say atizigi because you born here born no 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
1: the quality na here.
0: Yes. Nti se atisigi no atra bench was here go qualify man because ever since asare buy no atisigi anya bi anti bi do na qualify no when you bi anti bi not bench just yan friend no oba ba but na bench. Nti na ni wie ko ya o si is here no na here number 1. Kati na be no mi si o de number 1. And na ye ko unfortunate no for him no ye ko na ye do two be number 1. And ye do two first match. Ye do two first match. Na uplay na asare bedam asare bedam kwa no moye am sometimes be ganes asen no kwem di kromo a asare nye se born no nim tia ma o but asare is more than a coach so the pomo e more than a coach referee ka chem referee nu ye ni ye bobo bi na nu na edi match no he was hey ebo hey mu go keep a very good asare be fair press brahase udu ha na ball ha Mr. Goya say at this say I send the bank and say I'm telling you. Yes, on the bet you
1: Colombia.
0: But I'm now.
1: Yani Colombia.
0: Yes. I say Anka Babia, Anka, you ain't to me now, my quad and father born in say. That's what we are talking about. Mr. Gas and then I don't mean bo your national team uniform. I don't know your national team uniform because Nippo ya dear bit mamma and I will be interesting tea, yeah, man inquiry. Intimacy say. Sadi and Kofun and Yen free system in Mua. Obit is a seminal. Semi for Macassar for now. Ghana only plays. But that guy is your star player. Messi, but you're a bobo de mano. So go on, share. I'm a friend go on, share. Editia we a Kevin. Nipper Fabo of Fano, of Kenna Messi, a general bobo, and the boy in the Mexico shall be pepe. In telling a war star player, my father is a boy, no. Say be a man's dog or a bomb of Ross, eh? Waba man si doche. Ntare no ba okumu anje. Ade ntia mo ntia onye state okay. Born me has of time na Hamza ba has of. The first season.
1: Hamza isa.
0: Yes, the first season. Oshe go be against Midema. Osan she the same go against one team. And na me friend say here. Wo was me who saw strength in him. Ya ma pass say ya na otimi she. Ntare na won kan che coach ni say. De bia won go for no more pass na fa che. Because me am tie chi kwa me who say what is our pass in Mahamza no to me say? Sabono will make the Kakase ya or Chesiano Abo. Interna Muntini, San Terena. Munko is a moon's okay, Samuel. Pass away near the mana or to me bo. In Tian Manas, Yan Tian Manas, our pass on.
2: Defenders anyway.
0: Do you know what I'm gonna say?
1: Okay. Asempa 94.7 FM.
0: You know, these are some routines that they have to do.
1: Okay.
0: Yan is our person interested in film.
1: Okay.
0: Name because I said yeah, wake up. You become because you say no.
1: Tomorrow go fund the money from the dada.
0: Because I go fund. I'm a man of money, no. From a place maybe I'm more. Egypt, they say Egypt. Or China, my boy, baby, fee. Team, I back up. Be Morocco.
1: Okay.
0: Morocco, no, baby, I didn't cry so on your fans. Go buy no cry. Me ruling out.
1: Okay.
0: Because I'm here, boy, I'm going for any fans in the boy.
1: Paraguay.
0: Yes. I just fans on your team match. I say on your 2 years, just will be in the mission. Will be in the labo.
1: Okay.
0: But apart from Morocco, then no more yellow. This time West stage in the football no more bonnet dear. No to be on place no so what. But Ghana a place, no? Never Ghana yes.
1: Maybe I have Ghana.
0: Okay.
1: Why? Asempa 94.7 FM Adum 106.3 Uko Facebook and so Asempa 94.7 FM Facebook Live. We drew and say enough. You are liking now the commenting so Eddie at all. Asempa Sports Avenue 2. And I kwasiada and the moins and say about 8 p.m. Big game no. Brazil against Norway. So 7 p.m. Pepe Eric Esiedu Bwedi Ebet Nasi Nafi or the commentary no Enso Eddie Abremo. 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
3: 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other Sia, Ye. 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

0: Oma, bebia wo biara. 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
1: Se a quantum wisdom, ye canny unim, na one kubia, na yo satisem, and oma bebui na gana addition nemu won conformans, the outia when you beji, and it your rubber who.
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3: you dream in Dana, same young woman on it. You almost see a cracker, you almost will hunu, yes, yatia, in your trassia, ya cabum.
4: Memory Debia, a bonusia, a permusia, a question of what you change your home, a abruce, said the Akum, any diabetrufi, the young who near her, the year, near the abba, the anyano, and you can say,
3: yes, abrochin kuma na dimu tintim pa
1: ye bere no ma hodo a e won kofo man so a ye betimi di abo gana amna fane to ma pefra o manyi buntu na habot sain passport won sensem ni nyina ye de bro e wa abrochin kuma djumadi yi mu ye besa so mu akwanya no wa chere wa dwen
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0: Asempa 94.7 FM sa foye kwa jenka to ya sansu aba Sports Avenue 2 ena yedi emanti but uko kevedi kapo vedi unso mu first walk up ni na inipa abo apesu ewo wamu airport no enya ni ketua because ewo group stage team bi anjo mu group stage no
1: bon
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1: I tell you
0: say blasters in a place in my faso enti any Mary say bibia ya kama ho bibia de dem okay nti asempa 94.7 FM minim yewre abu any kind of kevede for performance no kakra na bia dia support say wo 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
0: Near Kusia Messi, Pami, a Messi Saniati, Messi Saniati. And yen, Kanka, where dear?
1: Boma was a Omafer or Maya Boda Poba. And the sa was a bonnier ye ye near sit down with the matimine dear. Also more than that. Because Uber Kwakosha team be decided Argentina. None na bo over 90 minutes. And so na wulusu game de Ghana kwa me nyin see a sha Argentina cry be over 90 minutes. Yen to me. But Ure Kevet team noa. Chese Utim the teamwork. Any management in year one anomuye juma. And to de who ye Aya wu se kevet fo na bo chenku e bo se e di hye tim ne de o mu deserve na I hope se we no akwakoye first time no min kasa bebre but the next one e bi e be bom be qualify no the way we no mesi a perform no I hope se ye ko animu a na o mu ba bia o me perform more than this. Because over Ghana, breast 32-06 are. You call 28, me call him. And do you wear Musa Brahma study? Our more I perform your maybe as in the say, where dear, a year extra, and then you're my free game in the money there. Go on, and go for your bruta.
0: Omo, a ye bruta, and tea, and a oko, a kiveda. Ay, omu aso yene ya dea, dabi nyagro bi na omu ene di, ene jie mkwa, ena, eno nsu, koso, eho. But, ye mna na fi, mami starting fi, rwe buku msinsu. Blasters, anye ye, mimi die, omu ya dea kwa, run of 32. Because your group na ewo no na my expectation ni your team performance no enti obetimi join your Facebook live on Asempa 94.7 FM na wahwe kevede supporters no kevede man no the way a wo mu asi e pija 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
1: Well, I mean, I covered for the modern bank of an abon, but once I mean, I'm say football no as a mentality to come because born now, confronting boy, who teams are not ready to die for their country. And I have to say, okay, Ghana, it means in Ghana, bo, a bonitari.
0: And two supporters, no one say from Elmo Airport, 1 year, and anyway, a nipper. Support ni jina so din
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0: yes against Uruguay 2-2
1: abo Uruguay 2-2 ouche na ouche so
0: when him say omo a oni omo akwa kobo nso apart from Saudi Arabia
1: yes
0: omo oni omo bo yin nyina no eye countries o maji World Cup
1: yes former champions
0: Spain aji
1: yes
0: Uruguay, Argentina.
1: Yes.
2: 1930.
0: Anna.
2: And in 1950, Uruguay.
0: Argentina.
1: Yes.
0: The
1: confidence as our boy now, I'm playing our bonnet in the boy or the chair.
0: Mendes.
1: Or the chair, sir, go angry go. Or put the same free kick. So lucky in there, good panny for our balance to Kakra. And contact the
0: guy. You can say be a more place, no quality, and what's more quality, and as it.
1: No, they are determined. They are also determined. They are determined. They want to fight. Me? Ghana, ye kuni na na dia mekane se. Se boys ni be fight ya. Ye team ye too bad o. But I say ye boys ni fight. Me that's what I've seen about.
0: Asa bibia mfa o mo.
1: Yes. Because unse ye kuni na crap no be any say Ghana dia kwa yen kwa ehwe. But the way mo fight ya against England team no. Ene me ni na be ya hope. Go go ye team bia ni say team ni dia give up bia sa. Because team a o be ko tournament a we change coach. Just 3 months to the tournament. I will kick key players. Be will kick defenders on my ball for 5 for so many years. On me in Epra. We star boy Kudus Epra. It's not being any that. So by England, I'm matching on my little bit hope. I'm a man for my baby. And he say, acquainted the any day, but go for him throughout the match. I'm bomb and intensity of the game. I don't know what to do. What to but Ghana player, in your real Lucy Boron, Auntie. Can it be a house of folk? Machine da ho be tumika machine e make o mikra utuno ko football no ye di anwo di na bo na on speed un se England for ni Croatia bo o mi Luka Modric fi mu because intensity na no di bobo no na Luka Modric entimi nto mu yi ni fi ba ye nya bo e bo se ye ntwa impress ya nya fi nto onya tam bo no ma game so nti bo in de bo anwo di for football as well as training. Those times are has to folk two times. Wah, upo kona makwa mi kwongo fubupo. Makati every time no manam so. Into anu siara. Upo upo peno odaso bo. Eni pina kevet for ebeye na wadim pa muri kwa jimbi bo no. Eni ama edi oma zo oma from zo oma from 16. Makati African team mukwa wuji muri kwa Egypta. Oma maya de pa obeda tedo Africa na kevet. That's why so oma from ada. But bo oma bo eni de. Makati wuji. Best three teams are online number three. You understand? In terms of
0: everyone, I must say, Kivedi say on call, Unru, when you run of 16 and a quarter final, but at least, oh, na the performance no put you abu yi Morocco, a ye Egypt, Amorim, a run of 16 Morocco, a call, a year quarter final, na. Because a third country in the old Vema Kivedo.
1: Oh, yeah, of course, Senegal, says in Ghana, Argentina boy.
0: Who plays Ghana third?
1: Oh, the blind say they go and say they are tired. Say, say you need to don't you answer it? See, you lose too much. So within 90 minutes, you lose too much. Kevin, how much lose much? Biao. Regression time 90 minutes. Kevin, how much lose much? Biao. Why do you rank?
0: How much is our boy? How much lose much?
1: Kevin, how much lose much? Biao. Within the regular time 90 minutes, how much lose much? Biao. How much Argentina 90 minutes? 1-1. Mm-hmm. In just that time, when I be 2-2, and a diamond in the way for HIA 20. I'm wondering about the minimum. Tell me, see, ye, sir, team, sir, co Africa, we, Africa, team, sir, co, we, Morocco, a ye, Egypt, I'm not in terms of performance, I come from this particular tournament. In tea,
3: Kevin, they almost deserve to say, now because I first time about World Cup. This is the first time I'm qualified. But I'm not quite sure my name, Mangasa. I'm not saying any name, so I've been fighting a guy who was a man who beer, EPLA, or the name of the piano. Kevin, the one who is home. But yes, I'm not going to be answering. In the football, I'm saying determination. So, okay, you're quite yes, I did. This is the first time I was a guy who worked at first, so you're quite idea. And I believe as Africans, you know. I don't know. I'm yet to see. Okay, open next qualification. You have heard of Mark Wesley. But this time, as African India qualify first time, man. You want the boss to any power, sir? Hey, we can go be a fake, be a corner, be a mobile. Say, you call Italy, you call Germany World Cup 2006.
0: Yeah.
3: Your first go Italy for this year, no. So I call the same thing on mobile. So I'm coming, I'm going to my stadium. I'm going to go to the ball, play by center. I'm going to get a ball this year. So but since then after that you don't know Charlie. It's the first year. You have to be fee. Until you don't need to do too much is now you qualify. And that's will be a African team be a first time. First time or bottom money. But Kevin will my extraordinary work. I mean my bomb.
0: Asempa 94.7 FM na se Kevin for na Juma Omaye no. Eye Juma. Esumpa anti me bomb abaso. Abu blaster se koye. Group stage in Nyamia Dom, yet me progressive quay name, but he we at in a run of 32 against Colombia. Anye Yaba
1: Zato, ye timely dear. Where do you want my insulin radio show?
0: And the end the menus,
1: and yes, I'll
0: that menus.
1: Just a timan, the bonding bombacas, a wolf on pie blasters.
0: Ah, 48 club, 8 teams in Ecuador. Yeah,
1: your pan, your team, you were from. Because over your pedigree, add your new World Cup as here. Apart from Senegal, or your record, quarterfinal, Black Stars, and they take you over 2010. And May 2014, Najregu. 2018, Kwade Yankobi. 2022, Yakwe Najregu. Now we're 2026 here. Trade akoye. Na ninyi na nkamfo anwo. Meka say poor management and the national team no. Before say baba ko World Cup we na senior coach.
0: Oh yeah.
1: Na Otuado. Coach Otuado me da say. Na answer na na ye baba pam no no. Ye fa technical members 20. 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
1: 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Now, coaches in Libya. Because Africa, a few been a young easy. So, of 41 and can we take a waji, you know, carbono. So, who started free Egypt town 2006. Before Hassan, she had to ever take over 2006. No, now Marco Datelli, Tadelli. One and taking in charge. Satam nan you man kwayama yitian team no. Ano mujin no mede ma Hassan Shehata. Na o taking over no. Gomwa 2006 OJ. 2008 omusa jamanu wa sanji. 2010 still one on the crow and wa sanji ye. Yaya Nigeria Stephen Keshi. Onye ni 3 years o taking over 2011 no. And one na 2013. Triena Oje Uko Ojeri Anzwa Jamel Bamadi Onu take over 2018, 2019 ni mwano eden. Onu so eje ye. Ana kwa heve rena, enu wa Zambia. Omuno omu tiye ye omuno u. Onu take over 2011. 2012, ano onu so eje, the ma Zambia, bobo kuonu. But ure, Senegal say ya. Alu sisi, e take in 2015. O take in 2015 no, 2023 no jaya timnim. 2021 and onya as a winner. Eti se uf ure ye coaches as ye for monswa. 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Yeso wunya de awa ba quality players in say wano ebini wo yesani team. But ure omu omu take you over within short time omujina na ye coaches mina be ye jumana tuo el tio ba jumani nyanting. Yeja abrofunu kradi abrofunu di eno. Portugal. Ebra Fernando Santos, e take over 2014. Okuta team now to 2022. Check years no. Ye was abu training biana. And no okuta on long term no. Orini Euros 2016. And obey winning UEFA Nations League 2019. A DNT my coach's time. Emma Munyo Majuma. Chasa udi player webe bonne. Udi kofi bo. Nase mefanse wenye skaka kra. I was a Pamono near the Kwamiba. Oko France, I did the sum. 2022, sorry, 2012, I'm going to take you over. This year, 2026. How many years intervals?
0: That's a 10 years.
1: 10 years! 2012, oh, I'm German, no, no.
0: But in South least, we have one World Cup trophy.
1: As I call another second champions. Wakudi second. Oh, kata. Yeah, Spain. Vicente Del Bosque. Onu take you over 20. O take you over 208 to 2016. 3 years no. Onya work up de maomo. 2010. O free 1 hour was at Euros. Ede kahu. Nere Walid. Awo Morocco. Onu take over 2022, 2025 ano ojemu. 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
2: important game for both teams and it will be great to see two fantastic teams on the pitch, different styles.
1: Okay, me here say menya after the game, no, and ne insema anunsu wadi etu janti.
0: Me tuaso.
1: Tuaso.
0: 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Wasi go na ya concede ya no. Defenders ni including goalkeeper no ese senga sa ko ni concede
1: menya nti nti ntimoka
2: for us we lost the right back the second player when he came was not on top of the game
3: Asempa FM
2: took some time for us to adjust and recover from that substitution. And exactly the game, the goal come in the moment that we're trying to resettle our team. And after that, we ran behind the result with the Colombian team moving the ball better, in a much better, accurate way. My players, they try as much as possible. We run a lot. We try to fight a lot. But unfortunately, on the day, I think Colombia was a better team, generally speaking, and they deserve to win the qualification.
1: Okay, and to win in summer, Carlos Gurez did too. Yeah, or say at the end of the day, the better team, no, Colombia, they deserve. It's nice, no, you deserve. And Carlos. Ai, nsi mo dia tu jano no.
0: Oyekwa chisa watimi agye board akase ni team no nye. Na nye ho na hyehye. Wabo England team. Wanya resource. Wabo Croatia. Wanya. But still ye nchenye team. Anse na obeche nyi team, anase injury. Anase fatigue. Tactical plan ye dia changes. Within short time ye hunu dia ye goalkeeper tournament. Ye ko Brazil, no. 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She, atizigi, ani asare. 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Dene asare, problem ben wenya. Aya wese yirifi po onum. But you tien, after any Croatia, comment a coach in my na it tells you so when you keep on obeying him. But as a man who did the and the master in your opponent, and yes, I come out in Pondia, creativity, but football and you lack a cow. Keep a better demo resource. Ubeka 2015, a brave and grant, a dear call government Kotoria Guinea. 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Ye di Lucas ene so ba so a wono so wetumi mo oni ajete emfa. 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
1: Ei.
0: Coach are defensive minded and the whole team. Me me se me ka wo ne de ne ba he. 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Only idea be able to say go. Oh, yet him was striker. Oh, striker. All the city, oh, she says goes. Oh, main striker. All the city says goes. Oh, striker, the cross, the command, the ball first half, I will free him. Now the new energy at the ball speed. Because sometimes I'm open. Oh, Timmy Jow striker now, I'm flopping out to 80 to 90. No, I said, where you know. Ah, energetic player to what? I will bet my boy. I am Brandon Thomas Asante. I bet my boy. Deal a year now. Match no one will be. Just a multi interest. Yeah, Jumano. And my selection. Fum ya na muya betina pe chenezo. Na gana fa kuma. Mese na anu ahu matche. Saturday no. 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Players na ebo anu. Wase mi di kaka si. Ye nyusu huwa di bi. Open national team. Just a whole for money in the hole. And you must tell me, sir, you're drama, don't be all. I'm not my dress supporters. 30, 40, and a good stadium. I'm not my dress or man on the bottom. I'm going to say, my morning at Ghana, I'm going to be. I'm going to say, I'm going to say, I'm going to say, I'm going to say, I'm going to say, I'm Colombia has was, you know. And didn't say on Tampana and Jumano because of platform, no, and the Ecosono. Let me see, yeah, Pecochibia, what tested me the arm, I can see more Dukakra. But you didn't quay, you know, Najumana was a man of Pim. Momus is on Subio, because Coach, who shall go, who defend, who shall go. Yanya Milan, why I said you are bound, who you won't go more and one, but when on your go. The whole tournament, your question, 2 goals. About 4 matches, watch your 2 goals. I'll be do 1 match, that's a 5. Oh, God, yeah, who defend it? Say, oh, sir. Oh, I'm a show. And your shows are ultimate. And your Jumana, who knew place in the Yano, and for so bad, I was so. Who's your coach? Ah, oh, dear, defensive minded, and the world team. And 2 days ago. Coach, you did a minister group stage, you're born a plan. After group stage, you know, no one can all up beyond no more. No one who plays in the strength. Obit if you have a guy say, be a minimum, you make a coach in the credit, my man, and Chay. Sitting there, you technical man for Eddie Lechino. All by the sword and go for the one by.
2: Mamim Faway, a man from the Ghana Football Association, you say, ye game, no. Omo message ni. My dear Ghanaian brothers and sisters and cherished supporters of the Black Stars, on behalf of the Ghana Football Association, I would like to extend my deepest gratitude to you all for standing firm behind our national team throughout the FIFA World Cup 2026. Our journey ended at the round of 32 of the tournament, and as disappointing as this is for all of us, we are immensely proud of the team for the courage and passion they portrayed in the representing the country. Before the start of the FIFA World Cup 2026, many doubted the team ability to compete at the global stage, yet the Black Stars of Ghana responded by qualifying from a difficult group into the round of 32. That resilience should make every Ghanaian and our supporters proud. Football is a journey of both, triumph and learning. Or see, every challenge strengthens our resolve. And every experience prepare us for future opportunities. Also, the technical team and the players have learned invaluable lessons from the FIFA World Cup 2026 campaign that will make the Blasters stronger to compete for the future. I wish to express my sincere gratitude to the government of Ghana for their unwavering support, and to all our sponsors and partners who contribution made this journey possible. Above all, I would like to thank the head coach, players, technical team, and the supporting staff of their dedication, commitment, sacrifice for the national team. We also thank the wonderful people of Ghana and our supporters around the world for your faith in the team. Your belief and support gave the Blasters the strength to fight in every match. See, the future of the Ghana football remains bright. Future. The Ghana Football Association is committed to building a stronger, deeper, balanced team that will return to the African Cup of Nations, challenge for a continental glory, and reach even greater heights on the world stage. Let us not use this moment to dwell on the disappointment of the team's inability to advance to the next round of the World Cup, but forge ahead with a renewed determination, oneness of a purpose to build a stronger team for the future. May God continue to bless our homeland Ghana and make our nation strong, great and strong. Mr. Edwin Simon Okreku, President, Ghana Football Association, Second Vice President, Confederation of African Football.
0: Gumwa ebeti. 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Wayan from so wi anu abompa ye wase urade me dawe se. Wodi me boni a chemi wa abran yakobon kanjes wodi a cheno. Enu bi na FA president ne ye no. Wako tournament aba. Who see a sound bright future? Now, since you're two, one cup me who be down, me who cup or crumb one da. Some national team, Aquaquaj Afcon, I hear who agree. Mrs. Senegal for GB, I come and Kwanaka, yes, in again. Or so, but I am a colo. Now, what tournament? Obaya, under. 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I hope sana Egypt ni kwa anuwa mwa. Ya kwa Egypt. 2019 or so. Egypt.
2: 2019 na ya normalization.
0: Na normalization mom.
2: Okay, me check.
0: No.
2: Mecheke.
0: 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I said 2019.
1: 2020. 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
0: Thank you. 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
2: Okay.
0: Eti kuramu ha. 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Demube dear, any more fool. Sikasu mania be.
2: We are sure, say, the president. And now, fi omwa omuye management committee members and executive council. If say Blasters kwe ni mu work up na omu enye happy.
0: Enye so omu enye happy o. 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
2: yes, 2019 was normalization.
0: Thank you. Na on my
2: not getting my
1: ya boy na so mo
0: ya boy ansa na mo ba me da se se wa correct me ho no mo
2: okay
0: if you obey nyina no a
2: if you obey nyina no a
0: 2022
1: 2021
2: e wo Cameroon
0: so na wo ka ho
2: 2019 23 Cote d'Ivoire
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2: ani e ko Brazil
0: Morocco kwa de yankobi kra Morocco yankobi
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2: but se de se we progress
0: ana me se de old administration here now obetwe na mudia he no amiti e mudia he apart from qualification qualify from World Cup group stage 2006 you qualify from group stage now e hinfa na no kwahwe team no the team now 2006 e question no world champion 5-time champion Brazil ultimate penetrated said the gabo e kevin any Argentina title holder and any boy no udumi en compete na ho Colombia
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1: osirai
2: babia wo bia michia
1: me ka kwa send message
2: Michiano baby will be about Clement former of Oman FM Clement and so had in the message aba. Also tell him all those coaches were performing and showing signs of improvement. That is why they were given more time to coach the various national teams. Chelsea, Manchester United and co were sacking coaches because they were not performing, but Arsenal kept Mikel Arteta because he was improving the team. And I am not I am not in anyway defending the FA because this FA has totally failed the national the nation at the front. Now also 2019 oh yeah my kind of the tournament was in June and in October and about 20 course right to abano nt and no asempa 94.7 George Opoku and so ewo UK na on oye die house of folk supporter and I George about good afternoon gumwa please tell him Ebokumsin to intensify the operations for the House of Folk in the coming season. Inti you have any George Opoku or your die House of Folk supporter pa. What do you say? Do one operations you go to inside the friend and you have enough man mouth. Or no bebu am operation and so etimi ako ye kama kama pa. Ebo I mean tie we
1: say operation here because by the banner or Shimetiku to Pana Yamiatun Safran by Yamiat Mariana almost in number one. The very mamma this year, next year, the Ebenomaku, but may I mean five blimma F. Winko. I mean, somebody can say, as I bind down football, the man football people after time na ben kofi ye ne 5 year development program na e ye ya be ye di slim time na mo fee system ni ma no ni asata enye problem up to now ye ntimi fan che ket mon ko na se obi kura ba mi mo se coach na se na oka no me even last week after any Croatia match no me ka se coach ni ba ye extending contract no but what I've seen what I saw in the last game ni there I don't support the idea of Sebi Kipunu because Unim
2: Uni coach Onyina ne naso as a coach ana.
1: Well, Onje ne naso enye mama because se wambantem. Unim players no.
2: Me
1: in fact I blame Unim too much.
2: Unim.
1: But the tactics
2: on that aspect.
1: Yes.
2: Me nyin tumuda. or your coach or experience could be here.
3: Yes,
2: he has seen at least one team nibble and then to name the difference between Benjamin and Sayane at this game.
1: Well, Ella make us
2: a movie and one seminary. I see a change way. On Timmy can them so more honey be a catching is on him.
1: Oh, that be Bandy and Fango, woman found because me there. Me, this coach cannot convince me why he dropped our salary and then put
2: this guy in. I don't want the reason.
1: Or maybe some influence here from somewhere.
2: Maybe so on one year.
1: There be reason be pan or be only reason. I believe in be why I okay. Tell me at the yako. Nipano, like I told you, qualify matches or buy no. We're two at see at this or buy no. But then muna ye be qualify. But tunisa ye coach say you then be ma on number number one. Then dia. Because artistical exposure fine, and I wouldn't it because if it's okay, artistical that work up maybe then to exposure fine. I say yeah, but I will prove up to you, sir. Will prove to you, sir. Or more exposure, but than even the Nipana must always exposure because we're teammates against Panama another 45 minutes, and Obedemu. We're teammates against England. Yeah, and say no. Sabona, Bona, Saka, boy, no. Sako de ashe bebre wasna sabo no boy na sare ye no pro madana ai master man say kebi wa say the Croatian saw the weakness of Adam Sindo so true anya sare weakness the real saw the weakness of our team omo say bo low block nti low block no so bo low block there anya min try shot from afar na min hwe obo first one they nearly succeeded e fantin. See, can you me? The reason why I'm blaming the coach is that in Kofono want to do. We should then away beam. Then away because Kofono is a bubble low block. Won't be into on unless I was careful players. Say, in guys say we're lucky because Oman fast sala saka man mantem because low block won't hear players. I'm here skillful. I'm here to play well with minimum. Now with me, I'm there be too. But when Kofono pass pass, they low block. Team they are boss, but won't win Jareda. Unless I was careful, and the best sense was okay. Now, Croatia is okay. See, I know Ghana for us, they the system of play. Didn't they bear? So, defense, I want Otuadu Muni, Papa Wayne, say, the first two games, no, not defender, a bad transition, a very quick in transition. You understand? That's the only difference between, only because system not be the same thing, Otuadu, but Otuadu only defender. You never born na person in transition. Omo sa born so sante ba na sana. Opponent bi a be cover. And that is the reason why you know Otuadu they be are bobo person here because opponent dey who say wo transition e yeye so nti sem ye nyina ye dey go for nyina ba outside ground na. Wo nyina born about time o be do eti na yeye ko dada. Nti wo attack you. Nti the only difference him between on him say papa we no onye nya we a quick attack counter attack na eko. That was the first game against Panama. And then a little bit in England game. But against Croatia, one year said, Mano, they did this small, but it wasn't too much. And now, Yandi, Colombia, they're totally out. There was no counter attack. There was nothing. That is why I'm disappointed in the coach. Because the opponent else, they did the way I was ball. And I'm going to win. Then I was win. You know, because Fatal. Yeah, Panama, Fatal Bemunu, or Fabon or Faline, so no co. But Colombia, or Fa, guy no button on Tin and Tikoti, then I obey. Pen about to catch him. They be our number of Nana Quarajbono. Unable of empty.
2: Now, I Fatounty, or for what the born a Faline, Sunny, a Gianti Fatown, so
1: if you obey a player, Ebia and Lagrino, and you're like, let's talk with coaches there. Coach, did you talk about
2: such a player?
1: No, would they forget that? Would they emphasize
2: the walk up?
1: The emphasis said the player is making them. Unim, me, Jordan, I'm out for you. The Bamkasi coaches in the garden. Mimica says, I'm coming on your coach blaster. Jordan, my boy Jordan, I time my team name in a messy delay. And I'm about Jordan. Did you miss everything? The missus, I'm here, me a coach and blaster, and I got Jordan. Only born go. But Jordan, you didn't manage the game. Game, I am winning. You're managing such a one go for a month to a and then let Jordan Bonte make us say, into who coach, no? Who a coach, I would jump home to me first of a town, on this again. So, coach, that is why you are there. You have to shut up, let me guess at me. A but first coach is your or Bobo got your support, don't touch the ball twice.
3: Two.
1: Who touching to prevent you from me? That is why the end of a coach. Let me say, I'm disappointed because boy, I'm boy, any Colombia match today. They have to come and explain to Ghana why they play like that. Of course, because I mean, I'm not convinced. Born, I'm guessing you need some boss because born a ball against Panama, your ball against England, even a bit of Colombia. No, born way there, just said there was nothing. As a boy, soccer, someone born. Intimidate media, minim, min person, maybe you say, if you're a Macoton match and it's bizarre, football be your football, everything can happen in football
2: against Colombia.
1: Me see me. Me born now, my boy, and there. I think you understand why they took that decision. I didn't tell you I did the film. Because only Jolom and Abona, Jolom the Pryor, and no Pryor now would look at the new way, boy, or boy, and fa. The only time man look at the way I can say, go no, say, you know. But apart from that, you know, be any man look at the way, yeah, HSA, SA, or Bona, not a way trancy. I get the trancy. Danger. Why did you take that decision? Why did you drop a salary? Why? I said I have bought now. What you about two matches? Yeah, I'm not talking because I'm hard to fuck. Mm-hmm. That one there, people should take it out. But then I kept born here. Born who said with this football next year, you become like more like a tanker person. Yeah. I say you know. I say it's also or your when your first goalkeeper now. Or better them, what them mama the whole world. Today I'm telling you, 48 goalkeepers now. Come here, you're ranking 10 or top 5.
2: But in see
1: so why will you take him out?
2: Your Gaspar is a goalkeeper's manager. Fatawi assistant. But yes, to
1: among the team. But the coach is the financier.
2: No, goalkeepers trainer. Is it any goalkeepers are you trainers? They are coaches. And to among
1: so. That's what I'm saying. The FA and everybody around this team to come and explain to Ghana. So I don't know how to but I mean, they should tell us why they played that game on board Dano and then Saturday are a match. But I'm going to make me check. When you sign a blaster, you go to the match. Blaster, you don't know what you do. But ever since you started here, you're going to qualify the
2: best. That's true. Can't
1: go on. You're going to be sad. Tournament, you're going to be there. You're going to be there. You're going to be there. You're going to be there. But you're going to be there. You're going to be there. So you're going to be there. And I said, BBC proud to the match in there. Oh, my God, for because I deal with me, they will, nobody can convince me say, that boy, a boy, sign a Ghana for boy, a ball. Boy, any Colombia born on me. My shop, try to let me check Colombia match. But if you catch him, so Colombia from Bobo, the part one, you have said also so, to a quarter, while they're born. But the one I mean, we are Colombia, Mobobia, you. Colombia, while Mobobia, you. Meme say, about for soon, commercial from commercial five. Eh, because. Goalkeeper and communicate. That is why they had all those chances. I'm telling you.
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1: 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So,
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1: Say yes, pretty the men from the boys. 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

0: Asempa 94.7 FM mabushafo ya kwa jinka tu aba. 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Ewo kasefidi yesu. Berika kato se 8 PM. Eye Brazil ni Norway. Vinicius Junior. Eni Haaland. Eni AC. Anti manchi we manchi pa. Erika siedubu edi. Kejwa na nkasa. Ebet nasi na afi ode commentary na bro. Ewa asempa na afi adom. Sansu na Professor E.K. Wallace. Bitch name the name wa Doom TV nafi commentary so abba ne bian set me akwenti munsa ne se enye magic to match a unse yes anu esi emu edin papa pa enye fediagro ensu ewo na abu where de 2 minutes ewo Brazil ne no way game no
1: well Brazil for no prior to this game na me feel say come buy ya no. They were a sinim Brazil, Ronaldinho, Marcelo, and Neye a him time. Chelsea play. Kame Kakra. Small, the enemy Kitano. A bro who was to 2014 Okrano. Oscar Motimano. We have Brazil team, Nane, Shepu Nijina, so, Santam and Nanema, and Swabano. But a name, we were a brand new bebop. This one, Ukraine, na Neymar obeko onko. It is a team no, and she da enye strong sa because upon the first match now, ni Morocco ball drone and say, Brazil, obeti menya problem or tournament na zwa bra undufana because ohe omune Japan runoff 32 no, Japan mo tough time. When they are not your coaches, as I know, a Juana and Solati, who said there be midfield and attack. No, there's a problem and cricket in Tehuana. No, you're a quick change. I'm not the Martinelli, a Bama Bayes, one and Yama as a scientist. I hope the Brazil team no a year strong, but a year more strong. Said the Encan in Brazil, now minimum. No, a city, and I know where's where nowhere. Oza omozo munye timu anomu baby. Teki omosweke Ele Haaland o timidu omu ball qualifies.
0: No way.
1: Obie ni momo World Cup as is ahu. But Haaland mubaye no. Wabua ama timu no. Ape for me na ye African side na yesia ano no. Ki e performing a Caribbean Quebec may Haaland film. And done deal for Brazil.
0: Asempa 94.7 FM mube sube timi aba na wababe chise wadjin ewo eye jumedi yesu asempa 94.7 FM Sports Avenue 2 0302216545 0302216545 ena 0302216546 na nusugun sube timi aba abe chise wadjin ewo jumedi yesu na uko Facebook ha chanese asempa 94.7 FM Michael Rossi, I don't think we can achieve anything if they don't change their mind. Mindset ne pe. Could be mhane die. See, adwin is sa. 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There be obey discipline, obey follow Bibia. Oh, call them how I jumpiata kesiye pa. 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Would you maybe akasafi sempe
2: fe kwaku holistin aka emotional intelligence from that
0: area. Kwaku na bibia boko de.
2: Bibia boko.
0: Kwaku mami ntiwe.
2: So guys in the culture of things. It will be unfair. Football will be unfair if Ghana should get to the quarterfinal.
0: Didn't you?
2: You need a big game player. Any big grave in the world. Any big. They pretended. We were in a group with Angola, Sudan, Zaire. No, Niger. We didn't qualify for the Cup of Nations. We didn't qualify. And now, Yamin Chadio, so Bosan, let her do it. You qualify for the World Cup. Uche, your FA was no hand. Because Ghana phobia qualified for the Mondial. I didn't know. He didn't believe that Otuado Kwayo BFA didn't see him.
0: Yeah.
2: Yeah! But finally, I agree. Because no question, they are better. And the coach is over, and everything shows that indeed football needs a coach. And,
0: oh, yes.
2: Football needs a coach. And Ghana also could do so. Kutumpo, and now we're and then we're on board. Now, this is a Sunday, so prepare. You might put 5 million US if you haven't prepared. Mobile one friendly match against me till you want to eliminate Colombia. As though you're so exceptional. Coach, you have a mama who can crack. Mama, I'm kidding you. At least this is the first time we are contracting the coach for $100,000 in Matanamebwa.
0: Yes.
2: Yes. This is the first time we are paying so high because we are $60,000 in the year. So, I'm going to go for the GV. So, I'm going to
0: go for
2: the
0: coach ni sika kra na nyame n bisi samre yeni mu
2: yeni mu ya pa
0: yes yes ya
2: yeni ba me pese bisa sembi george free next let's go contest it
0: george ajise onu ana nu mutum
2: ayo no no no
0: because me team flu was so
2: because football indeed need a paradigm shift but he obia or what experience of game no more and believe that he has been there before the game mean nya different dimension.
0: You know, I'm not power no come on, sir. On Sunday, because me, Nipano Nimono, simple say about power no cacon and sapen was.
2: But what we are experiencing now, they're not George Mujan, yet in with you and I. Look at 2006, look at 2010, look at 2014. Then what if we have got body pass from crown and that was better? And I. Because both with the mobile, you're both with her. You're one of you. And I'm going to say, say, see, they, the whole world, a friend said, Benjamin Sanada, well, 33 years ago, if I don't $500,000, oh, football. What is the friend saying? His retail value. I'm a supporter, I'm a trainer. The friend saying, Benjamin Sanada, I knew it's my tone. He will not, he's not even more than 300. Benjamin Sanada, I tell you, friend, we're good banana, say, very good banana.
0: Hello. Would you know if you are free?
3: The fellow said, Michael, Professor Gingano.
0: Mpacho, meet you.
3: That guy, tell him to shut up over there.
0: Tell me. Unibibi, ube tia naso ube ko.
3: Okay.
0: Ube tia naso ube ko.
3: Because I can't hear you well, please.
0: No, I said, listen to me. Wait and listen to me. Don't see that guy. Only no opinion. Oh, no. Oh. I beg, no opinion. No. What do
3: you
0: say?
3: I hear you.
0: Me ukana enya correcta naso enya me katro. I will correct you. Because he was, in terms of ranking, he was better than a Kivet goalkeeper now. Why? And to once you make
3: yeah,
0: a
3: oh, point, my,
0: and let's go.
3: Yeah, my chica. But what you need to do, oh, I want Kakredina, Benjamin Sadio Waji, in case of his ranking, a national issue, Obia is also Obianin Musa, and yeah, has a same Anakotokasim, a national issue, Wajio, Ghana Nidim. say the whole world are out of five. What I say? So any idea? Who say again? Sure. Now who person will be fat? Ten ten. You say chameleon. Anything you call it, sir? Any? You sometimes I don't understand. I don't understand opposition people who always try to. I mean, don't like that. Kora means yes here. Minister, nothing our count. But according to who person will pursue your cry on pressure, they are trying to collect him, but on pressure. I can't talk about keeper. How much money can such money at say Kenya, any Uganda, I want Biya or Biya. Why are you making it yes here? Oh, yes, me attacking you. But you are trying to collect him. But still, I'm going to draw you under. National issue. Any house action? Oh, most of that.
0: Matimin Sumidasi Pound Subit Miaba Sempa 94.7 FM Sports Avenue 2030. Mr. Odin, maybe I can say free.
4: Bonjour.
0: Yes, sir.
4: I didn't attack the player Benjamin Asar. Mm-hmm. I never downgraded him. If I didn't know, say, or friends, he's not going to play anymore, I eat back my words. What are you going to say?
0: Matias.
4: Yes. But the other side of it is so only say football and say you know the whole world they've been, you know. The whole world. Who knew some
0: eh? The whole world.
4: 2006 World Cup, you said check 2-0. First time I gonna win you World Cup match, okay?
0: Mikaipa.
4: You understand a kotokonam that I'm going.
0: Kotokonam be
4: Sheila Iliasu. On a ball, five that day. Okay.
0: Yes, I'm not that after kind of say we are prano, Sammy
4: Kupo, you know. Yes. So, this Africa 11 boy against Europe 11, I'll be depending on the captain here. The whole selection in Anomina players above boy, Rufuka is a matino. Eh?
0: Mikai.
4: Player B will be a friend of Franka Mangwa. Hey, Kunidin, Kumasi, Santoko to Kondasano. Europe 11 against Europe 11.
0: Emotional. I am over from Ra.
4: I am from Ra.
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5: I'm more of a sumye, it's my pride. We didn't crash in Chiaka Sifu Kufu Gabriel.
0: Ajimani,
5: mini Abema.
0: Ajimani, okay.
5: What was that? Discussions are moving in a moment in a can has. I'm not being outside has. If you visit one of the chess, keep from there no air. Almost what I'm having. I mean, me, we are mostly most to do nothing. It's answer. We knew my dear TV year and then I saw my chair, a year money more my Ghana. We are not called then a TV year or year money. As I ran cheap. Money bought time at TV year, that much here, you lose one. Chabwa pass hamba Colombia no na defenders akwana when you lose marking akwana ko don bob one say and you the brain match digi the same so here then for man ka o ya ko work up at the be first keeper say you need a reference Panama say so brand here here me nim say obi na demo mi say na ke bit me mo bi adi but you know what say here you wo I be na say but you need here you need England or you need here. If you see a third match, you can't be brave, man, because one of the boy, boy, Ghana, you must have only be. Now, Ghana, you have to achieve too much. You have to have a problem. I've lost a team where you have a team where I have a team where I don't like Cotone Hazo. I have a conference for us. If you go to Cotab, last time you go, maybe a group could go one. Shall we play our win? Who's away here? You have finished your smoothie. You have a friend saying, fast players, then I need to know so you will be. And you know, you have great players. I don't know what tournament. No, my cocker. Yeah, I put him on your marriage. Maybe I have one match there. But I have to ask about Tom. Because I'm supposed to be some chrome cut of Kotima. Okum anymore as my same in Timika to assemble him. I'm a car. My father, why did that? Then because of what you team on my area. If that's a team of comedian, my father said, the guy of Korean men did not forget the baby. It's your father, the show, who said, the guy said, she got to be a review. Why did you have that as a 40 or 35 or 40 years? I'm not going to be that's all I did. No
0: one? I said, what did you say? 33.
5: Oh, and a football, you mean, yeah. one of whom were the boy Branton Abasso. I said, no, not time, a judge, and we born our yardy. But if I bring movies so much, Covetian, we won't change the answer, and I say, more take his side, and yet, and then you last time, and yet from every president, which is last president now, we know, Bian Carrie. Oh, my name, a bank account, this is what you mean, they're from Brassani, a year before. Now, Ghana, a three, and it's a fair bit so. Not in a year, a three, Pamona. On chair president, to FF, no, you'll be out. About a 18 for the two about on the demand. But you say, a disabled blaster when you money may be a disabled one. Yes, I do. Yeah, I'm going to go on.
0: Yeah, yeah,
5: yeah. Yeah, blaster, no management, wait, the club, administration, be where you are.
0: Ajima, yeah. Osi Gomwa, please. You are there to educate and correct people, not to praise anybody. Osi, fat is fat. So I was expecting you to educate Sekweku listen more and cut him off. This is not harsh and critical matter. When you do that, harsh people will angry with you. They will think you are a fan of Kotoko. Please, oh, Ajima, we there. Say you be catching us here, harsh ni, here Kotoko ni dey onse aya chanti wa. Obi obi baby, I no nyabo train what you nasim. Why? My main fan, my last caller. Last caller, we didn't baby akase free. Hello. Oh, last caller, 90 million nyina so. Last caller, we didn't baby akase free. Hello. Asempa 94.7 FM. I'm here last caller. No. Would you ever be free? Last caller. Oh, I'm say, went to me, went to me. Very, you're the best you are now. You're the best you are. Okay. And TMA and the infants you are. Na, mami, emfa, my made in Chakasi with ma. There's a ra dansu abiam. Ura Danso Abiam. Na wano ene peni pa Dr. Nick Danso Abiam Eji. 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Na Dr. Nick Danso Abiam Eji Eye Executive Chairman Edema Ghana Link Network Services Limited. Ghana Link Network Services Limited ono and the executive chairman Dr. Nick Danso Abiam Eje. 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And director de ma Kimpong's Travel and Tours. 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
6: Zato mide me last time mekane se mide kanka se bo na ya she atisugunu asayi nende manka bo mbampu enti I say stand by it emti nse he ya bo Panama first match how many balls ne ba atisugunu so oti ye ba asayi ba adende bo nebi ama Well, okay, well, because maybe Jesus, I go in the game, but I mean, that day in the Colombia, they were not too extraordinary, just that we didn't play anything. And see, my friend, young, come a Kwame, a CEDU,
0: okay,
6: or a procurement officer, go more central this assembly,
0: okay,
6: or so cheap program,
0: Central.
6: Yes,
0: Kwame, CEDU,
6: yes,
0: Miami, yes,
6: yes,
0: Goma, France,
6: yes, Kwame,
0: CEDU,
6: yes. a city quiet. So no, I put them out. Yeah, oh, Guma Central. This is Assembly. Yeah,
0: and DC in Sumaminchia.
6: Hackman Edu.
0: Hackman Edu. Yeah, yeah. DC.
6: Yes.
0: Hackman Edu.
6: Yes.
0: Oh, yeah, DB Mamaniso.
6: Oh, yeah, Hackman are very good. I mean,
0: man,
6: very good. Guy. Oh, yes. So
0: by.
6: Yes, so by. Say, you will see by. Oh, yes. Uh-huh. Oh, yes. Oh, yes. There's somebody over there. Yeah, and then. I'm saying, I'm a DC in Guma Central. MP. E plus. Guma West Sumitia.
0: Okay.
6: MP. Richard Jamensa.
0: Okay.
6: I've been zooming fan chair near Sidaka Sema, Captain Smart, and Bram. It is yes, okay, you come, okay, you come, Vado, eh?
0: Okay.
6: Miniso, Alice, you may pay development. So, yeah. Diabo, Krumo, Abba Boa, say, you come to send me, I send Robert Meyer, Iron Rose, and so 1 ton, 700 bucks, and the Midanasi. The Krum for the semi fast Midanasi, and the Zango for Nasi.
0: Okay. Abu Gantamanto.
6: Go on. I don't know. Na answer krano menfancha kese enko mamya me papa master legi haruna the superman
0: okay.
6: Our castle lamtemus
0: okay
6: baby obia haruna ah our lamtemus baby obia ancha kese enko man ana theophilia ababa wa kama kama pa
0: I even
6: madafu pa theophilia aw eye domi kwabenya
0: okay
6: onu sie telani theophilia Baby, I will be answer case here and come out in January.
0: Asampa 94.7 FM.
6: Guma, my last word. Unim, Messer of Ampeni Mama. Say 2016, the manifesto, Okasenka, Uminianka, everything behind Sai Brooks, who's no sin, obey back with the Sports Academy. Timessen say, Wabapa, we, more than Uncle Yasad and everything behind my one Sports Academy, or need to be in Tinny in Kuala Mumbai football. Place Emma Ghana. But this idea I'm not talking about Nenim no. The Senepa on one manifesto 2016. Okay, say every region be a ye blocks no. Obey back with the Sports Academy.
0: Okay.
6: To me sense of power. Sadden and sending Rafi American, so more than on your Ghana. Ebba Ghana.
0: Okay. Asempa 94.7 FM Adi, a year Kwame or Siguma watching you live from Antwerp in Belgium. Told the FA president to resign because others who fail have done the needful. Okay, need the onion so they abide. The Seth Dazi, Gumwa German, they say, Oti Ebukum Sinkansansu and Abu Kantamantu and Sotin and Kamaria see doing the echo in social media. Maybe I'm sweet to me a con kind and say Eric can say do bet where the bet not 7 o'clock nafi or the 8 p.m. no a Brazil and no way and so they are brown and be answer to me a con kind set does it go my German this in yami atum na atum dumia a best answer is here be a qua atum at the adum cassiable at the abro bria boa om atanasi Mary, what am I? I can't say I'm on fan to Adam na and tend to my impian to na young queen na Kasebo. Ah, yes, a weekend and a Sunday Ghana for us to enjoy Kasebo Adam 106.3. Nambiansu and Timmy and Queen T. A chance a there's a ja, yedi atum na a copy mo, a war asempa 94.7 FM Adam 106.3. Nay, the Nina and so Eddie Ama Kamakama Pantini. 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
1: 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I'm not going to say, I'm not going to say, I'm not going to say, I'm not going to say, I'm not going to say, I'm not going to say, I'm not going to say, I'm not going to say, I'm not going to say, I'm not going to say, I'm not going to say, I'm not going to say, I'm not going to say, I'm not going to say, I'm not going to say, I'm not going to say, I'm not going to say, I'm not going to say, I'm not going to say, I'm not going to say, I'm not going to say, I'm not going to say, I'm not going to say, I'm not going to say, I'm not going to say, I'm not going to say, I'm not going to say, I'm not going to say, I'm not going to say, I'm not going to say, I'm not going to say, I'm not going to say, I'm not going to say, I'm not going to say, I'm not going to say, I'm not going to say, I'm not going to say, I'm not going to say, I'

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2: 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do our obit me the assay, a ja, and kakranka cra any new market in kitty beer, a bit me a boa or mock up him or say, quo quiano, a best sign a money musu beam.
3: We share my secret disengagement in AATTR. The friend, all the opinion leaders, I work this with him. Ahimfo, Imamfo, Ahima, Asofofo, Assembly members, DC, NA, Bainfo Maka. Say, you have the economy of the Abuso district. You bet me, I acquire. You bet me, as a school diner. You bet me, as a hospital. But at the end of the day, a day in the Nipano, I'm going to survive home. It's about the economy. But I will say, this with him, Munanka, your backbone, your economy, no, they're cuckoo. But for some time now, cuckoo, no. In freehold, production of cocoa ever district moon as what's a crowd. Every next 5 years, next 10 years, you economy of the district. And so the free say we must be deliberate about it. Now say you be share. You acquire your first one. You between as a BBS and no by your economy fap in the next 5 years, in the next 10 years.
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3: 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Bruno Akumaso.
2: Nana Oforia Henkaya, what also me, no, Nene, and your quotes here, no.
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3: When you have opened your account, you operate it very well. When you sell, come and deposit. You sell, come and deposit in it. When you are looking for loan, we look at how you are operating your account, not necessarily how much is in it. So if the account is good, within 1 week, you get your loan. The bank was making losses, but for the past few years, we are making progress in terms of profitability, in terms of deposit, in terms of even share mobilization. We invited all of them. We sold the idea to them that this is what Bank of Ghana is telling us. So we should meet a minimum capital of 5 million. And those chiefs also carry to their villages. They have also spoken to their communities. We have followed up. So we hope to continue this. We are talking to some individuals who can also give us huge monies. So we are sure that by December we'll meet this requirement. It's something that we are working seriously towards.
4: The deadline is December.
2: Philip Lovemore, our yo penyin pa ede sika krabia na no ene yekwate nini ya waka se. 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
3: 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today every OMC must have their price changed to reflect current price indicators and fortunately for us no the price of fuel na as a fuel bona fango bona eso beti pa na se swati pa if you say e gama 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the expectation and mahuse MPA craft price floor now on the buy and the chese bono swati pa so entry OMC and they say ombe comply with the indicators, especially the BDCs, or must set it by very reflective to the market and macroeconomic indicators now, MPA this year born, so that Ghanaian petroleum consumers also have benefited from this rapid decline of the price of the product on the international market. Now, boy, more beer, more in hand, or my Yomi.
2: Benjamin is here, or your energy expert, Nene and out here. Now, I shall come for beer, you know, we didn't come more. One must have one more can say, Omadi Empire no mobile. 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
2: 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Okay. Now, only himself with the Reverend Shedrack, also I am Lack Nwanku. Reverend Shedrack, dear so Rich One FM, dear so, also on UTF 93.3, 96.3, also on UTF, den. Udino Sana, yes, so the Reverend Shedrack, dear, and sir. Naja, I lack in one kuru. 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

0: Atom 106.3. Sunny say, and then you may extra time a day by a check. But then the extra time a bro. Nafi wa hundi a kosu, a walk up in it. Matches I would do a sofa. Yabo. And the runner, you do. 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Nina Eddie, bro. 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And then me producer. Hey, Joe, the fascinistic. Joe, now, what do you know, Adana? Joe, on the fascinistic. On the album, you know, no answer, the image name. Facebook live, YouTube live, Atom 106.3. They be answer to me, I'll call you. And the bedroom will walk up, you know. 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Neno eye France. 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Emma France ipote isi omoku pimo o quarter final. Morocco e pimo quarter final. Inti quarter final first match no. Eye Morocco against France. Ye rem ewa run of 16 matches nibia enye. Oman, Brazil, ni Norway, ni Asia, ni 8 p.m. Enter kwa nonsunya, Erika siye dubu edi itinafi. Nafi, comment you know, wadi ya bro. Na, sene se, ene ahumati, watina ahumati, 12 a.m. Kumwami nkoyo, midasu jinem. Me bo, comment you pa, ahumati, comment you pa. Nese, mra abo, 12 a.m. Mexico and England. Aye match anya match kitu. Ano ase be papa. Inti don't forget say match we eba so. Inti me jina mo edi amamo. Round of 16. Adamaji say oh no ebi enie. Ewo round of 16. Portugal and Spain. Watch now 7 p.m. And the match we to ya. US of A in Belgium. T-shirt in San Nunso. Aye, match. And no, aye, Eda, Ebenada. 7 p.m. The match we announce. And also, aye, yes, match we no, aye, 12 a.m. And no, aye, Ebenada, and 12 a.m. Ebenada 4 p.m. Anye Atom 106.3 Asempa 94.7 FM Anye Argentina, Egypt Anu Anye Ebenada 4 p.m. Ebenada Anye 8 p.m. Anye 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Ti anon so e ho. 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Emma Bibia Koya, Jim Fasidano, Emma Nini, teammate, no. To win in small medicine, so what they are to ja, and therefore walk up. No. A brand to the Tia de Brahim Diaz, and making history as an African player. Most assist, and walk up, I say. 5 games, and walk up, national. On no assist, why you know, a Marco Marco, a year, and 9. No no so dia man ho ene ni Morocco man no Ibrahim Diaz ni di ene no na Ibrahim Diaz wasan e di atudwa se o yo waso ono no timu a o hia pass o si omo no den sa aka eye France essence ho ni teammate ni biwebre e wo ho Real Madrid Somani ene Mbappe ene ono omo e kwakosia e wo quarter final Me ya duma eda yawada. 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Canada manager Morocco ne yom free ma kamien sa. 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Usu onipa na kwa wanyofi. 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Let's go. Just say match. Edi atuja. Wasi ni team no eye better. 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Unu bo ni bo. Wasi bo no mu bo chen. Canada eye kwa Morocco kwa. 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Morocco fire di Morocco fire di. Canada voma ya de pa. Bo no mune bo ni nina. Winning smart coach, idiot. not in the boppy. Was a Paraguay for an ambassador mo babe bobo. Na emmumunu Paraguay for ne dear. Womu na karate pa. And yo bobi no mbabo boy. But the fans for focus in the bebo game na din kuni. No anom a year. Winnings my baby to ja and so elho and Mbappe di to jaho. Na Mbappe any Paraguay game no and Paraguay for goalkeeper and it de Orlando Gil on Swakasa was in a mean in Ukraine killing not in Mbappe. Hey Abrantia why are them and why and one more pa almost a movie near dear Nansu Emra movie came no soon and sase. Okwe kuchia Mbappe ya. Na Mbappe. Wa ignore. Mbappe ya bonin sato baby. Mbappe ya snobu nukra. 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Yemye nukwini. Orlando si. Yene ya. Die eno beka. Didia di sam. Eye head coach. Eye de man France national team no. As you guys. Make killing nothing Mbappe. Seems like a dictator. Dabi enye sanati ya. Was Mbappe any dictator? Opponent no one so Mbappe you be a one on why a hassip. Now simple. They say Mbappe the Obobona Simudim Kwan. What did I be your sanity? Let's go. Fear. And can Mbappe and one who can from my opponent. Tabin yasa. But Nina Echino. One of the DS Disham and make it Mbappe say. One your sign, one is an answer. To a catcher, France national team players, they say. Womu Emma, Momita born a pen. A to the idea, Mbappe by Jomo. To Omon Passi Mbappe. Jaya Passi, Jamon Passi, the Jack, Mon Passi, the ball. Nanusu and Queen. Paul Kubasi Akasa. Was he playing against Cristiano Ronaldo? Will be unforgettable. And the power Kubasi say, when you Ronaldo AC a can, rain fit dark. You see, I can't demand Barcelona. Tinyami Atuma, Spain against Barca. Mubesi pa. And you know, Kwan Gavi. Gavi, a player, the man, Barcelona, and face Spain. But see, I'm in Ukraine, Cristiano Ronaldo, one of the greatest players. One of the greatest players ever we are seeing. Na nyami atuma. 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The Diamonds up. Germany for every walk up in Eko. 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Ni new Germany anase ni new job ene se. Ono en kwakwaye head coach Eddie Ama Germany national team no the club onso yesu accept say dwuma no obeye Eddie Ama Diamond Sept of Germany winning swan so ababe to dwa eho na Ghana ni Colombia eboye e ma Ghana for ana ewie echi no na akoye ntwodie Eddie Amanda Blasters of Ghana. 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And so, Eddie Nansem Atuja. What do you say? Inti, any, eh, Nim Kuti, coach, no, Nansema, what they Etija.
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0: 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In the next few minutes, I can say 4 minutes. If Eric can see where the tenacity was, Sempani Adum, na comment you so Abba Abu, yeah, koe round of 32, yeah, from your birthday. Say where the Obi Akrani na Sempani bet me for your group, no, ako eni munti. And Ghana Football Association, and so where the president the message about say Ghana for my idea. Any sponsors I would do on money, you know, man, penny at Nibia, and I feel Ghana and S. I buy no idea, so most support to Nansu Anquoye, Nansuja, the Anquoye Bianom Phantom Nafi support, no, Munkosua, and support to a blast out of Ghana, any football.
1: Well, Goma, Okase, you didn't say a big free group stage anymore. Now, say, Omo more running football, Kroma, make us enjoyment in your Munkwania. Timamufo ni nya bi onso ada sponsors ni ade ase
0: eh no
1: we describe behem amso anya omo de
0: eh nti ada monso ase mo am support ye no ada
1: monso de ye support is woman for results na maye support ye nyina support ye no results aye pe no
0: panama de wa musi ji money okrodo emu any plan panama ense mo ji money
1: pa no mo na ye Ghana ye dibre wo ye dibre no aye quarter final. I was a Sicilian, Yabeco, Yanimukrana, I was a con semi final, said the Morocco, a quiet and your quarter final view. But the idea by a cheek, you to mean quenim, and this over the Aguma, now by ya, now Cassi Timno, Minim, Sir Bianca, I was a and the Sanki a trap. Debbie, Nazar, more moody football animal, Mompaban is a national Timno, ever qualify for what capital. Name Faswobia won't be a Monsaka. Moyasaya football, Muguno. Ghana for us on Philly, oh, national team feeling, no, Ghanaians in ya. No more mudia, no, enjoyment, ni feeling, no, Munguana Munya, and the Samunim Zamako tournament, no Munya serious. Ah, Munim the tournament, now Mukan, M. Wamudia, Mamun qualify, Kran Kobi. I said, yeah, Russia, Kata Yang, Russia rather. Russia Yang Kobino, Mamun qualify, Kra, now be qualify, now because mean Jimmy Timun did ye. Nasa, you want to qualify for so many room. Obiba, you know, maybe I can say, Nasa, yang one year free. A yes will be an in it, you.
0: Joe, Mamma, we, Kevad, Abu, Kevad for Omu arrival, a war, a year airport, and a easy. Sir Kevad for Mandu run of 16, Mibua.
1: Omandu,
0: 32 ya, Nancy, the way I see a bad you almost no. Enya gro esun pa ya baji omoso sa wo airport but the ne yen ye de unso bia be fa ne baby because obi an kro bia so bi ba
1: gomo owa ye pedigree any standard for African Cup of Nations for champions na owa ene ye dibre e wo World Cup ase a
2: yo I take it
1: na owa Kevada wo ka o mamba so bonwa Kevin ni die obi onna meka se bia obi anna se anko be qualify from the group stage o
0: ana ono die a chance we do run of 32 and 16 o
1: any team a ono mo ball draw hwe team one ne ball draw
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0: countries o maji mi amako mako mi ensa no ne on boy
1: on the champions anna ebo and ukra no ono mo play draw. So who would the baby out fire? And the Kevin for
0: the Messi Sanuati, Messi Sanuati.
1: When was that? 2022. Saudi Arabia. Almost Argentina and Yama players in the cast. Because Omuni and Nimise. On to me, Argentina, no one in Napo.
0: In 90 minutes, in a day. Also, Tim Bianca. And
1: 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So, me, mini president, in a. Me pet dying. And Yama players in a.
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0: and what's wrong with so
1: ano mu kwa so no much say sa champions ya bobo bo mudi 2010 Argentina ya omuya current crano one na buanda 90 minutes
0: 2-2
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1: oh sir Norway or your four times appearance in the World Cup and wo kwakosha 5 times champions ebra la coach stali so ba ken e take over no 4 years new since 98 omun ko bio afena stali e de omu akwako wrem no akwa no kwa no kwa meka so om oni ni ho abro and wo mo team na abro de oyen no eye
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0: Oh yes, well.
1: 100%.
0: Okay.
1: In coaching level, no. 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Ancelotti, and Stanley, different room.
0: Okay.
1: And ABR, coaching tactics, a bet my BT, a year, no way.
0: Okay. Asampa 94.7 FM, and the extra time, no. It is here. 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
1: If you want to dwell on history, any even player quality, coach quality, in all facets of football, Norway, Enye, Nyonkuti Pen, Enye, Oman Biti, say Brazil. So, Ebano, Anka walk up, na ye, Brazil, Norway, Nkomodia, Anka, no de ye, I mean, a straight jacket prediction, I'll be to me, Edi, Ama, Oman Biti, say Brazil. But then again, you made mention of certain individuals, CB. And then, this particular walk up, no, a revelation of a walk up, Bia. As every single player, Bia, Ye Bonidi, proud to the World Cup, Biano, try to make meaningful impact for the country or represent it or more. And that is exactly what it should be when it comes to national team call-up. Prof, national team call-up, you know, shouldn't be, say, meaning prof 19 year frame national team. It should be justifiable by your performance on the field of play. See, anymore, yenimuse, unimbo, nebo. About the national team conversation, I say, in a day, is it in the World Cup way, I hear an eye-opener, and I say, certain players be a JOMD from the club level, no mobile, you know, in your Mako, you may come, Eddie Ababe, is a player, bit is Ellen Haaland. Say, Uko Brazil national team, no more. Brazil for by this particular World Cup, no. Without maybe probably Untwin Kasomo play a beer, Nesesu, and then a ball burning the BBA to say Haaland. The Haaland is a typical striker. Say, yeah, in football to net, on in a Juma, I don't know. But Uko Brazil team, no more. You know, even Matias Cunha of Manchester United, Ufia, the skill set now, on yet a typical out and out striker. But your player, obey to me, abo, anyone be obey to me, abo. Or saying a control ball, you bet me crab or 10 as a deep line playmaker because what you bet you, I bet you, Haaland on this age, man, no, on phone, and so name him on for born here, and to net. But then again, you will talk about Vinicius Jr. I will say, Academy Madrid. He comes in with that kind of stature and say, when you expose, you know, or ball. You know, arguably the biggest team in the continent of, I mean, Europe, into a banisa, a man, you know, that sort of, if I'm saying, backing, be said, me bo big club, me wo large following, into my bad world stage, you know, I have to deliver for my country. Then again, Rafinha from FC Barcelona. These are all players, they are in the setup of the Brazilian national team. Into you can't easily underrate them to beat Brazil. No, you can't be in your room and beat Brazil. How quality now with team this city?

didiro won wa kobo madrid nko epie nti ono ujina field no so feel say you know we can rock shoulders when it comes to quality on the field of play and then again currently I went to the Alexander Solot.

0: Oba. Then Haaland, almighty Haaland, and so with team holy the attack. Haaland with 3 games are five goals for the Norwegian side, you know. He comes with a lot of threats, and then you bring the game where Ebabe Tuja. But then again, and best coach baby kidan diamond, you know, in the tactical aspect of the game. The Brazilian national team feels that they are the grandmasters of the World Cup. Oba World Cup is watching 5 times there. Then Obia Kasakura will say, "Who will Obia Kanano yedin?" Etum. But this is the Brazilian team, prof. The World Cup trophy, El Nudu Amu, since Japan Korea 2002. Just look at the number of competitions. Yaba, Brazil going to make it to the final. Crown talk less of social say Obeja and Aso Belusu. Yabo 2006, Yabo 2010, Yabo 2014, Yabo 2018, Yabo 2022, and now 2026. Prof, when you in the history of the Brazilian national team, no, a funny saying, decision on take it bidda, and I feel no matter taking no. By bringing in an expatriate coach, or be coach on the national team, all the coaches since ages to date. So before Carlo Ancelotti took over, no, every single coach we are coaching Brazil, no, no Brazil ni, and no coach omu. World Cup so maji na Brazil for the coach omu di omu jie. Carlo Ancelotti is the first ever coach in the history of the Brazilian football. Wofi Italy, on your Brazil ni wabe fatim, no. So expectations no very high. They feel they don't belong to where they are now when it comes to conversation about the World Cup. Inti Ancelotti so we no me bibriobe dili with. He's coaching a team where I'm your grandmasters of the World Cup number one, a team surrounded by egocentric players, a team that they feel like also World Cup also making meaningful impact by all standards. Then defying all odds, you know, the first, outsider who coaching the Brazilian national team. Into another, I like the fact to say, you know, he have seen it when it comes to club level. Every single player of the Brazilian national team, Biano. You can't disrespect Carlo Ancelotti. You see him as a father figure in coaching. Prof, you see him to be one of the decorated coaches of all time when it comes to club football. What you say? What you be BAB at our club level? And sana oba before the first national team assignment. So me feel say when it comes to experience, exposure, coaching big players, coaching big clubs in here, Carlo Ancelotti is at the echelon of football. And then you can and you say, how would this place accept, you say, the responsibility of winning our first World Cup since 2002? No, doesn't lie only at the doorstep of Carlo Ancelotti, but it is the sole responsibility of we, the players, that also want to make history. So that, Ochinebi, if we are no more, so, Prof,
1: very interesting. Question Emma is your course and say Haaland and a uno in your short no question and yema is it here and say ni age 25 ni height 1.95 meters tall and a calves near 33 and a fee wabo marches no more so Ediama Nemaya and on my
0: vegetable 17 was in 3 games.
1: That was I can see MT and I can see no and ya can see a beye by Rabuajo we a round of 16 na a fire IMT a ice right. I will be dear no so bit SP. In the Ukuma, I will Met Life Stadium Mono, I can see you better than the Empire, especially say Brazil for one more Elida Bear Venetian Senior, Udi and him, Nafi Carlo and Shulet and so, Ebeba with in terms of technicalities, no, Nafi the fearless Norway, one so aside, no, Ebe captain by Martin Odegaard, Albeboa, Emmanuel Etia Queen, Nafi, it will be spearheaded by the goal machine, Ellen Hellard. I want also ever be chain a bobble per Brazil for HEC almost since star. I was saying, see, no way for and so HEC history. Their very first quarter final since 1998. Omo money 8 years such a minute. Also, any abre pa and TNA, we've got goals, we've got a superstars, and after we've got 90 minutes and so to decide who goes through. I was sending Yama ABC Aqua. I was saying, the case here, BTS Pimno. I've already introduced our guest, a special air coach, Obi Pim Hakusuli. In fact, one of the finest coaches or a mentor also and a lot of the air players nothing. So upcoming coaches are also urban or in the jacket in the crowd team sampa papano and who bon
0: lions to call wilderness for so many years. I think 9 years, right? Yeah. 9 solid years. On that day, I'm qualified by Ghana Premier League.
1: The statistics in that one. So, we see a coach. You say the anticipation of death is worse than death itself. I feel the bill we can see him, but memoir kasa.
2: Yeah, Daniel,
1: but yeah, Daniel, who just said,

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0: since 1972.
1: Anio, so what do you want to do round lottery, dear? What's with this? What's with this? What's with this? What's with this? What's with this? What's with this? What's with this? What's with this? What's with this? What's with this? What's with this? What's website www.randlottery.com. What's with this? What's with this? What's with this? What's with this? What's with this? What's with this? What's with this? What's with this?

wa mfonse eye MTN bomo AT money anampose telesel cash agroyi di enele loto nsi sheyesu kwenye nyansemu wana wendi mfie dunwache inise wibisa agroyi.

0: say Oshaye.
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0: Babe, nyabo tre.
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0: Tase.
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1: Between, like I said, yeah, the Brazilian will just walk over the Norwegian. But see, football nice is in a sense, say, you know, you have to be very tough, and also you have to make history. Let me say, what we are seeing today with the Brazilian and then the Norwegian is going to be like history. My name is Haaland Waha, Vinicius Waha. So it's going to be very tough for both teams, which this is what we expect and say. Each and individual, and be sure on our brilliance and our qualities to also help our team. You know? What move here? The Norwegian are playing 4-3-3, and then we say the Brazilians are also playing 4-2-3-1. We tell you, say, every department, you know, so we are very strong and now we are very well attacking minded. We bet me, I overload every department. And that should tell you, say, it's going to be a very tough game for both teams. When I say the Brazilians and they can on date and wait, like I say, BIO, they are going to work, but they are not going to get it because of Haaland. Because, and they have a one young guy who also has very good energy with Musa Haaland, with me drop. There was a game, Omu game after before the run of 32, you say, and sorry, the run of 16, you say, Omu Okoy, Oko defendi Bobby. No, defendi and Omu. And make me a was prof, was sending back attacking zone. I was like, wow. This guy is very disciplined, you know. This is what we are here to watch. Say, yeah, the Brazilians will walk over the Norwegian.
2: Okay. And the Koisuli, and I would say the preface of the submission, eh, one year, Edward Bissim Kunyanaka, credit can also say, Tatis, no, Adumu, Asuka, Yadin Kumon, 18 Sabro, King Kanija, already our tactical board, and so, and see, Ebeko, King Kanija, ho, Nafi, what they verify tactical board, dispositions, no. Etnia Sejai. Kanija, ubrini.
3: Yeah, prof.

0: Adamfo, open up the still so back in. Na pump my
1: pack. But we don't see my man. Who's only coach back? What walk up from Otai Fefeo? Na we don't see my man. I'm just saying, obey still back. I'm just saying,
0: still so back in manager. I do not know with national team. For most of the car catcher, he played for the

for much 131 goals and on much and on my goals, yeah, and on my conceding 56. Until kind of last time, I me probo a more Hanu said, I'm conceding it here. I am heard you, ma. I'm 58 matches, I'm conceding 56. So, averagely, as every game, you know, I'll say, FM, what I say, I'll say,

hot mo we e color Ancelotti so ne dia me say no so odi rim as the Brazilian coach where the ever walk up here see na for yahwe say no so ne dwume die no ac etie now then players are yahwe ne mo say o metume yi nkunya wa agopaban so of course player to watch Edma Brazil national team no e Brenton and Didi Vinicius Junior so far 25 years of age anyway di this world cup e gusu e kosi prof na ten say we go four matches we share 4 goals and we make 1 assist into the goal contribution no e 5 in 4 games our born so far a World Cup win so I see into a Vinicius Junior so Edmar the Brazilian national team now who nowhere won't mean can we play since na unja Ellen Brad Haaland and so Elhon Haaland and so 25 years of age you know we see a kind of Manchester City now so far World Cup win so on also about 4 games and Haaland we about 3 games and we share 5 goals when he said I'm the last good game one I'm aiming for trash show, man. I think France, Eshaw, man, or no, that game, no. I know I'm going to have more game in the BNT. I know about 3 games, and I watched 5 goals so far. I woke up, and I said, I know I should so. And so, I did. I'm going to have a lot of money. And so, I don't know. Now, Brazil national team, no, last 5 games, pro

0: by 2-1. Inti ebano this particular World Cup on Comodia, Brazil about 4 matches in this World Cup, they are unbeaten. Omo win 3 and Omo bo draw. The only draw came when Omo bo 1-1 draw with African opposition, that is Morocco. And so also Brazil, last 5 matches they are unbeaten, prof.
1: Consistency.
0: And, consistency. Goals in so there. Nese egu mo eni and so egu atinemu. Now who could know where Fonso said that no way for so Omo last 5 matches in so any almost every coach by 2-1. France is show 4-1. Almost a Senegal 3-2, almost a Iraq 4-1, and Omni Morocco pre-tournament, you know, friendly, you know, and I say game, you know, Omni Morocco about 1-1. But when it comes to competitive games out of the last 5 matches, I'm about World Cup, and I'm about 4 games, you know. Prof, the chance of 4 matches, I'm about almost winning 3. And I'm losing 1-1 here against France. I'm losing by 4-1. But the significant in Omo games, I'm about winning, and Prof, I'm about conceding it here. In 2 years, we'll be our investor and our personal credit.

0: and so Hannah Lindbergh Halanti a team opening in you the last game on society.
1: That's right.
0: How we don't change a winning team and then your coach in the Juma. Oko Brazil, Anderson Becker Elho, Abrentani Didi Santos, then Danilo Andrade Elho, Marquinhos together with Gabriel Magalhães, Omoho. Now two holding midfielders, you know, Bruno Guimarães and Abrentani Didi Casemiro, Vinicius Junior, Gabriel Martinelli, Abrentani Didi Rayan, and Abrentani Didi Matias Cunha. Into

0: free game. So say, and Brazil for line up and prof, and also city.
1: Internet say Brazil, yes, this change in a pair.
0: Change your mind.
1: Yeah, new player. I'm introducing you.
0: Yeah, I'm
1: introducing you.
0: Yeah,
1: but I'm very consistent. We have games that Oka say Omabo and Sana. We do money 18 and such. This particular game, they be very consistent.
0: Yeah.
1: Oba end no way for us to catch. The moment we say, as I'm so inconsistently formidable. And I'm aboa.
0: Absolutely.
1: On impact because as I'm games go ha, I'm lose. I'm saying one of the games, I'm lose best of four. Crap.
0: Yeah, fans against fans.
1: Very good. But they still came out say Omo 18 and Sana. I will do this in purpose. Yeah. I will do it. It means that there'll be a force to reckon with tonight. Our KC beating Sana 2-0.
0: For sure.
1: Very interesting.
0: And at that point.

0: Yes, in Germany, say concede, need to make concede. How many say goals? How many be a gum? But how many goals can Halal score for them to guarantee them on the progress? You know, and there is a lot of responsibility on the shoulders of Abrentan Ididi, Erling Haaland, so far as goal scoring and concern. No one that's a 4 matches on my ball, a World Cup win. Wabomu 3, washa 5 goals, and they're no way.
1: And can we say, sir, no way, team, no see a team back? I'm going to put my excitement to give you a to me because or allow myself to concede.
0: Oh, yeah. I know
1: the only one. I'm you a China. Oh.
0: No, from what?

0: still no so back in no. Obek to me out score opponent, you know. I'm away to me out progressing. T goal scoring media, a idea yeah, one weapon, Edmund the Norwegian said the moment you see a team, Halan room the you can attest to the fact it's a goal scoring there. A bear there because I've been playing 33 games, scoring over 50 goals for our national team, you know. A site quite a remarkable achievement. I'm sure say well Brenton did it Halan of Fanti. Match when the fireworks.
1: Okay.
0: Fireworks. Two teams in no be no defensive. Minded. Obia Bim, Obia Colonim, Obia Bim, a twaddle. In fact, you are with the edge of Guyano, that's eh?
1: Okay, it's a candidate before I repent with Yama coaching some coach. We do have the best via why you
2: yes, I'm sir. Sanae Casa and both teams in Evo quality are almost two up front honor. They are very quick and they are very sharp. Sir Vinicius, it drew, of course, the final ten. He makes sure so be connected. At net, no. So Anna Haaland, so it drew final 10. We make sure say no super connect. We just have to sit here and make sure say we watch a good game.
1: Okay, okay. And see, coaching observations, I'm saying why you're after no. And see, as soon as we could break, no, can you get best sign because we're verified. As soon as
0: we're
1: verified.
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Daniel, so we do not dumb round lottery, dear. What's with this? Ika de biao. Who bet me at your tickets? No be wa your POS terminal, sir. I want your lotto kiosk a hold winning in them. And I say, who bet your website www.randlottery.com. And I say, what dear? Dial star 806#. Choose your girl who person with ya. Diana Moore, what the

0: The 2026 FIFA World Cup, I can't say no, El Coso, El America, Canada, and then Mexico, and Eddie Pemsuchem, so I'm saying Ghana, ever feared that I rest in my city, and there's a country some more progress, no, Womo, and then Yuguso, Ebisibis, Yomokumon, Ebrazil, and in Norway, and Omo El Kokumen, and then you read one of the cases in the BTM Pemsuchem, Chibi, Ebekwa, Woman, so not fair, Hessen, and Yama, AC, El Coso, Bashan, so I'm saying, some live discussion, El Coso, Ewa Dom, 106.3 FM, and I feel so as Sempa 94.7 FM. Almost a beam with a far other police station. So, mina and fast our live discussion at the bro. Meeting the profi Kiwalas, a good day catch back up here. Mene a year Ken Kanija and our friends who coach Suli and our yes in Kunya, Eddie Jumedian Abram. All other wonderful guys on what touch in Suno. I appreciate you, Jumedia. One more AD just a while ago and our Ken Kanija echo tactical board. And so now, or the verified analysis, it means our brain, a me who send a Yama BCA call our games in Kusuli Waha, Obasa Ababa Mu. Na ehwesene nema besia ko e wo sadwuma dia eno so ebetime se pim no kanija submission moment ya se as a new phone no if match bia no wo mo e conceding dia enye bibia e yo modern kra so as e omo tibi a shon sana omo so abaje bibia fim sem no enye bibia e de mo kra
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0: Brazil oh a game no against Brazil okay sa strategy we na se sa position mo sa mo status we beti abo
2: the analysis can injure the mind, you know, I'm saying, of course, Omo Lucky, which is the Norwegian, I'm saying, Omo Defensive Department, you know, Omo Lucky Organization, Kakra, and the Brazilians for non so it is simply because both teams are not considered. So, Omo Games, we are not considered. That should tell you, sir, Omo Midfield, you know, and attack, no, I am very sharp. And, you know, sir, team of considered with me, Asian, also, that should tell you, sir, team in whom. But may stress the ABN, you know, almost ABF says the Brazilians, Santos, almost share the first goa. You find it very difficult to come back to, you know, to equalize an ABB. Into the Mbompa, I say, you know, they will try as much as possible, say, Ombeti me, ask some information, and Ombeti me, I work on their department, which is the defensive, say, Ombeti me, Brazilians, and show first goal, because some Brazilians, they are going to find very difficult to come back. Because, of course, in Mr. Haaland, when woman half chance, are you over convert into a full chance? But you said the game is going to be very tough and very interesting as well.
0: Okay, into a bit tough, a bit very interesting. So as well, we are considering Kuma on also deba a fasten and Yama BCA call our sack a Akinsia and also a bit in a sack to join Tini Ebekum. Now, if you are fasten and Yama is your call, no way a likely some bit in a city deep now for Mahete on the counter through a Haaland and Nusa. Now, how should a Brazil? In Bricky ASR and she way down. Can you?
3: Yeah, Prof. Fusha, Brazil for no more team now. Ukochewa, they have, I mean, experience and players, you know, on my current form guide, no any bad at all. If you have a defense whereby Maquinos, Maquinos, your captain,
1: Jim
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3: organize a Chiho, Emma PSG4. A year consecutive Champions League trophy back to back come to me edge year. Prof, coaches will always tell you, say team with good attackers will guarantee you goals. team with good defenders, you know, will guarantee you success or trophies. Until when it comes to the defensive organization awareness, BBM Kama.
0: Okay, and so DMC because we try the same.
5: Sans mot de tête.

live from Atom TV, yes, your radio, so Atom 106.3, Asempa 94.7. Yaba, kid you wanna gasanye, Eric, I see you do wedi. And then Sunday, you may have some romantic commentary. And then Hunsanye, Hunsam's in here. Yeah. Now, the broken news, you better say broken news, Banner say Carlos Queiroz steps down as the coach of the Black Stars. Yes, and you never can want some Brazil never won't cross that some day later. Until on a page, you know, the as a to Ghana. Football, like life, teaches us one timeless lesson. You either win or you learn. I leave this journey with pride and in what we achieve, but also with a healthy dissatisfaction of those who always wanted more. Let's go, die, die, ego, darling, Alex, let's go, die, die, ego, darling, Alex, I have to make a cross at seminar. To the fans, we cannot claim complete sporting satisfaction, but we can proudly say that we honored the colors of Ghana and restored respect and credibility to the Black Stars on football's greatest stage. Thank you, Ghana. The journey starts now to the future. That is the man, Carlos Queiroz. Or say what the area. Queiroz said, we see HIMP. Aha, aneha. Any idea? And what's a man? You better ask him. Let's go.

0: imposed Danilo on the right hand side, Santos on the left. Gabriel Magalhães, Marquinhos, someone above 4 and 5 on teacher to sa F M I Sanso na Okokopimu Omanima Ryan upon the right. On the left, Martinelli, Casemiro and Gomeras. I'm on the airboard back four and him. Say 4-4-2. Two at Denny Mono, I have Vinicius Jr. and Matheus Cunha.
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0: On a part of Norway in post Nyland. Ryerson airboard right on the left hand side. David Mela Wolfie. Nanim Perry, Martin Odegaard on the right, on the left hand side, your Berg. On any new any starting there. Selos, and so upon the right hand, on the left, your Nusa and a Haaland. And he on a part of Norway, I'm about 4-3-3. We and the Sunny line up in the city, my name is Daniel Drew, and then I had a commentary, dear bro. Daniel Kwaba, line up for you, each them when any, you know, shocking addition or missing Bianca.
2: Oh yeah, I think so. So so far the usher lineup now, and I think so, they are the regular ones. Are you? Enyemi one was if you are BBC. But I think so. Very much now exciting because with all these qualities, are you babe? Share in your way. I think so. Be my good footballer by the end of the day. No, you bet me any a team or here, and I say who deserves a win.
0: My goodness. So, back for Hagam and Ajay, we're gonna start in there. For and no way, so and once someone else for you, but yes, you can't anymore. Is near the commentary not to us from our kid. You want to get some air, can see everybody and not in there. So, Razo Bet Makuni Menuni, so no way, bet me Akuni Menuni. I am Met Life Stadium, and I saw commentary. And I said, Machi, yet a bro, and you're bad match. You're very witness, you know. We have a fancy Haaland versus Vinicius. Oh man, where is Haaland versus Vinicius?
2: Haaland versus Vinicius. Very, very, very interesting match in the park.
0: We have recruits for your money, my years. I can't come on, boy.
2: Oh, min can da down, min ya. Min can da down.
0: Ni pattern kwa kuna e kamienua. Say indictment wana.
2: Hardring show the level of the continent's football ability because.
0: Did you say oh yayade?
2: Yeah, they need the young name in time think of us, you because at the end of the day, who caught tournament, no adrenaline so quack or J, the ultimate. Into who catch up is our qualifier from just two round of 32 now, Casawaya, they're what of me on no chase ultimate on no record. Oh, I think say, as a continent,
0: yeah, also why are they? Be a qualifier call round of 16, come in him, oh, want me, Uncle B. It's I don't know why you're not here. I was over Nipa, Etena, Ghana, a year friend saying Africa for the standard of play, no? Not standard of play, no, was so. Standard of play, I'm on the way. I could just another standard of play. Before kickoff, news just coming in there, Carlos Queiroz was stepping down as the coach of the Black Stars.
2: Wow.
0: It was expected, right?
2: Wow, it was expected. Honestly, I'm not surprised by this because after Omo match, you know, post match interview, be a journalist, BBC, and or catch and say if he had the option to do it again, he would have done it a different way. Yeah, so for a coach to tell you, say if he had the opportunity to do it again, he'll do it a different way, it tells you a lot. Yeah.
0: Well, say, you may ask yes or no, or yes, or Babetana, or the day corner, you are. What the age of Hako in James and I are expecting a nest now. The search for a new coach begins now. The coach or the other queen, him nothing, qualifiers for the AFCON, Ebaso, and the other qualifiers, the tournaments are there anymore. They are called also. Yeah, the Oba. I mean, we know that Bibini or Bruni.
2: Well, I think that you've been here, maybe whether Bibini or Bruni, but we need somebody who can make good use of the attacking talent in our country because Carlos Queiroz did very well by giving us defensive stability. But I think that we also need to explore that attacking talent now. You want to send your bay at least the country can also boast of, say, a come much more. We can also compete and then score some goals to keep everybody happy. So I think that any coach Bia who can give us that attacking ability.
0: Well, we wait to see how the days that they are Nimono, they are 24, they are about to ja, Nimono, and some of our ever. But welcome here, Kobebia, Yana, and some watching.
2: Bibi,
0: you can see Jordan, Bibi, Beba. Yeah, some more. We know yeah, yeah, tournament will be in January. Numerous tournaments, I acquire bar the CC, any a day, no, I'm not sure. Say I send the BFU. See, the Kobe Mania San Boboyo, near San Aquaba, your Boboyo, near San Copium, near Saba, near Saba, where I would have again, and Castle would only quay winning win a year in Tianya Bibu. Me from Fassi, down your far, a year bridge and Assi Diana, and watch it in Momia for bridge and so on. Oh, no, and because we some of the things we just keep where you repeat this, I mean. I fit to Jordan Corner already, a bay. But I'm ready to see Quenna. Referee up on Abbey and Sammy Gunners and Brazil and Norway never.

0: MetLife Stadium. The horn in there, yeah, two of them now. Quembia, so you're ready. Live commentary, Edia Bro, Brazil versus Norway. Pablo Aima. Nah, and nah, and nah. Huh. Mighty kind of lineup now to judge your mouth, Dada. Inti Quembia, so and there, yeah, she's here. When an idiot be proved right, Carlo Ancelotti. Asudia Dada Sonyasen Ketua. Sense that the Brazilians believe in him. They feel he's the man for the job. Sir Brazil for me, Fium Krum. Akofa coach for Fro, baby. So I'm going to coach him. I'm going to say, I'm going. But for the first time, it's all here because Torebia, now one be here. Torebia, now Bassa. Aha, it's you know. Sebe, Sebe, eh? No, it's a son of Jane. I'm going to say, I'm going to say, I'm going to say, I'm going to say, I'm going to say, I'm going. It's the entrance sequence anyway. Now, you're for commentary. And from Brazil, you know, yellow on top, the down here, blue. And Norway, Shastrono Koko from Fita. Menoka say, referee, is smiling far from the United States. But on our watch, why them as the center referee in this particular game. And here now you can't stadium a hold run. Danny America Omach Stadium Super.
1: Oh yes, I think so.
0: Stadium.
1: America, I had there. They've lived up to the expectations because me and Kasa my expectancy in film. Oh yes. And out to me so my money and my pan. So I think that this World Cup, the America, you were born my basso. So me to me live up to the expectation and anana. We are seeing in our shares on me to me because it's a tone baby in America don't pitching yet. Stadium. So actually, how they are developing their football. So I think say you're about my basso.
0: The Lincoln Financial Field. And one I had American Football Stadium in Philadelphia. The horn and a gentleman ding ding ding ding ding ding. The MetLife Stadium. Yes, it is a MetLife Stadium. Tenona Kwambia Stadium, you know the commentary there, bro. The New York, New Jersey Stadium. Yes. Meadowlands Sports Complex. Hana Game Air Basso. 2014 Super Bowl. Had the year, no? Matches of the 2025 FIFA Club World Cup. He be a booby or a sudden, and you did your warm up to this big game, and that's a big tournament. Nte Aboma, and here back later, and Honsa Moya, Bebano, a Ghana, a last game. I a boy to Honsa Ghana fans in the one quartet. Now park, and I hey, Ghana fans in New York. To run a camera, I am a cotton colanco labiso. I am a cotton colanco labiso. Well, Capudia could be a humbio. Oh, Debbie. Tabansa announced a Susumedi team that you don't shed a hoop. City Mori 82,000 and over. And Efa, TMSA, the Papa Bits Mathema, Martin Odegaard, captain for Norway. But Pian Yama Halan, Halan's first chance, a chance for Norway. Norway to us in the decay. Nasura Fiamani Frank Gasso, a genie. Bridge. Okay, so what's your first goal? That's what I'm saying, Danny.
1: Oh, yes.
0: Look at the build-up was that time.
1: The build-up was a very good build-up. And I was a very good pass from Martin Odegaard. One thing I was a Brazil phone into me, yeah, very careful about a brand new friend, Martin Odegaard, because he's the creative spark for the team FM on Norway. If they allow Odegaard to have his way, he's going to cause them a lot of troubles. And I was a very good run from the winger who to me the ball in FR pool in him for that clinical finish. But I think so, yes, sir.
0: An adventure. And Omon Kromu Sabre, referee Anye, Yentra, sir, one more to me, I make him intentions class that Brazil and Romu here. Woman, my dear, Omono, Ometin, there be a Brazil, Yamu Sias Yamupa. My goodness, Pakia Session.
2: Hey, Zuzu Papa. Say, Bully. Yes, say, be Papa Bet my finance at Taba. Yes, I sent you also, yes, let me. Any braba. I don't know about Bruce and Rob Brunton. No way. They are the only country in the world. Oma Sha Brazil Samu Luzuda. Oma Sha Monai. Oma Winnie Mienua Drum Yenuso. Oma good record against Brazil.
1: They have a very good record against Brazil. That is why, that is what is even making this match very exciting, because it comes in with that psychological win. He said, even though some of your world champions some time ago, now you could have good record at home. So it will make the match very, very interesting.
2: Betano, I can't hold any other commentary there, bro. Friend and water. Changing people's lives, no way. Nikita Bora, left hand side. Now we send Nusa Papasi the court. Akudis Rosa Selos. Selos Kitaboro. Cross over Mwana. Across the Abanas up him.
3: And Jim up him. Asimba FM.
2: 5 minutes in the airport. Hey.

0: and your wrestling a yakuntino. Moment to say to Mohosa Dabi. Simancia and the Abo Brazil. 0-0. Connect kicking about 10-10-10. Nasu Dabi. Position Yama Brazil at club lines yet to settle in the game. Brazil, nice one here. Brazil, the guitar bonus. Abri, there's someone they found as one fat. No way, I take over possession. Minimum said, Sadia no Gusuada, no way for Timu said, what would Timmy Brazil, Tino, Amonia, Yemudiaza paint, Bigo energy. As I paint the big one energy count, UMB Bank in the Pepsodent, Norway. I'm gonna get up on at the moment. You can't wait till I'm sending to your mouth, sir. Ghana and
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0: Carlos Cross, don't quant. Yapai. Cross that truck at Tintin on the page. It's on the Ghana, I it always shake Ghana well. Yeah, Queen Muino. Coach of a piano. I'm a boy, man, for my aim. Yate. Carlos, yate, why? This is Brazil. Martinelli. Kwakudia chesa, man, wuse. Makino, sache, asani, mudi, kodi, nifaso. So, Brazil. Ryan, di apanechi. Danilo. What's the moment from Fifi, uncle? Casemiro, what's the one there by PPS? So, 1-2 Nafa. Nifaso was one across the Abamu. Ampa Danilo Sandy at all. Rayana passed the Aqueche. Penalty box in Brazil. Peshotobo. Nesto Gakopim. So, pressure on Norway. Norway plus the Gnag, which is also the beat. Go for Ujamo, Mahadinti, Menyamo. And switching play. Gimarash, the Kodi Bekos, the Mavini. Vini Janas, one fat. That's why fighting for the ball back across the Abamu Pamino. Why a leg over the beautifully. That's why Waduru Atrasie. Over elaboration on the part of Vinicius. Ujina Socha, I don't know. Vinicius, why a leg over the camera. What a funny Pamino beautifully. That's also that be. And you know, yeah, ma. Nebroswa. Nafe and your fedium. Oh, your makeup. Why did you make up here when you baby? Abe. As I know, I had a nigga
1: kite.
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0: Who did you for? If you for baby, what for crab? Oh, yeah. TV, we are no any moderation. 9 minutes.
3: No way. They get up on one moment in the middle is a bird. You're going to be cool. So. More, I was so diabetic. No one says, happy poor, no, I get a birch beam. I see a fun, fun, fun, fun, birch to birch. Still, no way. Almost as a Brazil for the map. Oh, you know, now so passing on full. Brazil, I take over possession. JJJ bomb and him. Eh, who paye? Passing, eh, who? Brazil, yeah. One air ball. Nice pass, Brazil. Now to the beat. Brazil for penalty represent WWE. Matheus Cunha Buafu. Cunha saw referee mo. What's the referee when you want your mammy and tell you? Referee to saw any. Danny Mienka said penalty. That part from the middle of Cunha. Ouch.
0: Ouch, wait there.
4: A penalty. A penalty.
0: If. But when you born once, Anna.
4: Debbie. Cunha far born as a defender.
0: Aja and in a walk with tree Cunha Macunha top for more penalty box anymore. Slide and tackle. Referee Swanye Cunha Musomontiase.
4: I think
0: Sena England give Nezaka Ghana for me.
4: Sappy paper.
0: Why anyone did what pressure to pressure, pressure, pressure? What check it?
4: I think that there was a first foul be a CEO initial build up to sa incident we say va check here no na say no ne beboa team my friend you know.

0: be their fine, but yes, I dear boy, we a penalty.
1: Yes, I dear boy, a penalty. Pepsi and do the two. Rush energy drink.
2: A simple FM.
1: Rush energy drink. Venus Sports Water. Referee, go ahead. Dear Yang, yes, and why, dear? Dear Yang, yes, and why is it? Nala Utan. Now, former there, Oribo, sliding tackle, Nanso.
3: Nidai clean, Nikri, ready, ready, and them.
0: Yes, yes. He knew what he wanted to achieve. Yes, yes.
1: Matter school now was a day, and you need such intelligent forwards. I mean, when you said we see a winnebisi, we see a winnebisi. Referee Bekasa, Kala on him Sayaka, the city classic.
0: Honor him, honor him. This is a clear penalty. Where there's no two ways about it, and I say, we be our backup.
1: Brazil Mano, Omo Ofe, Aje, Aje, Unsa Dabi, Nia Adine Manchariye, Christopher Aje, Sina Kainama, Brentford or England, and a beautiful, beautiful build up, a nice pass to Cunha. And to my hand, I want someone in a niche pool anymore. What fuck would he say?
0: Yes.
1: What
0: yes.
1: When your penalty, no?
0: The Honda may what problem with defenders because when him say in this type of games, they are very, very tight. Timing of the tackles are very important because Bono can in each train or call him into in Kaboyo, Jinan and I son or guide any fee pool anymore. In Kenumum, a man a better advantage than sell or Kakoya sliding tackle, which was right in the box.
1: Vinicius Junior, Kofa Bono. Wajemu ese Gumara so medium mo na me kaso be sheba kwa kan go so one ho sense go walking race or world cup imro na ni anoti.
0: Oh yes. Oh yes. I think this moment na here for Nyowa Akuma. Aha, it is a Vinny national so ni Akuma no to me but they better so be mo bia we go to me stand up for the country.
1: Kumarasa home to 25. Kumara what's up on wo? Thank goodness. Opportunity slip Mabi Brew. Goalkeeper Naila Ngachibodo. Brazil 49 animals. Oh! Yenche Sebi, Papa Betima Fibi, Baby Frabamua. Ten sa Brazil, Soman Tiasia Mabamu. National and Sanchi Ababa Chibodo Kyo. What's the one to me? I'm for Kotanya Kuanya Hanambe Rof. Talk to phone book call. Uriah Sin. Which I'm calling the first one time pass. Still, no way. Nikita Bono Bobo Mohua. 14 minutes. I couldn't go keep on Nylon. We're born a beam. Media chill. Norway near stringing passes together. Now, so Brazil are taking over possession. Atrasia throwing. And when you miss such opportunities, Anna, pressure on our day. Thank goodness. One, two, penalty. Maybe they be on the ball now. Not all that good a penalty. That be penalty in yet.
0: Debbie, this is not acceptable from my brand new friend Bruno Guimaraes because in this moment you need to make sure say sport no picking out of the ball Nico. At least watch the goalkeeper because Ujina kra goalkeeper and so I started a movement. So Pedro Otina should goalkeeper not to me Bobo on you, but I don't think say this is acceptable. He could have done better.
1: Guimaraes could have done better with a penalty nache. And these two sides on my encounter back where Kai Pai the 1998 World Cup group stage. I'm going to pimp so two late goals from Norway. I'm a Brazil lose so much, you know. And Brazil 4 be pese omo e be sasa narrative no say abribio mo be sha Norway be mo timi sha Norway some be timi some timi no then the American be be sha.
0: Oh yes, oh yes. And as so far as the senior game ne corner there you don't see a favorite because each and every one. So now you can see what they are trying to do. So everyone wants to impose their attacking principles on the other. It's a game now more even. If not for the penalty incident by Yanka, honestly, I don't see a favorite at this moment.
1: At the Bakwa, Norway for the Abba World Cup, you say your more celebration. One more ethnic community, which is the Omu Chukuduano. No Mukita, a bind, don't buy any mukbai, no be at Chukunaji, buy, no be at Chukunaji. F a papa, papa, papa, my man, so we. Utiatum 106.3, Asampan 94.7 FM, Kedwana Gassani, Erika Sidubori, 16 minutes of time played, and goalkeeper Nailang. One on Japan, Jama Norway. I was so I watch it watch Chemon Musa hang him. I also say I'm progressing quite in the judge answer here. Germany, my badge, that quite cheap. Aje, one on a quack penalty. No, when you need to tell the team, Kayesaka by this time, and poor Woody and Yasam Keto, Germany, my captain, fantastic. Odegaard is what I didn't want to do. Mula, Mula Wolf, Wolf, so I was so saying for quite him. No, a Japona, someone down down Muhani. They call him a big console, Yamanusa.
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1: Nusa Japono, big console, now with Jana, wait for my Dianti. Yana, Prasa Fona, why the Palmas to play to the far right. Sail off. Some are taking off for Mammy. Martin Odegaard. Odegaard, Japona, but so take you on the Paba Kumiru, or the Bona Quache. Atia Faso Brazil nearby, I'm going to center line. Vinicius Ateneho. Samson Acuna, Ateneho, Bani Faso. Akwini Vinicius Hobum. 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Influence Rosa. Vini Pekwenya Kwa Kwasi. Ya Bahena. 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Don't affair wage you qua and waste Rajaba. Tabino can say, no way you buy him the cabaya. Yeah, why are you, your brother, and your man came? Brazil also swatches that I be monument man for your hair. Yeah, the baby be 18 minutes in the airport. We'll be on for a bond to the young continent. Baby Pia, what's the anchor? A live soap. Sansona and Fortune spread of Okeo. Zigma appliances. Omina and Yabo. And then a commentary here, but. Omokeo Pa, Man Pro B Shell Filling Station. Man Pro B. Shell filling station, and then TSM BM Puha.
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1: We are driving now. Yeah, we for a man, a Utia, Babano Sumami, Pippi, Pippi, Pippi, Pippi, Pippi, Pippi, Pippi, Pippi, Pippi, Pippi, Pippi, Pippi, Pippi, Pippi, Pippi, Pippi, Pippi, Pippi, Pippi, Pippi, Pippi, Pippi, Pippi, Pippi, Pippi, Pippi, Pippi, Pippi, Pippi, Pippi, Pippi, Pippi, Pippi, Pippi, Pippi, Pippi, Pippi, Pippi, Pippi, Pippi, Pippi, Pippi, Pippi, Pippi, Pippi, Tabi Ataku run lottery. No way, Nikita Bono stringing passes. And one more Casano matching Odegaard. Majidia Kosrosa run of 60 match. Namobo Namoya Monga Kamonga Kra. Evas Namoyan. And Benedicta Ochre Boiso Tienwo. A Nasco Hotel. But in the Chocho Mucho, now be a wedgeman. We had more hotel and I was talking to best now. Oh, what mum way hotel? Hey, yes, we had more. Yes, and I'm saying whether I said, I say, what's that? Say, what Tom Banguna comment on? Say, and I just say, oh, see, we might be a one watching camp Brazil, Norway, Nebuy, a round of 16 game who qualifies for the quarter final. Kiss condoms and a strawberry gel. Strawberry gel, man, it costs me to put that on them. Hey. Man, for us, I say we need every meaning into color squirrel statement, you know. By your credit, man, the Bible to Kwanzaa State, we build your dream home. Electroland Ghana Limited, nowhere they get a bono. In the statement, in the future, baby. I said the future of the Black Stars will not be built only on the pitch. Blacks are success must start off the field by creating the best possible environment to prepare, protect and develop Ghana's extraordinary football talent. The best possible environment. Okay. You're trying to answer this post so you could be. To see how the Brazil, Norway, Nenya. One more, no way, 21 minutes. Star cement. Lucky. Trying to get 20 decades here. Omotum, for Rezona, foul. Omotum, foul. Rezona, foul, motum. Motum, Rezona. A long pass from the back. According to Faso. And I sell Norway. Stringing passes together in their own half. I'm going to board. I'm going to play crack a crack a crack a crack. Martin Odegaard, captain of Simon Koban, him Namuja Jones, him and himza. Jeremy Diabani Benkunso. A nice take on. Babidi Benkunso, Pim Perge. Mikane for the Amanusa. Musa Perswatch, referee said foul. Referee said foul, it's here, Brazil. Ryan Nekodi Sampono. It was a nice pass from Mola. Mola Abrantia Bakwa. Osana my 5 days in the man, no, Osana Kanima Wolves. 24 years spent with the small boy. Oh, here, name correct me. Answer about your career for you. Ah, question. Now, no Morocco, not eh. Well, for like a an 18 year old. No, Jamu Bogana, my 18 years, I hope I work out.
0: Ah, because they know that they know the talent they have, and they are into development, wow. They are into the real football. Into the Nyadi and Becca say, they are using penny. Aha.
1: Because I told Kaka, I guess I will be there. We shall have in Yamo. Tintinti, Elstrosa. Beautiful 10. Now to the left hand side, still Norway. Brazil penalty box, then Nusa. Nusa, yes, so pass and for Manchester Cunha. Wajim Rikana for Vinicius Ateneo. Wajim Bona Vinicius Ateneo. 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Cunha Basori, who are penalty box, Nancy Amanequai. Debbie. Cunha, yes, so wrong as a Babonadia. Yeah, one and two, actually, cry, right? Wanga Sambabo, what are you saying?
0: Was so early too much. Because defenders need Konichi. I 2v2. Defenders need Konichi. Ogusu the wall bend the pole. Inti kau pian back. We to me shoot. Time I was bend 18. I think say or take a decision too early.
1: Boy, I didn't tell them that. 24 minutes. Me say atifi samono. Kalas Gras enjoy mono. I say Black Stars future must start off the field. That's the mood.
0: A mood pan.
1: Black Stars future must start off the field.
0: A mood pan because born your ball field ne so. It is your ball field ness now so no who send your ball field this near problem. That's a problem if he outside the field and I just say a SMP. I was a young fish.
1: SMP off the field the seminal. Not just say off the field the band across best watch today. Yo, 25 minutes in the evening with the Mubaka Krakaro. Uti at 106.3 as and 94.7 FM. Nusa on the left hand side. Wajene Boko Probidiaman, Nusa Wosso Akoche. Ababeti on Nongas and player. Hegem, Wabana Nimpe. I said, I'll be ever my Aje. Aje Jinaswa.
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1: FM. I'm for the man. I'm going to answer. Mona is through Amanaka Krak.
0: Oh yes, teams need now be a person making sure say or detecting the pace of the game according to send your person on board. We be a person be rational the ball na kwa kwa chenya be a ni hume chenya ni so far ni that thing we be a try say we be using the tactical discipline now we need advantage.
1: So we be a strong person
0: by the name. Sa pepe and our she game now as it stands now Brazil Norway try some more rational Brazil to me at your more on the counter attack 3 good times. So only God knows what the fourth one can do. That is why Omenya Abotra Omuki people to try and then find the right spaces to attack.
1: I am a Chia Mexico ni England Bebo. Tadia Bechina say England. England Beko ni mwa Obiabehu. Point to me because Obiabehu. Oh, for matches in there, Jayana Joe. Nana Mama Yet 12. Munu say, give me Ghana film. Muniako Shawan 30. Ah! who's the pepper? Yes, I want here. I grow for a share, man. Just a gun for Nagaza. Yeah, you got tournament in Jerry. Tabri, referee, I'm going to move you. It's your cobble, Baba Casasia, who have got Siri. Nothing went for Bani as I acquired him. You have some more players there for. Ghana Black Stars, they say. Ghana, my Nankasa. No cracker, did you ever break? I no cracker, did you ever break? Rexona, Fafa Motum. Fafa Motum, put it in your armpit. Put it in your armpit.
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1: 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Fortune spread. Fafam, bro. No way, mwa. Now the fortune, now we want to now square. Sigma plans. The actual Sigma there, papa. A life soup. Feel fresh. Vim energy drink. Vim day inside. Sports water. Avena Diaba. Don't just play. You have to dominate. Rush energy drink. Be bold. Be you. Pep student, do the two. Anopani and Yumre. Pep student. UMB Bank, UMB proudly serving Ghana with speed since 1972. Big O energy, big gut, refreshing moment. Azar paints. Azar number one. Painting boy, you saw. Obey, you know, now say open white color. But that's a white, never painting. And when you're white, and when you're off white, and you're in white. And yet, Sese Bassa. Ah. It's a patch of you as happened to know why. Now you should as happened to know. Oh, you should as happened to know. Yeah, you won't. Okay, Bruno. Yeah, Kanka Kwanwano. FM. Oh, yes, Roya. Royal dressing break here. Your quorum is rubber and you're back to us. So, Babia Utia and my 0249 136744. And then, so say, I'm gonna bump my pona. Say, okay, so much and start here. Your pona, they are sent to me. Okay, yes, I'm still last year. Any dinner, no man for sending a message. Say, nah, me my radio is right at the party. Your point, America, time will move a baby. So, I'm fine. Question time, I'm my Indian Kumbia. Sure. I'm going to match the yes, I'm here. Yeah. Yes, sir. Who we open up? 1919. I'm on my Nipa solo cooker and Yampa. Brazil, long one looking for Vinicius. Vinia Jato Fumbo calls Rosa. Yanka Sefre. He sent a message. Cross the bar now, Brazil. Now, but no chance. That's when I'm pulling him. Hey, Bonnie said a chance to him. What not to pounds out? No way. One more trade him. No way. You need to him. Oh,
0: yes.
1: Chance to him.
0: I think say.
1: No way. Say offside. That's what I be.
0: When you're offside. One thing.
1: Caution.
0: Yes, caution. No, and now that was
1: a goalkeeper.
0: Yes. That's a very good block from the goalkeeper. Outstanding, because Sanka went to me and make his block. We are branching a friend Bruno Gimura squash area. And I wish Norway also very careful on their right hand side, which is on the right back side. No, Brazil we've overloaded. And they have kept asking questions, and so far Norway to me answer with that right side on maybe a Vinicius one. So Norway would have to be very, very careful. That was Vinicius side.
1: Norway, you're very careful. Omo GB, omo de ma Vinicius no. I'm going to be here. I'm going to be Vinicius and I'm Jimmy Anko. I was now Vinny, Jimmy Anko. So for Haaland, a passenger, Danny.
0: Oh, yes. I think that by Marquinhos, Gabriel, which me are pocketing very, very well.
1: I'm going to squad about. Yaba American there. You do have a force on your car, and I'm going to be here.
0: Say Vinicius or Rock Nation.
1: And to our Baba Tarachi. My goodness. You see, why not drink, say? Oh, the home bed, body.
0: Yes.
1: The home gym. My goodness. 31 minutes in the abo. Brazil 0, Norway 0. It's at 106.3 as 94.7 FM. Bona Kudis Rosa. Odegaard. Odegaard had done it on the fair fairly at Osro. Sanjemu. Aqua Sanjanadi. A bit in Finfinsa. Still born in Kita. Norway. Nusa. Nusa on the left hand side. Nusa. Leg over. No. No, no. Gia. Nita Casimiro. Quick. Chinako Pimbi. Atia Faso. Nice one. Mikana Efe Gomeras. Or the Kori Nifansu. Osa Danilo. Jina Sobokwa. Wosso. Dia Bechiri. But my Vinicius Jr. I feel a fish row about Siasa. What don't you Vinny and Ball was what
0: hey? And in any strength, I think with the dribbling. Yeah, space dribbling. Any friend pace dribbling because of a ball on a person uses space near a player and it's no use in his speed. No one. Senator will beat me a cock of a ball. So I think, yes, Adi and also he's able to do it very, very well. Radio is very unfortunate. But one thing I'm making is Norway should find a way of finding Haaland because you need to score and then you need a striker to be able to score for you. It is a then they take Haaland out of the picture. I don't think they are going to make any impact in this game.
1: We are listening to you inside and some prison, no inside and around. Ushemuna Udie. Now, prison already, or any Yachiamo. Good evening, Braco. See, I'm listening from Koforidia. I'm Elena. Elena, I said, my dear home. Elena, dear, my dear. Okay. Kaswa Domiabra, I want Sona. I said, this is Abeku Santana. Also, on the Zutier Wakaswa, Atia Faso Hanamo, Nusa pass na ama, Brazil take you over, Mikane Efe, Kikri Osorosa, and a Yankee, Pa, Vinicius Asako Danis Roho, Wajipeso de Mobi, also Magumera Sofifimo, Maneba, Muse, Aye, Ryan Ateno, Ryan Ajabona Piandiama, Vinicius Bim, Watashon, Nasudabi. Brazil still knocking and knocking, finding a way. Aheno Benya, dear Remo, Nina Mune, Madanilo Abeji. What's the bagujo Danilo Wachi one in the Mubia? Danilo one Mubia. Abre. Now to the right hand side. Yes, Kwambia so 1-2 afa. Come on, short and aqua copium. Abedi Ryan or Ryan Soswa Jason was off and fifi. Danilo Najem. Danilo the born aquache. We bet me who this is Norway. They are just center line bombing him. To the right hand side. Captain Odegaard to Inusa. Nusa Pequena, Nusa Peshota. My goodness, Odegaard, so that you're winning. I am a yard drive. Now, so there be Odegaard try the fast one. Now, so side netting Danilo.
0: Yes, when I'm expecting from my brand friend Odegaard, once you are able to get into the spaces, you know, try something for your country. Last match on my boy, this was what he was missing. Mm-hmm. And then today, I think so with you any homework here. What try shot be wanting? Kudos to him. I want to see more of this in the game. I think so. No better boy, team my friend in Norway more.
1: No better boy, team my friend in Norway more. Elion Danilo Nadebo on the Danilo Luiz da Silva in there was it kunturi and jane kon to akọ efie e ko bo that's over the name Europe sa Porto na Real Madrid ko fa no fie o fi Real Madrid ko City o fi City ko Juventus hey Tono, you're very experienced, isn't he? Kalanchelotti, Quero, Sakwe, Wadi Abesin. Kalanchelotti, Nimini Yepa. Waj Champions League, Mienu. Or La Liga Bako, Super Cup, FIFA Club World Cup, Nawajibi. City, so Waj Premier League, Mienu. GFA Cup, Juventus, or Serie A. Ukwana Trophy Cabinet, Imua, Emua Fekeke.
0: Oh, yes, I'm a very experienced player. That is why Carlo Ancelotti was set up, because in moments like this, we have those players who have seen it before, who have been there, who have won it. They know how it feels, and then they know what it takes to get there. Which I think so, including him in this squad is something that is very, very, very important.
1: And a while ago, Haaland tried something fast on Alisson Becker, and so that be on fat. Sima Adriasan Insia. 36 minutes. And here in a goal in FIBA. France game one. I know you're training. I can't say goals, baby. Yet it's one goal now. Move. Back up. Penalty. Pop. Penalty. And who else? Dan Kylian Mbappe or the two. And then Haaland. So the person best goal in back. Kuna goal in boot. Anymore. There. Sansa de Akaka Kono. Yes, sir, you bet to me, I'm cheating in a chilling affair. But you better go in boot to the so why I never see. Now, I'm a shadow door affair, baby, sir.
0: A interesting race for Hopa. A very, very interesting race. I even want to see how Argentina or Messi will respond to Mbappe getting old goals now, Washington. The person who sent your Messi, they responded.
1: My goodness. Yes, Shasen Ebesi Echo Atiafa Sosa Norway, National Akobapim. Norway Akobapim. Golden Boots, Wayne Edge. The top scorer of this tournament, Nimerine Kabian Ebeche. 38 minutes. Norway near. Send a match, paper sonnet, you know. One more yaman air draw. Now, so you go so quick, you know. Warm up on a back a cracker. Now, so there be a Pima Trasse. This is Tabia Taku. Obi Bessie Takim. Tabia Ken was answered for Focus Technology. Focus Technology locks in delay man capsules. And they say, Cordubia, Joel Diaman, Miss Amin Fanchaji. Hey. We need to see him. We be a like I said, delay man captures. You know, be my be Jina was a Jina so mad. And your friend delay. You don't need to be fast. You have to delay. Be my dear. We a marathon runner. Only 100 meters. That be 39 minutes. Brazil stringing passes together in half of Norway. 1-2. Esrosa cross on the bar. Now that's to that be. Kumara Shatribi. Brother Casemiro. That's a quick copy. Mabedia Siasa Danilo Orema Casimiro Dani so far Casa Brazil, you started tournament be bring so much Dania convincing.
3: It's a home of home bit my tournament, no more deep in count.
0: Yeah, I think so, man. Directed Brazil, but also the past few competitions at Brazil, you can testify, said they weren't really more of living up to expectations. Into Nani Pabi Brena, who almost won me
1: a
0: trade.
1: And a chance for Vinicius Jr. That's what I mean, goalkeeper. And a goalkeeper, watch my papa. Norway goalkeeper, Nalan Martin Odegaard. And a Kuluzu Bono. Eka kete Vinicius Junior Eche Kedikai Tunela Oya Adene Wachile Soni Mche Ochidima Savia Savia Goki Panono Oya Nala 35 years of age Goki Padie Oba Kwa Kura Kura Na Eti Mchini Yi Goki Padie Oba Kwa Kura Na Eti Mchini Yi Vim Energy Drink
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1: Vena Sports Water, Rush Energy Drink, Pepsodent can't win any age, my dear bro. UMB Bank. And look at Vinicius Junior Chancellor.
0: That's brilliant. That's brilliant from Vinicius.
1: Direct.
0: Yes. And I think he's living up to the expectations and he'll be as sure because with the former defeat Real Madrid by and Obian himself, Sabazu team where Anya Shekani is in now. So for him to be able to show up like this for his country is very, very good. Now goalkeeper Nalang, so and the mid marker just said he's the defense for Norway. Because you know the modern ball power there and Kabina was said Norway to me concede the goals ever home. See ever born abaso.
1: And sometime Naka Vinicius so called club level. Kikane hubi ana so bana senti manenkwe. As a fee seka lunch lotti by Chama Kikane hu ye papa papa papa. Akikane hu?
0: Yes, because even cramp on one cast and all say he's very excited to have Carlo Ancelotti because he feels say or your coach be a otten and say he understands how he wants to express himself as a player. And these are some of the things we say. If you want to bring in a coach, how does the players relate to him? Does he know the players? Does he understand what they want to do? This is a typical example of what is happening with Haaland, the Brazil team.
1: With a chance for Norway, Haaland Pekwenko, Jemu Diamond, Odigar, Odigar, Tanshoff, Nasua Pimatrasie, Fee Haaland in the home back game, Muka Kraka, brought Haaland. We are listening to you. I think, I see we are prisoners. Maybe I said, almost inside and ask someone to more prison inside. And Omuti. Yeah, man, come on. You be a bear fine. Why? You be a bear fine. Move your mouth. I require Peter from Peter Botry from Ayarifa. Black Sass problem is get to Kepu.
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1: Panama and your man, Kassar. 42 minutes. Cross and Akumu. Not to Debbie. Norway ni naso mo je bonu anfa hwe bech naso goalkeeper beka bech ne fefefe how was it narrative na start eba eto ke kuri ne kofo na o ma ngi ni gabi tama na ye boy in 2 matches first match second match na ntibisa
6: dabi
1: the yes he might be a part of the problem they've been very nice and cool and dorsal the problems in dorsal. Play attitude in Akaho, play attitude in Akaho, Brazil never knows what they have. And I do Jinabo ni mwana fi atu ni unyani uchese ni mbo.
0: Sa pepepe, football day.
1: Your boy see team ya mwadero do. Why would they keep ready for them?
0: That is what we call fighting spirit. Hey. There are said there was certain point there as a player also who say baby I may do no. And you talk on me kwa kwa kwa park in so. And yes, me kwa kwa na me kwa kwa mama mama betu so. Obi ani munti kona kwa ye juma na ye di amount. As simple as that.
1: Because I nothing. That guy ne ye isa. If you be meritanti ne ya shi jama shi shi shi shi. Social media ni ye video ni ye buat upa anfiya gutiri. Hey, see, that's what I'm saying. I'm going to go to the national team. I'm going to go to the national team. Sense,
5: Jimmy,
1: the transdine, and wherever you are born in Amoa. Naya critical. And Norway goalkeeper, Jejina Sosa. And now I had the main man for Norway. Born in Babia Queen, born in Babia Queen. Halana upon the Chabi Pimbi. Sense, what can I born in my. Now to the right hand side. 45 minutes now to referee, 6 minutes now to so. And Tempaso still. 1-2 now to the Biakwa Kopima Trashe. Soros. Soros the ball, now Manakwa Kopim. Game in the morning. Musomu Wichingon sa. Debi Saba Kosem sa, but me Huaba Kosem do the Chingon by you.
0: Hey, team
1: when did they buy? The
0: moment
1: they go for it, go back.
0: I said,
1: we did. I'm a fan. I'm a fan. I'm a fan. I'm a
6: Lansa so we are Danny Chingo.
0: Eh, to me Danny.
6: Lansa we are not Danny Chingo. Martinelli Nakoba Pimono so far on Chadanki can we? And I am ready a few more back, a few minutes to go, 5 minutes. Then Ofedi can up on a rear. Corner kick for Norway. Corner kick for Norway. Yentresa Mokona Mbetim de Abibia. Betano, Vena Water. Azapin, Sintin Tin say Treko Yumu, Nasurabi. Brazil Fonya Michelle de Martinelli.
5: Another
6: pass meant for Vinicius Junior. Amfa. Norway blessed in now. Kogu Brazil Famo, Tefasono. Connection number. Connection on Amfa. Aje, Wajia was sorry, I'm Odegaard, the captain. Odegaard, Swaje, I'm out Hagem. Back to Odegaard. Odegaard, at the center line, according to France, was out. Line is so whenever. Selos, Wajia, San was sorry, I'm out Odegaard. Odegaard said, I'll be me and Triabo. Rush energy drink, the pep student came home. Now to the left hand side. Break. Wajia, Jama, Aje. I just saw the code in the first war. No way, Japan, I'm on prayer, I'm on cry. UMB Bank, Kwan's Estate. Tin, looking for Haaland. Born up a tough form, Haaland, but to me, I'm going to pay me a little time. And so I'm wondering at the point, he said, oh, they got a touch out, Alison Bekachino. Born up a great grade, Alison, what Tom Kakra. And so I'm saying, Chinadie. Oh, what a chance. Look at that long one from the back, looking for Haaland. Haaland Pim defender never talk from Haaland betumi akwa na petri petri na tifas on beto Odegaard anim
0: Odegaard ball no boy we pija ball ni fa goalkeeper ni so because goalkeeper no aba wa expose ni hwewi
6: Martin Odegaard odi akocha ma Brazil anya ni steady dim when the chances keep coming Nasser will say no Nasser wara sewara Gomes watch up on the corner break comes to us after Brazil no way. I'm on that one. Be as well. The ball in the Tata. I'm on
5: it. A Semper
6: FM. My own said, Danilo, I tell him, but that's the answer. And you saw what's off from Team Fidia, man. Oh, yeah, I'm not going to say player. Now, come on, Rash, you see the calling people. So, Vinny, best to take you on the marker. Vinny, Jabona, Anna, Brickana, no thing. A strong side with Jenna Swassa, what's on the battery? Man, a touch out to the B, what touch out to the B. Nansa Kwako Pim. A premier said Danilo Ajia to fumble call. Penalty box anymore. I was for Sandy Abachi. Pressure on Aya Norway. And that chance was beautiful. That pass was beautiful. Now so Martinelli and Timian connected. Easy to score than to miss. Neseko Mani Musu Kakra. Build up on. Look at that pass from the back. No, near offside, Susu. For a tick on the Tumke.
0: I think, sir, and the timing, timing in Amay. Timing in Amay. You read them, Dodo. Green time to do. When you have a check a crank, a ball, no bit me a contact anyone.
6: Gabriel de Haaland, and what did you do? Gabriel play a ball, no, when you have a penis over to Haaland and him.
0: Yes.
6: When you have a Odegaard by Jibono, we still trust us.
0: Yes. When we say, Sisiana Minotiana make a choice, Norway needs to find a way to find Haaland or get the balls to Haaland. Who say I'm gonna try somebody to Haaland and this a golden opportunity we have a better one. So when you are playing and then Brazil is making good use of Vinicius Junior. So Norway, what are you doing? You need to make sure say star man Faboni man find him so that he can also help the team create the opportunities. Norway needs to learn from sir opportunity with Senya Bea they can if they want to make any positive impact to a game with Mad they will need Haaland.
6: My goodness. Be Sir Eric, read this one. Okay, my tin, I'm quite anymore. Now, so Alison Beck catching it for fair. When some of us were saying that the reason that women national team is doing well is that Keto Krekwe and his people and his agency don't do women football. How many agents of women football, which is women football, winning money in front of? I had no agency, didn't he? Or my agency for the Bako Kobo. Hey. More can seven anyway.
3: Kansem. Colombia, yeah. Boy, Colombia for a boy. Okay, bet you on one more simple. Came any more day. And here now, Gordon Fieba. 6 minutes and after referee. Upon a bear and the Samuel Freddy can up on a rear. Referee, your Freddy can up on a rear, yes, eh? Yankwana, Yankwakope. It's so be no sense, I abre. Vena Water. Ewa Alamonti Quambiazo, Vena Water. Any Abenum. Game in the morning. Mepacho. Yes, eh? Ochina is 6-1. Aha. 4 a.m. to 7 a.m. There's a 40% chance. As in Zube Santo. Iti Petro Mumu. Minister of Interior and Eche Adeno. Iti. Una una ti. Brrrrpe. No, why you
0: care? Why is dead? Why is dead?
3: Iti. Diampani for me a tia sene dani. Se se yanka se kalos kuro se jay juma no anasa na juma di obedi ya na akone viye. Kwa yanka se yes for the World Cup.
0: Well, I don't think say it was only for the World Cup. Me yes, I am Mihuni because Mihuni says and coach in the buy and out to me born home or the anchor. Then you are better now. And at the coach coming in, no, it means say he knew he had a shorter time. It is a idea. There's not and there was not an option for that long term. But one coming yes, so beba. What you say? So I think say Konoko. Because even Usheni after some of the matches are your boy and Usheni interviews or granted and this was somebody who had more interest in being with Ghana. So for and then now Osio Kornedi, I don't think say be a short term contract being nominated call yeah, but probably be or hold.
3: Probably be or something they there rather Raduzo. My goodness. I'm for sale, I'm JC, I'm on Tony, Kadem, AB Tom, with their 5 cities. Oh, Black Stars, oh, back baby, oh, no. Oh, and then my, hi, Emma, Betano, okay, I'm on there now. Hear the commentary, bro, I said, believe in, makes it real. Vena Water, changing people's lives as I paint. Number one since 1925, Big O Energy. But they actually on Big O, no. Eric, today there no extra time here. Why? How many more extra time here? I need panic. Actually, I'm not. UMB Bank and serving Ghana since 1972. Pepsodent do the two with Pepsodent in the morning and in the evening. And afternoon, if you're getting no juices, I know any idea. Vim Energy Drink, Alive Soup, feel fresh. Now, Sigma appliance, the actual Sigma, here, Papa. Focus technology, the actual focus, no, fan, no, focus, oh, a bunny, no, fortune spread, and runner coach, Abel, what's this, I don't know, to me, to be here, bro, Brian, Yanwa, hey, Danny, go for two, man,
0: fortune
3: spread, no, and your bro, the open, your phone, to me, the fuck, Brian, one, I just said, yes, in the depart,
0: sir, and you're saying, try me,
3: I bet him, fortune spread, this will be a come
0: up, yeah, come
3: on, Tabia Taku. And so can we Lawson Heba Center the Lawson delay man capsule Sabah. 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In soon air to talk. 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We're lucky. Fakir to Abaji Kese, Usura Uni, Rex Zona, Obey Vidia Farmo Truma, Rex Zona. Early on, penalty by a Brazil and Bosse, Gomerash, the Bosseno. There is 0-0 every half time, Danny.
0: Oh, well, I think the game has been interesting. We have had an end to end game with so many beautiful moments. either of the team no be to me use na come dey nya leading we honum, but I think so be a moment to me take your chances. So far now I think say Brazil are yard here. Let me remember Brazil are basso because at the point make I say give no na 50-50 ba. Yeah ba be we first half here to me say Brazil step up. Omo cause a lot of problems to team my friend in Norway. One thing I think say Norway also mentioned on Mutumi Yanguma, yeah, how fast on Mutumi Lusuborn was zone two, especially the central part of, because some Lusuborn was zone two, they are exposed because Omo Atakibia they leave two center backs with one midfield, one holding midfielder. Now, Omo right back, you know, it pushes very higher. Omo right back, they hear the job of a wing back, it will push him more higher. Vinicius on dropping a brain and Mamba joining defense, you know. It will be also all the time be an unknown target, so be exploit. Space now right back me Jano. And now one thing that happened is Norway for Omulusu Sabona. Who wants a Brazil for attacking centrally?
3: Okay.
0: But now you can say Intiabani is more occupy Norway for center backs. No. Mm-hmm. Now Vinicius no asked you use a space now. Norway for right back in Jano. It all the time be my right back me yeah a Juma Mienu, which Norway is supposed to be very, very careful with that. Mm-hmm. Now the other thing has to do with Abrantia Yefeno Solot. Wouldn't say Solot and in defensive ability and Shada Niso. Yes, this anymore. Intiabani is an defensively in Norway. Lucky, I think so. Me idea about what Brazil with me in here or more exploiting our species. No, we share problems or my creative brain. Now, yes, I wanna you know, with me crazy now. Norway, but Norway, so no, I think so. And their branch of friend in Nusa has not really found this game today because Nusa now, minim no, he's very creative. What to me, the ball on EPR opponent, equity more chaos, my opponent, but and then on to me, yes, I have chance name to change because Danilo Mo. Pocket in the car, so I would like Norway to understand and then find a way to be able to locate either Solot or Haaland, because maybe Anusa Ebono or war. Ewon ni manase opposite side no Haaland and Solot or omo height no compared to Brazil for defenders no omo yeah way taller than them. It I think say if he can also try crossing the balls to them to find them to find them beboye and our Brazil usha penalty incident we are, I think say Bruno Guimaraes could be to me aye way better than this, because in this moment no unya that particular goal na be ma wenya authority over the game. Send your bit me a bono or tactical way. So coming forward, Nadia, this end-to-end stuff I give Namaya and my game now is very, very interesting. I can't even wait to watch the second half. But Senya now can say almost slow game ni down. Ni na eye because Obi and Peso be preparing no na ni nyonko to me any chance near the asheno. Sometimes no in this moment now say as a player no or as a team, you know when you want to attack at the right moment. So Haaland there, make us say Norway should try and then find him more because he'll be their talisman, he'll be their way going forward. Abrante Efreno the can is saying Norway. Okay. Odegaard. Abrante Efreno Odegaard. I would want to see him try to test the goalkeeper more. He should be efficient because Odegaard on the ball, he's very efficient. But minima dentia Odegaard being pro now, he's inefficient. And the ban is also so a more team no because Obega Kwajibo on the beba na ye attackers ni baby opponent ni mama na shooty ball on the shana to me sha. Not just oh cause see a problem. So far so good ni the America say Brazil has had the greater chance of scoring tea. So most share omo juma die no mu di ni mu Canada maybe omo tumi apanishin.
3: 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Kedu anka sani Erica si rubedi mene Danny draw and yeti enkunya so de commentary at here bro. Brazil and Serbia nowhere and Serbia first half and ini yenu muzo. Yenu muzo yenko ye krahwe yenu muzo yenu muzo yenko yenko yenu aya yenu muzo ni ade yenko ye kra.
7: Efe maja usu mikasa fini ngwa. Erika said, "What? Ti my penance and papa, my taxi driver. I want to go PlayStation. From my house, Cosmos. What do you mean by that? I'm doing
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10: I'm saying, 'Can you hear me? Can you hear me? Is that what your program is, Freya?'" Nami will give you over family because all the wins some Yaminshiro. Nadia was a woman sports yam redo. Was commenting to be Mamuchimu and some of your comical hospital, but they were all my comments to look at the human grand yet. It was only me, Kajua Yaminshiro.
11: Ellie, Obas and Payfema. Let me through be a mina. But under, you know, Miss Lamina, I didn't see Anna, who knows, then Cassia.
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0: Eric Garcia Du Boidy. 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Eric Garcia Du Boidy. 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
1: Ghana 4 and a day at your simpa Ghana 4.

0: Yakira nyumna se lumba bo nyumna se ah se mfa se mfa ne ba so pa na fa
1: nyumna nice pa nice
0: fa fa fa ah se lumba lezi nyuma ah se mfa ah se mfa ah se mfa e me kai the last one cram I hope for yes as encoding no encoding e dey nyumna lumba bo yi e dey encoding dey
1: encoding
0: dey say instrumentation in yet dey and I ho ho encoding the many many encoding too too and go in. Ah, I'm that is Lumba for you. May his soul rest in peace. Yes. Second 45 minutes. Kwambia sorry, Kid Kasani, Eric, Mene, Daniel Drew, and a team Kunyaso.

0: Right, still live at Adumano C Street. Second 45 minutes underway. No way are you two changes, Danny. Just say, and yes, I can't see. Then you have breath, so cozy. You bought first one and fun with him.
1: Yes, Eric, this is the knockout stage in Ayeka 1-7-0. And as our stage, we are very important. Play an on-clicky, per different solution, na fabra. But so would JJ play and say, oh, wait a minute, whenever I want to, yes, I will go for you. It, I think, sir, Norway has done the right thing because which I brought a friend, Solota game on Create TV, on Cross TV, on yes, you make your attempt to be and a defensively to me contribute. So it's very important to win a film. Then you bring those who are capable to create solutions. So I think, sir, coach in Melbourne Abbas, when I brought a friend in New Samson America, and then the game no shut down who so I want to mean Create any on to mean. Any threat behind you? A good
0: two changes in the pie. Brazil, yeah, change your queen. Nice drive from the right hand side of attack for Brazil. Now, solo to Fimama, Oscar Boba Bum, Sansuna Sheldrop, so I be you, Nusa. And my dear Mumino, they can a game in Brazil, Shabby, Norway, Shabby, live on Adumano 63 as 4.7 FM. Kedwan and Kasani, Erika, see the body, yes. Romantic commentary, Pania, De Bruno, Borwick, Casimiro in the middle, sends a long one to the right hand side. Brazil, Najato, Fombo, Koro, Aboni Pansa, yes. Referee, Ose, Abonsa. Plays the Entrodi. Abonsa was the morning, sir.
1: Was the morning, sir.
0: And this is Abonsa. Ah! Kese, Nyanku, Pomba, Pano, Kese. Ye, Diebu, Kunimu. Now, players, what did you have park as soon as Obia go have any? I'm going to have you.
1: Obia Penny, every man is team advantage.
0: Andro, you in charge was ready, my woo. Hey! Game on the morning. All right. 47 minutes. That's 2 minutes for second half here. Betano, Vena Water, Sansona Zapint, Pico Energy, UMB Bank. Oscar Bob, first touch, Atrasie is throwing on the right and foul. It turned out to form. Game on the mountain, 48 in the airport.
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0: A simple FM student to the two. No in Japan. Then I was sorry, Abasia Sata pass on the right hand side. There was some bit to the ABBA. Behind lawyer Ajay, come on, goalkeeper Nylan to line and Susu Kitabono. Kobe Diamano, I was off the penalty box in Makunenim. Throughout this tournament, I found you in a much for fun. Ubia Shebi, Ubia Nahipomu, Nelson Nedie, but you're going to be Fiabana Eden, Odegaard, Waji for Norway, with a Berge in the middle, Berge at Tobacco, Obi Diamano, over Tribe, hey. Oh, Beggy, where Beggy?
1: Oh, boy, dear.
0: Debbie.
1: Oh, boy, dear. Oh, more options. Oh, any man could beat me with Oscar Bob and I say even Odegaard. But I think it was a very poor decision from
0: Abante. Very poor decision from Berg. Rush energy drink. Vena Sports Water. Vim energy drink. Vim Day inside. A live soup. Ah, a live soup. It's a cool. You want to talk from Boko.

0: Martin Odegaard. Pia Sultan pass with Emma Page. Back to Odegaard. Odegaard looking for space also. Their front line is on Tempas or still. Bonikita Norway. I'm up a quiet court, me, pair quiet court. 1-2, a quiet Oscar Bob. Oscar Bob with Jilijina Sosa. Beautiful 10 to Odegaard once again. That's a mirror in the one called Jabana Trash. Throwing it to Brazil. Throwing it to Brazil. Appliance for Pania Sigma plans. Throwing. Bema Wadrudi, a loss in delay.
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0: Tempaso. Throwing. A tough on Boko. As the referee said, that'd be in Kianze. Reyesin. Omoji Yaman Fanya Yamana Trashe. 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Osi Debi Mamin Tunin Temna Pentem. Long one. Akudi Suasana so Debi. Brazil Boys Nina Kugwechri. Douglas Santos. On their ball being so dear my Brazil. 5 minutes in the ball. It was second half. Now to the right hand side. Reyesin. Reyesin for Norway. Norway now some copy of the man. Oscar ball back to Reyesin. On the bubble ball 1-2. No Sebe will be Baba Geno. And only a 7. 1-2 the Gusu cost to Reyesin once again. The first was on and away for the ball in the nam. Better from Boko. Brazil are taking over possession. Marquinhos. 1-2 Nafa. Brazil just bought on the bomb on Monsa. Sansa Opera won the credit money. Kubuka was saying, Moyen was one. Tabia Takun. We are Bema. Sa Edia Mayboy, Emma Refida. 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Game any more thing. 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Still. There's no way. Stringing passes together. Send that cycle. Martin Odegaard, captain. Imagine a call. The Pindiaco. Pekunso. Short drop. Crossing up a pimp. Brazil are clear on lines. A future okra. Te best rashe. Sansa no way. Jay. Don't want to be on Fanyere. I'm not rashe. Throwing for Brazil. Throw in for Brazil. So, Tokoyanko, see, you know, we better take you over. So, that'd be great. Yes, I will train with Brazil, I'm right to the Macron crowd. Casemiro, I watched on Tempasso. Mikana F. Martinelli. Switching play to the left hand side. Nice one, Juan AJ Santos. But, German Tempasso, the man, here, Vinicius Junior. Vini Pekoyanko. Vini Pekoyanko. Vini Pekoyako already put me in time. Vini Rapunati watch him. Vini Pekoyako. Oh my goodness. No way for one is a trash answer. Vini San trash here. Yes, right. I know Chow Bonus so too much. Me put me in one of the firm. Come on, come on. So I'll be across the corner. Now copy him three kakra. And we are going to say that. You're judging here. We are answering kakra. Focus technology. Sansona Tabia Takun. Corner kick for Brazil. Matches school in Nigeria. Rand lottery. Case condom. Condoms nebu. Case ne papa. Marcos Kunya Kunya Bomi and Kwe. Matthews Kunya Bomianko Namre Niwa Madaseni Tintin Tinse Treko Riem Nasu Debi Norway Prima Fietro 54 minutes of time played. Yawa Kemu Kemba Beko Nibi Fiaba Nazo Ni Rochu there. Run of 16. Amun Shedanya dominant in their games. Vinicius Junior Nachani Bobre Wumuana Sospiaya Nayano. Nano Japan Kakitwebi Naso to be squeezing win. That is what big teams do when they go in guest off. No my don't make me be out to me. Aji win no the call. Yenshe, say a house of Sobey, the same old story. And as a name of Ben Samadi can catch us in Norway, we'll swim Brazil. Sansa, four times on the bottom, we're winning you, no, but drum you. Right hand side, me. Raya Sing, I was for a question to pass on the manager. I just say, Herbang Ninge. Now, Martin Odigat. Martin Mumoko, Abaka said, referee Ababe, so referee Mwabe. 55 minutes.
1: Jim FA.
0: No way, Oyas Royal, Oscar Bob. Bob has switched play to the left hand side. Shell drop. Shell drop of Probi Diamano. Ojej Namu, Nasua Bapim. Wabapim. Air throwing. Brazil Abinya. Abodi Abba. Hey, Yano Moody Dew.
2: I'm going to throw a new one.
0: Oh, here, boy, now, did this, when name? Oh, here, boy, now, did this, let's sell this house. And here, in a corner, Befiaba. Throwing is a bit, Beto. And the above money, a bonus, yes, and for Met Life Stage, my daddy. Says the Brazil for a pet, baby, a corner, Befiaba, going in, ma. And here, a bonus, Fiba. In the 4 matches, a Norway boy, you know, was had 10 goals or conceding what three. Oh, 4 matches on my boss so far. The move that's on the name of what's about the
3: Nechiguo. Now, team our attack here, Oja only 2 center backs with 1 DM defensive midfielder. So, I think,
0: yes, and we need Norway Pequenaco, may Pequenaco, may Pequenaco. That's what they be. That's like a line. Someone after us here. Brazil be a change, small boy danger neighbor.
3: Yes.
0: Not a bad change.
3: Yes, this is not a bad change. I think said this change can make a lot of difference because to share branch FN Hendrika. Hendrik or Pace or Wahuadeno. Sa ne balancing very, very good. Which gives you yes. So I think it's a very, very good life for life change I bet me about Brazil because now they need to chase the game. They need to make sure say they are bringing in a player who can make that those runs out bet me shooty. And our brand tier friend Hendrik bet me a quality.
0: Small point danger Hendrik. Real Madrid ko fane baye ba no nya boni bi mo. It was man in copy of for call Leon Cosejo pacha. So next season, now that Jose Mourinho about Roberto so benya opportunity under Mourinho. He's an exciting player.
3: Oh yes.
0: Yes. Yes.
3: Very, very, very good and promising talent. I think so over the years to come, with the years to come, we'll be to make a good impact. I'm a Real Madrid football club.
0: Game no. Go no one walk with you. Omo desa pesi a quest that time. Nasu go ni beba. Vinicius Junior pass na fe. First touch. A bit me go. My goodness. Hey go. Hey. What a chance. He knows he should have done better.
3: Yes. This is totally unacceptable from our brand FN Hendrik. Because
0: look at that pass from Vinicius Junior. Nice run on the left hand side. Vini Kimbako. Oh, sir, Hendrik Urem. Hendrik, can you go keep out?
3: But does he necessarily need to control the ball with his left?
0: Oh,
3: but on the far right, Niji Bon, and then to win him, then go to the left, Niji Bon,
0: oh, Hendrik. So yeah, for goalkeeper, that's what I'm pulling, Chepe. One of the clearest chances out there in this game.
3: Come on.
0: So easy to score than to miss. We're going to Jordan, Beshe.
3: But where the Jordan Bishop?
1: Where the Jordan Bishop? Where is the Jordan Bishop?
3: So now right, Nijibo on the two left now. Open say would you find control, but never left in the go ne.
1: Jobeshe. And says a Ghana coach in the cool. I said I said Ghana coach in the car because of my J. And I coach from Baron the systems and I feel no move system. Tiana Crawford, you come on, Tiana, new coach about my chair. I feel no moves yet to adapt. Now, defensively, they are good, but tomorrow, you have balance with, from the defense to attack in Tino. Hey, Jojo, that's why. That's why. No way near 60 minutes in the airport, no way near. Almost a moon shy, the best of Bob with you. Bob, a person of the family, you in the temple. One to me. Hey, fortune spread, star cement. Star cement. Cement to be how they are. You so they are dang one of them. We are dang people. One way. Put you up a bit. Because cement in here. Cement in here. Hendrick Stash. Cement in here. Hendrick Asaji body beam. And in the first stage, you will pierce the door. Up a quiet touch shot. Asako Irabono. Finish your junior job. Hendrick said, I will try. Be a bit fine.
3: I think sir Hendrick he should be a little bit patient because Bono. So now I'll try a bit to make a good impact in the game. But from what I'm seeing, it has a whole prayer. And as a young boy, our bad game in Mundia, you need a lot of composure to make a difference. So Hendrick in Yabu China Brazil into me and finding me don't you go man.
1: A kick a cranty a corner kick. Yenche say Brazil between the corner ABBA. And Brazil, a back of hopes on a young lad, Hendrick. Brazil, you bomb him one bobina. Gumara shot cross the ball, back. Goalkeeper. Up him with the future. Nylon. Up him, quiet and go. Assembly Brazil. Tintin with this roster, take him. Hendrick, need to have to walk away. Drive. Goalkeeper, Pima P. What Pima P. 61 minutes. Brazil a shot in back game anymore. Brazil a back game anymore. I have increased my radio volume. I muted a Joy Prime commentary. But madam no they understand. I beg. Tell her something, give me. Okay. Oh, yeah. Fatua Adum TV. Oh, yeah. Jano, Munti Adum TV commentary. Yes, sir. Madam on that area. I saw my body, Vinicius Junior, Nipa, Yerue, Masandia Sanity, also the Afa, and Fifis and one elbow. This is Casemiro. Nice part to the right, the chance. Oh my goodness, goalkeeper already, a man of the match. My goodness, what a save!
3: Goalkeeper Nylan has been very, very, very good and impressive in this match. Honestly, man of the match award, yeah, definitely I was in command because he has been the defense for Norway. No doubt about that. And then his performances today is very, very solid. Trust me.
1: Kumarash, goalkeeper the PA. Koye for goalkeeper. So
3: what a save. Oh, What a save.
1: That's nice. Game in the morning. Oh, we'll be now a pen and funnel. For the shame, 1-0. Ready. Yeah, pray to me. Bonus on here, one name, Mosse, a best ever ticker.
3: Oh, Debbie, Nanya Bobby Abim say, and I gana for a boss, when you bring some person will make you be your game.
1: 2010 World Cup, you come on there as a game by future. Maybe you say you're more capable. Who do you make a crap?
3: No, be our city, sir, who defend those and so Jibuana Sambuku, which any about nobody say.
1: Ah, Woman World Cup here at Independence. I'm going to cry. We may be an enemy, they can't offer no free money, but I'm going to share Brazil. And Argentina, we have free money, baby. That's a no hunter. We may have free money, go for Jesse Academy.
3: Honestly, World Cup need the exciting scenes by a pound to say a lot of Ghanaians need this. I bring back the love normal
1: pen.
3: The love came.
1: Nipa free munamo bobo di ashe ni mo nyamwa owo won kwankwa who coach is also quite Celestia. Oh, don't say, can't line up here, rough, rough. Afina, off the pitch. Chester let me inquire off the pitch. Electroland Ghana Limited, Kwanza Estate. We sit down here, Kwanza. We sit down here, eh? Pedan Toy, Kwanza Estate. And now, Sassi, yes, but be a no quota Sassi. Kwanza Estate, Assassin, eh, papa, and down here, papa, and down here, papa, Bejaji, or they're calling Bikunso, Bonikita, and Norway, Norway, Nebano, Bikunso cross the Brabian Quay. I was for Sandy, but you know, we for Nebano, I was on Tepaso, bench to bench, Omuya Niafubi, and a boy on my Jaboso, Bikunso, sir, may pay Quaya Court, Norway, Nebano, crossing the Puma, and across the pump, go keep up here in a second. That's okay, JK, welcome. Yellison.
3: Oh yes, yes. That's a good stop from Alisson because Nkabrante. Ah, Nsan Kabon and Haaland ashe. Nsan Kabon ni pe. Unse Haaland o wiya Gabriel. O wiya Gabriel kra. O wiya ni kra kra kra kra. Alisson are very very wonderful.
1: Alisson saka ni
3: clear save o honi.
1: Na Haaland train when we was stressed like a quake. Kabo e be turn na no panka me mala. Me yen ni wonjuma pa me na say yes. 65 minutes in the apple.
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1: Martin only got a question. I want to answer a corner kick. 10-10-10. But where are the people that be Brazil? Brazil are Primo FM. And then pass to Atia Faso Sorosa. Born with Kita Norway. Norway, Pequena Co. And what's all the Abachiri? 1-2 Norway. No way, yeah, you bet to me, Biana, so I'm for 1-2. And Kanyan in near chance. Not to that be. I'm for pulling him.
3: Yeah. Eric, what is the problem with left-footed players? Bo, beyond person from left hand. Because Bo, Haaland, Bo, is Sanke, I don't use in a right hand. Kabo, you bet to me, Kabo, not to pull him. Niben Kumna.
1: And a nice opportunity. Brazil, you care for Haaland, start it.
3: Oh yes. And now to me who said now the pressure is piling on Brazil because no way funny who says some man very careful and pay good be over that with the chances at Brazil in and it can worry them. So I think said they're working out. I brand your friend Oscar Bob. Oh yeah, their pants Osha, he's the one receiving the balls in between the line and setting up the play. That's a good tactical change from the coach.
1: Brazil so saw a change. Martinelli Afim. Ryan Soso Fim Sansa, Nay Hundi Omontre. Nema, Danilo Santos Abum. Hey, Nema.
3: Yeah, Starboy.
1: What brown you are small by a pop.
3: Ah, Iprahano, because Nema in his prime was one of the best players. Nana, yeah, Tepesenka, Balondo, Idio, Anya Kro, which me and Jiba could be well, but Iprah, I'm Buano Cra, Yehupi say. As the years go by, you know, obit me a baby kakran at least. Why enjoy? Yeah, enjoy any football kakran. Sign while retire.
1: Neymar da Silva, Santos Junior, even
4: Jim FM.
1: Matches are all for be bringing it. It's just 79 goals for Brazil.
3: Oh, that's wonderful.
1: So matches are one messy pa. Kono kaze kono nam. Aya he goes.
3: Kokokra. Kokokra.
1: Messy pa. That's not team level.
3: Oh yes.
1: The potential done one thing.
3: I'm not doing. Na name my potential. I'm not doing. Pa.
1: Ah. Go on the carry on the area. Name.
3: Well, I think said the caliber of player now, yeah, no, so can we a player now? Yes, we did not so they are. Yes, I have a collar on my name, I mean, that they don't want to it. So I know they're not quite. This is also my defenders in that they are now one on the bar.
1: One, yeah, baby. Neymar. Five players, yeah, but players of five were almost 100 goals with different clubs. Neymar will be on the match. So I bought three clubs. They can't go to Boma. Oh, I can't.
3: Oh, name born in even with the PSG evolution, PSG 4 year, building up to their recent performance. I think Neymar was one of their key figures. So Neymar Yadi, I think the Pranana are hindering the talent because if you are looking at one of the purest talents football to be producing, Neymar is one of them.
1: All-time South American men's top scorers in international football in 79. Neymar and Etosu Mienu.
3: That's wonderful. 79. That's wonderful.
1: I acquired a bottle or more. It is time two or three years ago. I acquired a mobile. Oh, name my baby. 2009. Or best into the scene. It's been wonderful.
3: It's been fantastic watching him play. Honestly, it's been fantastic. He's a creator. He's a dribbler. He's everything. Talk of his finishing.
1: Most expensive player in the history of football. That move from Barcelona to Paris Saint-Germain.
3: Yes. Yes.
1: In this thing, next over 175 games for PSG. Or say 115 goals.
3: One thing I like about him, he's a fighter. Mm-hmm. He doesn't give up because a player be a inka with the injuries now. We know by now, nunka warani akwa koshe baby. But Neymar is still fighting and then giving his best. So
1: it's, hopefully, his last World Cup. Or making a debut for Brazil at the age of 18. Abaya, the nation's second most capped player. Kafu, what the Kafu is.
3: That's wonderful.
1: We are there because Manchester one missing one Abra Bumu for national team. No, Brazil's all-time top scorer. Napoli in the GDT. That's also Neymar Beja in Aboso. Yeah, no choice. The chairman here the pa. Papa Mbe Pebi Abo in radio the Bumu. Me di mo nechi Ameke can meet my can Neymar once I'm at the achi. And then you say Wakori game be the one by some. And then you say Wakori say hey I say move. Morigas, yeah, man, again, to make a change, say. What do you read me about you, Sukondo? Because when you told me, Shannon, also. It is Kiss Condom Noir. Kiss Condom Noir. Electroland Ghana Limited, Star Summit. 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Rexona. Fafa motum. Hydration break here, come on, Kalu Ancelotti throwing many into over so it when they win now. Match on the guard never. Odegaard the Pekoyako. My body of Halan the Pekoyako. Petre. Odegaard back again with a ball in the box. Odegaard. And he performed that 3A. Yeah, we are in the group. Odegaard Peso. The coach goalkeeper. Then he
3: I don't know, man, can be no. Or to be an ETC form. Or to be a box, you will remember. Box, no remember. What do you want to do? Pay out tip space, be in a place, born and I should goalkeeper.
1: Goodness.
3: Or the guy, be kuta kuta bonus, and one or the punish. No waiting.
1: Brazil, at Tiafa, so much. We should have fixed me bad, you may. And I'm a silver, my jammy charger, and Tijo, my mammy charger. Charger, did my mean, fix me by 29. My number at the 25. My first half for real. I'm by second half about 72 minutes. My charge I finished at 29%. Ah, charge the and effort will be another number. Hey, hey, whoa. Me da ho kra, me da ha mani eche kra 200. Go send another ne kwonde. Hey, Betano. Believing makes it real. This is Norway. A long one to the far right. National Epi and far. Brazil are taking over possession. This is it. 1-2 and Vinicius Junior. And now I've been assisted. Prince of Costa Cunha Pa. We are to a pa. We are no yet to a pa. We are no yet to a pa. And you knew. And you feel for Gamera Super Quayako. Now to Debbie. Alpha.
3: Ocean Nima. Second half, we were more quiet because Norwich won. Vinicius. Second half, we were more quiet because Norwich won. Amar Ryerson. Sisiya Oste. Sisiya Onye, that wing back runs Nibibri.
1: So what's San Ryerson?
3: Ryerson. Right back, no by and what Babi Gina Nima. So Onwa, Onyesa wing back duty Nibibri. It's Amar Vinicius. So that space is now no AUC first half. No, and on Ama with me castle hunting. Now he needs to find another way of trying to assist. And then Emma,
1: Arsenal number 14, JC. Baby Ryan Sina Fim. Now this is Norway. Mope Quenaco. Somebody have been Yakuanaco and Renia Samano. Many can't catch us and Norway in the Chidao. Oshibi. Yeshibi. Atiafa, so this is Neymar. Name Pequenaco, Germany, Vinicius Junior. Vini Pequenaco, Lego Vanessu. Vinicius Junior, Pequenaco, a switching play to the right. One at Tasotono, Gomeros, a side gem, Boko, a Montreal to go, cross the album, Nasa Copium. Danilo, a cop Masaba, Benicasimiro, Casimiro Sammy and Papa Rosa Wapim. Yay, Bonnie Mo. No, we are here for you. My goodness, what a chance.
3: I don't know why in this match teams need me and Nuna, Obia and Shadan prioritize the shooting from afar because they get the spaces, they get the right positions and can maybe almost try somebody shooting from afar.
1: Halan, okay, but maybe. Halan, Halan, a pass it one and touch on to Alisson a punch it. No way, Bowman, you can crack crack. Alisson and they keep Brazil in the game. Venna water has a paint. What's there, Baza? What a drive!
3: Yes,
1: good save.
3: Yes. These are some of the things that are, that is going to change the face of the game. You need to try when the space comes. But I don't know why they all want to just pass the ball and then enter the pool.
1: M-Y-A. Pep Sodent do the two. Rush energy drink. Throwing. I'm a top from Bokwa. Venus Sports Water. Norway near. Then Danny wants a live soup. Norway still in the half of Brazil. Martin Odiga. A German Bokwa still. Norway with possession. Estrosa, I'll be crossing the abomo and I saw their sign. Smadio Sunu. Odegaard, Jebonwa, Alikutu.
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1: And only Mepe Kwayako. Mepe Kwayako. Now somebody has sent us a Brazil for a Kugwetro. Brazil a Kugwetro. Now somebody see a beba. Ten ten ten sa kunya ni na so makino sene wa kwa jama na trashe wo se trasen me kwa jama de wa kwa jabo ni bim nation e ye fie chiro be ni fifi ho wa ne ho obie ni wa brazil foro enti no we be sa jama de de aba rush energy drink fortune spread sigma appliances center circle musa odiga meje ye wa woso boko wa woso boko. Brazil, 7 games without a loss. Woman, you have 3 straight wins in the 7 games. I'm going to lose you. And now I'm going to pass somebody way better than Tuaso. Gendry Sebefa, Simano Kwa Neko, Lawson Herbar Center, and the Lawson Delayman Capsules. Okay, on the fortune spread for them. Focus Technology, finding you. Fan in you. The answer on focus now, Papa. No. Tabia Takun. Norway. Tabia Takun. Norway. Tabia Takun. Give me one thing. He ain't a good to be Fiaba. Passes completed. Norway 503 as compared to Brazil's 230.
3: Yes, but I think that even with that, you know, Norway's passes has been passive and yeah, really more of a threat. And then they can, if they can really generate that into being threats and by now, more much mean that go be a while behind Brazil.
1: Yes, 77 minutes in the abo. This is Norway. A German tempas for the Abasiasa. Naswa Pimatrashe. Apim Atrashe. Now Brazil beside change. Omo pe.
3: Yes.
1: Baby, we need to be.
3: Yes. Ocean near Brazil. And I mean, into Brazil for the air try. Say, Omo we need game. No, I'm a game now. Call extra time. From Norway, so the American who to me say Norway so so person manage the game, you know, five game in quite extra time. So as to near the strategy, you need to me work, you know, it be depending what players here, Brazil, Eddie Bim, because I feel say the Obraba, it is a Brazil, and when it says some of the more attack, but maybe a bit to me a bomb. So, Ren a better.
1: Edison Silva Bum Obabe Gomara Shafim. Na Edison Silva ne honsem bebre. Sene mayu yada kwa we pano. Eteni ami enhwe. Enne onchre se obetima bo mayu no. Tintinti Haaland! It is here. The goal they've been waiting for. Eli Haaland ya ba. Se uja Haaland o box ni mwa. Ese wala se wala. Wow!
3: Eric asemwe me catcher. Me catcher will say. born on Norway for Niana no or some Muniani, so some Mushisha Halland. Amo Pebon, I a passing no major striker, no number to Miamamu Gono. Who is a player and a man to so across the board, and one is a Halland at Pimashano, because player friend Gabriel on to mean tracking Halland movement.
0: My goodness,
3: it's a no my no.
0: Beautiful cross into the box.
3: Oh, yes,
0: Halland was waiting on Huja defender Pia.
3: Simple,
0: Erling Halland. He scores for fun.
3: Sape pepe. Game ni kwa usha he. On until game ni kwa contribute by or 10 for the moment. And as I no way for ni to me finding ni say ya.
0: O fagabre ho panya yi.
3: Ah.
0: He's a predator in the box.
3: Simple cra. Brazil defenders say wo ni na obi a ni wo betumi ni ne tenten ya pe. It can no way for ni. Cannot wait for any realize the idea with the dada. By now, come on, more a bear too.
0: Shall drops cross and the connection on Yaya with Halland. Now let's see Trini Mupia, but it was too late. It's gone. Welcome to the Bimubai, Onana.
3: Oh, yes, Eric. Oh, yes. Oh, yes. But I think the game where Brazil should blame themselves if the game where we lose, because I think that Brazil has had even more clearer chances than this. This is the moment that also will make sure say they bring their efficiency to the game.
0: Just so no they was this is the
3: motive of a striker. I didn't think you do what was all your striker. And so until a striker be able to say no in them. Oh,
0: you buy me who's a hell in a two corner. Ghana so dear, yay! Me won't say striker. Halland, no, no, go to corner, no, no, no, no. Yeah, least striker, I don't know. He's a least striker.
3: Me can and then I'm on social media and me can baby. Akwaba akwa say those days now no bobo ni coach striker there. Who dey any say she go? On person be who we baby fufu bia. Who dey dey na ho na she go?
0: O sha yapo.
3: And one.
0: Yeah, we need to buy. Brazil a juma na bedi. Brazil a juma na bedi. Abu Shayi na go ribe fiaba. Oh, Vinicius Junior yet juma ni na na so to him fi mumai. Cross the bar na na so akoba pime be corner kick. Erling brought Halland. Oh, Messi top scorer chatting a bad time.
3: Oh yes. Oh yes.
0: Erling Halland ne Gabriel omo club level ina neto kwa no omo diaba no.
3: Minkan dada. But I think that Gabriel is losing concentration, because if you have a player like Halland in the box, that's a ball with wide area. The only thing you can do is to focus on Halland, because you can sort wide, you can cut ball on this one. You need to track the player down. Player now, who names are dangerous, no, track him down and make sure someone has those opportunities. So Gabriel, yeah, a little bit loose on Halland.
0: Oh, yeah, loose on. 10-10-10, Sabeji Muna Sude Bianfa. Anfa.
3: This is what we call team spirit, Eric. Team spirit. This is team spirit. This is team spirit. Because
0: Neymar Sanko Fabori Bim. Kona Kiki Naba. Nasude Biwa Boni Bohu. Sanse. No way for now, Mako, maybe a born go no time. I'm banned. Sorry, what's it be? Nakasa, not me. Brazil and Casamunia convincing throughout this tournament.
3: Oh, yes, oh, yes, because Obenya's chances be winning us over with Tina.
0: Neymar, watch him back. Neymar, watch him. Oh, my goodness, watch him back. We're less than 20 with my source. I'm trying to also be a 83 minutes. No way, I trust someone's slow Brazil. Finish your junior person attached to Nibi. Now, so there be a one or two to Nibi. You referee, they're ready to watch it. Yanko, Atiafa, so this could be dangerous. Or the Mahalan, a baby who, Naso Halan, away, or Maya, according to the big foot was a Bonikita Norway, Bonikita Norway, or Pastor Fefe, Bobo, Oscar Bobo, or Piazza di Abetri. Oh! Debbie, Brazil, no way, Shasakina Soshaba, no way, Shasakina Soshaba, no way, Shasakina Soshaba, about Tom Bobo, Bobo, and Momosa, and New, also the Abetri. Hi. No, we look too confident.
3: Oh yes. And then Anana make a chair earlier. I say game no. Eh, about your best first, because omuni na person mukuta board. It is your best first. No, nobody detected the tempo of the game. It is usha. Since I no way no wash go no. Need the answer. Be keep people no. No, the delay time. Well, it is in Brazil. Chances for Munya and come to me utilize the Yankasamri. No way, mom, they be change. A betchy see game, no sorry. But in this instance, no Brazil be because now, even in attack, they are not being more efficient. Vinicius Junior has a second half. Why you deem pa?
1: Why you deem pa?
3: Why you deem pa?
1: Chance out there, ma.
0: Are you for no reason?
3: That is the team spirit.
1: And then again, the co worker, the engineer, I'm not sure. For Brazil, I'm on the pressure. See, Norway, so I feel they do. This is Brazil. Cross the number. One FM after the debut. I had the answer. Say, "Why Beshani a quest to table?" Because I want to say, "No more na." Kevin Isso Jr. I'm on the ball. Chance. Oh. Oh. Casemiro's cross was nice. Next one for.
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1: Look at that from the way it's running. Na. Odigo nebe ni ya papa. Look at Casemiro. Well, Ben and Mbipa and not put Neymar. Oh, Neymar, if you saw Sinet, you'll be on for the one carbon.
3: Oh,
1: time now, go now, Banning Yang Yang Yang Yang.
3: What a thief!
1: Time. Look at it, we get shot on the weapon, Bono Cry.
3: Yes, yes, goalkeeper Nyland has been very, very excellent in this match, honestly. Honestly, the goalkeeper has been the man of the day. He has been the man of the day. Kudos to him, pa.
1: Charlie, go now, Kwanin Chine, I'm on you. Napante, I go ship on him. Napante. Halan, Ejidi. One more. Ye bo mu ni so mo bejo mu dini nyina aje.
0: Sa manyo de wantumi anye. Sa ma sa manyo ntumi anye da bila.
3: Na o bo game na ye se defend 80% na attack 20%.
0: Ta ma ye attack na.
3: Football de ye show wa ye show position a bo na ye de jaje wo ni ye de ka ho anse.
1: Martin Odegaard ne pare ni. Macho Petano. Vena water ka ye ho ne. Ene de nsam reba. Vena water. Ah, as I paint, this is Norway. Omo pe kwanyako. 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Razo debi apimantrasye. Apimantrasye. World Cup top scorer shot tonight in the YCA. World Cup top scorer shot tonight. Why and now I see Obia on top by him there, Obia and Fim.
3: Obiaum.
1: They say Mbappe at Jabo so 7. Hey! The other message will say, okay, 7 minutes to measure 7. Tarino, I am critical,
3: pal.
1: I am very, very critical. Arcane, Ellen Halan, Kilan, Mbappe, Messi. Womona, I didn't know, they say a woman.
3: No, be a training bobby. Be a training bobby.
1: Mbappe 7, Messi 7. And then Haaland, I was 6. Hey! A two man, pop. Hurricane Gusso. Hurricane Gusso 5. Wow. If you ever send a Bissiako. The 7, 6, 5. No way, 8 me qualify for anymore. Necessary Haaland was chance to win the golden boot. Neymar. I was on the man Vinicius Jr. Vini Pekwanyako. Now should there be goal kick. Many a man in video. And Ibra Banu Aye, you will film una. SMO and Ibreno. Game any more day. Take it to Abby. Kagone back at the Hendrick won.
3: Debbie Kabe Ungu.
1: Gone defender the Pimusa.
3: Defender the training, I claim.
1: Aka 1 minute.
0: na nantena so ayeka abuzefo ajekwa wo hala na shasa kengo. Easy does it. Brazil are out of the World Cup.
3: What a super strike.
0: What a strike from Haaland.
3: What a strike.
0: Ajigo Ancelotti and to me and Yajmano. Pressure back. Tessa go help Brazil.
3: Eric. Eric, I said, me catch you, says, there are so many spaces, in Kasa players.
0: Just drive.
3: Me tell you, my Kasa, I said, we are ka. And no be honest, all they are so good.
0: Perhaps you don't do that too. Haaland, I had it too. Me say, what she says, I feel also, what can't say, no. Look at that pass to Haaland. Outside the penalty box. Easy does it. Panyai. Outside the penalty box, Alisson and Tunia.
3: Super goal.
0: From left corner.
3: Super goal.
0: Look at that drive. Well, I'm going on the Asher.
3: Asher is super.
0: Sulia Yabio.
3: Clean. Sulia
0: Yabio.
3: Let's see what one CD chip go.
0: Alisson, where can I bring you back? My goodness, Ali Haaland, I did it. Brazil, just a miracle, baby.
7: Ajigo.
0: Brazil, just a miracle.
7: Ajigo.
0: Yeah.
3: Honestly, Brazil has not been efficient. Brazil has not been efficient at all.
0: What about watching it? I didn't coach in Zanya.
3: When you're me and keeper chances, three good clear chances. What to tune in ego?
0: They say 7 minutes in Brazil here magic. Brazil here miracle. And then miracles are body. Brazil here miracle.
3: Norway has been exceptional. Norway has shown say Omuyetima. They've come to the World Cup to compete.
0: Azapin, Vena Water, Betano, UMB Bank. Hey. Pepsi then do the two. Brazil Nebano. Russia energy drink. Brazil Nebano. Beautiful one. That's what debi. Hendrick, yes, why your first one? You would have messed one for. Now Brazil will throw all their men forward. They say, the Edward, the Braba, and the Braba, and the Braba. That's what debi. No way, force your bed defending. I feel Vinicius Junior say, and you may be betting. Chairman, so now go back.
3: Obia Genidia Basha. Would you would the Oka Kopas?
0: Goodness.
3: Yes, honestly, because CCA, I feel Brazil being a toothless attacking team. Because CCA, we should attack no more. But now, as a Brazil, hey, missing, I'm going to miss a cramp on the bear attacking.
0: Goodness,
3: Vinicius are quite silent, and they come by your best as our opportunity. CCA game no nimbi, Atonisu game no nimbi, and I'm going to name our baby Gina top. It is this year name and original top nuns on also drop over. It is your money more or less like a striker or Gina Wa. Yadi born by man a man at 10 years shooting.
0: Name and a silver. Name a Jenna so provide your man. Name a Kimu the call. 10 so was a jato from Moko across the river. Danilo Nadia by Treko Yumana. Nasta Trubia. Beam Nation. No way here for you. Yee. Brazil at 30. Vena Sports Water. Vim Energy Drink. A life soap. Alive soup. Sigma appliances. Lost in their bar center. Delay man capsules. Makino's a better nimbi. Makino's a better nimbi. Abedi Asiasa. Name a German Wayne. Name a German Tempasso. 1-2. Santos Ajadiama. Vinicius Junior. Name a better shot to Nibi. Nas one to me. And why am I? Why am I Hambi? Nanula Hamapim. Morning, say it. So, Brazil, Chairman Suraji, born another coaching. Santos, no.
3: Santos, honestly, I think I can Bruno. Bruno Gamora, I say, Gina, you born one, boy. Because Santos, nobody, I mean, whom be change beer or the abatim.
0: Drive unto me.
3: No.
0: He is a goal scorer. Goal scorer.
3: That is what we call clinicality. Look at how he has been able to finish the goal clinically. He has finished it off nice.
0: Hey, what the team was, Oba, wake up, was,
1: chairman dear efo tumrika sa omore e go ready abro ya boka focus technology focus technology tabia taku run lottery 7 minutes ya bobo 4 case condoms Kwas estate and then a ya kwas over top down here kwas aje afim wa bre over top down here kwas ostigar abam omo di dia guard guard is ah odigar ostigar pretty guard chicken card photo card taking out chicken guard pass in here chicken guard pass in here that's what they be saying omo omo what's the tool and so before over make where you need such players when they going guest stuff no matter come home
3: oh yes
1: and no say that more but go now more pedo
3: what's up now and then necessary that is the most important thing because first half in anami go say make as a Haaland buy on buy on buy
1: them and I go channel ayaka Haaland is ahead of him ah where do you look at I got 2 minutes Brazil out of the World Cup ayaka
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1: a simple Tunio Liadosu oh Debbie you come as a name I could tell you Ni Braba
3: Ni Braba
1: Kwan's estate Norway through to the quarterfinal.
3: This is where the big player show. And at Haaland that chance a big game player. And which means are two goals.
1: 7-7-7 big boys. Mbappe, Messi, Haaland. Then you said, you ask a 7.
3: Yep. Sabe Pepe.
1: That's all. Ubiage 7-7-7. My goodness, no way, born to Sabia on Baba. And for nobody gave them a dog's chance. And Kwambia so, Baba on Nacho, Bobra, and Tokesi, being a money with the time, name a couple. Every little Junior Sunday, second.
3: Yamo when you opportunities, ya chip penalty at 2 my master, and when you're me and keeper, Bakuba could trade.
1: And he will come back. Yeah, new cover. Rafinha air patan fa. Oh. Rafinha Supriano ha Brazil.
3: Aha Brazil. Aha Brazil. But I think one of the disadvantages Brazil to me encounter coming for because with the efficiency of Brazil and Rafinha no kebebo mo pa.
1: Abusia jiko enche referee pon. And Norway in their fourth tournament. I'm a best out my year well, run of 16 in 1998.
3: Wow.
1: That is their best ever. Monday morning about the World Cup. And here they are. I'm a track home in him. Oh my idea. Pa. Oh my idea. Pa. And they have kept that record of not losing ever to Brazil.
3: They have kept it. And then that the Omumum not match Brazil.
1: Ancelotti again.
3: No, Obidwa. Eric. Obidwa.
1: Electroland Canal Limited. Star Cement. Wulaki. Rexona. Tiwango Kremun Timishe.
3: Many a penalty.
1: Referee Ababay. Penalty now Maye. Tata Mini Osha Kraemfa. Casimiro Quattro Box. Referee said, "Yaba chawano." Actually, we are going to go on your penalty to Kosena. But now, but chawo Casimiro. Referee said, "Abi."
3: Clear penalty.
1: Penalty for Brazil. But time on any Saturday morning, we share with Ukraine. We da bena oh.
3: But me a Norway for any year. A bit me a for serious finish. Man, the more time at two.
1: We are wasting time.
3: Yes. Into money panning bunny penalty non shake.
1: Where they are
3: oh, yeah, they are the extra time no so. Timani mon non shake. Now referee name Babeni and Pong.
1: That will be dramatic pass. Brazil to me etiquette me a extra time. Hi. See that's it. Brazil don't go home, they are troubling top. We are there, Obeko. Mane ko bani
3: Neymar
1: Neymar men wa ko ola sa wa go se no oni o ni o se play go ku jina wa
0: 90% was it?
3: Oh yes. Oh, yes.
0: And it's a penalty about to Ronaldo could now mess up with you. But you are sure the same course.
3: Yes, on himself. FM.
0: On it right, you go keep an in you. One channel there at time call. Oh. Brazil for first thing in ID. Neymar da Silva, the last goal of Asia internationally as that. What call retirement, Jana? Oh, Neymar. That's a very mobile. Neymar. Or send the other thing for Ahumana was it will be a dream. Neymar shot it beautifully. I catch it. Goalkeeper is there. Hey, come back.
3: This is what we call experience. She sent me away see Atoni Boache goalkeeper. Goalkeeper na Anthony Wumpo. And then you Bruno Guimaraes e ba be here here no. When you go trash a goalkeeper na ready na place.
0: Onimbo, penalty onimbo.
3: Oh, Bruno Guimaraes o be bo penalty.
0: Stage and that no man finish was amona. Oh, decisions are the world stage. When you Jerome Opoku no anya Sajida Jete wo se da bi. May you do hand me you
3: will be on my pair at jelly for two good matches.
0: You walk with your time, my matches are
3: no way for one person be possible. No.
0: Don't touch it and say you don't touch it. Sorry, China, dear, come on. Nana, share. Referee Wolf, Wafra captain, phone me, you know, Samasa. Man, yeah, make sure be a card. They say, Haaland's also in the court for the Wolf. Enter referee be pon. Enter kwa gusu koso Neymar gusu kasa. Neymar catch referee, the referee be gusu na kwa fono mo wait time.
3: No way for ni omo ye die. So mo nim no mo ye no mo ma Brazil take away omo anom ayo.
0: Goodness.
3: Aje no lead ni pan enti nya bo che na ni pan start e born eh.
0: My goodness. Eka magic pan na Brazil be you know. Brazil. Hey. Akwenye ne Casemiro, where de Casababa, Brazil mama. Oh, goalkeeper watch the same game. Goalkeeper chero. Goalkeeper chere same game. Ball 11 minutes. That's it.
3: Yes. Yes. And then this is a top game. This is a top game.
0: Ten akwenye chero. Brazil ne de omadie mia. Referee up. Referee up on a bed, you can't see it now, but Eli Haaland, the hero. Haaland takes no way to the quarterfinal of the World Cup, Danny.
3: Yes, this is a big game player. And then with Tumio Show, so a very, very big game player. Debbie, I make us a player or your good news. Eric, oh, yeah, 10 touches and now 20 touches, and so when we saw your good rule. Just few touches on the ball. Erling Haaland has been able to win the game for Norway. I endured your Mukaku PMU quarter final. And then kudos to him. Why are they papa? Because coming up against a Premier League rival, Gabriel, oh, to me for Premier League, you know, wait to me, I share two goals there. Then it tells you the quality, brand your friend Erling Haaland possesses. And then so kudos to Norway for goalkeeper. Because I sound Kunim Diri, you're not away to me at their mom.
0: Na Norway coach ne ban ne yere aba na come ho su on no matter because a history no you know it's never happened in the
3: oh yes now Eric me see tournament we won one of the teams from Mama Sa tournament we are very exciting in Norway. It in Norway no the team spirit from the country everybody is intact. It is and yam one said Norway is gradually progressing through the stages of the World Cup because the spirit is so strong and then everybody is on board. Everybody.
0: Ele Haaland 7 goals. Mbappe 7, Messi 7. It is happiness galore. Nobody gives them the jog chance that's over to edge, man. Oh, be a mom dog chance no. Kakra. Doing the right things at the right time.
3: Yes.
0: Making the right decisions.
3: Yes.
0: And no animal qualify. Yes, okay, animal rough. At the biggest stage, you expect to qualify. You can't. No way. Brazil acquire
3: honestly, Brazil attackers, they've been disappointing. Apart from Vinicius Jr., I think Brazil attackers
0: are going to continue yet another year
1: Brazil couldn't deliver. They have to wait for another 4 years to deliver. Since 2002, Brazil has been trying and trying and trying to get that far. At least the final.
3: Yes. At least you get into

0: Oh no, because the camera talk.
1: Yeah.
0: From not saying India. Bodyguard.
1: Oh yes, Oyade.
0: Yeah, with Arsenal, and the owner at national level, it is serious.
1: Yes, we show up for the team. The Pan American Odegaard is the talisman for the team, especially in terms of creativity. Yes, Amubesu, I'm so disappointed. And honestly, Eric, me can that down with this type of football. Don't blame me, coach. I'll blame players because the players needed to have made this opportunities count. I'm one of my disappointed.
0: Brought Haaland, why are the power?
1: Oh, yes.
0: It will be a while. Name is soon. It is sad. Not a good way to bow out. He wish he go bow out ye. But he should be that big boy. I'll console him for that.
1: I think someone's a way player. Inka, Okra, Okola, Krabbe, Dani, a whole lot of issue. Yes, inti, say, a ban you say, yeah, or Chinibi, Rebecca, say, oh, the Nick, Korea, Daya, and Abibi, inti, a horn, and Nema, or Yawne ban, and Nemo, Yawne ban, because at least, last World Cup, the Osha, Argentina, for say, win a year Messi last World Cup. Inti, your mobile, Yamani, Bia, no, Benya, Obe, stage, no, so it's honor, no, mobile. But yes, so I think and then I'm causing him a pain.
0: What can you see? One say, brother, for one year, your partner.
1: Yes, Debbie. No, be a backup player's backup. I will say, Omo Konanga, some winya didi, woman, which is to be a qualifier. How can you tell me? Wokono, a ultimate now, also Wokwakwaje. It is a walk akwadi odi me no we fi next year about class 1 aka che me say class 1 e okay meanwhile when we age
0: HS. Oh my god, omo be yoma dey dey make for buy number.
1: Yes, and then this is the spirit.
0: Omo for buy number. Ogbo mu obi atena so obi atena from. And that is what omo dey about World Cup and as everybody jump dey.
1: This is the spirit I'm telling you about. Everybody wants to watch Norway because Norway, you know, they will give you that excitement to watch their game. And then that is
0: World Cup by storm.
1: Yes.
0: The winner, yeah, Norway, or trying the winner of Mexico and England.
1: That's it.
0: Norway namuye.
1: That's it.
0: Norway namuye. On the quarter final namuye. Utimiye namuye. Obesia. On Argentina, group Argentina, Egypt, Switzerland, Colombia. Ho. Norway to me, yeah, Mexico and England. If you want to nam. They are doing so well. You have Alan.
1: They are doing so.
0: Haaland not focus on Norway. The Haaland club level do GDD, but Sebe are waiting Norway at GDD being anything. But oh yeah, they work with it.
1: I'm telling you, he has showed say he's the player to take Norway there. And I'm a penny say the boys have trusted him. Oh, the boys have trusted him and I'm a man is our opportunity now, man. I say, no, see, when are you here? It's in the most important moment. Show up for us.
0: Yeah.
1: And now why we show up. We show up and I'm beginning make just Eric. The only thing they had to do was to find Haaland. Yeah. The only
0: find one, him.
1: Find him because Brazil for now spaces the room. Find him. And I'm yes, I'm. Who go find anyone? Nipa now be finding Eric. We see. Nipa now be finding on the Nam DMs. Ni mo. On the Nam DMs.
0: I was celebrating that Haaland and now all Bobby. No. Oh, this is beautiful. He didn't really came to the World Cup. And Ibra Bow, yes, I grow.
1: Yes.
0: In 2001-2002, Cesar Sanchez na ye goalkeeper man Real Madrid.
1: Mm-hmm.
0: Yeah, tournament. I think Champions League or the league or so. And no play. That's a small boy. Ike Casillas.
1: Mm-hmm.
0: Casillas made them. And no one.
1: And no one.
0: Casillas buy a fire, no. Really? You queen him a fa. You queen him sa.
1: And no one.
0: It's your one. You see. Atiziki is number one. But your one, you say no. Atiziki is number one. There's a certain boy. As House of Fuku is very good. Tiaman and Namachi, World Cup qualified. Because already, no, Zigina Dam, Afcon,
1: I'm fat.
0: Tommy met twice, the boy we met twice, World Cup. And over twice, one half, Fama, and Yakonifa, World Cup, and I say. If you could do World Cup, and I say, first match, your son called back a coffee pan, and yes, when brand you eat a few more, where there, no, or you're active, no more thing, and then it's not changing anyway, but. It had to tell us something. That there's a reason you're dropping, you know.
1: Me in Canada.
0: When you say, and I'm not coach for the whole. Number one, in here, you're quite first man to bring. And I'm going to
1: control. Now, me dear, me person, me miss and say, Ericy, go keeping department. No, me sure say, you're mo keepers, na you're mo show mo yedi. Because who should keep our friend Benjamin or the Poma?

0: Either my own man would defend an opportunity, my own down. The Bian and Lucy was one of the organizers. So, now, so what is it? You know, Gina Pony, my own, and they didn't show Gina Shorten his hair back.
1: Small ball, bit much is it?
0: Yes, yes, yes, yes, match here in Colombia, a boy, at his saves, yes, no doubt. Now to England, matchy, a young yes saves a chance. Croatia, 1 year saves.
1: And the senior year and a bebueno.
0: Ah,
1: because Nana, sir, chairman, I'm standing in the bedroom, I'm wearing. Line up, I'm going to Monsaco cancer, I'm wearing.
0: Make sure I'm minimum some more rest, I get the cry for sa game, no.
1: Because Obia me can't say, send a prayer, Obia me can't say. It's an also not sabi, sabi, sabi, a EBNM. And I'm here, and then Yaki didn't anymore say, Konyaki, Yaki, and fat, chinchin, champa, so booby, chinchin, and Yaki movie, eh. Elisha who's a name ball pop, eh, not sent to me, and says somebody, I say, Mokon, Mufobia, or tep. Eh, it don't pass so much time, some param param param param param, and I'm going to go away. You said, Pencil into me. Also, we are not Sakwana who see, they say, a diba or so. It's a boy, you go away, part, and that's your me more.
0: Eh, one, one,
1: it's your so, eh,
0: one,
1: one, eh, one, one,
0: eh, one, one, one, say, play a bit, say, I see Na ye see it here, play a friend Elisha. Eh, ye match ma, ebe ma ye more options. Oh, eh, ya.
1: And ne ye wo hosisi ye.
0: She say.
1: Modern bank lo for bobo mo club level no. Modern boss abre na zante ne boy, sisi, a ye kemi no. He should be commanding starting place in this team.
0: Ah.
1: He should be playing.
0: Ah.
1: How do you want finance that? But obamu be yes, kemi shizima unza fe, akwano.
0: Na Eric, Ericy, who dey yenhwe comparison we. Who players me no amobo the same league. What you say? Omo na about the same league. Baako ashe 16 goals. Ed in the team. We promoting the team. Baako when ya more minutes, ed in the team akọ relegation. That's all catch me say. Who dey no no ashe 16 goals, e to me promoting the team neti bench. What are you saying?
1: Oh, there's I say only in Ghana. I say only in Ghana. Elijah, Kamadi, you are double.
0: She's small boy, you are Saudi Arabia. Your friend
1: Morocco.
0: Is
1: able. Morocco, dear Nana. Where do you know Morocco? I mean, I have different person.
0: Small boy, Ghana, near or small boy. One baby, okay. One bobby, baby, Murphy.
1: Oh, no way, John Philly, baby.
0: Oh,
1: John Philly. Nana, who said before I ever caught World Cup on air argument to me? They didn't call, my they didn't call, they didn't command it, my say, dear. Sebonwa ni yakobo nani said e hwee ya akobet mabo said we ai and the sack broker boys e jeje wo fi bet mabo bi
0: ah Eric the nyanyanyanya so na nyen ni bre o
1: na
0: nyen ni bre
1: na mo be ya na me ma sam ya kwiti na sack of argument bi etwa bu dada dada na e dia ba o ah mu nyai sade na ye chenchina chese obo bi kwa me na dui kwa pe ah me me twas ba be nyam help here kwa pe. There's no way I say compared to Buja Brennan there be M and like on to me ma or the Yakov and if you have define. But M fo nana M fa oh send I pray penny as ever you ready. Now I need to work work up pain. Experience as you are and the born in number one sir and the born in a hey Ella yeah yeah we say back on a crook room ha nanny pull in bob boy I'm not booby away who in bob booby. Only Boma ni Mobi. Oh, Papa can say England, Papa, in the phone film. But, and I want to say, wouldn't Oma a good season? Where's no film in Nano? You'll be a city bed, you'll be on your dinner in the choir.
0: Yes,
1: we are the Abacobi.
0: Yes,
1: hope for you better.
0: Yes,
1: you'll be already over Bonaco.
0: Yet in the Baco.
1: Yeah, 2 weeks is here. Jordan shouldn't be playing more than 60 minutes in this black season. You go after first half. Yeah, Kohamas Rodriguez, yes, one away Hamas, yes.
0: As a man by
1: one away captain, yes, Matana, and Ibrabo, Chan,
0: and the crowd, no way I said the same thing. No way I said the same thing.
1: With you. Ah, then I walk on his arm. Anna, it's Yabusia, then I go to Yanipitri. England and Mexico came near the Brewa, do my family as a pair of them 12. I said, Daziba, yeah, I said, Daziba. Sometimes Yaniki and the Massuja for, but Zujani Baku, TV so, Wallace. And so you need to do what in the market. It is not just a babble now. I'm for the show. It is not a dazzy. I'm a say, I had a to set the baby home. But yaka, say, no, not one cup on a day. But my kubi, Nakiho, am I a welcome, your coverage? I had a day, I had a prayer war. It's a mutamutuku. one time to kukra na your family bo se sia uti e menwe eh because my trends are been people to e ka mo ma me ma nyu so ka because enemy you saw them pam me di mo chia me nyu so so ti mo bi kwoku so ka kra madane the late akwaronko ah the late akwaronko ah me di mo chia me nyu so eti was a train was ah where they was me nyu so ah pam pa wo ti e ma me but it's so do e wo adaka yi di mo but it's so do ojo so ka sa I was on my cobby that came away by the city of Brazil. I see from Brazil, I'm fat. Oh, but I didn't see what Brazil, a few months ago.
0: Oh, with him, yeah, I think say very, very disappointing. Very, very disappointing. And Kaya, dear, make us a Brazil into me and create chance, and I'll be being a make us all and oh dear. But you, they had it. Brazil had it. Brazil were one step into the quarterfinal. But Oman almost shoot themselves in the feet because to have these chances, a penalty, throw it away, get so many 1v1 chances with the goalkeeper and then miss them like this. It's so disappointing. It's so, so disappointing.
1: Hey, Brazil. I wish I'm mommy 2 minutes now. My yeah, baby. Why, mommy 2 minutes now. If I had this, I said, Sammy, Jagun, I'm in Vena Water. Vena Water, I'm no more. Vena Water. So, you don't want no more. So, crazy film. Vena Water, I'm no more. Hey, yeah, it's mommy crack a crack film. I'm mommy crack a crack film. I ain't twice. So, you got many moon way, sir, by India neighbor. England, dear neighbor, you know. I ain't a dear neighbor. Dear, no, so I hear you, dear, but you have a prepper any more, sir. Many more come a cra. I'm any more come a crabia. You be the two Muntiri Namanion. So,
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Ya tron Vena pink ne blue sa. Come on. Wait a minute. 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

0: 0249 136744 0249 136744.
1: Now we are here, and your boy, I know the ascendant. 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By Pintini and the Utani Ejma, Brazil, a few more.

UMB Bank is me can show. As a World Cup season, so we be a accounts or makashi or more sancho idea. What be your accounts? 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I and credit in him for so I hold one more change as I'm ketwa. Hey, Nkasa Fred, Ofra, me to me foul.

0: Hey, my man, for sending wrong answers, Papa. Wrong answers, and one. That kind of trouble will be with the answer somebody Baba Indian yet. Ah, Mom, Rush Energy Drink be bold for you. Rush Energy Drink, be patcho. What is the energy drink? What is it? What is the energy drink? Aye, Sanya Russia, man, what do you want to do? Aye, do you want to do? I'm a poor life today. We just do the one, one, one, one, one, one, one. 0249-136744. Bigo Energy. If I talk Bigo, only I talk Bigo. Bigo. Bigo. Aha.
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0: No more can only have a commentary at the Abaye. Refreshing power. Where they sit and the voice in the crowd said my mamucha. Voice with the Abia Betra. So easy. With the emerald, don't you miss Sano?

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0: lipstick. 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
0: Lost in the red ginger liquor. 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And no keke, oh no son, no more, dear, your body, no more, no more, sake. Pentia, a tadri, a cacadru, a
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0: Well, say a tadri, bow body, my unit, dear. Pentia, so editia.

voice no ebu anyo no kwa unim but say voice no itimi efama o oh eh eh ama voice na anya yiria we dey one of the easiest songs Rexona Focus Technology. It's a lipstick somewhere. We should say it is easy to know the other. Yeah, for the account, ultra for the and there's I'm with the house. I'm more daho. Last time, much to try and not a bit to do. Okay, someone also lipstick. It is good. Yes, I'm true. But one for the amount. It's a Calidion. Calidion. Okay. Celine Dion. That is Celine Dion. Celine Dion, my fellas. She, we did a team who know how Focus Technology. Oh, XBZ. Ana Costa. Ana Volantia. Nina Focus Technology. Nia mani biya. Iti a fun. Nia mani isu isu. Dem mani adadi. Ato on Focus no. Ani XBZ ne. Aye Volantia. Nina nina ye biya tim pacho. Aye ana watu. Chance ye papa. Now open roadway to Google shop. My 024-429-5302. 024-429-5302. You say be better. They are nimi na abasisi. Wait. Ah, we see an Ajima Araba. Ah, Araba say. Araba say. Guys will be here to about 10 farmer and send a voice note. Tro. Betano need 2,000 Ghana cedis. Betano say, can't you say a welcome bonus or demo? Welcome bonus up to 2,000 Ghana. Betano.com.gh. Oh, Betty, say Betty, you're strategic. Since a Betty company is Nebu. If you are qua, no, my upper crab is wet across me, won't try it. Wet across. Ah! Oh, Debbie. Ah, 18 patcho, I am Betano. Oh, Betano, I don't make them for them, my betting companies, no, and I'm a boy, I'm a dewey, a dear, one, yeah, Hey, with the Emre, with the Emre, me fama. Betano, yes, make them for Zapint, the amount. A Zapint. A patcho. Paint ya bubi bre we are singing ano ya can number one on pen number one ultra number one wakwa number two. Here's a paint. Mami exam sin and questions ye mre. As a paint number nini is it 0555 333 777 0555 333 777

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Okay, smart and cancer. 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But okay. I have a title come on. A title name the come my exams na din dodo. 0249136744. Kwas Estate. 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

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Almost so be at na dime. 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That's all.

0: Okay, we say Tommy Radio. My first one, I'm not going to be 18. We said that Bonnie by Tommy Radio. You know, Titan, what? By artist in the MC, watch out.
1: You know,

Big O Energy, no matter where you are, Big O Energy. Big O Energy. Program bi ase ese Big O Energy wo ho. First one I'm on channel na aye Prof D. Prof D. Yeah, yeah, yeah, yeah. From a radio. Susubribi. Okay, okay. Alpha Odin bra me ni me din amo. Mo fa mo din ma. Oh. Okay, let me say we make we are. Where is Emre? Ah. Okay, my cup betano wants some match. I'm saying team we only 18 and team trap betano. Abi. Pepsi and do the two. I told you na no patch na nyumre. Pepsi and do the two. Yes. Ah, where is he? Ah, as I'm saying, it's been a cheap question, but I could be a friend. And so be a trap. Muncha muncha. Pepsi don't need World Cup. We yeah, chillin' up on here, chillin' you morning and evening. Defense need it. I know the air boss. I'm buying feet in your webby as a kaka. And they are you. No.

Okay, wait, sir. 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Ozinzim band. I'm a piano. Song title Maria. Ento so. Okay, Mama Harry. Marriott International Band. Okay, Marriott International Band. I'm a piano. Song title Maria. Okay. Eddie from North Jolu. Also Zinzim Band and Amapino. That's a una. Una oh. But Zinzim Band no. Zinzim Band no. Zinzim Band no. Marriott International Band and Amapino. Okay. Alright, let's say it's the trouble. Oh, okay. I think I love this. Okay. I'm a Kadifitema. So Zinzim Band and Amapino. Let's say Marriott International Band. Yeah. Okay, this is it. Anyway, if I say we should be try. Rand Lottery. Morning draw, midday draw, and a joke star draw. No, so be this Chicago bottom. But *806#. *806# and a randlottery.com. RAND and a lottery.com. This guy, the only thing this will be tried. It's over here. Hey, we will be traveling, so we are cocker.

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Hey, Maza, who you shoot? Shazama, you careful. Western Diamonds. 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Oh, wow. I love a message there. 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We really cheap. 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Western Diamonds, Fachem. Okay, that's York. Okay. Okay, we did Maria Dianibae.

Nikisi myself, for you, chairman, and you may move here live on a 2163 as a 947. Let's game is England and Mexico at 12. So that's the aircraft. Catch you, fantastic evening. Voice we cry is a simple trap. 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

Wait, an ampadu? 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Also, be mad the idea. I don't say what song is this. Just how the open popular song on Kwan Wacha. 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Okay, Eddie, that's Slim Young. Okay, Slim Young. Mummy Sumeho. Okay, Mummy Sumo Slim Young. Okay, most of the messages, they be cha. Oh, ha, Chasiok. 1, 2, 3. Ibi cha. Ha, and just also the Abba says Slim Young. Aha. Oga guy on secret for the affair con Professor Iki Wallace. Kwans Estate Semen Kancho. Musa me di kambo Kwans Estate Assembly so mao. Me pese me sent team ebi edima o se Kwans Estate Assembly e kase ya kan araje bebo yen. Chasio kuje. Je Kwans number ne bia na phone so. O pedan to asase e Kwans 055-313-3978 and a 053-829-0959.

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This is Matthew, Randy Nunu.

That's it. My father, America, class, some rose, or cost rock a car, no idea, but because I'm a number of people in Chadiana, if you are not ever for was an eddy, we're the Emre, Papa, Vena Water, and the Vena Water, my book, Bobby, or it's a castle, mammy.

program bi ase ama bi wase wa for pe o do tasty dark wo de ngom tonton so kai mo name wo so pe Vena Sports Water ni bi obeba bi Richie Bakofi Same. Hey, I know they're ready. Your friend is saying,

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Okay, yellow CD and Gusu Ban, but I say a queer, Okusaku International Band of Ghana, led by Chief Sammy Kofi. We say Vasco, song title, Samami. 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

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Aha, I was a old station. 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

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If I show any kind of infection, law care mixture. Lost in about mixture. So I'll pursue John Nassau, immune system, maybe John Nassau, a law, sin herbal, a mixture. Yeah, yeah.

And number near for lost in penny for any of us also. And run out on Tobi County, about 0248-619-999. That's 0242-133-577. Lost in a bus center, the Virgin.

Alex Kunadu, song title, your name won't cut. 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Okay. 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Hi, I'm Patrick from Salpeman. 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Eric, this segment is nice. 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Oh, Charles, yo. 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Alrighty, so. 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
0: Sa o mama pono. 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

0: emese sa question we dey bebre na be hwira tra bebre be hwira tra question we mi hu so be type mi hu typing mi hu message bia is it ah brother and then really edin do enye din mu betwa
1: FM
0: And you your boy, not young woman, that be Emmy Day. Rush energy drink, Rush Abbey, Trillium Industries Limited, and a Diaba. Rush, I think I want that, and as he did, I'm a customer came back on next week. Rush energy drink, every corner. I'm listening to you and waiting for the Mexico game. Yes, yeah, they bro. Live commentary with them so be enter. It's a question we ever can say next. Where do you be entering next? Rushing a Vim energy in Ayabusia crop. The auto Uhona, rushing on a Vim or Hato, Jumakuba Kuna Diaba. Fair, my questions need be a day. Hey, will you be attempting to cross over to? Will be a D, Chaser? Next, will be answer next. Already, I'm with you. Hey, damage, Moody. I'm part of UMB Bank, Sammy Kancho. Say, banker. Aye papa ne so do hodo me banka osika da honi atete rof rof o de 100 gana ko to o be kwara ka 50 ubi so mo se maintenance hwan hwan e no yade ade a e cha si o ko se dan kwa ma no de e le se obi e twa hwan ne boy e enye dan kwa ma ale ka okay we say no idea okay. Oh me students in na and then I know din do na kwa maso den ke popular pass o UMB bank my umbbank.com and I saw speed app on download your play store and app store

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I'm quite man, I'm a kamasa. 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
0: And I'm on the Tabia Tacoon, so I'll be coming home. And you're me, Manadia. 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Okay. Say Alan, say Opambo. Okay. Okay, say Alan, okay, dem. Say Alan. Say Alan, and the title, no? Okay, yeah, but Eric is Opambo International, yes? I think my student about Kwenya Waha. Senior Eddie Donko. 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

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Yes, sponsors indi ya bibirila. Mese Tabia. A man of crowd, yet to Miss Tabia, dear John. Yaman, Dingy, Yaman, Dingy, Yaman, Dingy, Yaman, Dingy, Yaman, Dingy, Yaman, Dingy, Yaman, Dingy, Yaman, Dingy, Yaman, Dingy, Yaman, Dingy, Yaman, Dingy, Yaman, Dingy, Yaman, Dingy, Yaman, Dingy, Yaman, Dingy, Yaman, Dingy, Yaman, Dingy, Yaman, Dingy, Yaman, Dingy, Yaman, Dingy, Yaman, Dingy, Yaman, Dingy, Yaman, Dingy, Yaman, Dingy, Yaman, Dingy, Yaman, Dingy, Yaman, Dingy, Yaman, Dingy, Yaman, Dingy, Yaman, Dingy, Yaman, Dingy, Yaman, Dingy, Yaman, Dingy, Yaman, Dingy, Yaman, Dingy, Yaman, Dingy, Yaman, Dingy, Yaman, Dingy, Yaman

0: We say Eric, in a segment we go for fee. Oh, me international students na yeye jumazia. Nibia me bar radio so pebi pon him say be exams what for. Tell one time juku wake up yansana be kona we you know. Me a feel say we say there's a game upcoming at 12.
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0: Say dance be twaso ama but ansana set be ba no. 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

31 years or so here manabo abro amono. 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Song title is Kaya Brandt here. 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Super young furry, Sikaya Brandt here. 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

meko esebe ko na commentary aka ne so to aso sikaya brantie Ghana ne aye Carlos Cruz apapa mu true that is the news yeah commentary de tumu yishane so safa mame ya de sponsors nyina se so mo

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Zal answer say Jesse Jones. Okay, Jesse Jones. 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Okay, Krumbeya ode by KK Kabubu.

how can you say Keke Kabobo, Keke Kabobo, Sesei? 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

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We are one. Yes, the name is Osei Banahene. Title is Nimo Ntimiwa. If you want me, say Mubo Ayu. 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And I'm Mubo Jamburi, but what's our boss of pain? We're the F. Me and Fadi F. Me and Ntuazo.

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Abajira Costa, bye, ba. 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Time for group photo, bye. Message is, oh, Montumba, see, we're the Mundi Kube. 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I really am Abajira Costa. My mom fat eyes on her mouth. The name's Nana Abajira Costa. Song title Odome ne obeko. We say aduma ko na bi we nya aduma ko nya meche. Oh, my student we dey na uti tipa o, uti tindodo. Ana uti tindodo, uti tindodo. Remember of the throwback na uti tindodo.

Debbie Nyadma Kunyamiche. But Obietra, yes, Rana Wajida Costa. We say one of the easiest.

I say, oh, Eric, he says, F1. Some can send me the F1 back to your tour. Say, we're here for F4. We say, exams, you know, members of the throwback, I mean, we say, be a while now. I'm actually the, yeah, I'm actually the, Master, we retired from music and concert. That was in 10 years. I say, okay, but I mean, kind of this message. As Master, we started flowing music and concert when I was 10 years. It was the late Nanampadu who taught me how to play the guitar. Schoolboy, I don't have money for gate fees. So either we fetch water for the band men to bath or bring. Oh, say Alan. Wow. The name is Amachi Dede. And the title is Ebeye. Wow. A big one of stories about Say Alan. Say, oh no. Concert, nobody has all concerns. So my concert fund is so. Aha, I did Jari was saying. Esa unya concert. Yes.

So I'm say eh fuka kai for mama say obia type members say type okay we can match it the day song title be ye because we use our strategic wuhu city force no mo to neighbor. Yeah, yeah, yeah, man, quiet, let him say. That does he, but. If you want to type of back, I want you to build this anymore now for a call.

Another super. 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Okay, the title is. I think officially, you know, members of the throwback, you know, be brave. Oh, I know my channel. I know my Omo Bob band. I know Bob band because people want you to be Omo. Who are they? Yeah, now set to Abba. Your last song, honey.

0: balance at him that. 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And the superstars of Ghana. Okay? I was young in the cage one and Casa Eric, I see you do boy D.
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0: Mexico, England is up next at 12. There's an AB Crenshaw. Man, I said, Bob Band in the thing. Oh, Bob Band, Nana, AB Crenshaw, no more toss animal in, but Zadin.
2: Hey, sorry, hey. I do a sorry, me, I'm gonna be next to my, yeah, yeah, yeah, yeah. I try, sorry,
0: I'm well, he was with a band. As a first was a band, band. Do a band and about only lead ye. Aha, but we band bany. We a band bany. Only band, AB Crenshaw and a band bany.

yɛde wo bɛsi na miagu so work up Ghana film but some perfume ya jairi ni ase we say Westland band dabi super sweet talk and the empire true super sweet talks international band yes Teoflos etcha super sweet talks international band super sweet talks international band where's my first concert catchy and the fee is 1005 now 15 pesos I was in the first band or coin sweet talks international band have a good night. May throwback members singing. I'm chairman anyway. Have a good night.

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Sadazi, commentator. 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Kijuana Kasani Erika Siri Buerikuzet. Beje.

And I am not wonder that you know. Every time I be TB at Edo, or any mommy, Bobo Boyin, if any time you listen to it, yes, I want to make us a trouble. 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

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Nanka esese yede Mexico and afi England match no edebro. A kickoff no na a 12 a.m. Yeah. But ninyina ne se yesi ensuru brani bia ato ewo Mexico. Abonten so no. Enya ga na nkoa na ensuru no ayato ayo. Sa ha de ensuru no toye no. Enyo mbi go okra amba. Yesi ensuru no. Ne kasiya egu fom no enye ade ketwa nti bruni ebesie wasi several thunderstorm heavy rain the lightning force FIFA to issue a shelter in place order for the stadium.